departure frequency 124.2, wind 110 degrees 5 knots, direction variable between 070 and 140 degrees, visibility 15 kilometers, broken 800 feet stratus, temperature 27, dew point 25, QNH 1011 hectopascals 29.86 inches. Advise you have information Lima. Na Litra International Airport information Lima. 2330. IMS Yankee runway 16 left approach. Landing runway 16 left. Departure runway 16 right. Departure frequency 124.2. Wind 110 degrees 5 knots. Direction variable between 070 and 140 degrees. Visibility 15 kilometers. Broken 800 feet stratus. Temperature 27. Dew point 25. QNH 1011 hectopascals 29.86 inches. Advise you have information Lima. Na Litra International Airport information Mike. 0000. ILS Yankee runway 16 left approach. Landing runway 16 left. Departure runway 16 right. Departure frequency 124.2. Wind 080 degrees 4 knots. Direction variable between 030 and 150 degrees. Visibility 15 kilometers. Broken 1000 feet cumulus. Temperature 27. Dew point 25. QNH 1011 hectopascals 29.86 inches. Advise you have information Mike. Na Litra International Airport information Mike. 0000. ILS Yankee runway 16 left approach. Landing runway 16 left. Departure runway 16 right. Departure frequency 124.2. Wind 080 degrees 4 knots. Direction variable between 030 and 150 degrees. Visibility 15 kilometers. Broken 1000 feet cumulus. Temperature 27. Dew point 25. QNH 1011 hectopascals 29.86 inches. Advise you have information Mike. Na Litra International Airport information Mike. 0000. ILS Yankee runway 16 left approach. Landing runway 16 left. Departure runway 16 right. Departure frequency 124.2. Wind 080 degrees 4 knots. Direction variable between 030 and 150 degrees. Visibility 15 kilometers. Broken 1000 feet cumulus. Temperature 27. Dew point 25. QNH 1011 hectopascals 29.86 inches. Advise you have information Mike. Na Litra International Airport information Mike. 0000. ILS Yankee runway 16 left approach. Landing runway 16 left. Departure runway 16 right. Departure frequency 124.2. Wind 080 degrees 4 knots. Direction variable between 030 and 150 degrees. Visibility 15 kilometers. Broken 1000 feet cumulus. Temperature 27. Dew point 25. QNH 1011 hectopascals 29.86 inches. Advise you have information Mike. Na Litra International Airport information Mike. 0000. ILS Yankee runway 16 left approach. Landing runway 16 left. Departure runway 16 right. Departure frequency 124.2. Wind 080 degrees 4 knots. Direction variable between 030 and 150 degrees.
Visibility 15 kilometers. Broken 1,000 feet cumulus. Temperature 27. Dew point 25. QNH 1011 hectopascals 2986 inches. Advise you have information mic. Nalitra International Airport information mic. 0000. ILS Yankee runway 16 left approach. Landing runway 16 left. Departure runway 16 right. Departure frequency 124.2. Wind 080 degrees 4 knots. Direction variable between 030 and 150 degrees. Visibility 15 kilometers. Broken 1,000 feet cumulus. Temperature 27. Dew point 25. QNH 1011 hectopascals 2986 inches. Advise you have information mic. Nalitra International Airport information mic. 0000. ILS Yankee runway 16 left approach. Landing runway 16 left. Departure runway 16 right. Departure frequency 124.2. Wind 080 degrees 4 knots. Direction variable between 030 and 150 degrees. Visibility 15 kilometers. Broken 1,000 feet cumulus. Temperature 27. Dew point 25. QNH 1011 hectopascals 2986 inches. Advise you have information mic. Nalitra International Airport information mic. 0000. ILS Yankee runway 16 left approach. Landing runway 16 left. Departure runway 16 right. Departure frequency 124.2. Wind 080 degrees 4 knots. Direction variable between 030 and 150 degrees. Visibility 15 kilometers. Broken 1,000 feet cumulus. Temperature 27. Dew point 25. QNH 1011 hectopascals 2986 inches. Advise you have information mic. Nalitra International Airport information mic. 0000. ILS Yankee runway 16 left approach. Landing runway 16 left. Departure runway 16 right. Departure frequency 124.2. Wind 080 degrees 4 knots. Direction variable between 030 and 150 degrees. Visibility 15 kilometers. Broken 1,000 feet cumulus. Temperature 27. Dew point 25. QNH 1011 hectopascals 2986 inches. Advise you have information mic. Nalitra International Airport information mic. 0000. ILS Yankee runway 16 left approach. Landing runway 16 left. Departure runway 16 right. Departure frequency 124.2. Wind 080 degrees 4 knots. Direction variable between 030 and 150 degrees. Visibility 15 kilometers. Broken 1,000 feet cumulus. Temperature 27. Dew point 25. QNH 1011 hectopascals 2986 inches. Advise you have information mic. Nalitra International Airport information mic. 0000. ILS Yankee runway 16 left approach. Landing runway 16 left. Departure runway 16 right. Departure frequency 124.2. Wind 080 degrees 4 knots. Direction variable between 030 and 150 degrees. Visibility 15 kilometers. Broken 1,000 feet cumulus. Temperature 27. Dew point 25. QNH 1011 hectopascals 2986 inches.
advise you have information mic. Nalitra International Airport information mic. 0000. ILS Yankee runway 16 left approach. Landing runway 16 left. Departure runway 16 right. Departure frequency 124.2. Wind 080 degrees 4 knots. Direction variable between 030 and 150 degrees. Visibility 15 kilometers. Broken 1000 feet cumulus. Temperature 27. Dew point 25. QNH 1011 hectopascals 2986 inches. Advise you have information mic. Nalitra International Airport information mic. 0000. ILS Yankee runway 16 left approach. Landing runway 16 left. Departure runway 16 right. Departure frequency 124.2. Wind 080 degrees 4 knots. Direction variable between 030 and 150 degrees. Visibility 15 kilometers. Broken 1000 feet cumulus. Temperature 27. Dew point 25. QNH 1011 hectopascals 2986 inches. Advise you have information mic. Nalitra International Airport information mic. 0000. ILS Yankee runway 16 left approach. Landing runway 16 left. Departure runway 16 right. Departure frequency 124.2. Wind 080 degrees 4 knots. Direction variable between 030 and 150 degrees. Visibility 15 kilometers. Broken 1000 feet cumulus. Temperature 27. Dew point 25. QNH 1011 hectopascals 2986 inches. Advise you have information mic. Nalitra International Airport information mic. 0000. ILS Yankee runway 16 left approach. Landing runway 16 left. Departure runway 16 right. Departure frequency 124.2. Wind 080 degrees 4 knots. Direction variable between 030 and 150 degrees. Visibility 15 kilometers. Broken 1000 feet cumulus. Temperature 27. Dew point 25. QNH 1011 hectopascals 2986 inches. Advise you have information mic. Nalitra International Airport information mic. 0000. ILS Yankee runway 16 left approach. Landing runway 16 left. Departure runway 16 right. Departure frequency 124.2. Wind 080 degrees 4 knots. Direction variable between 030 and 150 degrees. Visibility 15 kilometers. Broken 1000 feet cumulus. Temperature 27. Dew point 25. QNH 1011 hectopascals 2986 inches. Advise you have information mic. Nalitra International Airport information mic. 0000. ILS Yankee runway 16 left approach. Landing runway 16 left. Departure runway 16 right. Departure frequency 124.2. Wind 080 degrees 4 knots. Direction variable between 030 and 150 degrees. Visibility 15 kilometers. Broken 1000 feet cumulus. Temperature 27. Dew point 25. QNH 1011 hectopascals 2986 inches. Advise you have information mic. Nalitra International Airport information mic. 0000. ILS Yankee runway 16 left approach.
Landing runway 16 left. Departure runway 16 right. Departure frequency 124.2. Wind 080 degrees 4 knots. Direction variable between 030 and 150 degrees. Visibility 15 kilometers. Broken 1,000 feet cumulus. Temperature 27. Dew point 25. QNH 1011 hectopascals 29.86 inches. Advise you have information mic. Nalitra International Airport information mic. 0000. ILS Yankee runway 16 left approach. Landing runway 16 left. Departure runway 16 right. Departure frequency 124.2. Wind 080 degrees 4 knots. Direction variable between 030 and 150 degrees. Visibility 15 kilometers. Broken 1,000 feet cumulus. Temperature 27. Dew point 25. QNH 1011 hectopascals 29.86 inches. Advise you have information mic. Nalitra International Airport information mic. 0000. ILS Yankee runway 16 left approach. Landing runway 16 left. Departure runway 16 right. Departure frequency 124.2. Wind 080 degrees 4 knots. Direction variable between 030 and 150 degrees. Visibility 15 kilometers. Broken 1,000 feet cumulus. Temperature 27. Dew point 25. QNH 1011 hectopascals 29.86 inches. Advise you have information mic. Nalitra International Airport information mic. 0000. ILS Yankee runway 16 left approach. Landing runway 16 left. Departure runway 16 right. Departure frequency 124.2. Wind 080 degrees 4 knots. Direction variable between 030 and 150 degrees. Visibility 15 kilometers. Broken 1,000 feet cumulus. Temperature 27. Dew point 25. QNH 1011 hectopascals 29.86 inches. Advise you have information mic. Nalitra International Airport information mic. 0000. ILS Yankee runway 16 left approach. Landing runway 16 left. Departure runway 16 right. Departure frequency 124.2. Wind 080 degrees 4 knots. Direction variable between 030 and 150 degrees. Visibility 15 kilometers. Broken 1,000 feet cumulus. Temperature 27. Dew point 25. QNH 1011 hectopascals 29.86 inches. Advise you have information mic. Nalitra International Airport information mic. 0000. ILS Yankee runway 16 left approach. Landing runway 16 left. Departure runway 16 right. Departure frequency 124.2. Wind 080 degrees 4 knots. Direction variable between 030 and 150 degrees. Visibility 15 kilometers. Broken 1,000 feet cumulus. Temperature 27. Dew point 25. QNH 1011 hectopascals 29.86 inches. Advise you have information mic. Nalitra International Airport information mic. 0000. ILS Yankee runway 16 left approach. Landing runway 16 left. Departure runway 16 right. Departure frequency 124.2. Wind 080 degrees 4 knots.
Direction variable between 030 and 150 degrees. Visibility 15 kilometers. Broken 1,000 feet cumulus. Temperature 27. Dew point 25. QNH 1011 hectopascals 29.86 inches. Advise you have information mic. Nalitra International Airport information mic. 0000. ILS Yankee runway 16 left approach. Landing runway 16 left. Departure runway 16 right. Departure frequency 124.2. Wind 080 degrees 4 knots. Direction variable between 030 and 150 degrees. Visibility 15 kilometers. Broken 1,000 feet cumulus. Temperature 27. Dew point 25. QNH 1011 hectopascals 29.86 inches. Advise you have information mic. Nalitra International Airport information mic. 0000. ILS Yankee runway 16 left approach. Landing runway 16 left. Departure runway 16 right. Departure frequency 124.2. Wind 080 degrees 4 knots. Direction variable between 030 and 150 degrees. Visibility 15 kilometers. Broken 1,000 feet cumulus. Temperature 27. Dew point 25. QNH 1011 hectopascals 29.86 inches. Advise you have information mic. Nalitra International Airport information mic. 0000. ILS Yankee runway 16 left approach. Landing runway 16 left. Departure runway 16 right. Departure frequency 124.2. Wind 080 degrees 4 knots. Direction variable between 030 and 150 degrees. Visibility 15 kilometers. Broken 1,000 feet cumulus. Temperature 27. Dew point 25. QNH 1011 hectopascals 29.86 inches. Advise you have information mic. Nalitra International Airport information mic. 0000. ILS Yankee runway 16 left approach. Landing runway 16 left. Departure runway 16 right. Departure frequency 124.2. Wind 080 degrees 4 knots. Direction variable between 030 and 150 degrees. Visibility 15 kilometers. Broken 1,000 feet cumulus. Temperature 27. Dew point 25. QNH 1011 hectopascals 29.86 inches. Advise you have information mic. Nalitra International Airport information mic. 0000. ILS Yankee runway 16 left approach. Landing runway 16 left. Departure runway 16 right. Departure frequency 124.2. Wind 080 degrees 4 knots. Direction variable between 030 and 150 degrees. Visibility 15 kilometers. Broken 1,000 feet cumulus. Temperature 27. Dew point 25. QNH 1011 hectopascals 29.86 inches. Advise you have information mic. Nalitra International Airport information mic. 0000. ILS Yankee runway 16 left approach. Landing runway 16 left. Departure runway 16 right. Departure frequency 124.2. Wind 080 degrees 4 knots. Direction variable between 030 and 150 degrees. Visibility 15 kilometers. Broken 1,000 feet cumulus. Temperature 27. Dew point 25.
QNH101 Hectopascals 2986 inches. Advise you have information mic. Nalitra International Airport information mic. 0000. ILS Yankee runway 16 left approach. Landing runway 16 left. Departure runway 16 right. Departure frequency 124.2. Wind 080 degrees 4 knots. Direction variable between 030 and 150 degrees. Visibility 15 kilometers. Broken 1000 feet cumulus. Temperature 27. Dew point 25. QNH1011 hectopascals 2986 inches. Advise you have information mic. Nalitra International Airport information mic. 0000. ILS Yankee runway 16 left approach. Landing runway 16 left. Departure runway 16 right. Departure frequency 124.2. Wind 080 degrees 4 knots. Direction variable between 030 and 150 degrees. Visibility 15 kilometers. Broken 1000 feet cumulus. Temperature 27. Dew point 25. QNH1011 hectopascals 2986 inches. Advise you have information mic. Nalitra International Airport information mic. 0000. ILS Yankee runway 16 left approach. Landing runway 16 left. Departure runway 16 right. Departure frequency 124.2. Wind 080 degrees 4 knots. Direction variable between 030 and 150 degrees. Visibility 15 kilometers. Broken 1000 feet cumulus. Temperature 27. Dew point 25. QNH1011 hectopascals 2986 inches. Advise you have information mic. Nalitra International Airport information mic. 0000. ILS Yankee runway 16 left approach. Landing runway 16 left. Departure runway 16 right. Departure frequency 124.2. Wind 080 degrees 4 knots. Direction variable between 030 and 150 degrees. Visibility 15 kilometers. Broken 1000 feet cumulus. Temperature 27. Dew point 25. QNH1011 hectopascals 2986 inches. Advise you have information mic. Nalitra International Airport information mic. 0000. ILS Yankee runway 16 left approach. Landing runway 16 left. Departure runway 16 right. Departure frequency 124.2. Wind 080 degrees 4 knots. Direction variable between 030 and 150 degrees. Visibility 15 kilometers. Broken 1000 feet cumulus. Temperature 27. Dew point 25. QNH1011 hectopascals 2986 inches. Advise you have information mic. Nalitra International Airport information mic. 0000. ILS Yankee runway 16 left approach. Landing runway 16 left. Departure runway 16 right. Departure frequency 124.2. Wind 080 degrees 4 knots. Direction variable between 030 and 150 degrees. Visibility 15 kilometers. Broken 1000 feet cumulus. Temperature 27. Dew point 25. QNH1011 hectopascals 2986 inches. Advise you have information mic. Nalitra International Airport information mic.
0000. ILS Yankee runway 16 left approach. Landing runway 16 left. Departure runway 16 right. Departure frequency 124.2. Wind 080 degrees 4 knots. Direction variable between 030 and 150 degrees. Visibility 15 kilometers. Broken 1,000 feet cumulus. Temperature 27. Dew point 25. QNH 1011 hectopascals 2986 inches. Advise you have information, Mike. Nalitra International Airport information, November 0030. ILS Yankee runway 16 left approach. Landing runway 16 left. Departure runway 16 right. Departure frequency 124.2. Wind 120 degrees 3 knots. Direction variable between 050 and 170 degrees. Visibility 15 kilometers. View 900 feet cumulus. Broken 1,500 feet cumulus. Temperature 28. Dew point 25. QNH 1011 hectopascals 2986 inches. Advise you have information, November. Nalitra International Airport information, November 0030. ILS Yankee runway 16 left approach. Landing runway 16 left. Departure runway 16 right. Departure frequency 124.2. Wind 120 degrees 3 knots. Direction variable between 050 and 170 degrees. Visibility 15 kilometers. View 900 feet cumulus. Broken 1,500 feet cumulus. Temperature 28. Dew point 25. QNH 1011 hectopascals 2986 inches. Advise you have information, November. Nalitra International Airport information, November 0030. ILS Yankee runway 16 left approach. Landing runway 16 left. Departure runway 16 right. Departure frequency 124.2. Wind 120 degrees 3 knots. Direction variable between 050 and 170 degrees. Visibility 15 kilometers. View 900 feet cumulus. Broken 1,500 feet cumulus. Temperature 28. Dew point 25. QNH 1011 hectopascals 2986 inches. Advise you have information, November. Nalitra International Airport information, November 0030. ILS Yankee runway 16 left approach. Landing runway 16 left. Departure runway 16 right. Departure frequency 124.2. Wind 120 degrees 3 knots. Direction variable between 050 and 170 degrees. Visibility 15 kilometers. View 900 feet cumulus. Broken 1,500 feet cumulus. Temperature 28. Dew point 25. QNH 1011 hectopascals 2986 inches. Advise you have information, November. Nalitra International Airport information, November 0030. ILS Yankee runway 16 left approach. Landing runway 16 left. Departure runway 16 right. Departure frequency 124.2. Wind 120 degrees 3 knots. Direction variable between 050 and 170 degrees. Visibility 15 kilometers. View 900 feet cumulus. Broken 1,500 feet cumulus. Temperature 28. Dew point 25. QNH 1011 hectopascals 2986 inches. Advise you have information, November.
Nalita International Airport Information November 0030 ILS Yankee Runway 16 left approach Landing Runway 16 left Departure Runway 16 right Departure Frequency 124.2 Wind 120 degrees 3 knots Direction variable between 050 and 170 degrees. Visibility 15 kilometers. View 900 feet cumulus. Broken 1,500 feet cumulus. Temperature 28. Dew point 25. QNH 1011 hectopascals 2986 inches. Advise you have information November. Nalita International Airport information November. 0030 ILS Yankee Runway 16 left approach Landing Runway 16 left Departure Runway 16 right Departure Frequency 124.2 Wind 120 degrees 3 knots Direction Variable between 050 and 170 degrees Visibility 15 kilometers View 900 feet cumulus Broken 1,500 feet cumulus. Temperature 28. Dew point 25. QNH 1011 hectopascals 2986 inches. Advise you have information November. Nalita International Airport information November. 0030. ILS Yankee runway 16 left approach. Landing runway 16 left. Departure runway 16 right. Departure frequency 124.2. Wind 120 degrees 3 knots. Direction variable between 050 and 170 degrees. Visibility 15 kilometers. View 900 feet cumulus. Broken 1,500 feet cumulus. Temperature 28. Dew point 25. QNH 1011 hectopascals 2986 inches. Advise you have information November. Nalita International Airport information November. 0030. ILS Yankee runway 16 left approach. Landing runway 16 left. Departure runway 16 right. Departure frequency 124.2. Wind 120 degrees 3 knots. Direction variable between 050 and 170 degrees. Visibility 15 kilometers. View 900 feet cumulus. Broken 1,500 feet cumulus. Temperature 28. Dew point 25. QNH 1011 hectopascals 2986 inches. Advise you have information November. Nalita International Airport information November 0030 ILS Yankee runway 16 left approach Landing runway 16 left Departure runway 16 right Departure frequency 124.2 Wind 120 degrees 3 knots Direction variable between 050 and 170 degrees Visibility 15 kilometers. View 900 feet cumulus. Broken 1,500 feet cumulus. Temperature 28. Dew point 25. QNH 1011 hectopascals 2986 inches. Advise you have information November. Nalita International Airport information November. 0030. ILS Yankee Runway 16 left approach. Landing Runway 16 left. Departure Runway 16 right. Departure Frequency 124.2. Wind 120 degrees 3 knots. Direction Variable between 050 and 170 degrees. Visibility 15 kilometers. View 900 feet cumulus. Broken 1,500 feet cumulus. Temperature 28. Dew point 25. QNH 1011 hectopascals 2986 inches.
Advise you have information November. Now leave.

Nalita International Airport Information November 0030 ILS Yankee Runway 16 left approach Landing Runway 16 left Departure Runway 16 right Departure Frequency 124.2 Wind 120 degrees tree knots Direction variable between 050 and 170 degrees Visibility 15 kilometers Few 900 feet cumulus Broken 1500 feet cumulus Temperature 28 2.25 QNH 1011 hectopascals 2986 inches Advise you have information November Nalita International Airport information November 0030 ILS Yankee Runway 16 left approach Landing Runway 16 left Departure Runway 16 right Departure Frequency 124.2 Wind 120 degrees tree knots Direction variable between 050 and 170 degrees Visibility 15 kilometers Few 900 feet cumulus Broken 1500 feet cumulus Temperature 28 2.25 QNH 1011 hectopascals 2986 inches Advise you have information November Nalita International Airport information November 0030 ILS Yankee Runway 16 left approach Landing Runway 16 left Departure Runway 16 right Departure Frequency 124.2 Wind 120 degrees tree knots Direction variable between 050 and 170 degrees Visibility 15 kilometers Few 900 feet cumulus Broken 1500 feet cumulus Temperature 28 2.25 QNH 1011 hectopascals 2986 inches Advise you have information November Nalita International Airport information November 0030 ILS Yankee Runway 16 left approach Landing Runway 16 left Departure Runway 16 right Departure Frequency 124.2 Wind 120 degrees tree knots Direction variable between 050 and 170 degrees Visibility 15 kilometers Few 900 feet cumulus Broken 1500 feet cumulus Temperature 28 2.25 QNH 1011 hectopascals 2986 inches Advise you have information November Nalita International Airport information November 0030 ILS Yankee Runway 16 left approach Landing Runway 16 left Departure Runway 16 right Departure Frequency 124.2 Wind 120 degrees tree knots Direction variable between 050 and 170 degrees Visibility 15 kilometers Few 900 feet cumulus Broken 1500 feet cumulus Temperature 28 2.25 QNH 1011 hectopascals 2986 inches Advise you have information November Nalita International Airport information November 0030 ILS Yankee Runway 16 left approach Landing Runway 16 left Departure Runway 16 right Departure Frequency 124.2 Wind 120 degrees tree knots Direction variable between 050 and 170 degrees Visibility 15 kilometers Few 900 feet cumulus Broken 1500 feet cumulus Temperature 28 2.25 QNH 1011 hectopascals 2986 inches
advise you have information November. Nalitra International Airport information November. 0030. ILS Yankee runway 16 left approach. Landing runway 16 left. Departure runway 16 right. Departure frequency 124.2. Wind 120 degrees 3 knots. Direction variable between 050 and 170 degrees. Visibility 15 kilometers. View 900 feet cumulus. Broken 1500 feet cumulus. Temperature 28. Dew point 25. QNH 1011 hectopascals 2986 inches. Advise you have information November. Nalitra International Airport information November. 0030. ILS Yankee runway 16 left approach. Landing runway 16 left. Departure runway 16 right. Departure frequency 124.2. Wind 120 degrees 3 knots. Direction variable between 050 and 170 degrees. Visibility 15 kilometers. View 900 feet cumulus. Broken 1500 feet cumulus. Temperature 28. Dew point 25. QNH 1011 hectopascals 2986 inches. Advise you have information November. Nalitra International Airport information November. 0030. ILS Yankee runway 16 left approach. Landing runway 16 left. Departure runway 16 right. Departure frequency 124.2. Wind 120 degrees 3 knots. Direction variable between 050 and 170 degrees. Visibility 15 kilometers. View 900 feet cumulus. Broken 1500 feet cumulus. Temperature 28. Dew point 25. QNH 1011 hectopascals 2986 inches. Advise you have information November. Nalitra International Airport information November. 0030. ILS Yankee runway 16 left approach. Landing runway 16 left. Departure runway 16 right. Departure frequency 124.2. Wind 120 degrees 3 knots. Direction variable between 050 and 170 degrees. Visibility 15 kilometers. View 900 feet cumulus. Broken 1500 feet cumulus. Temperature 28. Dew point 25. QNH 1011 hectopascals 2986 inches. Advise you have information November. Nalitra International Airport information November. 0030. ILS Yankee runway 16 left approach. Landing runway 16 left. Departure runway 16 right. Departure frequency 124.2. Wind 120 degrees 3 knots. Direction variable between 050 and 170 degrees. Visibility 15 kilometers. View 900 feet cumulus. Broken 1500 feet cumulus. Temperature 28. Dew point 25. QNH 1011 hectopascals 2986 inches. Advise you have information November. Nalitra International Airport information November. 0030. ILS Yankee runway 16 left approach. Landing runway 16 left. Departure runway 16 right. Departure frequency 124.2. Wind 120 degrees 3 knots. Direction variable between 050 and 170 degrees. Visibility 15 kilometers. View 900 feet cumulus. Broken 1500 feet cumulus. Temperature 28. Dew point 25.
QNH1011 hectopascals 29.86 inches. Advise you have information November. Nalitra International Airport information November. 0030. ILS Yankee runway 16 left approach. Landing runway 16 left. Departure runway 16 right. Departure frequency 124.2. Wind 120 degrees 3 knots. Direction variable between 050 and 170 degrees. Visibility 15 kilometers. View 900 feet cumulus. Broken 1500 feet cumulus. Temperature 28. Dew point 25. QNH1011 hectopascals 29.86 inches. Advise you have information November. Nalitra International Airport information November. 0030. ILS Yankee runway 16 left approach. Landing runway 16 left. Departure runway 16 right. Departure frequency 124.2. Wind 120 degrees 3 knots. Direction variable between 050 and 170 degrees. Visibility 15 kilometers. View 900 feet cumulus. Broken 1500 feet cumulus. Temperature 28. Dew point 25. QNH1011 hectopascals 29.86 inches. Advise you have information November. Nalitra International Airport information November. 0030. ILS Yankee runway 16 left approach. Landing runway 16 left. Departure runway 16 right. Departure frequency 124.2. Wind 120 degrees 3 knots. Direction variable between 050 and 170 degrees. Visibility 15 kilometers. View 900 feet cumulus. Broken 1500 feet cumulus. Temperature 28. Dew point 25. QNH1011 hectopascals 29.86 inches. Advise you have information November. Nalitra International Airport information November. 0030. ILS Yankee runway 16 left approach. Landing runway 16 left. Departure runway 16 right. Departure frequency 124.2. Wind 120 degrees 3 knots. Direction variable between 050 and 170 degrees. Visibility 15 kilometers. View 900 feet cumulus. Broken 1500 feet cumulus. Temperature 28. Dew point 25. QNH1011 hectopascals 29.86 inches. Advise you have information November. Nalitra International Airport information November. 0030. ILS Yankee runway 16 left approach. Landing runway 16 left. Departure runway 16 right. Departure frequency 124.2. Wind 120 degrees 3 knots. Direction variable between 050 and 170 degrees. Visibility 15 kilometers. View 900 feet cumulus. Broken 1500 feet cumulus. Temperature 28. Dew point 25. QNH1011 hectopascals 29.86 inches. Advise you have information November. Nalitra International Airport information November. 0030. ILS Yankee runway 16 left approach. Landing runway 16 left. Departure runway 16 right. Departure frequency 124.2. Wind 120 degrees 3 knots. Direction variable between 050 and 170 degrees. Visibility 15 kilometers. View 900 feet cumulus. Broken 1500 feet cumulus.
temperature 28, dew point 25, QNH 1011 hectopascals 29.86 inches. Advise you have information November. Nalitra International Airport information November. 0030. ILS Yankee runway 16 left approach. Landing runway 16 left. Departure runway 16 right. Departure frequency 124.2. Wind 120 degrees 3 knots. Direction variable between 050 and 170 degrees. Visibility 15 kilometers. View 900 feet cumulus. Broken 1,500 feet cumulus. Temperature 28. Dew point 25. QNH 1011 hectopascals 29.86 inches. Advise you have information November. Nalitra International Airport information November. 0030. ILS Yankee runway 16 left approach. Landing runway 16 left. Departure runway 16 right. Departure frequency 124.2. Wind 120 degrees 3 knots. Direction variable between 050 and 170 degrees. Visibility 15 kilometers. View 900 feet cumulus. Broken 1,500 feet cumulus. Temperature 28. Dew point 25. QNH 1011 hectopascals 29.86 inches. Advise you have information November. Nalitra International Airport information November. 0030. ILS Yankee runway 16 left approach. Landing runway 16 left. Departure runway 16 right. Departure frequency 124.2. Wind 120 degrees 3 knots. Direction variable between 050 and 170 degrees. Visibility 15 kilometers. View 900 feet cumulus. Broken 1,500 feet cumulus. Temperature 28. Dew point 25. QNH 1011 hectopascals 29.86 inches. Advise you have information November. Nalitra International Airport information November. 0030. ILS Yankee runway 16 left approach. Landing runway 16 left. Departure runway 16 right. Departure frequency 124.2. Wind 120 degrees 3 knots. Direction variable between 050 and 170 degrees. Visibility 15 kilometers. View 900 feet cumulus. Broken 1,500 feet cumulus. Temperature 28. Dew point 25. QNH 1011 hectopascals 29.86 inches. Advise you have information November. Nalitra International Airport information November. 0030. ILS Yankee runway 16 left approach. Landing runway 16 left. Departure runway 16 right. Departure frequency 124.2. Wind 120 degrees 3 knots. Direction variable between 050 and 170 degrees. Visibility 15 kilometers. View 900 feet cumulus. Broken 1,500 feet cumulus. Temperature 28. Dew point 25. QNH 1011 hectopascals 29.86 inches. Advise you have information November. Nalitra International Airport information November. 0030. ILS Yankee runway 16 left approach. Landing runway 16 left. Departure runway 16 right. Departure frequency 124.2. Wind 120 degrees 3 knots. Direction variable between 050 and 170 degrees. Visibility 15 kilometers. View 900 feet cumulus.
1,500 feet cumulus. Temperature 28. Dew point 25. QNH 1011 hectopascals 29.86 inches. Advise you have information November. Nalitra International Airport information Oscar. 0100. ILS Yankee runway 16 left approach. Landing runway 16 left. Departure runway 16 right. Departure frequency 124.2. Wind 110 degrees 5 knots. Direction variable between 020 and 150 degrees. Visibility 15 kilometers. View 1,100 feet cumulus. Broken 1,500 feet cumulus. Temperature 28. Dew point 25. QNH 1011 hectopascals 29.86 inches. Advise you have information Oscar. Nalitra International Airport information Oscar. 0100. ILS Yankee runway 16 left approach. Landing runway 16 left. Departure runway 16 right. Departure frequency 124.2. Wind 110 degrees 5 knots. Direction variable between 020 and 150 degrees. Visibility 15 kilometers. View 1,100 feet cumulus. Broken 1,500 feet cumulus. Temperature 28. Dew point 25. QNH 1011 hectopascals 29.86 inches. Advise you have information Oscar. Nalitra International Airport information Oscar. 0100. ILS Yankee runway 16 left approach. Landing runway 16 left. Departure runway 16 right. Departure frequency 124.2. Wind 110 degrees 5 knots. Direction variable between 020 and 150 degrees. Visibility 15 kilometers. View 1,100 feet cumulus. Broken 1,500 feet cumulus. Temperature 28. Dew point 25. QNH 1011 hectopascals 29.86 inches. Advise you have information Oscar. Nalitra International Airport information Oscar. 0100. ILS Yankee runway 16 left approach. Landing runway 16 left. Departure runway 16 right. Departure frequency 124.2. Wind 110 degrees 5 knots. Direction variable between 020 and 150 degrees. Visibility 15 kilometers. View 1,100 feet cumulus. Broken 1,500 feet cumulus. Temperature 28. Dew point 25. QNH 1011 hectopascals 29.86 inches. Advise you have information Oscar. Nalitra International Airport information Oscar. 0100. ILS Yankee runway 16 left approach. Landing runway 16 left. Departure runway 16 right. Departure frequency 124.2. Wind 110 degrees 5 knots. Direction variable between 020 and 150 degrees. Visibility 15 kilometers. View 1,100 feet cumulus. Broken 1,500 feet cumulus. Temperature 28. Dew point 25. QNH 1011 hectopascals 29.86 inches. Advise you have information Oscar. Nalitra International Airport information Oscar. 0100. ILS Yankee runway 16 left approach. Landing runway 16 left. Departure runway 16 right. Departure frequency 124.2. Wind 110 degrees 5 knots. Direction variable between 020 and 150 degrees.

visibility 15 kilometers. Few 1,100 feet cumulus. Broken 1,500 feet cumulus. Temperature 28. Dew point 25. QNH 1011 hectopascals 2986 inches. Advise you have information, Oscar. Nalitra International Airport information, Oscar. 0100. ILS Yankee runway 16 left approach. Landing runway 16 left. Departure runway 16 right. Departure frequency 124.2. Wind 110 degrees 5 knots. Direction variable between 020 and 150 degrees. Visibility 15 kilometers. Few 1,100 feet cumulus. Broken 1,500 feet cumulus. Temperature 28. Dew point 25. QNH 1011 hectopascals 2986 inches. Advise you have information, Oscar. Nalitra International Airport information, Oscar. 0100. ILS Yankee runway 16 left approach. Landing runway 16 left. Departure runway 16 right. Departure frequency 124.2. Wind 110 degrees 5 knots. Direction variable between 020 and 150 degrees. Visibility 15 kilometers. Few 1,100 feet cumulus. Broken 1,500 feet cumulus. Temperature 28. Dew point 25. QNH 1011 hectopascals 2986 inches. Advise you have information, Oscar. Nalitra International Airport information, Oscar. 0100. ILS Yankee runway 16 left approach. Landing runway 16 left. Departure runway 16 right. Departure frequency 124.2. Wind 110 degrees 5 knots. Direction variable between 020 and 150 degrees. Visibility 15 kilometers. 1,100 feet cumulus. Broken 1,500 feet cumulus. Temperature 28. QNH 1011 2986 inches. Advise you have information, Oscar. Nalitra International Airport information, Oscar. 0100. ILS Yankee runway 16 left approach. Landing runway 16 left. Departure runway 16 right. Departure frequency 124.2. Wind 110 degrees 5 knots. Direction variable between 020 and 150 degrees. Visibility 15 kilometers. Few 1,100 feet cumulus. Broken 1,500 feet cumulus. Temperature 28. Dew point 25. QNH 1011 hectopascals 2986 inches. Advise you have information, Oscar. Nalitra International Airport information, Oscar. 0100. ILS Yankee runway 16 left approach. Landing runway 16 left. Departure runway 16 right. Departure frequency 124.2. Wind 110 degrees 5 knots. Direction variable between 020 and 150 degrees. Visibility 15 kilometers. Few 1,100 feet cumulus. Broken 1,500 feet cumulus. Temperature 28. Dew point 25. QNH 1011 hectopascals 2986 inches. Advise you have information, Oscar. Nalitra International Airport information, Oscar. 0100. ILS Yankee runway 16 left approach. Landing runway 16 left. Departure runway 16 right. Departure frequency 124.2. Wind 110 degrees 5 knots.
Direction variable between 020 and 150 degrees. Visibility 15 kilometers. View 1,100 feet cumulus. Broken 1,500 feet cumulus. Temperature 28. Dew point 25. QNH 1011 hectopascals 29.86 inches. Advise you have information, Oscar. Now Litra International Airport information, Oscar. 0100. ILS Yankee runway 16 left approach. Landing runway 16 left. Departure runway 16 right. Departure frequency 124.2. Wind 110 degrees 5 knots. Direction variable between 020 and 150 degrees. Visibility 15 kilometers. View 1,100 feet cumulus. Broken 1,500 feet cumulus. Temperature 28. Dew point 25. QNH 1011 hectopascals 29.86 inches. Advise you have information, Oscar. Now Litra International Airport information, Oscar. 0100. ILS Yankee runway 16 left approach. Landing runway 16 left. Departure runway 16 right. Departure frequency 124.2. Wind 110 degrees 5 knots. Direction variable between 020 and 150 degrees. Visibility 15 kilometers. 1,100 feet cumulus. Broken 1,500 feet cumulus. Temperature 28. Dew point 25. QNH 1011 hectopascals 29.86 inches. Advise you have information, Oscar. Now Litra International Airport information, Oscar. 0100. ILS Yankee runway 16 left approach. Landing runway 16 left. Departure runway 16 right. Departure frequency 124.2. Wind 110 degrees 5 knots. Direction variable between 020 and 150 degrees. Visibility 15 kilometers. View 1,100 feet cumulus. Broken 1,500 feet cumulus. Temperature 28. Dew point 25. QNH 1011 hectopascals 29.86 inches. Advise you have information, Oscar. Now Litra International Airport information, Oscar. 0100. ILS Yankee runway 16 left approach. Landing runway 16 left. Departure runway 16 right. Departure frequency 124.2. Wind 110 degrees 5 knots. Direction variable between 020 and 150 degrees. Visibility 15 kilometers. View 1,100 feet cumulus. Broken 1,500 feet cumulus. Temperature 28. Dew point 25. QNH 1011 hectopascals 29.86 inches. Advise you have information, Oscar. Now Litra International Airport information, Oscar. 0100. ILS Yankee runway 16 left approach. Landing runway 16 left. Departure runway 16 right. Departure frequency 124.2. Wind 110 degrees 5 knots. Direction variable between 020 and 150 degrees. Visibility 15 kilometers. View 1,100 feet cumulus. Broken 1,500 feet cumulus. Temperature 28. Dew point 25. QNH 1011 hectopascals 29.86 inches. Advise you have information, Oscar. Now Litra International Airport information, Oscar. 0100. ILS Yankee runway 16 left approach. Landing runway 16 left. Departure runway 16 right.
departure frequency 124.2. Wind 110 degrees 5 knots. Direction variable between 020 and 150 degrees. Visibility 15 kilometers. Few 1,100 feet cumulus. Broken 1,500 feet cumulus. Temperature 28. Dew point 25. QNH 1011 hectopascals 29.86 inches. Advise you have information, Oscar. Nalitra International Airport information, Oscar. 0100. ILS Yankee runway 16 left approach. Landing runway 16 left. Departure runway 16 right. Departure frequency 124.2. Wind 110 degrees 5 knots. Direction variable between 020 and 150 degrees. Visibility 15 kilometers. Few 1,100 feet cumulus. Broken 1,500 feet cumulus. Temperature 28. Dew point 25. QNH 1011 hectopascals 2986 inches. Advise you have information, Oscar. Nalitra International Airport information, Oscar. 0100. ILS Yankee runway 16 left approach. Landing runway 16 left. Departure runway 16 right. Departure frequency 124.2. Wind 110 degrees 5 knots. Direction variable between 020 and 150 degrees. Visibility 15 kilometers. Few 1,100 feet cumulus. Broken 1,500 feet cumulus. Temperature 28. Dew point 25. QNH 1011 hectopascals 29.86 inches. Advise you have information, Oscar. Nalitra International Airport information, Oscar. 0100. ILS Yankee runway 16 left approach. Landing runway 16 left. Departure runway 16 right. Departure frequency 124.2. Wind 110 degrees 5 knots. Direction variable between 020 and 150 degrees. Visibility 15 kilometers. Few 1,100 feet cumulus. Broken 1,500 feet cumulus. Temperature 28. Dew point 25. QNH 1011 hectopascals 29.86 inches. Advise you have information, Oscar. Nalitra International Airport information, Oscar. 0100. ILS Yankee runway 16 left approach. Landing runway 16 left. Departure runway 16 right. Departure frequency 124.2. Wind 110 degrees 5 knots. Direction variable between 020 and 150 degrees. Visibility 15 kilometers. Few 1,100 feet cumulus. Broken 1,500 feet cumulus. Temperature 28. Dew point 25. QNH 1011 hectopascals 29.86 inches. Advise you have information, Oscar. Nalitra International Airport information, Oscar. 0100. ILS Yankee runway 16 left approach. Landing runway 16 left. Departure runway 16 right. Departure frequency 124.2. Wind 110 degrees 5 knots. Direction variable between 020 and 150 degrees. Visibility 15 kilometers. Few 1,100 feet cumulus. Broken 1,500 feet cumulus. Temperature 28. Dew point 25. QNH 1011 hectopascals 29.86 inches. Advise you have information, Oscar. Nalitra International Airport information, Oscar. 0100. ILS Yankee runway 16 left approach. Landing runway 16 left.
Departure runway 16 right. Departure frequency 124.2. Wind 110 degrees 5 knots. Direction variable between 020 and 150 degrees. Visibility 15 kilometers. View 1,100 feet cumulus. Broken 1,500 feet cumulus. Temperature 28. Dew point 25. QNH 1011 hectopascals 29.86 inches. Advise you have information, Oscar. Nalitra International Airport information, Oscar. 0100. ILS Yankee runway 16 left approach. Landing runway 16 left. Departure runway 16 right. Departure frequency 124.2. Wind 110 degrees 5 knots. Direction variable between 020 and 150 degrees. Visibility 15 kilometers. View 1,100 feet cumulus. Broken 1,500 feet cumulus. Temperature 28. Dew point 25. QNH 1011 hectopascals 29.86 inches. Advise you have information, Oscar. Nalitra International Airport information, Oscar. 0100. ILS Yankee runway 16 left approach. Landing runway 16 left. Departure runway 16 right. Departure frequency 124.2. Wind 110 degrees 5 knots. Direction variable between 020 and 150 degrees. Visibility 15 kilometers. View 1,100 feet cumulus. Broken 1,500 feet cumulus. Temperature 28. Dew point 25. QNH 1011 hectopascals 29.86 inches. Advise you have information, Oscar. Nalitra International Airport information, Oscar. 0100. ILS Yankee runway 16 left approach. Landing runway 16 left. Departure runway 16 right. Departure frequency 124.2. Wind 110 degrees 5 knots. Direction variable between 020 and 150 degrees. Visibility 15 kilometers. View 1,100 feet cumulus. Broken 1,500 feet cumulus. Temperature 28. Dew point 25. QNH 1011 hectopascals 29.86 inches. Advise you have information, Oscar. Nalitra International Airport information, Oscar. 0100. ILS Yankee runway 16 left approach. Landing runway 16 left. Departure runway 16 right. Departure frequency 124.2. Wind 110 degrees 5 knots. Direction variable between 020 and 150 degrees. Visibility 15 kilometers. View 1,100 feet cumulus. Broken 1,500 feet cumulus. Temperature 28. Dew point 25. QNH 1011 hectopascals 29.86 inches. Advise you have information, Oscar. Nalitra International Airport information, Oscar. 0100. ILS Yankee runway 16 left approach. Landing runway 16 left. Departure runway 16 right. Departure frequency 124.2. Wind 110 degrees 5 knots. Direction variable between 020 and 150 degrees. Visibility 15 kilometers. View 1,100 feet cumulus. Broken 1,500 feet cumulus. Temperature 28. Dew point 25. QNH 1011 hectopascals 29.86 inches. Advise you have information, Oscar. Nalitra International Airport information, Oscar. 0100. ILS Yankee runway 16 left approach.
Landing runway 16 left. Departure runway 16 right. Departure frequency 124.2. Wind 110 degrees 5 knots. Direction variable between 020 and 150 degrees. Visibility 15 kilometers. View 1,100 feet cumulus. Broken 1,500 feet cumulus. Temperature 28. Dew point 25. QNH 1011 hectopascals 29.86 inches. Advise you have information, Oscar. Nalitra International Airport information, Oscar. 0100. ILS Yankee runway 16 left approach. Landing runway 16 left. Departure runway 16 right. Departure frequency 124.2. Wind 110 degrees 5 knots. Direction variable between 020 and 150 degrees. Visibility 15 kilometers. View 1,100 feet cumulus. Broken 1,500 feet cumulus. Temperature 28. Dew point 25. QNH 1011 hectopascals 29.86 inches. Advise you have information, Oscar. Nalitra International Airport information, Oscar. 0100. ILS Yankee runway 16 left approach. Landing runway 16 left. Departure runway 16 right. Departure frequency 124.2. Wind 110 degrees 5 knots. Direction variable between 020 and 150 degrees. Visibility 15 kilometers. View 1,100 feet cumulus. Broken 1,500 feet cumulus. Temperature 28. Dew point 25. QNH 1011 hectopascals 29.86 inches. Advise you have information, Oscar. Nalitra International Airport information, Oscar. 0100. ILS Yankee runway 16 left approach. Landing runway 16 left. Departure runway 16 right. Departure frequency 124.2. Wind 110 degrees 5 knots. Direction variable between 020 and 150 degrees. Visibility 15 kilometers. View 1,100 feet cumulus. Broken 1,500 feet cumulus. Temperature 28. Dew point 25. QNH 1011 hectopascals 29.86 inches. Advise you have information, Oscar. Nalitra International Airport information, Oscar. 0100. ILS Yankee runway 16 left approach. Landing runway 16 left. Departure runway 16 right. Departure frequency 124.2. Wind 110 degrees 5 knots. Direction variable between 020 and 150 degrees. Visibility 15 kilometers. View 1,100 feet cumulus. Broken 1,500 feet cumulus. Temperature 28. Dew point 25. QNH 1011 hectopascals 29.86 inches. Advise you have information, Oscar. Nalitra International Airport information, Oscar. 0100. ILS Yankee runway 16 left approach. Landing runway 16 left. Departure runway 16 right. Departure frequency 124.2. Wind 110 degrees 5 knots. Direction variable between 020 and 150 degrees. Visibility 15 kilometers. View 1,100 feet cumulus. Broken 1,500 feet cumulus. Temperature 28. Dew point 25. QNH 1011 hectopascals 29.86 inches. Advise you have information, Oscar. Nalitra International Airport information, Oscar. 0100.
ILS Yankee runway 16 left approach. Landing runway 16 left. Departure runway 16 right. Departure frequency 124.2. Wind 110 degrees 5 knots. Direction variable between 020 and 150 degrees. Visibility 15 kilometers. View 1,100 feet cumulus. Broken 1,500 feet cumulus. Temperature 28. Dew point 25. QNH 1011 hectopascals 29.86 inches. Advise you have information, Oscar. Nalitra International Airport information pop off. 0130. ILS Yankee runway 16 left approach. Landing runway 16 left. Departure runway 16 right. Departure frequency 124.2. Wind 110 degrees 6 knots. Direction variable between 090 and 150 degrees. Visibility 15 kilometers. View 1,300 feet cumulus. Broken 2,000 feet cumulus. Temperature 29. Dew point 26. QNH 1011 hectopascals 29.86 inches. Advise you have information pop off. Nalitra International Airport information pop off. 0130. ILS Yankee runway 16 left approach. Landing runway 16 left. Departure runway 16 right. Departure frequency 124.2. Wind 110 degrees 6 knots. Direction variable between 090 and 150 degrees. Visibility 15 kilometers. View 1,300 feet cumulus. Broken 2,000 feet cumulus. Temperature 29. Dew point 26. QNH 1011 hectopascals 29.86 inches. Advise you have information pop off. Nalitra International Airport information pop off. 0130. ILS Yankee runway 16 left approach. Landing runway 16 left. Departure runway 16 right. Departure frequency 124.2. Wind 110 degrees 6 knots. Direction variable between 090 and 150 degrees. Visibility 15 kilometers. View 1,300 feet cumulus. Broken 2,000 feet cumulus. Temperature 29. Dew point 26. QNH 1011 hectopascals 29.86 inches. Advise you have information pop off. Nalitra International Airport information pop off. 0130. ILS Yankee runway 16 left approach. Landing runway 16 left. Departure runway 16 right. Departure frequency 124.2. Wind 110 degrees 6 knots. Direction variable between 090 and 150 degrees. Visibility 15 kilometers. View 1,300 feet cumulus. Broken 2,000 feet cumulus. Temperature 29. Dew point 26. QNH 1011 hectopascals 29.86 inches. Advise you have information pop off. Nalitra International Airport information pop off. 0130. ILS Yankee runway 16 left approach. Landing runway 16 left. Departure runway 16 right. Departure frequency 124.2. Wind 110 degrees 6 knots. Direction variable between 090 and 150 degrees. Visibility 15 kilometers. View 1,300 feet cumulus. Broken 2,000 feet cumulus. Temperature 29. Dew point 26. QNH 1011 hectopascals 29.86 inches. Advise you have information pop off.
Nalita International Airport information pop off. 0130. ILS Yankee runway 16 left approach. Landing runway 16 left. Departure runway 16 right. Departure frequency 124.2. Wind 110 degrees 6 knots. Direction variable between 090 and 150 degrees. Visibility 15 kilometers. View 1,300 feet cumulus. Broken 2,000 feet cumulus. Temperature 29. Dew point 26. QNH 1011 hectopascals 29.86 inches. Advise you have information pop on. Nalita International Airport information pop on. 0130. ILS Yankee runway 16 left approach. Landing runway 16 left. Departure runway 16 right. Departure frequency 124.2. Wind 110 degrees 6 knots. Direction variable between 090 and 150 degrees. Visibility 15 kilometers. View 1,300 feet cumulus. Broken 2,000 feet cumulus. Temperature 29. Dew point 26. QNH 1011 hectopascals 29.86 inches. Advise you have information pop on. Nalita International Airport information pop on. 0130. ILS Yankee runway 16 left approach. Landing runway 16 left. Departure runway 16 right. Departure frequency 124.2. Wind 110 degrees 6 knots. Direction variable between 090 and 150 degrees. Visibility 15 kilometers. View 1,300 feet cumulus. Broken 2,000 feet cumulus. Temperature 29. Dew point 26. QNH 1011 hectopascals 29.86 inches. Advise you have information pop on. Nalita International Airport information pop on. 0130. ILS Yankee runway 16 left approach. Landing runway 16 left. Departure runway 16 right. Departure frequency 124.2. Wind 110 degrees 6 knots. Direction variable between 090 and 150 degrees. Visibility 15 kilometers. View 1,300 feet cumulus. Broken 2,000 feet cumulus. Temperature 29. Dew point 26. QNH 1011 hectopascals 29.86 inches. Advise you have information pop on. Nalita International Airport information pop on. 0130. ILS Yankee runway 16 left approach. Landing runway 16 left. Departure runway 16 right. Departure frequency 124.2. Wind 110 degrees 6 knots. Direction variable between 090 and 150 degrees. Visibility 15 kilometers. View 1,300 feet cumulus. Broken 2,000 feet cumulus. Temperature 29. Dew point 26. QNH 1011 hectopascals 29.86 inches. Advise you have information pop on. Nalita International Airport information pop on. 0130. ILS Yankee runway 16 left approach. Landing runway 16 left. Departure runway 16 right. Departure frequency 124.2. Wind 110 degrees 6 knots. Direction variable between 090 and 150 degrees. Visibility 15 kilometers. View 1,300 feet cumulus. Broken 2,000 feet cumulus. Temperature 29. Dew point 26. QNH 1011 hectopascals 29.86 inches.

cumulus. Temperature 29er. Dew point 26. QNH1011 hectopascals 29.86 inches. Advise you have information Papa. Nalitra International Airport information Papa. 0130. ILS Yankee runway 16 left approach. Landing runway 16 left. Departure runway 16 right. Departure frequency 124.2. Wind 110 degrees 6 knots. Direction variable between 090 and 150 degrees. Visibility 15 kilometers. View 1,300 feet cumulus. Broken 2,000 feet cumulus. Temperature 29er. Dew point 26. QNH1011 hectopascals 29.86 inches. Advise you have information pop off. Nalitra International Airport information pop off. 0130. ILS Yankee runway 16 left approach. Landing runway 16 left. Departure runway 16 right. Departure frequency 124.2. Wind 110 degrees 6 knots. Direction variable between 090 and 150 degrees. Visibility 15 kilometers. View 1,300 feet cumulus. Broken 2,000 feet cumulus. Temperature 29er. Dew point 26. QNH1011 hectopascals 29.86 inches. Advise you have information pop off. Nalitra International Airport information pop off. 0130. ILS Yankee runway 16 left approach. Landing runway 16 left. Departure runway 16 right. Departure frequency 124.2. Wind 110 degrees 6 knots. Direction variable between 090 and 150 degrees. Visibility 15 kilometers. View 1,300 feet cumulus. Broken 2,000 feet cumulus. Temperature 29er. Dew point 26. QNH1011 hectopascals 29.86 inches. Advise you have information pop off. Nalitra International Airport information pop off. 0130. ILS Yankee runway 16 left approach. Landing runway 16 left. Departure runway 16 right. Departure frequency 124.2. Wind 110 degrees 6 knots. Direction variable between 090 and 150 degrees. Visibility 15 kilometers. View 1,300 feet cumulus. Broken 2,000 feet cumulus. Temperature 29er. Dew point 26. QNH1011 hectopascals 29.86 inches. Advise you have information pop off. Nalitra International Airport information pop off. 0130. ILS Yankee runway 16 left approach. Landing runway 16 left. Departure runway 16 right. Departure frequency 124.2. Wind 110 degrees 6 knots. Direction variable between 090 and 150 degrees. Visibility 15 kilometers. View 1,300 feet cumulus. Broken 2,000 feet cumulus. Temperature 29er. Dew point 26. QNH1011 hectopascals 29.86 inches. Advise you have information pop off. Nalitra International Airport information pop off. 0130. ILS Yankee runway 16 left approach. Landing runway 16 left. Departure runway 16 right. Departure frequency 124.2. Wind 110 degrees 6 knots. Direction variable between 090 and 150 degrees. Visibility 15 kilometers.
few 1,300 feet cumulus. Broken 2,000 feet cumulus. Temperature 29er. Dew point 26. QNH 1011 hectopascals 29.86 inches. Advise you have information, Papa. Nalitra International Airport information, Papa. 0130. ILS Yankee runway 16 left approach. Landing runway 16 left. Departure runway 16 right. Departure frequency 124.2. Wind 110 degrees 6 knots. Direction variable between 090 and 150 degrees. Visibility 15 kilometers. Few 1,300 feet cumulus. Broken 2,000 feet cumulus. Temperature 29er. Dew point 26. QNH 1011 hectopascals 29.86 inches. Advise you have information, Papa. Nalitra International Airport information, Papa. 0130. ILS Yankee runway 16 left approach. Landing runway 16 left. Departure runway 16 right. Departure frequency 124.2. Wind 110 degrees 6 knots. Direction variable between 090 and 150 degrees. Visibility 15 kilometers. Few 1,300 feet cumulus. Broken 2,000 feet cumulus. Temperature 29er. Dew point 26. QNH 1011 hectopascals 29.86 inches. Advise you have information, Papa. Nalitra International Airport information, Papa. 0130. ILS Yankee runway 16 left approach. Landing runway 16 left. Departure runway 16 right. Departure frequency 124.2. Wind 110 degrees 6 knots. Direction variable between 090 and 150 degrees. Visibility 15 kilometers. Few 1,300 feet cumulus. Broken 2,000 feet cumulus. Temperature 29er. Dew point 26. QNH 1011 hectopascals 29.86 inches. Advise you have information, Papa. Nalitra International Airport information, Papa. 0130. ILS Yankee runway 16 left approach. Landing runway 16 left. Departure runway 16 right. Departure frequency 124.2. Wind 110 degrees 6 knots. Direction variable between 090 and 150 degrees. Visibility 15 kilometers. Few 1,300 feet cumulus. Broken 2,000 feet cumulus. Dew point 26. QNH 1011 hectopascals 29.86 inches. Advise you have information, Papa. Nalitra International Airport information, Papa. 0130. ILS Yankee runway 16 left approach. Landing runway 16 left. Departure runway 16 right. Departure frequency 124.2. Wind 110 degrees 6 knots. Direction variable between 090 and 150 degrees. Visibility 15 kilometers. Few 1,300 feet cumulus. Broken 2,000 feet cumulus. Temperature 29er. Dew point 26. QNH 1011 hectopascals 29.86 inches. Advise you have information, Papa. Nalitra International Airport information, Papa. 0130. ILS Yankee runway 16 left approach. Landing runway 16 left. Departure runway 16 right. Departure frequency 124.2. Wind 110 degrees 6 knots. Direction variable between 090 and 150 degrees.
Visibility 15 kilometers. Few 1,300 feet cumulus. Broken 2,000 feet cumulus. Temperature 29. Dew point 26. QNH 1011 hectopascals 29.86 inches. Advise you have information, Papa. Nalitra International Airport information, Papa. 0130. ILS Yankee runway 16 left approach. Landing runway 16 left. Departure runway 16 right. Departure frequency 124.2. Wind 110 degrees 6 knots. Direction variable between 090 and 150 degrees. Visibility 15 kilometers. Few 1,300 feet cumulus. Broken 2,000 feet cumulus. Temperature 29. Dew point 26. QNH 1011 hectopascals 29.86 inches. Advise you have information, Papa. Nalitra International Airport information, Papa. 0130. ILS Yankee runway 16 left approach. Landing runway 16 left. Departure runway 16 right. Departure frequency 124.2. Wind 110 degrees 6 knots. Direction variable between 090 and 150 degrees. Visibility 15 kilometers. Few 1,300 feet cumulus. Broken 2,000 feet cumulus. Temperature 29. Dew point 26. QNH 1011 hectopascals 29.86 inches. Advise you have information, Papa. Nalitra International Airport information, Papa. 0130. ILS Yankee runway 16 left approach. Landing runway 16 left. Departure runway 16 right. Departure frequency 124.2. Wind 110 degrees 6 knots. Direction variable between 090 and 150 degrees. Visibility 15 kilometers. Few 1,300 feet cumulus. Broken 2,000 feet cumulus. Temperature 29. Dew point 26. QNH 1011 hectopascals 29.86 inches. Advise you have information, Papa. Nalitra International Airport information, Papa. 0130. ILS Yankee runway 16 left approach. Landing runway 16 left. Departure runway 16 right. Departure frequency 124.2. Wind 110 degrees 6 knots. Direction variable between 090 and 150 degrees. Visibility 15 kilometers. Few 1,300 feet cumulus. Broken 2,000 feet cumulus. Temperature 29. Dew point 26. QNH 1011 hectopascals 29.86 inches. Advise you have information, Papa. Nalitra International Airport information, Papa. 0130. ILS Yankee runway 16 left approach. Landing runway 16 left. Departure runway 16 right. Departure frequency 124.2. Wind 110 degrees 6 knots. Direction variable between 090 and 150 degrees. Visibility 15 kilometers. Few 1,300 feet cumulus. Broken 2,000 feet cumulus. Temperature 29. Dew point 26. QNH 1011 hectopascals 29.86 inches. Advise you have information, Papa. Nalitra International Airport information, Quebec. 0200. ILS Yankee runway 16 left approach. Landing runway 16 left. Departure runway 16 right. Departure frequency 124.2.
Wind 120 degrees 6 knots. Direction variable between 080 and 190 degrees. Visibility 15 kilometers. View 1,500 feet cumulus. Broken 1,800 feet cumulus. Temperature 30. Dew point 26. QNH 1011 hectopascals 29.86 inches. Advise you have information Quebec. Now Litra International Airport information Quebec. 0200. ILS Yankee runway 16 left approach. Landing runway 16 left. Departure runway 16 right. Departure frequency 124.2. Wind 120 degrees 6 knots. Direction variable between 080 and 190 degrees. Visibility 15 kilometers. View 1,500 feet cumulus. Broken 1,800 feet cumulus. Temperature 30. Dew point 26. QNH 1011 hectopascals 29.86 inches. Advise you have information Quebec. Now Litra International Airport information Quebec. 0200. ILS Yankee runway 16 left approach. Landing runway 16 left. Departure runway 16 right. Departure frequency 124.2. Wind 120 degrees 6 knots. Direction variable between 080 and 190 degrees. Visibility 15 kilometers. View 1,500 feet cumulus. Broken 1,800 feet cumulus. Temperature 30. Dew point 26. QNH 1011 hectopascals 29.86 inches. Advise you have information Quebec. Now Litra International Airport information Quebec. 0200. ILS Yankee runway 16 left approach. Landing runway 16 left. Departure runway 16 right. Departure frequency 124.2. Wind 120 degrees 6 knots. Direction variable between 080 and 190 degrees. Visibility 15 kilometers. View 1,500 feet cumulus. Broken 1,800 feet cumulus. Temperature 30. Dew point 26. QNH 1011 hectopascals 29.86 inches. Advise you have information Quebec. Now Litra International Airport information Quebec. 0200. ILS Yankee runway 16 left approach. Landing runway 16 left. Departure runway 16 right. Departure frequency 124.2. Wind 120 degrees 6 knots. Direction variable between 080 and 190 degrees. Visibility 15 kilometers. View 1,500 feet cumulus. Broken 1,800 feet cumulus. Temperature 30. Dew point 26. QNH 1011 hectopascals 29.86 inches. Advise you have information Quebec. Now Litra International Airport information Quebec. 0200. ILS Yankee runway 16 left approach. Landing runway 16 left. Departure runway 16 right. Departure frequency 124.2. Wind 120 degrees 6 knots. Direction variable between 080 and 190 degrees. Visibility 15 kilometers. View 1,500 feet cumulus. Broken 1,800 feet cumulus. Temperature 30. Dew point 26. QNH 1011 hectopascals 29.86 inches. Advise you have information Quebec. Now Litra International Airport information Quebec. 0200. ILS Yankee runway 16 left approach. Landing runway 16 left.
Departure runway 16 right. Departure frequency 124.2. Wind 120 degrees 6 knots. Direction variable between 080 and 190 degrees. Visibility 15 kilometers. View 1,500 feet cumulus. Broken 1,800 feet cumulus. Temperature 30. Dew point 26. QNH 1011 hectopascals 29.86 inches. Advise you have information Quebec. Nalitra International Airport information Quebec. 0200. ILS Yankee runway 16 left approach. Landing runway 16 left. Departure runway 16 right. Departure frequency 124.2. Wind 120 degrees 6 knots. Direction variable between 080 and 190 degrees. Visibility 15 kilometers. View 1,500 feet cumulus. Broken 1,800 feet cumulus. Temperature 30. Dew point 26. QNH 1011 hectopascals 29.86 inches. Advise you have information Quebec. Nalitra International Airport information Quebec. 0200. ILS Yankee runway 16 left approach. Landing runway 16 left. Departure runway 16 right. Departure frequency 124.2. Wind 120 degrees 6 knots. Direction variable between 080 and 190 degrees. Visibility 15 kilometers. View 1,500 feet cumulus. Broken 1,800 feet cumulus. Temperature 30. Dew point 26. QNH 1011 hectopascals 29.86 inches. Advise you have information Quebec. Nalitra International Airport information Quebec. 0200. ILS Yankee runway 16 left approach. Landing runway 16 left. Departure runway 16 right. Departure frequency 124.2. Wind 120 degrees 6 knots. Direction variable between 080 and 190 degrees. Visibility 15 kilometers. View 1,500 feet cumulus. Broken 1,800 feet cumulus. Temperature 30. Dew point 26. QNH 1011 hectopascals 29.86 inches. Advise you have information Quebec. Nalitra International Airport information Quebec. 0200. ILS Yankee runway 16 left approach. Landing runway 16 left. Departure runway 16 right. Departure frequency 124.2. Wind 120 degrees 6 knots. Direction variable between 080 and 190 degrees. Visibility 15 kilometers. View 1,500 feet cumulus. Broken 1,800 feet cumulus. Temperature 30. Dew point 26. QNH 1011 hectopascals 29.86 inches. Advise you have information Quebec. Nalitra International Airport information Quebec. 0200. ILS Yankee runway 16 left approach. Landing runway 16 left. Departure runway 16 right. Departure frequency 124.2. Wind 120 degrees 6 knots. Direction variable between 080 and 190 degrees. Visibility 15 kilometers. View 1,500 feet cumulus. Broken 1,800 feet cumulus. Temperature 30. Dew point 26. QNH 1011 hectopascals 29.86 inches. Advise you have information Quebec. Nalitra International Airport information Quebec. 0200.
ILS Yankee runway 16 left approach. Landing runway 16 left. Departure runway 16 right. Departure frequency 124.2. Wind 120 degrees 6 knots. Direction variable between 080 and 1900 degrees. Visibility 15 kilometers. Few 1500 feet cumulus. Broken 1800 feet cumulus. Temperature 30. Dew point 26. QNH 1011 hectopascals 29.86 inches. Advise you have information Quebec. Nalitra International Airport information Quebec. 0200. ILS Yankee runway 16 left approach. Landing runway 16 left. Departure runway 16 right. Departure frequency 124.2. Wind 120 degrees 6 knots. Direction variable between 080 and 1900 degrees. Visibility 15 kilometers. Few 1500 feet cumulus. Broken 1800 feet cumulus. Temperature 30. Dew point 26. QNH 1011 hectopascals 29.86 inches. Advise you have information Quebec. Nalitra International Airport information Quebec. 0200. ILS Yankee runway 16 left approach. Landing runway 16 left. Departure runway 16 right. Departure frequency 124.2. Wind 120 degrees 6 knots. Direction variable between 080 and 1900 degrees. Visibility 15 kilometers. Few 1500 feet cumulus. Broken 1800 feet cumulus. Temperature 30. Dew point 26. QNH 1011 hectopascals 29.86 inches. Advise you have information Quebec. Nalitra International Airport information Quebec. 0200. ILS Yankee runway 16 left approach. Landing runway 16 left. Departure runway 16 right. Departure frequency 124.2. Wind 120 degrees 6 knots. Direction variable between 080 and 1900 degrees. Visibility 15 kilometers. Few 1500 feet cumulus. Broken 1800 feet cumulus. Temperature 30. Dew point 26. QNH 1011 hectopascals 29.86 inches. Advise you have information Quebec. Nalitra International Airport information Quebec. 0200. ILS Yankee runway 16 left approach. Landing runway 16 left. Departure runway 16 right. Departure frequency 124.2. Wind 120 degrees 6 knots. Direction variable between 080 and 1900 degrees. Visibility 15 kilometers. Few 1500 feet cumulus. Broken 1800 feet cumulus. Temperature 30. Dew point 26. QNH 1011 hectopascals 29.86 inches. Advise you have information Quebec. Nalitra International Airport information Quebec. 0200. ILS Yankee runway 16 left approach. Landing runway 16 left. Departure runway 16 right. Departure frequency 124.2. Wind 120 degrees 6 knots. Direction variable between 080 and 1900 degrees. Visibility 15 kilometers. Few 1500 feet cumulus. Broken 1800 feet cumulus. Temperature 30. Dew point 26. QNH 1011 hectopascals 29.86 inches. Advise you have information Quebec.
Nalitra International Airport Information Quebec 0200 ILS Yankee Runway 16 Left Approach Landing Runway 16 Left Departure Runway 16 Right Departure Frequency 124.2 Wind 120 degrees 6 knots Direction Variable between 080 and 190 degrees Visibility 15 kilometers. View 1,500 feet cumulus. Broken 1,800 feet cumulus. Temperature 30. Dew point 26. QNH 1011 hectopascals 29.86 inches. Advise you have information Quebec. Nalitra International Airport information Quebec. 0200. ILS Yankee Runway 16 Left Approach Landing Runway 16 Left Departure Runway 16 Right Departure Frequency 124.2 Wind 120 degrees 6 knots Direction Variable between 080 and 190 degrees Visibility 15 kilometers View 1,500 feet cumulus Broken 1,800 feet cumulus Temperature 30, dew point 26, QNH 1011 hectopascals 29.86 inches. Advise you have information Quebec. Nalitra International Airport information Quebec. 0200. ILS Yankee runway 16 left approach. Landing runway 16 left. Departure runway 16 right. Departure frequency 124.2. Wind 120 degrees 6 knots. Direction variable between 080 and 190 degrees. Visibility 15 kilometers. View 1,500 feet cumulus. Broken 1,800 feet cumulus. Temperature 30. Dew point 26. QNH 1011 hectopascals 29.86 inches. Advise you have information Quebec. Nalitra International Airport information Quebec. 0200. ILS Yankee runway 16 left approach. Landing runway 16 left. Departure runway 16 right. Departure frequency 124.2. Wind 120 degrees 6 knots. Direction variable between 080 and 190 degrees. Visibility 15 kilometers. View 1,500 feet cumulus. Broken 1,800 feet cumulus. Temperature 30. Dew point 26. QNH 1011 hectopascals 29.86 inches. Advise you have information Quebec. Nalitra International Airport information Quebec. 0200. ILS Yankee Runway 16 Left Approach. Landing Runway 16 Left. Departure Runway 16 Right. Departure Frequency 124.2. Wind 120 degrees 6 knots. Direction Variable between 080 and 190 degrees. Visibility 15 kilometers. View 1,500 feet cumulus. Broken 1,800 feet cumulus. Temperature 30. Dew point 26. QNH 1011 hectopascals 29.86 inches. Advise you have information Quebec. Nalitra International Airport information Quebec. 0200. ILS Yankee runway 16 left approach. Landing runway 16 left. Departure runway 16 right. Departure frequency 124.2. Wind 120 degrees 6 knots. Direction variable between 080 and 190 degrees. Visibility 15 kilometers. View 1,500 feet cumulus. Broken 1,800 feet cumulus. Temperature 30. Dew point 26.
QNH1011 hectopascals 2986 inches. Advise you have information Quebec. Nalita International Airport information Quebec. 0200. ILS Yankee runway 16 left approach. Landing runway 16 left. Departure runway 16 right. Departure frequency 124.2. Wind 120 degrees 6 knots. Direction variable between 080 and 190 degrees. Visibility 15 kilometers. View 1,500 feet cumulus. Broken 1,800 feet cumulus. Temperature 30. Dew point 26. QNH1011 hectopascals 2986 inches. Advise you have information Quebec. Nalita International Airport information Quebec. 0200. ILS Yankee runway 16 left approach. Landing runway 16 left. Departure runway 16 right. Departure frequency 124.2. Wind 120 degrees 6 knots. Direction variable between 080 and 190 degrees. Visibility 15 kilometers. View 1,500 feet cumulus. Broken 1,800 feet cumulus. Temperature 30. Dew point 26. QNH1011 hectopascals 2986 inches. Advise you have information Quebec. Nalita International Airport information Quebec. 0200. ILS Yankee runway 16 left approach. Landing runway 16 left. Departure runway 16 right. Departure frequency 124.2. Wind 120 degrees 6 knots. Direction variable between 080 and 190 degrees. Visibility 15 kilometers. 1,500 feet cumulus. Broken 1,800 feet cumulus. Temperature 30. Dew point 26. QNH1011 hectopascals 2986 inches. Advise you have information Quebec. Nalita International Airport information Quebec. 0200. ILS Yankee runway 16 left approach. Landing runway 16 left. Departure runway 16 right. Departure frequency 124.2. Wind 120 degrees 6 knots. Direction variable between 080 and 190 degrees. Visibility 15 kilometers. View 1,500 feet cumulus. Broken 1,800 feet cumulus. Temperature 30. Dew point 26. QNH1011 hectopascals 2986 inches. Advise you have information Quebec. Nalita International Airport information Quebec. 0200. ILS Yankee runway 16 left approach. Landing runway 16 left. Departure runway 16 right. Departure frequency 124.2. Wind 120 degrees 6 knots. Direction variable between 080 and 190 degrees. Visibility 15 kilometers. View 1,500 feet cumulus. Broken 1,800 feet cumulus. Temperature 30. Dew point 26. QNH1011 hectopascals 2986 inches. Advise you have information Quebec. Nalita International Airport information Quebec. 0200. ILS Yankee runway 16 left approach. Landing runway 16 left. Departure runway 16 right. Departure frequency 124.2. Wind 120 degrees 6 knots. Direction variable between 080 and 190 degrees. Visibility 15 kilometers. View 1,500 feet cumulus.
Broken 1,800 feet cumulus. Temperature 30. Dew point 26. QNH 1011 hectopascals 29.86 inches. Advise you have information Quebec. Now Litra International Airport information Quebec. 0200. ILS Yankee runway 16 left approach. Landing runway 16 left. Departure runway 16 right. Departure frequency 124.2. Wind 120 degrees 6 knots. Direction variable between 080 and 190 degrees. Visibility 15 kilometers. View 1,500 feet cumulus. Broken 1,800 feet cumulus. Temperature 30. Dew point 26. QNH 1011 hectopascals 29.86 inches. Advise you have information Quebec. Now Litra International Airport information Quebec. 0200. ILS Yankee runway 16 left approach. Landing runway 16 left. Departure runway 16 right. Departure frequency 124.2. Wind 120 degrees 6 knots. Direction variable between 080 and 190 degrees. Visibility 15 kilometers. 1,500 feet cumulus. Broken 1,800 feet cumulus. Temperature 30. Dew point 26. QNH 1011 hectopascals 29.86 inches. Advise you have information Quebec. Now Litra International Airport information Quebec. 0200. ILS Yankee runway 16 left approach. Landing runway 16 left. Departure runway 16 right. Departure frequency 124.2. Wind 120 degrees 6 knots. Direction variable between 080 and 190 degrees. Visibility 15 kilometers. View 1,500 feet cumulus. Broken 1,800 feet cumulus. Temperature 30. Dew point 26. QNH 1011 hectopascals 29.86 inches. Advise you have information Quebec. Now Litra International Airport information Quebec. 0200. ILS Yankee runway 16 left approach. Landing runway 16 left. Departure runway 16 right. Departure frequency 124.2. Wind 120 degrees 6 knots. Direction variable between 080 and 190 degrees. Visibility 15 kilometers. View 1,500 feet cumulus. Broken 1,800 feet cumulus. Temperature 30. Dew point 26. QNH 1011 hectopascals 29.86 inches. Advise you have information Quebec. Now Litra International Airport information Quebec. 0200. ILS Yankee runway 16 left approach. Landing runway 16 left. Departure runway 16 right. Departure frequency 124.2. Wind 120 degrees 6 knots. Direction variable between 080 and 190 degrees. Visibility 15 kilometers. View 1,500 feet cumulus. Broken 1,800 feet cumulus. Temperature 30. Dew point 26. QNH 1011 hectopascals 29.86 inches. Advise you have information Quebec. Now Litra International Airport information Romeo. 0230. ILS Yankee runway 16 left approach. Landing runway 16 left. Departure runway 16 right. Departure frequency 124.2. Wind 130 degrees 8 knots.
direction variable between 100 and 170 degrees. Visibility 20 kilometers. View 1,700 feet cumulus. Broken 2,100 feet cumulus. Temperature 30. Dew point 26. QNH 1010 hectopascals 29.85 inches. Advise you have information, Romeo. Nalitra International Airport information, Romeo. 0230. ILS Yankee runway 16 left approach. Landing runway 16 left. Departure runway 16 right. Departure frequency 124.2. Wind 130 degrees 8 knots. Direction variable between 100 and 170 degrees. Visibility 20 kilometers. View 1,700 feet cumulus. Broken 2,100 feet cumulus. Temperature 30. Dew point 26. QNH 1010 hectopascals 29.85 inches. Advise you have information, Romeo. Nalitra International Airport information, Romeo. 0230. ILS Yankee runway 16 left approach. Landing runway 16 left. Departure runway 16 right. Departure frequency 124.2. Wind 130 degrees 8 knots. Direction variable between 100 and 170 degrees. Visibility 20 kilometers. View 1,700 feet cumulus. Broken 2,100 feet cumulus. Temperature 30. 2.26. QNH 1010 hectopascals 29.85 inches. Advise you have information, Romeo. Nalitra International Airport information, Romeo. 0230. ILS Yankee runway 16 left approach. Landing runway 16 left. Departure runway 16 right. Departure frequency 124.2. Wind 130 degrees 8 knots. Direction variable between 100 and 170 degrees. Visibility 20 kilometers. View 1,700 feet cumulus. Broken 2,100 feet cumulus. Temperature 30. Dew point 26. QNH 1010 hectopascals 29.85 inches. Advise you have information, Romeo. Nalitra International Airport information, Romeo. 0230. ILS Yankee runway 16 left approach. Landing runway 16 left. Departure runway 16 right. Departure frequency 124.2. Wind 130 degrees 8 knots. Direction variable between 100 and 170 degrees. Visibility 20 kilometers. View 1,700 feet cumulus. Broken 2,100 feet cumulus. Temperature 30. Dew point 26. QNH 1010 hectopascals 29.85 inches. Advise you have information, Romeo. Nalitra International Airport information, Romeo. 0230. ILS Yankee runway 16 left approach. Landing runway 16 left. Departure runway 16 right. Departure frequency 124.2. Wind 130 degrees 8 knots. Direction variable between 100 and 170 degrees. Visibility 20 kilometers. View 1,700 feet cumulus. Broken 2,100 feet cumulus. Temperature 30. Dew point 26. QNH 1010 hectopascals 29.85 inches. Advise you have information, Romeo. Nalitra International Airport information, Romeo. 0230. ILS Yankee runway 16 left approach. Landing runway 16 left. Departure runway 16 right.
departure frequency 124.2. Wind 130 degrees 8 knots. Direction variable between 100 and 170 degrees. Visibility 20 kilometers. View 1,700 feet cumulus. Broken 2,100 feet cumulus. Temperature 30. Dew point 26. QNH 1010 hectopascals 29.85 inches. Advise you have information, Romeo. Now Litra International Airport information, Romeo. 0230. ILS Yankee runway 16 left approach. Landing runway 16 left. Departure runway 16 right. Departure frequency 124.2. Wind 130 degrees 8 knots. Direction variable between 100 and 170 degrees. Visibility 20 kilometers. View 1,700 feet cumulus. Broken 2,100 feet cumulus. Temperature 30. Dew point 26. QNH 1010 hectopascals 29.85 inches. Advise you have information, Romeo. Now Litra International Airport information, Romeo. 0230. ILS Yankee runway 16 left approach. Landing runway 16 left. Departure runway 16 right. Departure frequency 124.2. Wind 130 degrees 8 knots. Direction variable between 100 and 170 degrees. Visibility 20 kilometers. View 1,700 feet cumulus. Broken 2,100 feet cumulus. Temperature 30. Dew point 26. QNH 1010 hectopascals 29.85 inches. Advise you have information, Romeo. Now Litra International Airport information, Romeo. 0230. ILS Yankee runway 16 left approach. Landing runway 16 left. Departure runway 16 right. Departure frequency 124.2. Wind 130 degrees 8 knots. Direction variable between 100 and 170 degrees. Visibility 20 kilometers. View 1,700 feet cumulus. Broken 2,100 feet cumulus. Temperature 30. Dew point 26. QNH 1010 hectopascals 29.85 inches. Advise you have information, Romeo. Now Litra International Airport information, Romeo. 0230. ILS Yankee runway 16 left approach. Landing runway 16 left. Departure runway 16 right. Departure frequency 124.2. Wind 130 degrees 8 knots. Direction variable between 100 and 170 degrees. Visibility 20 kilometers. View 1,700 feet cumulus. Broken 2,100 feet cumulus. Temperature 30. Dew point 26. QNH 1010 hectopascals 29.85 inches. Advise you have information, Romeo. Now Litra International Airport information, Romeo. 0230. ILS Yankee runway 16 left approach. Landing runway 16 left. Departure runway 16 right. Departure frequency 124.2. Wind 130 degrees 8 knots. Direction variable between 100 and 170 degrees. Visibility 20 kilometers. View 1,700 feet cumulus. Broken 2,100 feet cumulus. Temperature 30. Dew point 26. QNH 1010 hectopascals 29.85 inches. Advise you have information, Romeo. 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ILS Yankee runway 16 left approach.
Landing runway 16 left. Departure runway 16 left. Departure frequency 164.2. Wind

departure runway 16 right. Departure frequency 124.2. Wind 130 degrees 8 knots. Direction variable between 100 and 170 degrees. Visibility 20 kilometers. Few 1,700 feet cumulus. Broken 2,100 feet cumulus. Temperature 30. Dew point 26. QNH 1010 hectopascals 2.85 inches. 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Nalitra International Airport information, Romeo. 0230. ILS Yankee runway 16 left approach. Landing runway 16 left. Departure runway 16 right. Departure frequency 124.2. Wind 130 degrees 8 knots. Direction variable between 100 and 170 degrees. Visibility 20 kilometers. Few 1,700 feet cumulus. Broken 2,100 feet cumulus. Temperature 30. Dew point 26. QNH 1010 hectopascals 2.985 inches. 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Nalitra International Airport information, Romeo. 0230. ILS Yankee runway 16 left approach. Landing runway 16 left. Departure runway 16 right. Departure frequency 124.2. Wind 130 degrees 8 knots. Direction variable between 100 and 170 degrees. Visibility 20 kilometers. Few 1,700 feet cumulus. Broken 2,100 feet cumulus. Temperature 30. Dew point 26. QNH 1010 hectopascals 2.985 inches. Advise you have information, Romeo. Nalitra International Airport information, Romeo. 0230. ILS Yankee runway 16 left approach. Landing runway 16 left. Departure runway 16 right. Departure frequency 124.2. Wind 130 degrees 8 knots. Direction variable between 100 and 170 degrees. Visibility 20 kilometers. Few 1,700 feet cumulus. Broken 2,100 feet cumulus. Temperature 30. Dew point 26. QNH 1010 hectopascals 2.985 inches. Advise you have information, Romeo. Nalitra International Airport information, Romeo. 0230. ILS Yankee runway 16 left approach. Landing runway 16 left. Departure runway 16 right. Departure frequency 124.2. Wind 130 degrees 8 knots. Direction variable between 100 and 170 degrees. Visibility 20 kilometers. Few 1,700 feet cumulus. Broken 2,100 feet cumulus. Temperature 30. Dew point 26. QNH 1010 hectopascals 2.985 inches. Advise you have information, Romeo. Nalitra International Airport information, Romeo. 0230. ILS Yankee runway 16 left approach. Landing runway 16 left. Departure runway 16 right. Departure frequency 124.2. Wind 130 degrees 8 knots. Direction variable between 100 and 170 degrees. Visibility 20 kilometers. Few 1,700 feet cumulus. Broken 2,100 feet cumulus. Temperature 30. Dew point 26. QNH 1010 hectopascals 2.985 inches. Advise you have information, Romeo. Nalitra International Airport information, Romeo. 0230.
ILS Yankee runway 16 left approach. Landing runway 16 left. Departure runway 16 right. Departure frequency 124.2. Wind 130 degrees 8 knots. Direction variable between 100 and 170 degrees. Visibility 20 kilometers. View 1,700 feet cumulus. Broken 2,100 feet cumulus. Temperature 30. Dew point 26. QNH 1010 hectopascals 2985 inches. Advise you have information Romeo. Now Litra International Airport information Romeo. 0230. ILS Yankee runway 16 left approach. Landing runway 16 left. Departure runway 16 right. Departure frequency 124.2. Wind 130 degrees 8 knots. Direction variable between 100 and 170 degrees. Visibility 20 kilometers. View 1,700 feet cumulus. Broken 2,100 feet cumulus. Temperature 30. Dew point 26. QNH 1010 hectopascals 2985 inches. Advise you have information Romeo. Now Litra International Airport information Romeo. 0230. ILS Yankee runway 16 left approach. Landing runway 16 left. Departure runway 16 right. Departure frequency 124.2. Wind 130 degrees 8 knots. Direction variable between 100 and 170 degrees. Visibility 20 kilometers. View 1,700 feet cumulus. Broken 2,100 feet cumulus. Temperature 30. Dew point 26. QNH 1010 hectopascals 2985 inches. Advise you have information Romeo. Now Litra International Airport information Romeo. 0230. ILS Yankee runway 16 left approach. Landing runway 16 left. Departure runway 16 right. Departure frequency 124.2. Wind 130 degrees 8 knots. Direction variable between 100 and 170 degrees. Visibility 20 kilometers. View 1,700 feet cumulus. Broken 2,100 feet cumulus. Temperature 30. Dew point 26. QNH 1010 hectopascals 2985 inches. Advise you have information Romeo. Now Litra International Airport information Romeo. 0230. ILS Yankee runway 16 left approach. Landing runway 16 left. Departure runway 16 right. Departure frequency 124.2. Wind 130 degrees 8 knots. Direction variable between 100 and 170 degrees. Visibility 20 kilometers. View 1,700 feet cumulus. Broken 2,100 feet cumulus. Temperature 30. Dew point 26. QNH 1010 hectopascals 2985 inches. Advise you have information Romeo. Now Litra International Airport information Romeo. 0230. ILS Yankee runway 16 left approach. Landing runway 16 left. Departure runway 16 right. Departure frequency 124.2. Wind 130 degrees 8 knots. Direction variable between 100 and 170 degrees. Visibility 20 kilometers. View 1,700 feet cumulus. Broken 2,100 feet cumulus. Temperature 30. Dew point 26. QNH 1010 hectopascals 2985 inches. Advise you have information Romeo.
Now Lisa International Airport Information Romeo 0230 ILS Yankee Runway 16 left approach Landing Runway 16 left Departure Runway 16 right Departure Frequency 124.2 Wind 130 degrees 8 knots Direction Variable between 100 and 170 degrees Visibility 20 kilometers. View 1,700 feet cumulus. Broken 2,100 feet cumulus. Temperature 30. Dew point 26. QNH 1010 hectopascals 29.85 inches. Advise you have information Romeo. Now Litra International Airport information Romeo. 0230. ILS Yankee Runway 16 left approach. Landing Runway 16 left. Departure Runway 16 right. Departure Frequency 124.2. Wind 130 degrees 8 knots. Direction Variable between 100 and 170 degrees. Visibility 20 kilometers. View 1,700 feet cumulus. Broken 2,100 feet cumulus. Temperature 30. Dew point 26. QNH 1010 hectopascals 29.85 inches. Advise you have information Romeo. Now Litra International Airport information Romeo. 0230. ILS Yankee runway 16 left approach. Landing runway 16 left. Departure runway 16 right. Departure frequency 124.2. Wind 130 degrees 8 knots. Direction variable between 100 and 170 degrees. Visibility 20 kilometers. View 1,700 feet cumulus. Broken 2,100 feet cumulus. Temperature 30. Dew point 26. QNH 1010 hectopascals 29.85 inches. Advise you have information Romeo. Now Litra International Airport information Romeo. 0230. ILS Yankee runway 16 left approach. Landing runway 16 left. Departure runway 16 right. Departure frequency 124.2. Wind 130 degrees 8 knots. Direction variable between 100 and 170 degrees. Visibility 20 kilometers. View 1,700 feet cumulus. Broken 2,100 feet cumulus. Temperature 30. Dew point 26. QNH 1010 hectopascals 29.85 inches. Advise you have information Romeo. Now Litra International Airport information Romeo. 0230. ILS Yankee runway 16 left approach. Landing runway 16 left. Departure runway 16 right. Departure frequency 124.2. Wind 130 degrees 8 knots. Direction variable between 100 and 170 degrees. Visibility 20 kilometers. View 1,700 feet cumulus. Broken 2,100 feet cumulus. Temperature 30. Dew 26. QNH 1010 29.85 inches. Advise you have information Romeo. Now Litra International Airport information Sierra. 0300. ILS Yankee runway 16 left approach. Landing runway 16 left. Departure runway 16 right. Departure frequency 124.2. Wind 140 degrees 8 knots. Direction variable between 110 and 180 degrees. Visibility 20 kilometers. Light shower of rain. Few 1,500 feet cumulus. Broken 2,000 feet cumulus. Temperature 30. 2.25.
QNH 1010 equals 2984 inches. You have information, Sierra. International Airport information, Sierra. 0300. Runway 16 left approach. Landing runway 16 left. Departure runway 16 right. Departure frequency 124.2. Wind 140 degrees 8 knots. Direction variable between 110 and 180 degrees. Visibility 20 kilometers. Light shower of rain. Few 1,500 feet cumulus. Broken 2,000 feet cumulus. Temperature 30. Dew point 25. QNH 1010 hectopascals 2984 inches. Advise you have information, Sierra. Nalitra International Airport information, Sierra. 0300. ILS Yankee runway 16 left approach. Landing runway 16 left. Departure runway 16 right. Departure frequency 124.2. Wind 140 degrees 8 knots. Direction variable between 110 and 180 degrees. Visibility 20 kilometers. Light shower of rain. Few 1,500 feet cumulus. Broken 2,000 feet cumulus. Temperature 30. 2.25. QNH 1010 hectopascals 2984 inches. Advise you have information, Sierra. Nalitra International Airport information, Sierra. 0300. ILS Yankee runway 16 left approach. Landing runway 16 left. Departure runway 16 right. Departure frequency 124.2. Wind 140 degrees 8 knots. Direction variable between 110 and 180 degrees. Visibility 20 kilometers. Light shower of rain. Few 1,500 feet cumulus. Broken 2,000 feet cumulus. Temperature 30. Dew point 25. QNH 1010 hectopascals 2984 inches. Advise you have information, Sierra. Nalitra International Airport information, Sierra. 0300. ILS Yankee runway 16 left approach. Landing runway 16 left. Departure runway 16 right. Departure frequency 124.2. Wind 140 degrees 8 knots. Direction variable between 110 and 180 degrees. Visibility 20 kilometers. Light shower of rain. Few 1,500 feet cumulus. Broken 2,000 feet cumulus. Temperature 30. Dew point 25. QNH 1010 hectopascals 2984 inches. Advise you have information, Sierra. Nalitra International Airport information, Sierra. 0300. ILS Yankee runway 16 left approach. Landing runway 16 left. Departure runway 16 right. Departure frequency 124.2. Wind 140 degrees 8 knots. Direction variable between 110 and 180 degrees. Visibility 20 kilometers. Light shower of rain. Few 1,500 feet cumulus. Broken 2,000 feet cumulus. Temperature 30. Dew point 25. QNH 1010 hectopascals 2984 inches. Advise you have information, Sierra. Nalitra International Airport information, Sierra. 0300. ILS Yankee runway 16 left approach. Landing runway 16 left. Departure runway 16 right. Departure frequency 124.2. Wind 140 degrees 8 knots. Direction variable between 110 and 180 degrees.
Visibility 20 kilometers. Light shower of rain. Few 1,500 feet cumulus. Broken 2,000 feet cumulus. Temperature 30. Dew point 25. QNH 1010 hectopascals 2984 inches. Advise you have information Sierra. Nalitra International Airport information Sierra. 0300. ILS Yankee runway 16 left approach. Landing runway 16 left. Departure runway 16 right. Departure frequency 124.2. Wind 140 degrees 8 knots. Direction variable between 110 and 180 degrees. Visibility 20 kilometers. Light shower of rain. Few 1,500 feet cumulus. Broken 2,000 feet cumulus. Temperature 30. Dew point 25. QNH 1010 hectopascals 2984 inches. Advise you have information Sierra. Nalitra International Airport information Sierra. 0300. ILS Yankee runway 16 left approach. Landing runway 16 left. Departure runway 16 right. Departure frequency 124.2. Wind 140 degrees 8 knots. Direction variable between 110 and 180 degrees. Visibility 20 kilometers. Light shower of rain. Few 1,500 feet cumulus. Broken 2,000 feet cumulus. Temperature 30. Dew point 25. QNH 1010 hectopascals 2984 inches. Advise you have information Sierra. Nalitra International Airport information Sierra. 0300. ILS Yankee runway 16 left approach. Landing runway 16 left. Departure runway 16 right. Departure frequency 124.2. Wind 140 degrees 8 knots. Direction variable between 110 and 180 degrees. Visibility 20 kilometers. Light shower of rain. Few 1,500 feet cumulus. Broken 2,000 feet cumulus. Temperature 30. Dew point 25. QNH 1010 hectopascals 2984 inches. Advise you have information Sierra. Nalitra International Airport information Sierra. 0300. ILS Yankee runway 16 left approach. Landing runway 16 left. Departure runway 16 right. Departure frequency 124.2. Wind 140 degrees 8 knots. Direction variable between 110 and 180 degrees. Visibility 20 kilometers. Light shower of rain. Few 1,500 feet cumulus. Broken 2,000 feet cumulus. Temperature 30. Dew point 25. QNH 1010 hectopascals 2984 inches. Advise you have information Sierra. Nalitra International Airport information Sierra. 0300. ILS Yankee runway 16 left approach. Landing runway 16 left. Departure runway 16 right. Departure frequency 124.2. Wind 140 degrees 8 knots. Direction variable between 110 and 180 degrees. Visibility 20 kilometers. Light shower of rain. Few 1,500 feet cumulus. Broken 2,000 feet cumulus. Temperature 30. Dew point 25. QNH 1010 hectopascals 2984 inches. Advise you have information Sierra. Nalitra International Airport information Sierra. 0300. ILS Yankee runway 16 left approach. Landing runway 16 left.
Departure runway 16 right. Departure frequency 14.2. Wind 140 degrees 8 knots. Direction variable between 110 and 180 degrees. Visibility 20 kilometers. Light shower of rain. Few 1,500 feet cumulus. Broken 2,000 feet cumulus. Temperature 30. Dew point 25. QNH 1010 hectopascals 2984 inches. Advise you have information, Sierra. Nalitra International Airport information, Sierra. 0300. ILS Yankee runway 16 left approach. Landing runway 16 left. Departure runway 16 right. Departure frequency 124.2. Wind 140 degrees 8 knots. Direction variable between 110 and 180 degrees. Visibility 20 kilometers. Light shower of rain. Few 1,500 feet cumulus. Broken 2,000 feet cumulus. Temperature 30. Dew point 25. QNH 1010 hectopascals 2984 inches. Advise you have information here. Nalitra International Airport information Sierra. 0300. ILS Yankee runway 16 left approach. Landing runway 16 left. Departure runway 16 right. Departure frequency 124.2. Wind 140 degrees 8 knots. Direction variable between 110 and 180 degrees. Visibility 20 kilometers. Light shower of rain. Few 1,500 feet cumulus. Broken 2,000 feet cumulus. Temperature 30. Dew point 25. QNH 1010 hectopascals 2984 inches. Advise you have information, Sierra. Nalitra International Airport information, Sierra. 0300. ILS Yankee runway 16 left approach. Landing runway 16 left. Departure runway 16 right. Departure frequency 124.2. Wind 140 degrees 8 knots. Direction variable between 110 and 180 degrees. Visibility 20 kilometers. Light shower of rain. Few 1,500 feet cumulus. Broken 2,000 feet cumulus. Temperature 30. Dew point 25. QNH 1010 hectopascals 2984 inches. Advise you have information, Sierra. Nalitra International Airport information, Sierra. 0300. ILS Yankee runway 16 left approach. Landing runway 16 left. Departure runway 16 right. Departure frequency 124.2. Wind 140 degrees 8 knots. Direction variable between 110 and 180 degrees. Visibility 20 kilometers. Light shower of rain. 1,500 feet cumulus. Broken 2,000 feet cumulus. Temperature 30. Dew point 25. QNH 1010 hectopascals 2984 inches. Advise you have information, Sierra. Nalitra International Airport information, Sierra. 0300. ILS Yankee runway 16 left approach. Landing runway 16 left. Departure runway 16 right. Departure frequency 124.2. Wind 140 degrees 8 knots. Direction variable between 110 and 180 degrees. Visibility 20 kilometers. Light shower of rain. Few 1,500 feet cumulus. Broken 2,000 feet cumulus. Temperature 30. Dew point 25. QNH 1010 hectopascals 2984 inches. Advise you have information, Sierra.
Nalita International Airport Information Sierra 0300 ILS Yankee Runway 16 left approach Landing Runway 16 left Departure Runway 16 right Departure Frequency 124.2 Wind 140 degrees 8 knots Direction Variable between 110 and 180 degrees Visibility 20 kilometers Light shower of rain Few 1,500 feet cumulus Broken 2,000 feet cumulus Temperature 30 Dew point 25 QNH 1010 hectopascals 2984 inches Advise you have information Sierra Nalita International Airport Information Sierra 0300 ILS Yankee Runway 16 left approach Landing Runway 16 left Departure Runway 16 right Departure Frequency 124.2 Wind 140 degrees 8 knots Direction Variable between 110 and 180 degrees Visibility 20 kilometers Light shower of rain Few 1,500 feet cumulus Broken 2,000 feet cumulus Temperature 30 Dew point 25 QNH 1010 hectopascals 2984 inches Advise you have information Sierra Nalita International Airport Information Sierra 0300 ILS Yankee Runway 16 left approach Landing Runway 16 left Departure Runway 16 right Departure Frequency 124.2 Wind 140 degrees 8 knots Direction Variable between 110 and 180 degrees Visibility 20 kilometers Light shower of rain Few 1,500 feet cumulus Broken 2,000 feet cumulus Temperature 30 Dew point 25 QNH 1010 hectopascals 2984 inches Advise you have information Sierra Nalita International Airport Information Sierra 0300 ILS Yankee Runway 16 left approach Landing Runway 16 left Departure Runway 16 right Departure Frequency 124.2 Wind 140 degrees 8 knots Direction Variable between 110 and 180 degrees Visibility 20 kilometers Light shower of rain Few 1,500 feet cumulus Broken 2,000 feet cumulus Temperature 30 Dew point 25 QNH 1010 hectopascals 2984 inches Advise you have information Sierra Nalita International Airport Information Sierra 0300 ILS Yankee Runway 16 left approach Landing Runway 16 left Departure Runway 16 right Departure Frequency 124.2 Wind 140 degrees 8 knots Direction Variable between 110 and 180 degrees Visibility 20 kilometers Light shower of rain Few 1,500 feet cumulus Broken 2,000 feet cumulus Temperature 30 Dew point 25 QNH 1010 hectopascals 2984 inches Advise you have information Sierra Nalita International Airport Information Sierra 0300 ILS Yankee Runway 16 left approach Landing Runway 16 left Departure Runway 16 right Departure Frequency 124.2 Wind 140 degrees 8 knots Direction Variable between 110 and 180 degrees Visibility 20 kilometers Light shower of rain Few 1,500 feet cumulus Broken 2,000 feet cumulus
temperature 30, dew point 25, QNH 1010, active vesicles 2984 inches. Advise you have information Sierra. Nalitra International Airport information Sierra. 0300. ILS Yankee runway 16 left approach. Landing runway 16 left. Departure runway 16 right. Departure frequency 124.2. Wind 140 degrees 8 knots. Direction variable between 110 and 180 degrees. Visibility 20 kilometers. Light sky dome. View 1,500 feet cumulus. Broken 2,000 feet cumulus. Temperature 30. Dew point 25. QNH 1010 hectopascals 2984 inches. Advise you have information Sierra. Nalitra International Airport information Tango. 0322. ILS Yankee runway 16 left approach. Landing runway 16 left. Departure runway 16 right. Departure frequency 124.2. Wind 130 degrees 8 knots. Visibility 20 kilometers. Shower of rain. View 1,500 feet cumulus. Broken 2,000 feet cumulus. Temperature 31. Dew point 26. QNH 1010 hectopascals 2984 inches. Advise you have information Tango. Nalitra International Airport information Tango. 0322. ILS Yankee runway 16 left approach. Landing runway 16 left. Departure runway 16 right. Departure frequency 124.2. Wind 130 degrees 8 knots. Visibility 20 kilometers. Shower of rain. View 1,500 feet cumulus. Broken 2,000 feet cumulus. Temperature 31. Dew point 26. QNH 1010 hectopascals 2984 inches. Advise you have information Tango. Nalitra International Airport information Tango. 0322. ILS Yankee runway 16 left approach. Landing runway 16 left. Departure runway 16 right. Departure frequency 124.2. Wind 130 degrees 8 knots. Visibility 20 kilometers. Shower of rain. View 1,500 feet cumulus. Broken 2,000 feet cumulus. Temperature 31. Dew point 26. QNH 1010 hectopascals 2984 inches. Advise you have information Tango. Nalitra International Airport information Tango. 0322. ILS Yankee runway 16 left approach. Landing runway 16 left. Departure runway 16 right. Departure frequency 124.2. Wind 130 degrees 8 knots. Visibility 20 kilometers. Shower of rain. View 1,500 feet cumulus. Broken 2,000 feet cumulus. Temperature 31. Dew point 26. QNH 1010 hectopascals 2984 inches. Advise you have information Tango. Nalitra International Airport information Tango. 0322. ILS Yankee runway 16 left approach. Landing runway 16 left. Departure runway 16 right. Departure frequency 124.2. Wind 130 degrees 8 knots. Visibility 20 kilometers. Shower of rain. View 1,500 feet cumulus. Broken 2,000 feet cumulus. Temperature 31. Dew point 26.
QNH1010 hectopascals 2984 inches. Advise you have information Tango. Nalitra International Airport information Tango. 0322. ILS Yankee runway 16 left approach. Landing runway 16 left. Departure runway 16 right. Departure frequency 124.2. Wind 130 degrees 8 knots. Visibility 20 kilometers. Shower of rain. Few 1,500 feet cumulus. Broken 2,000 feet cumulus. Temperature 31. Dew point 26. QNH1010 hectopascals 2984 inches. Advise you have information Tango. Nalitra International Airport information Tango. 0322. ILS Yankee runway 16 left approach. Landing runway 16 left. Departure runway 16 right. Departure frequency 124.2. Wind 130 degrees 8 knots. Visibility 20 kilometers. Shower of rain. Few 1,500 feet cumulus. Broken 2,000 feet cumulus. Temperature 31. Dew point 26. QNH1010 hectopascals 2984 inches. Advise you have information Tango. Nalitra International Airport information Tango. 0322. ILS Yankee runway 16 left approach. Landing runway 16 left. Departure runway 16 right. Departure frequency 124.2. Wind 130 degrees 8 knots. Visibility 20 kilometers. Shower of rain. Few 1,500 feet cumulus. Broken 2,000 feet cumulus. Temperature 31. Dew point 26. QNH1010 hectopascals 2984 inches. Advise you have information Tango. Nalitra International Airport information Tango. 0322. ILS Yankee runway 16 left approach. Landing runway 16 left. Departure runway 16 right. Departure frequency 124.2. Wind 130 degrees 8 knots. Visibility 20 kilometers. Shower of rain. Few 1,500 feet cumulus. Broken 2,000 feet cumulus. Temperature 31. Dew point 26. QNH1010 hectopascals 2984 inches. Advise you have information Tango. Nalitra International Airport information Tango. 0322. ILS Yankee runway 16 left approach. Landing runway 16 left. Departure runway 16 right. Departure frequency 124.2. Wind 130 degrees 8 knots. Visibility 20 kilometers. Shower of rain. Few 1,500 feet cumulus. Broken 2,000 feet cumulus. Temperature 31. Dew point 26. QNH1010 hectopascals 2984 inches. Advise you have information Tango. Nalitra International Airport information uniform. 0330. ILS Yankee runway 16 left approach. Landing runway 16 left. Departure runway 16 right. Departure frequency 124.2. Wind 150 degrees nanner knots. Visibility 20 kilometers. Runway 16 right. RVR touchdown above 2,000 meters, no change. Midpoint above 2,000 meters, no change. Stop end above 2,000 meters, no change. Runway 16 left. RVR touchdown 1,600 meters downward. Stop end above 2,000 meters, no change.
shower of rain. Few 1,500 feet cumulus. Broken 2,000 feet cumulus. Temperature 30. Dew point 25. QNH 1010 hectopascals 2984 inches. Advise you have information uniform. Nalita International Airport information uniform. 0330. ILS Yankee runway 16 left approach. Landing runway 16 left. Departure runway 16 right. Departure frequency 124.2. Wind 150 degrees nanner knots. Visibility 20 kilometers. Runway 16 right. RVR touchdown above 2,000 meters, no change. Midpoint above 2,000 meters, no change. Stop end above 2,000 meters, no change. Runway 16 left. RVR touchdown 1,600 meters downward. Stop end above 2,000 meters, no change. Shower of rain. Few 1,500 feet cumulus. Broken 2,000 feet cumulus. Temperature 30. Dew point 25. QNH 1010 hectopascals 2984 inches. Advise you have information uniform. Nalita International Airport information uniform. 0330. ILS Yankee runway 16 left approach. Landing runway 16 left. Departure runway 16 right. Departure frequency 124.2. Wind 150 degrees nanner knots. Visibility 20 kilometers. Runway 16 right. RVR touchdown above 2,000 meters, no change. Midpoint above 2,000 meters, no change. Stop end above 2,000 meters, no change. Runway 16 left. RVR touchdown 1,600 meters downward. Stop end above 2,000 meters, no change. Shower of rain. Few 1,500 feet cumulus. Broken 2,000 feet cumulus. Temperature 30. Dew point 25. QNH 1010 hectopascals 2984 inches. Advise you have information uniform. Nalita International Airport information uniform. 0330. ILS Yankee runway 16 left approach. Landing runway 16 left. Departure runway 16 right. Departure frequency 124.2. Wind 150 degrees nanner knots. Visibility 20 kilometers. Runway 16 right. RVR touchdown above 2,000 meters, no change. Midpoint above 2,000 meters, no change. Stop end above 2,000 meters, no change. Runway 16 left. RVR touchdown 1,600 meters downward. Stop end above 2,000 meters, no change. Shower of rain. Few 1,500 feet cumulus. Broken 2,000 feet cumulus. Temperature 30. Dew point 25. QNH 1010 hectopascals 2984 inches. Advise you have information uniform. Nalita International Airport information uniform. 0330. ILS Yankee runway 16 left approach. Landing runway 16 left. Departure runway 16 right. Departure frequency 124.2. Wind 150 degrees nanner knots. Visibility 20 kilometers. Runway 16 right. RVR touchdown above 2,000 meters, no change. Midpoint above 2,000 meters, no change. Stop end above 2,000 meters, no change. Runway 16 left. RVR touchdown 1,600 meters downward. Stop end above 2,000 meters, no change. Shower of rain. Few 1,500 feet cumulus. Broken 2,000 feet cumulus. Temperature 30. Dew point 25. QNH 1010 hectopascals 2984 inches. Advise you have information uniform.
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Midpoint above 2,000 meters, no change. Stop end above 2,000 meters, no change. Runway 16 left. RVR touchdown 1,600 meters downward. Stop end above 2,000 meters, no change. Shower of rain. 1,500 feet cumulus. Broken 2,000 feet cumulus. Temperature 30. 2.25. QNH 1010 hectopascals 2984 inches. Advise you have information uniform. Nalita International Airport Information Uniform. 0330. ILS Yankee Runway 16 left approach. Landing Runway 16 left. Departure Runway 16 right. Departure Frequency 124.2. Wind 150 degrees nanner knots. Visibility 20 kilometers. Runway 16 right. RVR touchdown above 2,000 meters, no change. Midpoint above 2,000 meters, no change. Stop end above 2,000 meters, no change. Runway 16 left. RVR touchdown 1,600 meters downward. Stop end above 2,000 meters, no change. Shower of rain. Few 1,500 feet cumulus. Broken 2,000 feet cumulus. Temperature 30. Dew point 25. QNH 1010 hectopascals 2984 inches. Advise you have information uniform. Nalita International Airport Information Uniform. 0330. ILS Yankee Runway 16 left approach. Landing runway 16 left. Departure runway 16 right. Departure frequency 124.2. Wind 150 degrees nanner knots. Visibility 20 kilometers. Runway 16 right. RVR touchdown above 2,000 meters, no change. Midpoint above 2,000 meters, no change. Stop end above 2,000 meters, no change. Runway 16 left. RVR touchdown 1,600 meters downward. Stop end above 2,000 meters, no change. Shower of rain. Few 1,500 feet cumulus. Broken 2,000 feet cumulus. Temperature 30. Dew point 25. QNH 1010 hectopascals 2984 inches. Advise you have information uniform. Nalita International Airport Information Uniform 0330 ILS Yankee Runway 16 Left Approach Landing Runway 16 Left Departure Runway 16 Right Departure Frequency 124.2 Wind 150 degrees nanner knots Visibility 20 kilometers Runway 16 Right RVR touchdown above 2,000 meters, no change. Midpoint above 2,000 meters, no change. Stop end above 2,000 meters, no change. Runway 16 left. RVR touchdown 1,600 meters downward. Stop end above 2,000 meters, no change. Shower of rain. Few 1,500 feet cumulus. Broken 2,000 feet cumulus. Temperature 30. Dew point 25. QNH 1010 hectopascals 2984 inches. Advise you have information uniform. Nalita International Airport Information Uniform. 0330. ILS Yankee Runway 16 Left Approach. Landing Runway 16 Left. Departure Runway 16 Right. Departure Frequency 124.2.
Wind 150 degrees nanner knots. Visibility 20 kilometers. Runway 16 right. RVR touchdown.

50 degrees nenner knots. Visibility 20 kilometers. Runway 16 right. RVR touchdown above 2,000 meters, no change. Midpoint above 2,000 meters, no change. Stop end above 2,000 meters, no change. Runway 16 left. RVR touchdown 1,600 meters downward. Stop end above 2,000 meters, no change. Shower of rain. Few 1,500 feet cumulus. Broken 2,000 feet cumulus. Temperature 30. Dew point 25. QNH 1010 hectopascals 2984 inches. Advise you have information uniform. Nalitra International Airport information uniform. 0330. ILS Yankee runway 16 left approach. Landing runway 16 left. Departure runway 16 right. Departure frequency 124.2. Wind 150 degrees nenner knots. Visibility 20 kilometers. Runway 16 right. RVR touchdown above 2,000 meters, no change. Midpoint above 2,000 meters, no change. Stop end above 2,000 meters, no change. Runway 16 left. RVR touchdown 1,600 meters downward. Stop end above 2,000 meters, no change. Shower of rain. Few 1,500 feet cumulus. Broken 2,000 feet cumulus. Temperature 30. Dew point 25. QNH 1010 hectopascals 2984 inches. Advise you have information uniform. Nalitra International Airport information uniform. 0330. ILS Yankee runway 16 left approach. Landing runway 16 left. Departure runway 16 right. Departure frequency 124.2. Wind 150 degrees nenner knots. Visibility 20 kilometers. Runway 16 right. RVR touchdown above 2,000 meters, no change. Midpoint above 2,000 meters, no change. Stop end above 2,000 meters, no change. Runway 16 left. RVR touchdown 1,600 meters downward. Stop end above 2,000 meters, no change. Shower of rain. Few 1,500 feet cumulus. Broken 2,000 feet cumulus. Temperature 30. Dew point 25. QNH 1010 hectopascals 2984 inches. Advise you have information uniform. Nalitra International Airport information uniform. 0330. ILS Yankee runway 16 left approach. Landing runway 16 left. Departure runway 16 right. Departure frequency 124.2. Wind 150 degrees nenner knots. Visibility 20 kilometers. Runway 16 right. RVR touchdown above 2,000 meters, no change. Midpoint above 2,000 meters, no change. Stop end above 2,000 meters, no change. Runway 16 left. RVR touchdown 1,600 meters downward. Stop end above 2,000 meters, no change. Shower of rain. Few 1,500 feet cumulus. Broken 2,000 feet cumulus. Temperature 30. Dew point 25. QNH 1010 hectopascals 2984 inches. Advise you have information uniform. Nalitra International Airport information uniform. 0330. ILS Yankee runway 16 left approach. Landing runway 16 left. Departure runway 16 right. Departure frequency 124.2. Wind 150 degrees nenner knots. Visibility 20 kilometers. Runway 16 right. RVR touchdown above 2,000 meters, no change. Midpoint above 2,000 meters, no change. Stop end above 2,000 meters, no change. Runway 16 left.
RVR touchdown 1,600 meters downward. Stop and above 2,000 meters, no change. Shower of rain. Few 1,500 feet cumulus. Broken 2,000 feet cumulus. Temperature 30. Dew point 25. QNH 1010 hectopascals 2984 inches. Advise you have information uniform. Nalitra International Airport information uniform. 0330. ILS Yankee runway 16 left approach. Landing runway 16 left. Departure runway 16 right. Departure frequency 124.2. Wind 150 degrees 90 knots. Visibility 20 kilometers. Runway 16 right. RVR touchdown above 2,000 meters, no change. Midpoint above 2,000 meters, no change. Stop and above 2,000 meters, no change. Runway 16 left. RVR touchdown 1,600 meters downward. Stop and above 2,000 meters, no change. Shower of rain. Few 1,500 feet cumulus. Broken 2,000 feet cumulus. Temperature 30. Dew point 25. QNH 1010 hectopascals 2984 inches. Advise you have information uniform. Nalitra International Airport information uniform. 0330. ILS Yankee runway 16 left approach. Landing runway 16 left. Departure runway 16 right. Departure frequency 124.2. Wind 150 degrees Nenner knot. Visibility 20 kilometers. Runway 16 right. RVR touchdown above 2,000 meters, no change. Midpoint above 2,000 meters, no change. Stop and above 2,000 meters, no change. Runway 16 left. RVR touchdown 1,600 meters downward. Stop and above 2,000 meters, no change. Shower of rain. Few 1,500 feet cumulus. Broken 2,000 feet cumulus. Temperature 30. Dew point 25. QNH 1010 hectopascals 2984 inches. Advise you have information uniform. Nalitra International Airport information uniform. 0330. ILS Yankee runway 16 left approach. Landing runway 16 left. Departure runway 16 right. Departure frequency 124.2. Wind 150 degrees Nenner knots. Visibility 20 kilometers. Runway 16 right. RVR touchdown above 2,000 meters, no change. Midpoint above 2,000 meters, no change. Stop and above 2,000 meters, no change. Runway 16 left. RVR touchdown 1,600 meters downward. Stop and above 2,000 meters, no change. Shower of rain. Few 1,500 feet cumulus. Broken 2,000 feet cumulus. Temperature 30. Dew point 25. QNH 1010 hectopascals 2984 inches. Advise you have information uniform. Nalitra International Airport information uniform. 0330. ILS Yankee runway 16 left approach. Landing runway 16 left. Departure runway 16 right. Departure frequency 124.2. Wind 150 degrees Nenner knots. Visibility 20 kilometers. Runway 16 right. RVR touchdown above 2,000 meters, no change. Midpoint above 2,000 meters, no change. Stop and above 2,000 meters, no change. Runway 16 left. RVR touchdown 1,600 meters downward. Stop and above 2,000 meters, no change. Shower of rain. Few 1,500 feet cumulus. Broken 2,000 feet cumulus. Temperature 30. Dew point 25. Q
QNH1010 Hectopascals 2984 inches. Advise you have information uniform. Nalitra International Airport information uniform. 0330. ILS Yankee runway 16 left approach. Landing runway 16 left. Departure runway 16 right. Departure frequency 124.2. Wind 150 degrees nanner knots. Visibility 20 kilometers. Runway 16 right. RVR touchdown above 2,000 meters, no change. Midpoint above 2,000 meters, no change. Stop end above 2,000 meters, no change. Runway 16 left. RVR touchdown 1,600 meters downward. Stop end above 2,000 meters, no change. Shower of rain. Few 1,500 feet cumulus. Broken 2,000 feet cumulus. Temperature 30. Dew point 25. QNH1010 hectopascals 2984 inches. Advise you have information uniform. Nalitra International Airport information uniform. 0330. ILS Yankee runway 16 left approach. Landing runway 16 left. Departure runway 16 right. Departure frequency 124.2. Wind 150 degrees nanner knots. Visibility 20 kilometers. Runway 16 right. RVR touchdown above 2,000 meters, no change. Midpoint above 2,000 meters, no change. Stop end above 2,000 meters, no change. Runway 16 left. RVR touchdown 1,600 meters downward. Stop end above 2,000 meters, no change. Shower of rain. Few 1,500 feet cumulus. Broken 2,000 feet cumulus. Temperature 30. Dew point 25. QNH1010 hectopascals 2984 inches. Advise you have information uniform. Nalitra International Airport information uniform. 0330. ILS Yankee runway 16 left approach. Landing runway 16 left. Departure runway 16 right. Departure frequency 124.2. Wind 150 degrees nanner knots. Visibility 20 kilometers. Runway 16 right. RVR touchdown above 2,000 meters, no change. Midpoint above 2,000 meters, no change. Stop end above 2,000 meters, no change. Runway 16 left. RVR touchdown 1,600 meters downward. Stop end above 2,000 meters, no change. Shower of rain. Few 1,500 feet cumulus. Broken 2,000 feet cumulus. Temperature 30. Dew point 25. QNH1010 hectopascals 2984 inches. Advise you have information uniform. Nalitra International Airport information Victor. 0400. ILS Yankee runway 16 left approach. Landing runway 16 left. Departure runway 16 right. Departure frequency 124.2. Wind 040 degrees 8 knots. Direction variable between 350 and 160 degrees. Visibility 15 kilometers. Heavy shower of rain. Few 1,500 feet cumulus. Broken 2,000 feet cumulus. Few 2,500 feet towering cumulus. Temperature 29. Dew point 25. QNH1010 hectopascals 2984 inches. Remarks. Visibility 3,000 meters to east. Towering cumulus. 5 kilometers. East. Moving south. Advise you have information Victor. Nalitra International Airport information Victor. 0400. ILS Yankee runway 16 left approach.
Landing runway 16 left. Departure runway 16 right. Departure frequency 124.2. Wind 040 degrees 8 knots. Direction variable between 350 and 160 degrees. Visibility 15 kilometers. Heavy shower of rain. Few 1,500 feet cumulus. Broken 2,000 feet cumulus. Few 2,500 feet towering cumulus. Temperature 29er. Dew point 25. QNH 1010 hectopascals 2984 inches. Remarks. Visibility 3,000 meters to east. Towering cumulus. 5 kilometers. East. Moving south. Advise you have information, Victor. Nalitra International Airport information, Victor. 0400. ILS Yankee runway 16 left approach. Landing runway 16 left. Departure runway 16 right. Departure frequency 124.2. Wind 040 degrees 8 knots. Direction variable between 350 and 160 degrees. Visibility 15 kilometers. Heavy shower of rain. Few 1,500 feet cumulus. Broken 2,000 feet cumulus. Few 2,500 feet towering cumulus. Temperature 29er. Dew point 25. QNH 1010 hectopascals 2984 inches. Remarks. Visibility 3,000 meters to east. Towering cumulus. 5 kilometers. East. Moving south. Advise you have information, Victor. Nalitra International Airport information, Victor. 0400. ILS Yankee runway 16 left approach. Landing runway 16 left. Departure runway 16 right. Departure frequency 124.2. Wind 040 degrees 8 knots. Direction variable between 350 and 160 degrees. Visibility 15 kilometers. Heavy shower of rain. Few 1,500 feet cumulus. Broken 2,000 feet cumulus. Few 2,500 feet towering cumulus. Temperature 29er. Dew point 25. QNH 1010 hectopascals 2984 inches. Remarks. Visibility 3,000 meters to east. Towering cumulus. 5 kilometers. East. Moving south. Advise you have information, Victor. Nalitra International Airport information, Victor. 0400. ILS Yankee runway 16 left approach. Landing runway 16 left. Departure runway 16 right. Departure frequency 124.2. Wind 040 degrees 8 knots. Direction variable between 350 and 160 degrees. Visibility 15 kilometers. Heavy shower of rain. Few 1,500 feet cumulus. Broken 2,000 feet cumulus. Few 2,500 feet towering cumulus. Temperature 29er. Dew point 25. QNH 1010 hectopascals 2984 inches. Remarks. Visibility 3,000 meters to east. Towering cumulus. 5 kilometers. East. Moving south. Advise you have information, Victor. Nalitra International Airport information, Victor. 0400. ILS Yankee runway 16 left approach. Landing runway 16 left. Departure runway 16 right. Departure frequency 124.2. Wind 040 degrees 8 knots. Direction variable between 350 and 160 degrees. Visibility 15 kilometers. Heavy shower of rain. Few 1,500 feet cumulus. Broken 2,000 feet cumulus. Few 2,500 feet towering cumulus.
temperature 29er, dew point 25, QNH 1010 hectopascals 29er 84 inches. Remarks. Visibility 3,000 meters to east. Towering cumulus. 5 kilometers. East. Moving south. Advise you have information, Victor. Nalitra International Airport information, Victor. 0400. ILS Yankee runway 16 left approach. Landing runway 16 left. Departure runway 16 right. Departure frequency 124.2. Wind 040 degrees 8 knots. Direction variable between 350 and 160 degrees. Visibility 15 kilometers. Heavy shower of rain. Few 1,500 feet cumulus. Broken 2,000 feet cumulus. 2,500 feet towering cumulus. Temperature 2 minor. Dew point 25. QNH 1010 hectopascals 29 or 84 inches. Remarks. Visibility 3,000 meters to east. Towering cumulus. 5 kilometers. East. Moving south. Advise you have information, Victor. Nalitra International Airport information, Victor. 0400. ILS Yankee runway 16 left approach. Landing runway 16 left. Departure runway 16 right. Departure frequency 124.2. Wind 040 degrees 8 knots. Direction variable between 350 and 160 degrees. Visibility 15 kilometers. Heavy shower of rain. Few 1,500 feet cumulus. Broken 2,000 feet cumulus. Few 2,500 feet towering cumulus. Temperature 29er. Dew point 25. QNH 1010 hectopascals 29er 84 inches. Remarks. Visibility 3,000 meters to east. Towering cumulus. 5 kilometers. East. Moving south. Advise you have information, Victor. Nalitra International Airport information, Victor. 0400. ILS Yankee runway 16 left approach. Landing runway 16 left. Departure runway 16 right. Departure frequency 124.2. Wind 040 degrees 8 knots. Direction variable between 350 and 160 degrees. Visibility 15 kilometers. Heavy shower of rain. 1,500 feet cumulus. Broken 2,000 feet cumulus. Few 2,500 feet towering cumulus. Temperature 29er. Dew point 25. QNH 1010 hectopascals 29er 84 inches. Remarks. Visibility 3,000 meters to east. Towering cumulus. 5 kilometers. East. Moving south. Advise you have information, Victor. Nalitra International Airport information, Victor. 0400. ILS Yankee runway 16 left approach. Landing runway 16 left. Departure runway 16 right. Departure frequency 124.2. Wind 040 degrees 8 knots. Direction variable between 350 and 160 degrees. Visibility 15 kilometers. Heavy shower of rain. Few 1,500 feet cumulus. Broken 2,000 feet cumulus. Few 2,500 feet towering cumulus. Temperature 29er. Dew point 25. QNH 1010 hectopascals 29er 84 inches. Remarks. Visibility 3,000 meters to east. Towering cumulus. 5 kilometers. East. Moving south. Advise you have information, Victor. Nalitra International Airport information, Victor. 0400.
ILS Yankee runway 16 left approach. Landing runway 16 left. Departure runway 16 right. Departure frequency 124.2. Wind 040 degrees 8 knots. Direction variable between 350 and 160 degrees. Visibility 15 kilometers. Heavy shower of rain. Few 1,500 feet cumulus. Broken 2,000 feet cumulus. Few 2,500 feet towering cumulus. Temperature 29er. Dew point 25. QNH 1010 hectopascals 29er 84 inches. Remarks. Visibility 3,000 meters to east. Towering cumulus. 5 kilometers. East. Moving south. Advise you have information, Victor. Nalitra International Airport Information Whiskey. 0413. ILS Yankee Runway 16 left approach. Landing runway 16 left. Departure runway 16 right. Departure frequency 124.2. Wind 040 degrees nanner knots. Direction variable between 330 and 080 degrees. Visibility 15 kilometers. Shower of rain. Few 1,500 feet cumulus. Broken 2,000 feet cumulus. Temperature 29er. Dew point 25. QNH 1010 hectopascals 29er 84 inches. Advise you have information, Whiskey. Nalitra International Airport Information Whiskey. 0413. ILS Yankee Runway 16 left approach. Landing runway 16 left. Departure runway 16 right. Departure frequency 124.2. Wind 040 degrees nanner knots. Direction variable between 330 and 080 degrees. Visibility 15 kilometers. Rain. Few 1,500 feet cumulus. Broken 2,000 feet cumulus. Minor. Dew point 25. 1010 hectopascals 29 or 84 inches. Advise you have information, Whiskey. Nalitra International Airport Information Whiskey. 0413. ILS Yankee runway 16 left approach. Landing runway 16 left. Departure runway 16 left. Departure frequency 124.2. Wind 040 degrees nanner knots. Direction variable between 330 and 080 degrees. Visibility 15 kilometers. Shower of rain. Few 1,500 feet cumulus. Broken 2,000 feet cumulus. Temperature 29er. Dew point 25. QNH 1010 hectopascals 29er 84 inches. Advise you have information, Whiskey. Nalitra International Airport Information Whiskey. 0413. ILS Yankee Runway 16 left approach. Landing runway 16 left. Departure runway 16 right. Departure frequency 124.2. Wind 040 degrees nanner knots. Direction variable between 330 and 080 degrees. Visibility 15 kilometers. Shower of rain. Few 1,500 feet cumulus. Broken 2,000 feet cumulus. Temperature 29er. Dew point 25. QNH 1010 hectopascals 29er 84 inches. Advise you have information, Whiskey. Nalitra International Airport Information Whiskey. 0413. ILS Yankee Runway 16 left approach. Landing runway 16 left. Departure runway 16 right. Departure frequency 124.2. Wind 040 degrees nanner knots. Direction variable between 330 and 080 degrees.
Visibility 15 kilometers. Shower of rain. Few 1,500 feet cumulus. Broken 2,000 feet cumulus. Temperature 29. Dew point 25. QNH 1010 hectopascals 2984 inches. Advise you have information whiskey. Nalitra International Airport information whiskey. 0413. ILS Yankee runway 16 left approach. Landing runway 16 left. Departure runway 16 right. Departure frequency 124.2. Wind 040 degrees nanner knots. Direction variable between 330 and 080 degrees. Visibility 15 kilometers. Shower of rain. Few 1,500 feet cumulus. Broken 2,000 feet cumulus. Temperature 29. Dew point 25. QNH 1010 hectopascals 2984 inches. Advise you have information whiskey. Nalitra International Airport information whiskey. 0413. ILS Yankee runway 16 left approach. Landing runway 16 left. Departure runway 16 left. Departure frequency 124.2. Wind 040 degrees nanner knots. Direction variable between 330 and 080 degrees. Visibility 15 kilometers. Shower of rain. Few 1,500 feet cumulus. Broken 2,000 feet cumulus. Temperature 29. Dew point 25. QNH 1010 hectopascals 2984 inches. Advise you have information whiskey. Nalitra International Airport information X-ray. 0417. ILS Zulu runway 16 left approach. Landing runway 16 left. Departure runway 16 right. Departure frequency 124.2. Wind 060 degrees 7 knots. Direction variable between 330 and 110 degrees. Visibility 15 kilometers. Light shower of rain. Few 1,500 feet cumulus. Broken 2,000 feet cumulus. Temperature 29. Dew point 25. QNH 1010 hectopascals 2984 inches. Advise you have information X-ray. Nalitra International Airport information X-ray. 0417. ILS Zulu runway 16 left approach. Landing runway 16 left. Departure runway 16 right. Departure frequency 124.2. Wind 060 degrees 7 knots. Direction variable between 330 and 110 degrees. Visibility 15 kilometers. Light shower of rain. Few 1,500 feet cumulus. Broken 2,000 feet cumulus. Temperature 29. Dew point 25. QNH 1010 hectopascals 2984 inches. Advise you have information X-ray. 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ILS Zulu runway 16 left approach. Landing runway 16 left. Departure runway 16 right. Departure frequency 124.2. Wind 060 degrees 7 knots. Direction variable between 330 and 110 degrees. Visibility 15 kilometers. Light shower of rain. Few 1,500 feet cumulus. Broken 2,000 feet cumulus. Temperature 29. Dew point 25. QNH 1010 hectopascals 2984 inches. Advise you have information X-ray. Nalitra International Airport information X-ray. 0417. ILS Zulu runway 16 left approach. Landing runway 16 left.
Departure runway 16 right. Departure frequency 124.2. Wind 060 degrees 7 knots. Direction variable between tree 30 and 110 degrees. Visibility 15 kilometers. Light shower of rain. Few 1,500 feet cumulus. Broken 2,000 feet cumulus. Temperature 29er. Dew point 25. QNH 1010 hectopascals 29.84 inches. Advise you have information X-ray. Nalitra International Airport information X-ray. 0417. ILS Zulu runway 16 left approach. Landing runway 16 left. Departure runway 16 right. Departure frequency 124.2. Wind 060 degrees 7 knots. Direction variable between tree 30 and 110 degrees. Visibility 15 kilometers. Light shower of rain. Few 1,500 feet cumulus. Broken 2,000 feet cumulus. Temperature 29er. Dew point 25. QNH 1010 hectopascals 29.84 inches. Advise you have information X-ray. Nalitra International Airport information X-ray. 0417. ILS Zulu runway 16 left approach. Landing runway 16 left. Departure runway 16 right. Departure frequency 124.2. Wind 060 degrees 7 knots. Direction variable between tree 0 and 110 degrees. Visibility 15 kilometers. Light shower of rain. Few 1,500 feet cumulus. Broken 2,000 feet cumulus. Temperature 29er. Dew point 25. QNH 1010 hectopascals 29.84 inches. Advise you have information X-ray. Nalitra International Airport information X-ray. 0417. ILS Zulu runway 16 left approach. Landing runway 16 left. Departure runway 16 right. Departure frequency 124.2. Wind 060 degrees 7 knots. Direction variable between tree 0 and 110 degrees. Visibility 15 kilometers. Light shower of rain. Few 1,500 feet cumulus. Broken 2,000 feet cumulus. Temperature 29er. Dew point 25. QNH 1010 hectopascals 29.84 inches. Advise you have information X-ray. Nalitra International Airport information X-ray. 0417. ILS Zulu runway 16 left approach. Landing runway 16 left. Departure runway 16 right. Departure frequency 124.2. Wind 060 degrees 7 knots. Direction variable between tree 0 and 110 degrees. Visibility 15 kilometers. Light shower of rain. Few 1,500 feet cumulus. Broken 2,000 feet cumulus. Temperature 29er. Dew point 25. QNH 1010 hectopascals 29.84 inches. Advise you have information X-ray. Nalitra International Airport information X-ray. 0417. ILS Zulu runway 16 left approach. Landing runway 16 left. Departure runway 16 right. Departure frequency 124.2. Wind 060 degrees 7 knots. Direction variable between 30 and 110 degrees. Visibility 15 kilometers. Light shower of rain. 1,500 feet cumulus. Broken 2,000 feet cumulus. Temperature 29er. Dew point 25. QNH 1010 hectopascals 29.84 inches. Advise you have information X-ray.
Nalita International Airport Information X-ray. 0417. ILS Zulu Runway 16 left approach. Landing runway 16 left. Departure runway 16 right. Departure frequency 124.2. Wind 060 degrees 7 knots. Direction variable between tree 0 and 110 degrees. Visibility 15 kilometers. Light shower of rain. Few 1,500 feet cumulus. Broken 2,000 feet cumulus. Temperature 29er. Dew point 25. QNH 1010 hectopascals 29.84 inches. Advise you have information X-ray. Nalita International Airport Information X-ray. 0417. ILS Zulu Runway 16 left approach. Landing runway 16 left. Departure runway 16 right. Departure frequency 124.2. Wind 060 degrees 7 knots. Direction variable between tree 0 and 110 degrees. Visibility 15 kilometers. Light shower of rain. Few 1,500 feet cumulus. Broken 2,000 feet cumulus. Temperature 29er. Dew point 25. QNH 1010 hectopascals 29.84 inches. Advise you have information X-ray. Nalita International Airport Information X-ray. 0417. ILS Zulu Runway 16 left approach. Landing runway 16 left. Departure runway 16 right. Departure frequency 124.2. Wind 060 degrees 7 knots. Direction variable between tree 0 and 110 degrees. Visibility 15 kilometers. Light shower of rain. Few 1,500 feet cumulus. Broken 2,000 feet cumulus. Temperature 29er. Dew point 25. QNH 1010 hectopascals 29.84 inches. Advise you have information X-ray. Nalita International Airport Information X-ray. 0417. ILS Zulu Runway 16 left approach. Landing runway 16 left. Departure runway 16 right. Departure frequency 124.2. Wind 060 degrees 7 knots. Direction variable between tree 0 and 110 degrees. Visibility 15 kilometers. Light shower of rain. Few 1,500 feet cumulus. Broken 2,000 feet cumulus. Temperature 29er. Dew point 25. QNH 1010 hectopascals 29.84 inches. Advise you have information X-ray. Nalita International Airport Information Yankee. 0430. ILS Zulu Runway 16 left approach. Landing runway 16 left. Departure runway 16 right. Departure frequency 124.2. Wind 100 degrees 10 knots. Visibility 20 kilometers. Light shower of rain. Few 1,000 feet cumulus. Broken 2,500 feet cumulus. Temperature 28. Dew point 26. QNH 1010 hectopascals 29.84 inches. Advise you have information Yankee. Nalita International Airport Information Yankee. 0430. ILS Zulu Runway 16 left approach. Landing runway 16 left. Departure runway 16 right. Departure frequency 124.2. Wind 100 degrees 10 knots. Visibility 20 kilometers. Light shower of rain. Few 1,000 feet cumulus. Broken 2,500 feet cumulus. Temperature 28. Dew point 26.
QNH1010 hectopascals 2984 inches. Advise you have information Yankee. Nalitra International Airport information Yankee. 0430. ILS Zulu runway 16 left approach. Landing runway 16 left. Departure runway 16 right. Departure frequency 124.2. Wind 100 degrees 10 knots. Visibility 20 kilometers. Light shower of rain. Few 1,000 feet cumulus. Broken 2,500 feet cumulus. Temperature 28. Dew point 26. QNH1010 hectopascals 2984 inches. Advise you have information Yankee. Nalitra International Airport information Yankee. 0430. ILS Zulu runway 16 left approach. Landing runway 16 left. Departure runway 16 right. Departure frequency 124.2. Wind 100 degrees 10 knots. Visibility 20 kilometers. Light shower of rain. Few 1,000 feet cumulus. Broken 2,500 feet cumulus. Temperature 28. Dew point 26. QNH1010 hectopascals 2984 inches. Advise you have information Yankee. Nalitra International Airport information Yankee. 0430. ILS Zulu runway 16 left approach. Landing runway 16 left. Departure runway 16 right. Departure frequency 124.2. Wind 100 degrees 10 knots. Visibility 20 kilometers. Light shower of rain. Few 1,000 feet cumulus. Broken 2,500 feet cumulus. Temperature 28. Dew point 26. QNH1010 hectopascals 2984 inches. Advise you have information Yankee. Nalitra International Airport information Yankee. 0430. ILS Zulu runway 16 left approach. Landing runway 16 left. Departure runway 16 right. Departure frequency 124.2. Wind 100 degrees 10 knots. Visibility 20 kilometers. Light shower of rain. Few 1,000 feet cumulus. Broken 2,500 feet cumulus. Temperature 28. Dew point 26. QNH1010 hectopascals 2984 inches. Advise you have information Yankee. Nalitra International Airport information Yankee. 0430. ILS Zulu runway 16 left approach. Landing runway 16 left. Departure runway 16 right. Departure frequency 124.2. Wind 100 degrees 10 knots. Visibility 20 kilometers. Light shower of rain. Few 1,000 feet cumulus. Broken 2,500 feet cumulus. Temperature 28. Dew point 26. QNH1010 hectopascals 2984 inches. Advise you have information Yankee. Nalitra International Airport information Yankee. 0430. ILS Zulu runway 16 left approach. Landing runway 16 left. Departure runway 16 right. Departure frequency 124.2. Wind 100 degrees 10 knots. Visibility 20 kilometers. Light shower of rain. Few 1,000 feet cumulus. Broken 2,500 feet cumulus. Temperature 28. Dew point 26. QNH1010 hectopascals 2984 inches. Advise you have information Yankee.
Nalita International Airport Information Yankee 0430 ILS Zulu runway 16 left approach Landing runway 16 left Departure runway 16 right Departure frequency 124.2 Wind 100 degrees 10 knots Visibility 20 kilometers Light shower of rain Few 1,000 feet cumulus Broken 2,500 feet cumulus Temperature 28 Dew point 26 QNH 1010 hectopascals 2984 inches Advise you have information Yankee Nalita International Airport Information Yankee 0430 ILS Zulu runway 16 left approach Landing runway 16 left Departure runway 16 right Departure frequency 124.2 Wind 100 degrees 10 knots Visibility 20 kilometers Light shower of rain Few 1,000 feet cumulus Broken 2,500 feet cumulus Temperature 28 Dew point 26 QNH 1010 hectopascals 2984 inches Advise you have information Yankee Nalita International Airport Information Yankee 0430 ILS Zulu runway 16 left approach Landing runway 16 left Departure runway 16 right Departure frequency 124.2 Wind 100 degrees 10 knots Visibility 20 kilometers Light shower of rain Few 1,000 feet cumulus Broken 2,500 feet cumulus Temperature 28 Dew point 26 QNH 1010 hectopascals 2984 inches Advise you have information Yankee Nalita International Airport Information Yankee 0430 ILS Zulu runway 16 left approach Landing runway 16 left Departure runway 16 right Departure frequency 124.2 Wind 100 degrees 10 knots Visibility 20 kilometers Light shower of rain Few 1,000 feet cumulus Broken 2,500 feet cumulus Temperature 28 Dew point 26 QNH 1010 hectopascals 2984 inches Advise you have information Yankee Nalita International Airport Information Yankee 0430 ILS Zulu runway 16 left approach Landing runway 16 left Departure runway 16 right Departure frequency 124.2 Wind 100 degrees 10 knots Visibility 20 kilometers Light shower of rain Few 1,000 feet cumulus Broken 2,500 feet cumulus Temperature 28 Dew point 26 QNH 1010 hectopascals 2984 inches Advise you have information Yankee Nalita International Airport Information Yankee 0430 ILS Zulu runway 16 left approach Landing runway 16 left Departure runway 16 right Departure frequency 124.2 Wind 100 degrees 10 knots Visibility 20 kilometers Light shower of rain Few 1,000 feet cumulus Broken 2,500 feet cumulus Temperature 28 Dew point 26 QNH 1010 hectopascals 2984 inches Advise you have information Yankee Nalita International Airport Information Yankee 0430 ILS Zulu runway 16 left approach
Landing runway 16 left. Departure runway 16 right. Departure frequency 124.2. Wind 100 degrees 10 knots.

few 1,000 feet cumulus. Broken 2,500 feet cumulus. Temperature 28. Dew point 26. QNH 1010 hectopascals 2984 inches. Advise you have information Yankee. Nalita International Airport information Yankee. 0430. ILS Zulu runway 16 left approach. Landing runway 16 left. Departure runway 16 right. Departure frequency 124.2. Wind 100 degrees 10 knots. Visibility 20 kilometers. Light shower of rain. Few 1,000 feet cumulus. Broken 2,500 feet cumulus. Temperature 28. Dew point 26. QNH 1010 hectopascals 2984 inches. Advise you have information Yankee. Nalita International Airport information Yankee. 0430. ILS Zulu runway 16 left approach. Landing runway 16 left. Departure runway 16 right. Departure frequency 124.2. Wind 100 degrees 10 knots. Visibility 20 kilometers. Light shower of rain. Few 1,000 feet cumulus. Broken 2,500 feet cumulus. Temperature 28. Dew point 26. QNH 1010 hectopascals 2984 inches. Advise you have information Yankee. Nalita International Airport information Yankee. 0430. ILS Zulu runway 16 left approach. Landing runway 16 left. Departure runway 16 right. Departure frequency 124.2. Wind 100 degrees 10 knots. Visibility 20 kilometers. Light shower of rain. Few 1,000 feet cumulus. Broken 2,500 feet cumulus. Temperature 28. Dew point 26. QNH 1010 hectopascals 2984 inches. Advise you have information Yankee. Nalita International Airport information Yankee. 0430. ILS Zulu runway 16 left approach. Landing runway 16 left. Departure runway 16 right. Departure frequency 124.2. Wind 100 degrees 10 knots. Visibility 20 kilometers. Light shower of rain. Few 1,000 feet cumulus. Broken 2,500 feet cumulus. Temperature 28. Dew point 26. QNH 1010 hectopascals 2984 inches. Advise you have information Yankee. Nalita International Airport information Yankee. 0430. ILS Zulu runway 16 left approach. Landing runway 16 left. Departure runway 16 right. Departure frequency 124.2. Wind 100 degrees 10 knots. Visibility 20 kilometers. Light shower of rain. Few 1,000 feet cumulus. Broken 2,500 feet cumulus. Temperature 28. Dew point 26. QNH 1010 hectopascals 2984 inches. Advise you have information Yankee. Nalita International Airport information Yankee. 0430. ILS Zulu runway 16 left approach. Landing runway 16 left. Departure runway 16 right. Departure frequency 124.2. Wind 100 degrees 10 knots. Visibility 20 kilometers. Light shower of rain. Few 1,000 feet cumulus. Broken 2,500 feet cumulus. Temperature 28. Dew point 26.
QNH1010 Hectopasukals 2984 inches. Advise you have information Yankee. Nalita International Airport information Yankee. 0430. ILS Zulu runway 16 left approach. Landing runway 16 left. Departure runway 16 right. Departure frequency 124.2. Wind 100 degrees 10 knots. Visibility 20 kilometers. Light shower rain. Few 1,000 feet cumulus. Broken 2,500 feet cumulus. Temperature 28. Dew point 26. QNH1010 hectopascals 2984 inches. Advise you have information Yankee. Nalita International Airport information Yankee. 0430. ILS Zulu runway 16 left approach. Landing runway 16 left. Departure runway 16 right. Departure frequency 124.2. Wind 100 degrees 10 knots. Visibility 20 kilometers. Light shower rain. Few 1,000 feet cumulus. Broken 2,500 feet cumulus. Temperature 28. Dew point 26. QNH1010 hectopascals 2984 inches. Advise you have information Yankee. Nalita International Airport information Yankee. 0430. ILS Zulu runway 16 left approach. Landing runway 16 left. Departure runway 16 right. Departure frequency 124.2. Wind 100 degrees 10 knots. Visibility 20 kilometers. Light shower rain. Few 1,000 feet cumulus. Broken 2,500 feet cumulus. Temperature 28. Dew point 26. QNH1010 hectopascals 2984 inches. Advise you have information Yankee. Nalita International Airport information Yankee. 0430. ILS Zulu runway 16 left approach. Landing runway 16 left. Departure runway 16 right. Departure frequency 124.2. Wind 100 degrees 10 knots. Visibility 20 kilometers. Light shower rain. Few 1,000 feet cumulus. Broken 2,500 feet cumulus. Temperature 28. Dew point 26. QNH1010 hectopascals 2984 inches. Advise you have information Yankee. Nalita International Airport information Yankee. 0430. ILS Zulu runway 16 left approach. Landing runway 16 left. Departure runway 16 right. Departure frequency 124.2. Wind 100 degrees 10 knots. Visibility 20 kilometers. Light shower rain. Few 1,000 feet cumulus. Broken 2,500 feet cumulus. Temperature 28. Dew point 26. QNH1010 hectopascals 2984 inches. Advise you have information Yankee. Nalita International Airport information Yankee. 0430. ILS Zulu runway 16 left approach. Landing runway 16 left. Departure runway 16 right. Departure frequency 124.2. Wind 100 degrees 10 knots. Visibility 20 kilometers. Light shower rain. Few 1,000 feet cumulus. Broken 2,500 feet cumulus. Temperature 28. Dew point 26. QNH1010 hectopascals 2984 inches. Advise you have information Yankee.
Nalita International Airport Information Yankee 0430 ILS Zulu Runway 16 Left Approach Landing Runway 16 Left Departure Runway 16 Right Departure Frequency 124.2 Wind 100 degrees 10 knots Visibility 20 kilometers Light shower of rain Few 1,000 feet cumulus Broken 2,500 feet cumulus Temperature 28 Dew point 26 QNH 1010 hectopascals 2984 inches Advise you have information Yankee Nalita International Airport Information Yankee 0430 ILS Zulu Runway 16 Left Approach Landing Runway 16 Left Departure Runway 16 Right Departure Frequency 124.2 Wind 100 degrees 10 knots Visibility 20 kilometers Light shower of rain Few 1,000 feet cumulus Broken 2,500 feet cumulus Temperature 28 Dew point 26 QNH 1010 hectopascals 2984 inches Advise you have information Yankee Nalita International Airport Information Yankee 0430 ILS Zulu Runway 16 Left Approach Landing Runway 16 Left Departure Runway 16 Right Departure Frequency 124.2 Wind 100 degrees 10 knots Visibility 20 kilometers Light shower of rain Few 1,000 feet cumulus Broken 2,500 feet cumulus Temperature 28 Dew point 26 QNH 1010 hectopascals 2984 inches Advise you have information Yankee Nalita International Airport Information Yankee 0430 ILS Zulu Runway 16 Left Approach Landing Runway 16 Left Departure Runway 16 Right Departure Frequency 124.2 Wind 100 degrees 10 knots Visibility 20 kilometers Light shower of rain Few 1,000 feet cumulus Broken 2,500 feet cumulus Temperature 28 2.26 QNH 1010 2984 inches Advise you have information Yankee Nalita International Airport Information Zulu 0500 ILS Zulu Runway 16 Right Approach and ILS Zulu Runway 16 Left Approach Landing Runway 16 Right and 16 Left Departure Runway 16 Right Departure Frequency 124.2 Simultaneous Parallel Approaches in Progress Wind 120 degrees 10 knots 0 kilometers Light shower of rain Few 1,000 feet cumulus Broken 3,000 feet cumulus Temperature 290 Dew point 25 QNH 1010 hectopascals 2983 inches Advise you have information Zulu Nalita International Airport Information Zulu 0500 ILS Zulu Runway 16 Right Approach and ILS Zulu Runway 16 Left Approach Landing Runway 16 Right and 16 Left Departure Runway 16 Right Departure Frequency 124.2 Simultaneous Parallel Approaches in Progress Wind 120 degrees 10 knots Visibility 20 kilometers Light shower of rain Few 1,000 feet cumulus Broken 3,000 feet cumulus Temperature 29 Dew point 25 QNH 1010 hectopascals 2983 inches
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Nalita International Airport information Zulu. 0500. ILS Zulu runway 16 right approach and ILS Zulu runway 16 left approach. Landing runway 16 right and 16 left. Departure runway 16 right. Departure frequency 124.2. Simultaneous parallel approaches in progress. Wind 120 degrees 10 knots. Visibility 20 kilometers. Light shower of rain. Few 1000 feet cumulus. Broken tree 1000 feet cumulus. Temperature 29. Dew point 25. QNH 1010 hectopascals 2983 inches. Advise you have information Zulu. Nalita International Airport information Zulu. 0500. ILS Zulu runway 16 right approach and ILS Zulu runway 16 left approach. Landing runway 16 right and 16 left. Departure runway 16 right. Departure frequency 124.2. Simultaneous parallel approaches in progress. Wind 120 degrees 10 knots. Visibility 20 kilometers. Light shower of rain. Few 1000 feet cumulus. Broken tree 1000 feet cumulus. Temperature 29. Dew point 25. QNH 1010 hectopascals 2983 inches. Advise you have information Zulu. Nalita International Airport information Zulu. 0500. ILS Zulu runway 16 right approach and ILS Zulu runway 16 left approach. Landing runway 16 right and 16 left. Departure runway 16 right. Departure frequency 124.2. Simultaneous parallel approaches in progress. Wind 120 degrees 10 knots. Visibility 20 kilometers. Light shower of rain. Few 1000 feet cumulus. Broken tree 1000 feet cumulus. Temperature 29. Dew point 25. QNH 1010 hectopascals 2983 inches. Advise you have information Zulu. Nalita International Airport information Zulu. 0500. ILS Zulu runway 16 right approach and ILS Zulu runway 16 left approach. Landing runway 16 right and 16 left. Departure runway 16 right. Departure frequency 124.2. Simultaneous parallel approaches in progress. Wind 120 degrees 10 knots. Visibility 20 kilometers. Light shower of rain. Few 1000 feet cumulus. Broken tree 1000 feet cumulus. Temperature 29. Dew point 25. QNH 1010 hectopascals 2983 inches. Advise you have information Zulu. Nalita International Airport information Zulu. 0500. ILS Zulu runway 16 right approach and ILS Zulu runway 16 left approach. Landing runway 16 right and 16 left. Departure runway 16 right. Departure frequency 124.2. Simultaneous parallel approaches in progress. Wind 120 degrees 10 knots. Visibility 20 kilometers. Light shower of rain. Few 1000 feet cumulus. Broken tree 1000 feet cumulus. Temperature 29. Dew point 25. QNH 1010 hectopascals 2983 inches. Advise you have information Zulu. Nalita International Airport information Zulu. 0500. ILS Zulu runway 16 right approach and ILS Zulu runway 16 left approach. Landing runway 16 right and 16 left. Departure runway 16 right.
departure frequency 124.2. Simultaneous parallel approaches in progress. Wind 120 degrees 10 knots. Visibility 20 kilometers. Light shower of rain. Few 1,000 feet cumulus. Broken tree 1,000 feet cumulus. Temperature 29. Dew point 25. QNH 1010 hectopascals 2983 inches. Advise you have information Zulu. Nalita International Airport information Zulu. 0500. ILS Zulu runway 16 right approach and ILS Zulu runway 16 left approach. Landing runway 16 right and 16 left. Departure runway 16 right. Departure frequency 124.2. Simultaneous parallel approaches in progress. Wind 120 degrees 10 knots. Visibility 20 kilometers. Light shower of rain. Few 1,000 feet cumulus. Broken tree 1,000 feet cumulus. Temperature 29. Dew point 25. QNH 1010 hectopascals 2983 inches. Advise you have information Zulu. Nalita International Airport information Zulu. 0500. ILS Zulu runway 16 right approach and ILS Zulu runway 16 left approach. Landing runway 16 right and 16 left. Departure runway 16 right. Departure frequency 124.2. Simultaneous parallel approaches in progress. Wind 120 degrees 10 knots. Visibility 20 kilometers. Light shower of rain. Few 1,000 feet cumulus. Broken tree 1,000 feet cumulus. Temperature 29. Dew point 25. QNH 1010 hectopascals 2983 inches. Advise you have information Zulu. Nalita International Airport information Zulu. 0500. ILS Zulu runway 16 right approach and ILS Zulu runway 16 left approach. Landing runway 16 right and 16 left. Departure runway 16 right. Departure frequency 124.2. Simultaneous parallel approaches in progress. Wind 120 degrees 10 knots. Visibility 20 kilometers. Light shower of rain. Few 1,000 feet cumulus. Broken tree 1,000 feet cumulus. Temperature 29. Dew point 25. QNH 1010 hectopascals 2983 inches. Advise you have information Zulu. Nalita International Airport information Zulu. 0500. ILS Zulu runway 16 right approach and ILS Zulu runway 16 left approach. Landing runway 16 right and 16 left. Departure runway 16 right. Departure frequency 124.2. Simultaneous parallel approaches in progress. Wind 120 degrees 10 knots. Visibility 20 kilometers. Light shower of rain. Few 1,000 feet cumulus. Broken tree 1,000 feet cumulus. Temperature 29. Dew point 25. QNH 1010 hectopascals 2983 inches. Advise you have information Zulu. Nalita International Airport information Zulu. 0500. ILS Zulu runway 16 right approach and ILS Zulu runway 16 left approach. Landing runway 16 right and 16 left. Departure runway 16 right. Departure frequency 124.2. Simultaneous parallel approaches in progress. Wind 120 degrees 10 knots. Visibility 20 kilometers. Light shower of rain. Few 1,000 feet cumulus. Broken tree 1,000 feet cumulus. Temperature 29. Dew point 25.
QNH1010 Hectopasucals 2983 inches. Advise you have information Zulu. Nalita International Airport information Zulu. 0500. ILS Zulu runway 16 right approach and ILS Zulu runway 16 left approach. Landing runway 16 right and 16 left. Departure runway 16 right. Departure frequency 124.2. Simultaneous parallel approaches in progress. Wind 120 degrees 10 knots. Visibility 20 kilometers. Light shower of rain. Few 1,000 feet cumulus. Broken tree 1,000 feet cumulus. Temperature 29. 2.25. QNH1010 hectopasucals 2983 inches. Advise you have information Zulu. Nalita International Airport information Zulu. 0500. ILS Zulu runway 16 right approach and ILS Zulu runway 16 left approach. Landing runway 16 right and 16 left. Departure runway 16 right. Departure frequency 124.2. Simultaneous parallel approaches in progress. Wind 120 degrees 10 knots. Visibility 20 kilometers. Light shower of rain. Few 1,000 feet cumulus. Broken tree 1,000 feet cumulus. Temperature 29. 2.25. QNH1010 hectopasucals 2983 inches. Advise you have information Zulu. Nalita International Airport information Zulu. 0500. ILS Zulu runway 16 right approach and ILS Zulu runway 16 left approach. Landing runway 16 right and 16 left. Departure runway 16 right. Departure frequency 124.2. Simultaneous parallel approaches in progress. Wind 120 degrees 10 knots. Visibility 20 kilometers. Light shower rain. Few 1,000 feet cumulus. Broken tree 1,000 feet cumulus. Temperature 29. 2.25. QNH1010 hectopasucals 2983 inches. Advise you have information Zulu. Nalita International Airport information Zulu. 0500. ILS Zulu runway 16 right approach and ILS Zulu runway 16 left approach. Landing runway 16 right and 16 left. Departure runway 16 right. Departure frequency 124.2. Simultaneous parallel approaches in progress. Wind 120 degrees 10 knots. Visibility 20 kilometers. Light shower of rain. Few 1,000 feet cumulus. Broken tree 1,000 feet cumulus. Temperature 29. 2.25. QNH1010 hectopasucals 2983 inches. Advise you have information Zulu. Nalita International Airport information Zulu. 0500. ILS Zulu runway 16 right approach and ILS Zulu runway 16 left approach. Landing runway 16 right and 16 left. Departure runway 16 right. Departure frequency 124.2. Simultaneous parallel approaches in progress. Wind 120 degrees 10 knots. Visibility 20 kilometers. Light shower of rain. Few 1,000 feet cumulus. Broken tree 1,000 feet cumulus. Temperature 29. 2.25. QNH1010 hectopasucals 2983 inches. Advise you have information Zulu. Nalita International Airport information Zulu. 0500. ILS Zulu runway 16 right approach and ILS Zulu runway 16 left approach. Landing runway 16 right and 16 left.
Departure runway 16 right. Departure frequency 124.2. Simultaneous parallel approaches in progress. Wind 120 degrees 10 knots. Visibility 20 kilometers. Light shower of rain. Few 1,000 feet cumulus. Broken tree 1,000 feet cumulus. Temperature 29er. 2.25. QNH 1010 hectopascals 29er 8 tree inches. Advise you have information Zulu. Nalitra International Airport information Zulu. 0500. ILS Zulu runway 16 right approach. ILS Zulu runway 16 left approach. Landing runway 16 right and 16 left. Departure runway 16 right. Departure frequency 124.2. Simultaneous parallel approaches in progress. Wind 120 degrees 10 knots. Visibility 20 kilometers. Light shower of rain. Few 1,000 feet cumulus. Broken tree 1,000 feet cumulus. Temperature 29er. 2.25. QNH 1010 hectopascals 29er 8 tree inches. Advise you have information Zulu. Nalitra International Airport information Zulu. 0500. ILS Zulu runway 16 right approach and ILS Zulu runway 16 left approach. Landing runway 16 right and 16 left. Departure runway 16 right. Departure frequency 124.2. Simultaneous parallel approaches in progress. Wind 120 degrees 10 knots. Visibility 20 kilometers. Light shower of rain. Few 1,000 feet cumulus. Broken tree 1,000 feet cumulus. Temperature 29er. 2.25. QNH 1010 hectopascals 29er 8 tree inches. Advise you have information Zulu. Nalitra International Airport information Zulu. 0500. ILS Zulu runway 16 right approach and ILS Zulu runway 16 left approach. Landing runway 16 right and 16 left. Departure runway 16 right. Departure frequency 124.2. Simultaneous parallel approaches in progress. Wind 120 degrees 10 knots. Visibility 20 kilometers. Light shower of rain. Few 1,000 feet cumulus. Broken tree 1,000 feet cumulus. Temperature 29er. 2.25. QNH 1010 hectopascals 29er 8 tree inches. Advise you have information Zulu. Nalitra International Airport information Zulu. 0500. ILS Zulu runway 16 right approach and ILS Zulu runway 16 left approach. Landing runway 16 right and 16 left. Departure runway 16 right. Departure frequency 124.2. Simultaneous parallel approaches in progress. Wind 120 degrees 10 knots. Visibility 20 kilometers. Light shower of rain. Few 1,000 feet cumulus. Broken tree 1,000 feet cumulus. Temperature 29er. 2.25. QNH 1010 hectopascals 29er 8 tree inches. Advise you have information Zulu. Nalitra International Airport information Zulu. 0500. ILS Zulu runway 16 right approach and ILS Zulu runway 16 left approach. Landing runway 16 right and 16 left. Departure runway 16 right. Departure frequency 124.2. Simultaneous parallel approaches in progress. Wind 120 degrees 10 knots. Visibility 20 kilometers. Light shower of rain. Few 1,000 feet cumulus. Broken tree 1,000 feet cumulus. Temperature 29er.
2.25, QNH1010 Hectopasuka 2983 inches. Advise you have information Zulu. Nalita International Airport information Zulu. 0500. ILS Zulu runway 16 right approach and ILS Zulu runway 16 left approach. Landing runway 16 right and 16 left. Departure runway 16 right. Departure frequency 124.2. Simultaneous parallel approaches in progress. Wind 120 degrees 10 knots. Visibility 20 kilometers. Light shower of rain. Few 1,000 feet cumulus. Broken tree 1,000 feet cumulus. Temperature 29. Dew point 25. QNH1010 hectopascals 2983 inches. Advise you have information Zulu. Nalita International Airport information Zulu. 0500. ILS Zulu runway 16 right approach and ILS Zulu runway 16 left approach. Landing runway 16 right and 16 left. Departure runway 16 right. Departure frequency 124.2. Simultaneous parallel approaches in progress. Wind 120 degrees 10 knots. Visibility 20 kilometers. Light shower of rain. Few 1,000 feet cumulus. Broken tree 1,000 feet cumulus. Temperature 29. Dew point 25. QNH1010 hectopascals 2983 inches. Advise you have information Zulu. Nalita International Airport information Zulu. 0500. ILS Zulu runway 16 right approach and ILS Zulu runway 16 left approach. Landing runway 16 right and 16 left. Departure runway 16 right. Departure frequency 124.2. Simultaneous parallel approaches in progress. Wind 120 degrees 10 knots. Visibility 20 kilometers. Light shower of rain. Few 1,000 feet cumulus. Broken tree 1,000 feet cumulus. Temperature 29. Dew point 25. QNH1010 hectopascals 2983 inches. Advise you have information Zulu. Nalita International Airport information Zulu. 0500. ILS Zulu runway 16 right approach and ILS Zulu runway 16 left approach. Landing runway 16 right and 16 left. Departure runway 16 right. Departure frequency 124.2. Simultaneous parallel approaches in progress. Wind 120 degrees 10 knots. Visibility 20 kilometers. Light shower of rain. Few 1,000 feet cumulus. Broken tree 1,000 feet cumulus. Temperature 29. Dew point 25. H1010 hectopascals 2983 inches. Advise you have information Zulu. Nalita International Airport information Zulu. 0500. ILS Zulu runway 16 right approach and ILS Zulu runway 16 left approach. Landing runway 16 right and 16 left. Departure runway 16 right. Departure frequency 124.2. Simultaneous parallel approaches in progress. Wind 120 degrees 10 knots. Visibility 20 kilometers. Light shower of rain. Few 1,000 feet cumulus. Broken tree 1,000 feet cumulus. Temperature 29. Dew point 25. QNH1010 hectopascals 2983 inches. Advise you have information Zulu. Nalita International Airport information Zulu. 0500. ILS Zulu runway 16 right approach and ILS Zulu runway 16 left approach.
Landing runway 16 right and 16 left. Departure runway 16 right. Departure frequency 124.2. Simultaneous parallel approaches in progress. Wind 120 degrees 10 knots. Visibility 20 kilometers. Light shower of rain. Few 1,000 feet cumulus. Broken tree 1,000 feet cumulus. Temperature 29. Dew point 25. QNH 1010 hectopascals 2983 inches. Advise you have information Zulu. Nalita International Airport information Zulu. 0500. ILS Zulu runway 16 right approach and ILS Zulu runway 16 left approach. Landing runway 16 right and 16 left. Departure runway 16 right. Departure frequency 124.2. Simultaneous parallel approaches in progress. Wind 120 degrees 10 knots. Visibility 20 kilometers. Light shower of rain. Few 1,000 feet cumulus. Broken tree 1,000 feet cumulus. Temperature 29. Dew point 25. QNH 1010 hectopascals 2983 inches. Advise you have information Zulu. Nalita International Airport information Zulu. 0500. ILS Zulu runway 16 right approach and ILS Zulu runway 16 left approach. Landing runway 16 right and 16 left. Departure runway 16 right. Departure frequency 124.2. Simultaneous parallel approaches in progress. Wind 120 degrees 10 knots. Visibility 20 kilometers. Light shower of rain. Few 1,000 feet cumulus. Broken tree 1,000 feet cumulus. Temperature 29. Dew point 25. QNH 1010 hectopascals 2983 inches. Advise you have information Zulu. Nalita International Airport information Alpha. 0530. ILS Zulu runway 16 right approach and ILS Zulu runway 16 left approach. Landing runway 16 right and 16 left. Departure runway 16 right. Departure frequency 124.2. Simultaneous parallel approaches in progress. Wind 140 degrees 10 knots. Visibility 25 kilometers. Few 1,300 feet cumulus. Broken 2,000 feet cumulus. Temperature 30. Dew point 25. QNH 1009 hectopascals 2982 inches. Advise you have information Alpha. Nalita International Airport information Alpha. 0530. ILS Zulu runway 16 right approach and ILS Zulu runway 16 left approach. Landing runway 16 right and 16 left. Departure runway 16 right. Departure frequency 124.2. Simultaneous parallel approaches in progress. Wind 140 degrees 10 knots. Visibility 25 kilometers. Few 1,300 feet cumulus. Broken 2,000 feet cumulus. Temperature 30. Dew point 25. QNH 1009 hectopascals 2982 inches. Advise you have information Alpha. Nalita International Airport information Alpha. 0530. ILS Zulu runway 16 right approach and ILS Zulu runway 16 left approach. Landing runway 16 right and 16 left. Departure runway 16 right. Departure frequency 124.2. Simultaneous parallel approaches in progress. Wind 140 degrees 10 knots. Visibility 25 kilometers. Few 1,300 feet cumulus. Broken 2,000 feet cumulus.
temperature 30, dew point 25, QNH 1009 Hakutapasuka 2982 inches. Advise you have information alpha. Nalita International Airport information alpha. 0530. ILS Zulu runway 16 right approach and ILS Zulu runway 16 left approach. Landing runway 16 right and 16 left. Departure runway 16 right. Departure frequency 124.2. Simultaneous parallel approaches in progress. Wind 140 degrees 10 knots. Visibility 25 kilometers. View 1,300 feet cumulus. Broken 2,000 feet cumulus. Temperature 30. Dew point 25. QNH 1009 or hectopascals 2982 inches. Advise you have information alpha. Nalita International Airport information alpha. 0530. ILS Zulu runway 16 right approach and ILS Zulu runway 16 left approach. Landing runway 16 right and 16 left. Departure runway 16 right. Departure frequency 124.2. Simultaneous parallel approaches in progress. Wind 140 degrees 10 knots. Visibility 25 kilometers. View 1,300 feet cumulus. Broken 2,000 feet cumulus. Temperature 30. Dew point 25. QNH 1009 or hectopascals 2982 inches. Advise you have information alpha. Nalita International Airport information alpha. 0530. ILS Zulu runway 16 right approach and ILS Zulu runway 16 left approach. Landing runway 16 right and 16 left. Departure runway 16 right. Departure frequency 124.2. Simultaneous parallel approaches in progress. Wind 140 degrees 10 knots. Visibility 25 kilometers. View 1,300 feet cumulus. Broken 2,000 feet cumulus. Temperature 30. Dew point 25. QNH 1009 or hectopascals 2982 inches. Advise you have information alpha. 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ILS Zulu runway 16 right approach and ILS Zulu runway 16 left approach. Landing runway 16 right and 16 left. Departure runway 16 right. Departure frequency 124.2. Simultaneous parallel approaches in progress. Wind 140 degrees 10 knots. Visibility 25 kilometers. 1,300 feet cumulus. Broken 2,000 feet cumulus. Temperature 30. Dew point 25. QNH 1009 or hectopascals 2982 inches. Advise you have information alpha. 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ILS Zulu runway 16 right approach and ILS Zulu runway 16 left approach. Landing runway 16 right and 16 left. Departure runway 16 right. Departure frequency 124.2. Simultaneous parallel approaches in progress. Wind 140 degrees 10 knots. Visibility 25 kilometers. View 1,300 feet cumulus. Broken 2,000 feet cumulus. Temperature 30. Dew point 25. QNH 1009 or hectopascals 2982 inches. Advise you have information alpha. 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ILS Zulu runway 16 right approach and ILS Zulu runway 16 left approach. Landing runway 16 right and 16 left. Departure runway 16 right.
Departure frequency 124.2. Simultaneous parallel approach is in progress. Wind 140 degrees 10 knots. Visibility 25 kilometers. View 1,300 feet cumulus. Broken 2,000 feet cumulus. Temperature 30. Dew point 25. QNH 1009 hectopascals 2982 inches. 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ILS Zulu runway 16 right approach and ILS Zulu runway 16 left approach. Landing runway 16 right and 16 left. Departure runway 16 right. Departure frequency 124.2. Simultaneous parallel approaches in progress. Wind 140 degrees 10 knots. Visibility 25 kilometers. View 1,300 feet cumulus. Broken 2,000 feet cumulus. Temperature 30. Dew point 25. QNH 1009 hectopascals 2982 inches. 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ILS Zulu runway 16 right approach and ILS Zulu runway 16 left approach. Landing runway 16 right and 16 left. Departure runway 16 right. Departure frequency 124.2. Simultaneous parallel approaches in progress. Wind 140 degrees 10 knots. Visibility 25 kilometers. View 1,300 feet cumulus. Broken 2,000 feet cumulus. Temperature 30. Dew point 25. QNH 1009 hectopascals 2982 inches. 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ILS Zulu runway 16 right approach and ILS Zulu runway 16 left approach. Landing runway 16 right and 16 left. Departure runway 16 right. Departure frequency 124.2. Simultaneous parallel approaches in progress. Wind 140 degrees 10 knots. Visibility 25 kilometers. View 1,300 feet cumulus. Broken 2,000 feet cumulus. Temperature 30. Dew point 25. QNH 1009 hectopascals 2982 inches. 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ILS Zulu runway 16 right approach and ILS Zulu runway 16 left approach. Landing runway 16 right and 16 left. Departure runway 16 right. Departure frequency 124.2. Simultaneous parallel approaches in progress. Wind 140 degrees 10 knots. Visibility 25 kilometers. View 1,300 feet cumulus. Broken 2,000 feet cumulus. Temperature 30. Dew point 25. QNH 1009 hectopascals 2982 inches. 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ILS Zulu runway 16 right approach and ILS Zulu runway 16 left approach. Landing runway 16 right and 16 left. Departure runway 16 right. Departure frequency 124.2. Simultaneous parallel approaches in progress. Wind 140 degrees 10 knots. Visibility 25 kilometers. View 1,300 feet cumulus. Broken 2,000 feet cumulus. Temperature 30. Dew point 25. QNH 1009 hectopascals 2982 inches. 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

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Now Litra International Airport Information Alpha. 0530. ILS Zulu runway 16 right approach and ILS Zulu runway 16 left approach. Landing runway 16 right and 16 left. Departure runway 16 right. Departure frequency 124.2. Simultaneous parallel approaches in progress. Wind 140 degrees 10 knots. Visibility 25 kilometers. View 1,300 feet cumulus. Broken 2,000 feet cumulus. Temperature 30. Dew point 25. QNH 1009 hectopascals 2982 inches. Advise you have information alpha. Now Litra International Airport information alpha. 0530. ILS Zulu runway 16 right approach and ILS Zulu runway 16 left approach. Landing runway 16 right and 16 left. Departure runway 16 right. Departure frequency 124.2. Simultaneous parallel approaches in progress. Wind 140 degrees 10 knots. Visibility 25 kilometers. View 1,300 feet cumulus. Broken 2,000 feet cumulus. Temperature 30. Dew point 25. QNH 1009 hectopascals 2982 inches. Advising has information alpha. Now Litra International Airport information alpha. 0530. ILS Zulu runway 16 right approach and ILS Zulu runway 16 left approach. Landing runway 16 right and 16 left. Departure runway 16 right. Departure frequency 124.2. Simultaneous parallel approaches in progress. Wind 140 degrees 10 knots. Visibility 25 kilometers. View 1,300 feet cumulus. Broken 2,000 feet cumulus. Temperature 30. Dew point 25. QNH 1009 hectopascals 2982 inches. Advise you have information alpha. 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ILS Zulu runway 16 right approach and ILS Zulu runway 16 left approach. Landing runway 16 right and 16 left. Departure runway 16 right. Departure frequency 124.2. Simultaneous parallel approaches in progress. Wind 140 degrees 10 knots. Visibility 25 kilometers. View 1,300 feet cumulus. Broken 2,000 feet cumulus. Temperature 30. Dew point 25. QNH 1009 hectopascals 2982 inches. Advise you have information alpha. 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ILS Zulu runway 16 right approach and ILS Zulu runway 16 left approach. Landing runway 16 right and 16 left. Departure runway 16 right. Departure frequency 124.2. Simultaneous parallel approaches in progress. Wind 140 degrees 10 knots. Visibility 25 kilometers. View 1,300 feet cumulus. Broken 2,000 feet cumulus. Temperature 30. Dew point 25. QNH 1009 hectopascals 2982 inches. 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Now Litra International Airport information alpha. 0530. ILS Zulu runway 16 right approach and ILS Zulu runway 16 left approach. Landing runway 16 right and 16 left. Departure runway 16 right. Departure frequency 124.2. Simultaneous parallel approaches in progress.
Wind 140 degrees 10 knots. Visibility 25 kilometers. View 1,300 feet cumulus. Broken 2,000 feet cumulus. Temperature 30. Dew point 25. QNH 1009 hectopascals 2982 inches. Advise you have information alpha. Nalita International Airport information alpha. 0530. ILS Zulu runway 16 right approach and ILS Zulu runway 16 left approach. Landing runway 16 right and 16 left. Departure runway 16 right. Departure frequency 124.2. Simultaneous parallel approaches in progress. Wind 140 degrees 10 knots. Visibility 25 kilometers. View 1,300 feet cumulus. Broken 2,000 feet cumulus. Temperature 30. Dew point 25. QNH 1009 hectopascals 2982 inches. Advise you have information alpha. Nalita International Airport information alpha. 0530. ILS Zulu runway 16 right approach and ILS Zulu runway 16 left approach. Landing runway 16 right and 16 left. Departure runway 16 right. Departure frequency 124.2. Simultaneous parallel approaches in progress. Wind 140 degrees 10 knots. Visibility 25 kilometers. View 1,300 feet cumulus. Broken 2,000 feet cumulus. Temperature 30. Dew point 25. QNH 1009 hectopascals 2982 inches. Advise you have information alpha. 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ILS Zulu runway 16 right approach and ILS Zulu runway 16 left approach. Landing runway 16 right and 16 left. Departure runway 16 right. Departure frequency 124.2. Simultaneous parallel approaches in progress. Wind 140 degrees 10 knots. Visibility 25 kilometers. View 1,300 feet cumulus. Broken 2,000 feet cumulus. Temperature 30. Dew point 25. QNH 1009 hectopascals 2982 inches. Advise you have information alpha. 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ILS Zulu runway 16 right approach and ILS Zulu runway 16 left approach. Landing runway 16 right and 16 left. Departure runway 16 right. Departure frequency 124.2. Simultaneous parallel approaches in progress. Wind 140 degrees 10 knots. Visibility 25 kilometers. View 1,300 feet cumulus. Broken 2,000 feet cumulus. Temperature 30. Dew point 25. QNH 1009 hectopascals 2982 inches. 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ILS Zulu runway 16 right approach and ILS Zulu runway 16 left approach. Landing runway 16 right and 16 left. Departure runway 16 right. Departure frequency 124.2. Simultaneous parallel approaches in progress. Wind 140 degrees 10 knots. Visibility 25 kilometers. 1,300 feet cumulus. Broken 2,000 feet cumulus. Temperature 30. Dew point 25. QNH 1009 hectopascals 2982 inches. 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
ILS Zulu runway 16 right approach and ILS Zulu runway 16 left approach. Landing runway 16 right and 16 left. Departure runway 16 right. Departure frequency 124.2. Simultaneous parallel approaches in progress. Wind 140 degrees 10 knots. Visibility 25 kilometers. View 1,300 feet cumulus. Broken 2,000 feet cumulus. Temperature 30. Dew point 25. QNH 1009 or hectopascals 2982 inches. Advise you have information alpha. 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ILS Zulu runway 16 right approach and ILS Zulu runway 16 left approach. Landing runway 16 right and 16 left. Departure runway 16 right. Departure frequency 124.2. Simultaneous parallel approaches in progress. Wind 140 degrees 10 knots. Visibility 25 kilometers. View 1,300 feet cumulus. Broken 2,000 feet cumulus. Temperature 30. Dew point 25. QNH 1009 or hectopascals 2982 inches. Advise you have information alpha. Nalita International Airport information alpha. 0530. ILS Zulu runway 16 right approach and ILS Zulu runway 16 left approach. Landing runway 16 right and 16 left. Departure runway 16 right. Departure frequency 124.2. Simultaneous parallel approaches in progress. Wind 140 degrees 10 knots. Visibility 25 kilometers. View 1,300 feet cumulus. Broken 2,000 feet cumulus. Temperature 30. Dew point 25. QNH 1009 or hectopascals 2982 inches. Advise you have information alpha. Nalita International Airport information alpha. 0530. ILS Zulu runway 16 right approach and ILS Zulu runway 16 left approach. Landing runway 16 right and 16 left. Departure runway 16 right. Departure frequency 124.2. Simultaneous parallel approaches in progress. Wind 140 degrees 10 knots. Visibility 25 kilometers. View 1,300 feet cumulus. Broken 2,000 feet cumulus. Temperature 30. Dew point 25. QNH 1009 or hectopascals 2982 inches. Advise you have information alpha. Nalita International Airport information alpha. 0530. ILS Zulu runway 16 right approach and ILS Zulu runway 16 left approach. Landing runway 16 right and 16 left. Departure runway 16 right. Departure frequency 124.2. Simultaneous parallel approaches in progress. Wind 140 degrees 10 knots. Visibility 25 kilometers. View 1,300 feet cumulus. Broken 2,000 feet cumulus. Temperature 30. Dew point 25. QNH 1009 or hectopascals 2982 inches. Advise you have information alpha. Nalita International Airport information alpha. 0530. ILS Zulu runway 16 right approach and ILS Zulu runway 16 left approach. Landing runway 16 right and 16 left. Departure runway 16 right. Departure frequency 124.2. Simultaneous parallel approaches in progress. Wind 140 degrees 10 knots. Visibility 25 kilometers. View 1,300 feet cumulus. Broken 2,000 feet cumulus.
temperature 30, dew point 25, QNH 1009 or hectopascals 2982 inches. Advise you have information alpha. Nalitra International Airport information alpha. 0530. ILS Zulu runway 16 right approach and ILS Zulu runway 16 left approach. Landing runway 16 right and 16 left. Departure runway 16 right. Departure frequency 124.2. Simultaneous parallel approaches in progress. Wind 140 degrees 10 knots. Visibility 25 kilometers. View 1,300 feet cumulus. Broken 2,000 feet cumulus. Temperature 30. Dew point 25. QNH 1009 or hectopascals 2982 inches. Advise you have information alpha. Nalitra International Airport information alpha. 0530. ILS Zulu runway 16 right approach and ILS Zulu runway 16 left approach. Landing runway 16 right and 16 left. Departure runway 16 right. Departure frequency 124.2. Simultaneous parallel approaches in progress. Wind 140 degrees 10 knots. Visibility 25 kilometers. View 1,300 feet cumulus. Broken 2,000 feet cumulus. Temperature 30. Dew point 25. QNH 1009 or hectopascals 2982 inches. Advise you have information alpha. Nalitra International Airport information Bravo. 0600. ILS Zulu runway 16 right approach and ILS Zulu runway 16 left approach. Landing runway 16 right and 16 left. Departure runway 16 right. Departure frequency 124.2. Simultaneous parallel approaches in progress. Wind 130 degrees 8 knots. Direction variable between 090 and 160 degrees. Visibility 25 kilometers. View 1,300 feet cumulus. Broken 2,000 feet cumulus. Temperature 29. Dew point 26. QNH 1009 or hectopascals 2982 inches. Advise you have information Bravo. Nalitra International Airport information Bravo. 0600. ILS Zulu runway 16 right approach and ILS Zulu runway 16 left approach. Landing runway 16 right and 16 left. Departure runway 16 right. Departure frequency 124.2. Simultaneous parallel approaches in progress. Wind 130 degrees 8 knots. Direction variable between 090 and 160 degrees. Visibility 25 kilometers. View 1,300 feet cumulus. Broken 2,000 feet cumulus. Temperature 29. Dew point 26. QNH 1009 or hectopascals 2982 inches. Advise you have information Bravo. Nalitra International Airport information Bravo. 0600. ILS Zulu runway 16 right approach and ILS Zulu runway 16 left approach. Landing runway 16 right and 16 left. Departure runway 16 right. Departure frequency 124.2. Simultaneous parallel approaches in progress. Wind 130 degrees 8 knots. Direction variable between 090 and 160 degrees. Visibility 25 kilometers. View 1,300 feet cumulus. Broken 2,000 feet cumulus. Temperature 29. Dew point 26. QNH 1009 or hectopascals 2982 inches. Advise you have information Bravo. Nalitra International Airport information Bravo.
0600. ILS Zulu runway 16 right approach and ILS Zulu runway 16 left approach. Landing runway 16 right and 16 left. Departure runway 16 right. Departure frequency 124.2. Simultaneous parallel approaches in progress. Wind 130 degrees 8 knots. Direction variable between 090 and 160 degrees. Visibility to 5 kilometers. View 1,300 feet cumulus. Broken 2,000 feet cumulus. Temperature 29. Dew point 26. QNH 1009 hectopascals 2982 inches. Advise you have information Bravo. Nalitra International Airport information Bravo. 0600. ILS Zulu runway 16 right approach and ILS Zulu runway 16 left approach. Landing runway 16 right and 16 left. Departure runway 16 right. Departure frequency 124.2. Simultaneous parallel approaches in progress. Wind 130 degrees 8 knots. Direction variable between 090 and 160 degrees. Visibility to 5 kilometers. View 1,300 feet cumulus. Broken 2,000 feet cumulus. Temperature 29. Dew point 26. QNH 1009 hectopascals 2982 inches. Advise you have information Bravo. Nalitra International Airport information Bravo. 0600. ILS Zulu runway 16 right approach and ILS Zulu runway 16 left approach. Landing runway 16 right and 16 left. Departure runway 16 right. Departure frequency 124.2. Simultaneous parallel approaches in progress. Wind 130 degrees 8 knots. Direction variable between 090 and 160 degrees. Visibility to 5 kilometers. View 1,300 feet cumulus. Broken 2,000 feet cumulus. Temperature 29. Dew point 26. QNH 1009 hectopascals 2982 inches. Advise you have information Bravo. Nalitra International Airport information Bravo. 0600. ILS Zulu runway 16 right approach and ILS Zulu runway 16 left approach. Landing runway 16 right and 16 left. Departure runway 16 right. Departure frequency 124.2. Simultaneous parallel approaches in progress. Wind 130 degrees 8 knots. Direction variable between 090 and 160 degrees. Visibility to 5 kilometers. View 1,300 feet cumulus. Broken 2,000 feet cumulus. Temperature 29. Dew point 26. QNH 1009 hectopascals 2982 inches. Advise you have information Bravo. Nalitra International Airport information Bravo. 0600. ILS Zulu runway 16 right approach and ILS Zulu runway 16 left approach. Landing runway 16 right and 16 left. Departure runway 16 right. Departure frequency 124.2. Simultaneous parallel approaches in progress. Wind 130 degrees 8 knots. Direction variable between 090 and 160 degrees. Visibility to 5 kilometers. View 1,300 feet cumulus. Broken 2,000 feet cumulus. Temperature 29. Dew point 26. QNH 1009 hectopascals 2982 inches. Advise you have information Bravo. Nalitra International Airport information Bravo. 0600. ILS Zulu runway 16 right approach and ILS Zulu runway 16 left approach.
Landing runway 16 right and 16 left. Departure runway 16 right. Departure frequency 124.2. Simultaneous parallel approaches in progress. Wind 130 degrees 8 knots. Direction variable between 090 and 160 degrees. Visibility 25 kilometers. View 1,300 feet cumulus. Broken 2,000 feet cumulus. Temperature 29. Dew point 26. QNH 1009 hectopascals 2982 inches. Advise you have information Bravo. Nalitra International Airport information Bravo. 0600. ILS Zulu runway 16 right approach and ILS Zulu runway 16 left approach. Landing runway 16 right and 16 left. Departure runway 16 right. Departure frequency 124.2. Simultaneous parallel approaches in progress. Wind 130 degrees 8 knots. Direction variable between 090 and 160 degrees. Visibility 25 kilometers. 1,300 feet cumulus. Broken 2,000 feet cumulus. Temperature 29. 2.26. QNH 1009 hectopascals 2982 inches. Advise you have information Bravo. Nalitra International Airport information Bravo. 0600. ILS Zulu runway 16 right approach and ILS Zulu runway 16 left approach. Landing runway 16 right and 16 left. Departure runway 16 right. Departure frequency 124.2. Simultaneous parallel approaches in progress. Wind 130 degrees 8 knots. Direction variable between 090 and 160 degrees. Visibility 25 kilometers. View 1,300 feet cumulus. Broken 2,000 feet cumulus. Temperature 29. 2.26. QNH 1009 hectopascals 2982 inches. Advise you have information Bravo. Nalitra International Airport information Bravo. 0600. ILS Zulu runway 16 right approach and ILS Zulu runway 16 left approach. Landing runway 16 right and 16 left. Departure runway 16 right. Departure frequency 124.2. Simultaneous parallel approaches in progress. Wind 130 degrees 8 knots. Direction variable between 090 and 160 degrees. Visibility 25 kilometers. View 1,300 feet cumulus. Broken 2,000 feet cumulus. Temperature 29. 2.26. QNH 1009 hectopascals 2982 inches. Advise you have information Bravo. Nalitra International Airport information Bravo. 0600. ILS Zulu runway 16 right approach and ILS Zulu runway 16 left approach. Landing runway 16 right and 16 left. Departure runway 16 right. Departure frequency 124.2. Simultaneous parallel approaches in progress. Wind 130 degrees 8 knots. Direction variable between 090 and 160 degrees. Visibility 25 kilometers. View 1,300 feet cumulus. Broken 2,000 feet cumulus. Temperature 29. Dew point 26. QNH 1009 hectopascals 2982 inches. Advise you have information Bravo. Nalitra International Airport information Bravo. 0600. ILS Zulu runway 16 right approach and ILS Zulu runway 16 left approach. Landing runway 16 right and 16 left. Departure runway 16 right. Departure frequency 124.2.
simultaneous parallel approaches in progress. Wind 130 degrees 8 knots. Direction variable between 090 and 160 degrees. Visibility 25 kilometers. Few 1,300 feet cumulus. Broken 2,000 feet cumulus. Temperature 29. Dew point 26. QNH 1009 hectopascals 2982 inches. Advise you have information Bravo. Nalita International Airport information Bravo. 0600. ILS Zulu runway 16 right approach and ILS Zulu runway 16 left approach. Landing runway 16 right and 16 left. Departure runway 16 right. Departure frequency 124.2. Simultaneous parallel approaches in progress. Wind 130 degrees 8 knots. Direction variable between 090 and 160 degrees. Visibility 25 kilometers. Few 1,300 feet cumulus. Broken 2,000 feet cumulus. Temperature 29. Dew point 26. QNH 1009 hectopascals 2982 inches. Advise you have information Bravo. Nalita International Airport information Bravo. 0600. ILS Zulu runway 16 right approach and ILS Zulu runway 16 left approach. Landing runway 16 right and 16 left. Departure runway 16 right. Departure frequency 124.2. Simultaneous parallel approaches in progress. Wind 130 degrees 8 knots. Direction variable between 090 and 160 degrees. Visibility 25 kilometers. Few 1,300 feet cumulus. Broken 2,000 feet cumulus. Temperature 29. Dew point 26. QNH 1009 hectopascals 2982 inches. Advise you have information Bravo. Nalita International Airport information Bravo. 0600. ILS Zulu runway 16 right approach and ILS Zulu runway 16 left approach. Landing runway 16 right and 16 left. Departure runway 16 right. Departure frequency 124.2. Simultaneous parallel approaches in progress. Wind 130 degrees 8 knots. Direction variable between 090 and 160 degrees. Visibility 25 kilometers. Few 1,300 feet cumulus. Broken 2,000 feet cumulus. Temperature 29. Dew point 26. QNH 1009 hectopascals 2982 inches. Advise you have information Bravo. Nalita International Airport information Bravo. 0600. ILS Zulu runway 16 right approach and ILS Zulu runway 16 left approach. Landing runway 16 right and 16 left. Departure runway 16 right. Departure frequency 124.2. Simultaneous parallel approaches in progress. Wind 130 degrees 8 knots. Direction variable between 090 and 160 degrees. Visibility 25 kilometers. Few 1,300 feet cumulus. Broken 2,000 feet cumulus. Temperature 29. Dew point 26. QNH 1009 hectopascals 2982 inches. Advise you have information Bravo. Nalita International Airport information Bravo. 0600. ILS Zulu runway 16 right approach and ILS Zulu runway 16 left approach. Landing runway 16 right and 16 left. Departure runway 16 right. Departure frequency 124.2. Simultaneous parallel approaches in progress. Wind 130 degrees 8 knots. Direction variable between 090 and 160 degrees.
Visibility to 5 kilometers. View 1,300 feet cumulus. Broken 2,000 feet cumulus. Temperature 2 minor. Dew point 26. QNH 1009 or hectopascals 2982 inches. Advise you have information Bravo. Nalitra International Airport information Bravo. 0600. ILS Zulu runway 16 right approach and ILS Zulu runway 16 left approach. Landing runway 16 right and 16 left. Departure runway 16 right. Departure frequency 124.2. Simultaneous parallel approaches in progress. Wind 130 degrees 8 knots. Direction variable between 090 and 160 degrees. Visibility to 5 kilometers. View 1,300 feet cumulus. Broken 2,000 feet cumulus. Temperature 29er. Dew point 26. QNH 1009 or hectopascals 2982 inches. Advise you have information Bravo. Nalitra International Airport information Bravo. 0600. ILS Zulu runway 16 right approach and ILS Zulu runway 16 left approach. Landing runway 16 right and 16 left. Departure runway 16 right. Departure frequency 124.2. Simultaneous parallel approaches in progress. Wind 130 degrees 8 knots. Direction variable between 090 and 160 degrees. Visibility to 5 kilometers. View 1,300 feet cumulus. Broken 2,000 feet cumulus. Temperature 29er. Dew point 26. QNH 1009 or hectopascals 2982 inches. Advise you have information Bravo. Nalitra International Airport information Bravo. 0600. ILS Zulu runway 16 right approach and ILS Zulu runway 16 left approach. Landing runway 16 right and 16 left. Departure runway 16 right. Departure frequency 124.2. Simultaneous parallel approaches in progress. Wind 130 degrees 8 knots. Direction variable between 090 and 160 degrees. Visibility to 5 kilometers. View 1,300 feet cumulus. Broken 2,000 feet cumulus. Temperature 29er. Dew point 26. QNH 1009 or hectopascals 2982 inches. Advise you have information Bravo. Nalitra International Airport information Bravo. 0600. ILS Zulu runway 16 right approach and ILS Zulu runway 16 left approach. Landing runway 16 right and 16 left. Departure runway 16 right. Departure frequency 124.2. Simultaneous parallel approaches in progress. Wind 130 degrees 8 knots. Direction variable between 090 and 160 degrees. Visibility to 5 kilometers. View 1,300 feet cumulus. Broken 2,000 feet cumulus. Temperature 29er. Dew point 26. QNH 1009 or hectopascals 2982 inches. Advise you have information Bravo. Nalitra International Airport information Bravo. 0600. ILS Zulu runway 16 right approach and ILS Zulu runway 16 left approach. Landing runway 16 right and 16 left. Departure runway 16 right. Departure frequency 124.2. Simultaneous parallel approaches in progress. Wind 130 degrees 8 knots. Direction variable between 090 and 160 degrees. Visibility to 5 kilometers. View 1,300 feet cumulus. Broken 2,000 feet cumulus. Temperature 29er. Dew point 26.
QNH1009 Rehecta Pasukos 2982 inches. Advise you have information Bravo. Nalitra International Airport information Bravo. 0600. ILS Zulu runway 16 right approach and ILS Zulu runway 16 left approach. Landing runway 16 right and 16 left. Departure runway 16 right. Departure frequency 124.2. Simultaneous parallel approaches in progress. Wind 130 degrees 8 knots. Direction variable between 090 and 160 degrees. Visibility to 5 kilometers. View 1,300 feet cumulus. Broken 2,000 feet cumulus. Temperature 29. Dew point 26. QNH1009 Hecta Pasukos 2982 inches. Advise you have information Bravo. Nalitra International Airport information Bravo. 0600. ILS Zulu runway 16 right approach and ILS Zulu runway 16 left approach. Landing runway 16 right and 16 left. Departure runway 16 right. Departure frequency 124.2. Simultaneous parallel approaches in progress. Wind 130 degrees 8 knots. Direction variable between 090 and 160 degrees. Visibility to 5 kilometers. View 1,300 feet cumulus. Broken 2,000 feet cumulus. Temperature 29. Dew point 26. QNH1009 Hecta Pasukos 2982 inches. Advise you have information Bravo. Nalitra International Airport information Bravo. 0600. ILS Zulu runway 16 right approach and ILS Zulu runway 16 left approach. Landing runway 16 right and 16 left. Departure runway 16 right. Departure frequency 124.2. Simultaneous parallel approaches in progress. Wind 130 degrees 8 knots. Direction variable between 090 and 160 degrees. Visibility to 5 kilometers. View 1,300 feet cumulus. Broken 2,000 feet cumulus. Temperature 29. Dew point 26. QNH1009 Hecta Pasukos 2982 inches. Advise you have information Bravo. Nalitra International Airport information Bravo. 0600. ILS Zulu runway 16 right approach and ILS Zulu runway 16 left approach. Landing runway 16 right and 16 left. Departure runway 16 right. Departure frequency 124.2. Simultaneous parallel approaches in progress. Wind 130 degrees 8 knots. Direction variable between 090 and 160 degrees. Visibility to 5 kilometers. View 1,300 feet cumulus. Broken 2,000 feet cumulus. Temperature 29. Dew point 26. QNH1009 Hecta Pasukos 2982 inches. Advise you have information Bravo. Nalitra International Airport information Bravo. 0600. ILS Zulu runway 16 right approach and ILS Zulu runway 16 left approach. Landing runway 16 right and 16 left. Departure runway 16 right. Departure frequency 124.2. Simultaneous parallel approaches in progress. Wind 130 degrees 8 knots. Direction variable between 090 and 160 degrees. Visibility to 5 kilometers. View 1,300 feet cumulus. Broken 2,000 feet cumulus. Temperature 29. Dew point 26. QNH1009 Hecta Pasukos 2982 inches. Advise you have information Bravo.
Nalita International Airport information, Bravo. 0600. ILS Zulu runway 16 right approach, ILS Zulu runway 16 left approach. Landing runway 16 right and 16 left. Departure runway 16 right. Departure frequency 124.2. Simultaneous parallel approaches in progress. Wind 130 degrees 8 knots. Direction variable between 090 and 160 degrees. Visibility to 5 kilometers. View 1,300 feet cumulus. Broken 2,000 feet cumulus. Temperature 29. Dew point 26. QNH 1009 hectopascals 2982 inches. Advise you have information, Bravo. Nalita International Airport information, Bravo. 0600. ILS Zulu runway 16 right approach and ILS Zulu runway 16 left approach. Landing runway 16 right and 16 left. Departure runway 16 right. Departure frequency 124.2. Simultaneous parallel approaches in progress. Wind 130 degrees 8 knots. Direction variable between 090 and 160 degrees. Visibility to 5 kilometers. View 1,300 feet cumulus. Broken 2,000 feet cumulus. Temperature 29. Dew point 26. QNH 1009 hectopascals 2982 inches. Advise you have information, Bravo. Nalita International Airport information, Charlie. 0630. ILS Zulu runway 16 right approach and ILS Zulu runway 16 left approach. Landing runway 16 right and 16 left. Departure runway 16 right. Departure frequency 124.2. Simultaneous parallel approaches in progress. Wind 150 degrees 10 knots. Visibility 20 kilometers. View 1,300 feet cumulus. Broken 1,700 feet cumulus. Temperature 29. Dew point 26. QNH 1009 hectopascals 2982 inches. Advise you have information, Charlie. Nalita International Airport information, Charlie. 0630. ILS Zulu runway 16 right approach, ILS Zulu runway 16 left approach. 16 right and 16 left. Departure runway 16 right. Departure frequency 124.2. Simultaneous parallel approaches in progress. Wind 150 degrees 10 knots. Visibility 20 kilometers. View 1,300 feet cumulus. Broken 1,700 feet cumulus. Temperature 29. Dew point 26. QNH 1009 hectopascals 2982 inches. Advise you have information, Charlie. Nalita International Airport information, Charlie. 0630. ILS Zulu runway 16 right approach and ILS Zulu runway 16 left approach. Landing runway 16 right and 16 left. Departure runway 16 right. Departure frequency 124.2. Simultaneous parallel approaches in progress. Wind 150 degrees 10 knots. Visibility 20 kilometers. View 1,300 feet cumulus. Broken 1,700 feet cumulus. Temperature 29. Dew point 26. QNH 1009 hectopascals 2982 inches. Advise you have information, Charlie. Nalita International Airport information, Charlie. 0630. ILS Zulu runway 16 right approach and ILS Zulu runway 16 left approach. Landing runway 16 right and 16 left. Departure runway 16 right.
Departure frequency 124.2. Simultaneous parallel approaches in progress. Wind 150 degrees 10 knots. Visibility 20 kilometers. View 1,300 feet cumulus. Broken 1,700 feet cumulus. Temperature 29er. Dew point 26. QNH 1009er hectopascals 2982 inches. Advise you have information, Charlie. Nalitra International Airport information, Charlie. 0630. ILS Zulu runway 16 right approach and ILS Zulu runway 16 left approach. Landing runway 16 right and 16 left. Departure runway 16 right. Departure frequency 124.2. Simultaneous parallel approaches in progress. Wind 150 degrees 10 knots. Visibility 20 kilometers. View 1,300 feet cumulus. Broken 1,700 feet cumulus. Temperature 29er. Dew point 26. QNH 1009er hectopascals 2982 inches. Advise you have information, Charlie. Nalitra International Airport information, Charlie. 0630. ILS Zulu runway 16 right approach and ILS Zulu runway 16 left approach. Landing runway 16 right and 16 left. Departure runway 16 right. Departure frequency 124.2. Simultaneous parallel approaches in progress. Wind 150 degrees 10 knots. Visibility 20 kilometers. View 1,300 feet cumulus. Broken 1,700 feet cumulus. Temperature 29er. Dew point 26. QNH 1009er hectopascals 2982 inches. Advise you have information, Charlie. Nalitra International Airport information, Charlie. 0630. ILS Zulu runway 16 right approach and ILS Zulu runway 16 left approach. Landing runway 16 right and 16 left. Departure runway 16 right. Departure frequency 124.2. Simultaneous parallel approaches in progress. Wind 150 degrees 10 knots. Visibility 20 kilometers. View 1,300 feet cumulus. Broken 1,700 feet cumulus. Temperature 29er. Dew point 26. QNH 1009er hectopascals 2982 inches. Advise you have information, Charlie. Nalitra International Airport information, Charlie. 0630. ILS Zulu runway 16 right approach and ILS Zulu runway 16 left approach. Landing runway 16 right and 16 left. Departure runway 16 right. Departure frequency 124.2. Simultaneous parallel approaches in progress. Wind 150 degrees 10 knots. Visibility 20 kilometers. View 1,300 feet cumulus. Broken 1,700 feet cumulus. Temperature 29er. Dew point 26. QNH 1009er hectopascals 2982 inches. Advise you have information, Charlie. Nalitra International Airport information, Charlie. 0630. ILS Zulu runway 16 right approach and ILS Zulu runway 16 left approach. Landing runway 16 right and 16 left. Departure runway 16 right. Departure frequency 124.2. Simultaneous parallel approaches in progress. Wind 150 degrees 10 knots. Visibility 0 kilometers. View 1,300 feet cumulus. Broken 1,700 feet cumulus. Temperature 29er. Dew point 26. QNH 1009er hectopascals 2982 inches.
Advise you have information, Charlie. Nalita International Airport, information, Charlie. 0630. ILS Zulu runway 16 left approach. Landing runway 16 right and 16 left. Departure runway 16 right. Departure frequency 124.2. Simultaneous parallel approaches in progress. Wind 150 degrees 10 knots. Visibility 20 kilometers. View 1,300 feet cumulus. Broken 1,700 feet cumulus. Temperature 29. Dew point 26. QNH 1009 or hectopascals 2982 inches. Advise you have information, Charlie. Nalita International Airport, information, Charlie. 0630. ILS Zulu runway 16 right approach and ILS Zulu runway 16 left approach. Landing runway 16 right and 16 left. Departure runway 16 right. Departure frequency 124.2. Simultaneous parallel approaches in progress. Wind 150 degrees 10 knots. Visibility 20 kilometers. View 1,300 feet cumulus. Broken 1,700 feet cumulus. Temperature 29. Dew point 26. QNH 1009 or hectopascals 2982 inches. Advise you have information, Charlie. Nalita International Airport, information, Charlie. 0630. ILS Zulu runway 16 right approach and ILS Zulu runway 16 left approach. Landing runway 16 right and 16 left. Departure runway 16 right. Departure frequency 124.2. Simultaneous parallel approaches in progress. Wind 150 degrees 10 knots. Visibility 20 kilometers. View 1,300 feet cumulus. Broken 1,700 feet cumulus. Temperature 29. Dew point 26. QNH 1009 or hectopascals 2982 inches. Advise you have information, Charlie. Nalita International Airport, information, Charlie. 0630. ILS Zulu runway 16 right approach and ILS Zulu runway 16 left approach. Landing runway 16 right and 16 left. Departure runway 16 right. Departure frequency 124.2. Simultaneous parallel approaches in progress. Wind 150 degrees 10 knots. Visibility 20 kilometers. View 1,300 feet cumulus. Broken 1,700 feet cumulus. Temperature 29. Dew point 26. QNH 1009 or hectopascals 2982 inches. Advise you have information, Charlie. Nalita International Airport, information, Charlie. 0630. ILS Zulu runway 16 right approach and ILS Zulu runway 16 left approach. Landing runway 16 right and 16 left. Departure runway 16 right. Departure frequency 124.2. Simultaneous parallel approaches in progress. Wind 150 degrees 10 knots. Visibility 20 kilometers. View 1,300 feet cumulus. Broken 1,700 feet cumulus. Temperature 29. Dew point 26. QNH 1009 or hectopascals 2982 inches. Advise you have information, Charlie. Nalita International Airport, information, Charlie. 0630. ILS Zulu runway 16 right approach and ILS Zulu runway 16 left approach. Landing runway 16 right and 16 left. Departure runway 16 right. Departure frequency 124.2.
Simultaneous parallel approach is in progress. Wind at 150 degrees 10 knots. Visibility 20 kilometers.

0: Departure runway 16 right. Departure frequency 124.2. Simultaneous parallel approaches in progress. Wind 150 degrees 10 knots. Visibility 20 kilometers. View 1,300 feet cumulus. 1,700 feet cumulus. Temperature 29er. Dew point 26. QNH 1009er hectopascals 29.82 inches. Advise you have information, Charlie. Nalita International Airport information, Charlie. 0630. ILS Zulu runway 16 right approach and ILS Zulu runway 16 left approach. Landing runway 16 right and 16 left. Departure runway 16 right. Departure frequency 124.2. Simultaneous parallel approaches in progress. Wind 150 degrees 10 knots. Visibility 20 kilometers. View 1,300 feet cumulus. Broken 1,700 feet cumulus. Temperature 29er. Dew point 26. QNH 1009er hectopascals 29.82 inches. Advise you have information, Charlie. Nalita International Airport information, Charlie. 0630. ILS Zulu runway 16 right approach and ILS Zulu runway 16 left approach. Landing runway 16 right and 16 left. Departure runway 16 right. Departure frequency 124.2. Simultaneous parallel approaches in progress. Wind 150 degrees 10 knots. Visibility 20 kilometers. View 1,300 feet cumulus. Broken 1,700 feet cumulus. Temperature 29er. Dew point 26. QNH 1009er hectopascals 29.82 inches. Advise you have information, Charlie. Nalita International Airport information, Charlie. 0630. ILS Zulu runway 16 right approach and ILS Zulu runway 16 left approach. Landing runway 16 right and 16 left. Departure runway 16 right. Departure frequency 124.2. Simultaneous parallel approaches in progress. Wind 150 degrees 10 knots. Visibility 20 kilometers. View 1,300 feet cumulus. Broken 1,700 feet cumulus. Temperature 29er. Dew point 26. QNH 1009er hectopascals 29.82 inches. Advise you have information, Charlie. Nalita International Airport information, Charlie. 0630. ILS Zulu runway 16 right approach and ILS Zulu runway 16 left approach. Landing runway 16 right and 16 left. Departure runway 16 right. Departure frequency 124.2. Simultaneous parallel approaches in progress. Wind 150 degrees 10 knots. Visibility 20 kilometers. View 1,300 feet cumulus. Broken 1,700 feet cumulus. Temperature 29er. Dew point 26. QNH 1009er hectopascals 29.82 inches. Advise you have information, Charlie. Nalita International Airport information, Charlie. 0630. ILS Zulu runway 16 right approach and ILS Zulu runway 16 left approach. Landing runway 16 right and 16 left. Departure runway 16 right. Departure frequency 124.2. Simultaneous parallel approaches in progress. Wind 150 degrees 10 knots. Visibility 20 kilometers. View 1,300 feet cumulus. Broken 1,700 feet cumulus. Temperature 29er. Dew point 26. QNH 100 Niner Hectopasukals 2982 inches. Advise you have information, Charlie. Nalita International Airport information, Charlie. 0630. ILS Zulu runway 16 right approach and ILS Zulu runway 16 left approach. Landing runway 16 right and 16 left. Departure runway 16 right. Departure frequency 124.2. Simultaneous parallel approaches in progress. Wind 150 degrees 10 knots. Visibility 20 kilometers. View 1,300 feet cumulus. Broken 1,700 feet cumulus. Temperature 29. Dew point 26. QNH 1009 hectopascals 2982 inches. Advise you have information, Charlie. Nalita International Airport information, Charlie. 0630. ILS Zulu runway 16 right approach and ILS Zulu runway 16 left approach. Landing runway 16 right and 16 left. Departure runway 16 right. Departure frequency 124.2. Simultaneous parallel approaches in progress. Wind 150 degrees 10 knots. Visibility 20 kilometers. View 1,300 feet cumulus. Broken 1,700 feet cumulus. Temperature 2 minor. 2.26. QNH 100 equals 2982 inches. Advise you have information, Charlie. Nalita International Airport information, Charlie. 0630. ILS Zulu runway 16 right approach and ILS Zulu runway 16 left approach. Landing runway 16 right and 16 left. Departure runway 16 right. Departure frequency 124.2. Simultaneous parallel approaches in progress. Wind 150 degrees 10 knots. Visibility 20 kilometers. View 1,300 feet cumulus. Broken 1,700 feet cumulus. Temperature 29. Dew point 26. QNH 1009 hectopascals 2982 inches. Advise you have information, Charlie. Nalita International Airport information, Charlie. 0630. ILS Zulu runway 16 right approach and ILS Zulu runway 16 left approach. Landing runway 16 right and 16 left. Departure runway 16 right. Departure frequency 124.2. Simultaneous parallel approaches in progress. Wind 150 degrees 10 knots. Visibility 20 kilometers. View 1,300 feet cumulus. Broken 1,700 feet cumulus. Temperature 29. Dew point 26. QNH 1009 hectopascals 2982 inches. Advise you have information, Charlie. Nalita International Airport information, Charlie. 0630. ILS Zulu runway 16 right approach and ILS Zulu runway 16 left approach. Landing runway 16 right and 16 left. Departure runway 16 right. Departure frequency 124.2. Simultaneous parallel approaches in progress. Wind 150 degrees 10 knots. Visibility 20 kilometers. View 1,300 feet cumulus. Broken 1,700 feet cumulus. Temperature 29. Dew point 26. QNH 1009 hectopascals 2982 inches. Advise you have information, Charlie. Nalita International Airport information, Charlie. 0630. ILS Zulu runway 16 right approach and ILS Zulu runway 16 left approach. Landing runway 16 right and 16 left. Departure runway 16 right. Departure frequency 124.2. Simultaneous parallel approaches in progress. Wind 150 degrees 10 knots. Visibility 20 kilometers. View 1,300 feet cumulus. Broken 1,700 feet cumulus. Temperature 29. Dew point 26. QNH 1009 effect epicycles 2982 inches. Advise you have information, Charlie. Nalitra International Airport Information Delta 0700 ILS Zulu Runway 16 right approach and ILS Zulu Runway 16 left approach. Landing Runway 16 right and 16 left. Departure Runway 16 right. Departure frequency 124.2. Simultaneous parallel approaches in progress. Wind 140 degrees 11 knots. Visibility 15 kilometers. Scattered 1,400 feet cumulus. Temperature 29. Dew point 26. QNH 1009 effect epicycles 2982 inches. Advise you have information Delta. Nalitra International Airport Information Delta. 0700. ILS Zulu Runway 16 right approach and ILS Zulu Runway 16 left approach. Landing Runway 16 right and 16 left. Departure Runway 16 right. Departure frequency 124.2. Simultaneous parallel approaches in progress. Wind 140 degrees 11 knots. Visibility 15 kilometers. Scattered 1,400 feet cumulus. Temperature 29. Dew point 26. QNH 1009 effect epicycles 2982 inches. Advise you have information Delta. Nalitra International Airport Information Delta. 0700. ILS Zulu Runway 16 right approach and ILS Zulu Runway 16 left approach. Landing runway 16 right and 16 left. Departure runway 16 right. Departure frequency 124.2. Simultaneous parallel approaches in progress. Wind 140 degrees 11 knots. Visibility 15 kilometers. Scattered 1,400 feet cumulus. Temperature 29. Dew point 26. QNH 1009 effect epicycles 2982 inches. Advise you have information Delta. Nalitra International Airport Information Delta. 0700. ILS Zulu Runway 16 right approach and ILS Zulu Runway 16 left approach. Landing Runway 16 right and 16 left. Departure Runway 16 right. Departure frequency 124.2. Simultaneous parallel approaches in progress. Wind 140 degrees 11 knots. Visibility 15 kilometers. Scattered 1,400 feet cumulus. Temperature 29. Dew point 26. QNH 1009 effect epicycles 2982 inches. Advise you have information Delta. Nalitra International Airport Information Delta. 0700. ILS Zulu Runway 16 right approach and ILS Zulu Runway 16 left approach. Landing Runway 16 right and 16 left. Departure Runway 16 right. Departure frequency 124.2. Simultaneous parallel approaches in progress. Wind 140 degrees 11 knots. Visibility 15 kilometers. Scattered 1,400 feet cumulus. Temperature 29. Dew point 26. QNH 1009 effect epicycles 2982 inches. Advise you have information Delta. Nalitra International Airport Information Delta. 0700. ILS Zulu runway 16 right approach and ILS Zulu runway 16 left approach. Landing runway 16 right and 16 left. Departure runway 16 right. Departure frequency 124.2. Simultaneous parallel approaches in progress. Wind 140 degrees 11 knots. Visibility 15 kilometers. Scattered 1,400 feet cumulus. Temperature 29. Dew point 26. QNH 1009 or hectopascals 2982 inches. Advise you have information delta. Nalitra International Airport information delta. 0700. ILS Zulu runway 16 right approach and ILS Zulu runway 16 left approach. Landing runway 16 right and 16 left. Departure runway 16 right. Departure frequency 124.2. Simultaneous parallel approaches in progress. Wind 140 degrees 11 knots. Visibility 15 kilometers. Scattered 1,400 feet cumulus. Temperature 29. Dew point 26. QNH 1009 or hectopascals 2982 inches. Advise you have information delta. Nalitra International Airport information delta. 0700. ILS Zulu runway 16 right approach and ILS Zulu runway 16 left approach. Landing runway 16 right and 16 left. Departure runway 16 right. Departure frequency 124.2. Simultaneous parallel approaches in progress. Wind 140 degrees 11 knots. Visibility 15 kilometers. Scattered 1,400 feet cumulus. Temperature 29. Dew point 26. QNH 1009 or hectopascals 2982 inches. Advise you have information delta. Nalitra International Airport information delta. 0700. ILS Zulu runway 16 right approach and ILS Zulu runway 16 left approach. Landing runway 16 right and 16 left. Departure runway 16 right. Departure frequency 124.2. Simultaneous parallel approaches in progress. Wind 140 degrees 11 knots. Visibility 15 kilometers. Scattered 1,400 feet cumulus. Temperature 29. Dew point 26. QNH 1009 or hectopascals 2982 inches. Advise you have information delta. Nalitra International Airport information delta. 0700. ILS Zulu runway 16 right approach and ILS Zulu runway 16 left approach. Landing runway 16 right and 16 left. Departure runway 16 right. Departure frequency 124.2. Simultaneous parallel approaches in progress. Wind 140 degrees 11 knots. Visibility 15 kilometers. Scattered 1,400 feet cumulus. Temperature 29. Dew point 26. QNH 1009 or hectopascals 2982 inches. Advise you have information delta. Nalitra International Airport information delta. 0700. ILS Zulu runway 16 right approach and ILS Zulu runway 16 left approach. Landing runway 16 right and 16 left. Departure runway 16 right. Departure frequency 124.2. Simultaneous parallel approaches in progress. Wind 140 degrees 11 knots. Visibility 15 kilometers. Scattered 1,400 feet cumulus. Temperature 29. Dew point 26. QNH 1009 or hectopascals 2982 inches. Advise you have information delta. Nalita International Airport Information Delta 0700. ILS Zulu runway 16 right approach and ILS Zulu runway 16 left approach. Landing runway 16 right and 16 left. Departure runway 16 right. Departure frequency 124.2. Simultaneous parallel approaches in progress. Wind 140 degrees 11 knots. Visibility 15 kilometers. Scattered 1,400 feet cumulus. Temperature 29. Dew point 26. QNH 1009 hectopascals 2982 inches. Advise you have information delta. Nalita International Airport information delta. 0700. ILS Zulu runway 16 right approach and ILS Zulu runway 16 left approach. Landing runway 16 right and 16 left. Departure runway 16 right. Departure frequency 124.2. Simultaneous parallel approaches in progress. Wind 140 degrees 11 knots. Visibility 15 kilometers. Scattered 1,400 feet cumulus. Temperature 29. Dew point 26. QNH 1009 hectopascals 2982 inches. Advising information delta. International Airport information delta. 0700. ILS Zulu runway 16 right approach and ILS Zulu runway 16 left approach. Landing runway 16 left. Departure runway 16 right. Departure frequency 124.2. Simultaneous parallel approaches in progress. Wind 140 degrees 11 knots. Visibility 15 kilometers. Scattered 1,400 meters. Temperature 29. Dew point 26. QNH 1009 hectopascals 2982 inches. Advising have information delta. Nalita International Airport information delta. 0700. ILS Zulu runway 16 right approach and ILS Zulu runway 16 left approach. Landing runway 16 right and 16 left. Departure runway 16 right. Departure frequency 124.2. Simultaneous parallel approaches in progress. Wind 140 degrees 11 knots. Visibility 15 kilometers. Scattered 1,400 feet cumulus. Temperature 29. Dew point 26. QNH 1009 hectopascals 2982 inches. Advise you have information delta. Nalita International Airport information echo. 0700. ILS Yankee runway 16 left approach. Landing runway 16 left. Departure runway 16 right. Departure frequency 124.2. Wind 140 degrees 11 knots. Visibility 15 kilometers. Scattered 1,400 feet cumulus. Temperature 29. Dew point 26. QNH 1009 hectopascals 2982 inches. Advise you have information echo. Nalita International Airport information echo. 0700. ILS Yankee runway 16 left approach. Landing runway 16 left. Departure runway 16 right. Departure frequency 124.2. Wind 140 degrees 11 knots. Visibility 15 kilometers. Scattered 1,400 feet cumulus. Temperature 29. Dew point 26. QNH 1009 hectopascals 2982 inches. Advise you have information echo. Nalita International Airport information echo. 0700. ILS Yankee runway 16 left approach. Landing runway 16 left. Departure runway 16 right. Departure frequency 124.2. Wind 140 degrees 11 knots. Visibility 15 kilometers. Scattered 1,400 feet cumulus. Temperature 29. Dew point 26. QNH 1009 or hectopascals 2982 inches. Advise you have information echo. Nalitra International Airport information echo. 0700. ILS Yankee runway 16 left approach. Landing runway 16 left. Departure runway 16 right. Departure frequency 124.2. Wind 140 degrees 11 knots. Visibility 15 kilometers. Scattered 1,400 feet cumulus. Temperature 29. Dew point 26. QNH 1009 or hectopascals 2982 inches. Advise you have information echo. Nalitra International Airport information echo. 0700. ILS Yankee runway 16 left approach. Landing runway 16 left. Departure runway 16 right. Departure frequency 124.2. Wind 140 degrees 11 knots. Visibility 15 kilometers. Scattered 1,400 feet cumulus. Temperature 29. Dew point 26. QNH 1009 or hectopascals 2982 inches. Advise you have information echo. Nalitra International Airport information echo. 0700. ILS Yankee runway 16 left approach. Landing runway 16 left. Departure runway 16 right. Departure frequency 124.2. Wind 140 degrees 11 knots. Visibility 15 kilometers. Scattered 1,400 feet cumulus. Temperature 29. Dew point 26. QNH 1009 or hectopascals 2982 inches. Advise you have information echo. Nalitra International Airport information echo. 0700. ILS Yankee runway 16 left approach. Landing runway 16 left. Departure runway 16 right. Departure frequency 124.2. Wind 140 degrees 11 knots. Visibility 15 kilometers. Scattered 1,400 feet cumulus. Temperature 29. Dew point 26. QNH 1009 or hectopascals 2982 inches. Advise you have information echo. Nalitra International Airport information echo. 0700. ILS Yankee runway 16 left approach. Landing runway 16 left. Departure runway 16 right. Departure frequency 124.2. Wind 140 degrees 11 knots. Visibility 15 kilometers. Scattered 1,400 feet cumulus. Temperature 29. Dew point 26. QNH 1009 or hectopascals 2982 inches. Advise you have information echo. Nalitra International Airport information echo. 0700. ILS Yankee runway 16 left approach. Landing runway 16 left. Departure runway 16 right. Departure frequency 124.2. Wind 140 degrees 11 knots. Visibility 15 kilometers. Scattered 1,400 feet cumulus. Temperature 29. Dew point 26. QNH 1009 or hectopascals 2982 inches. Advise you have information echo. Nalitra International Airport information echo. 0700. ILS Yankee runway 16 left approach. Landing runway 16 left. Departure runway 16 right. Departure frequency 124.2. Wind 140 degrees 11 knots. Visibility 15 kilometers. Scattered 1,400 feet cumulus. Temperature 29. Dew point 26. QNH 1009 hectopascals 2982 inches. Advise you have information echo. Nalitra International Airport information echo. 0700. ILS Yankee runway 16 left approach. Landing runway 16 left. Departure runway 16 right. Departure frequency 124.2. Wind 140 degrees 11 knots. Visibility 15 kilometers. Scattered 1,400 feet cumulus. Temperature 29. 2.26. QNH 1009 hectopascals 2982 inches. Advise you have information echo. Nalitra International Airport information echo. 0700. ILS Yankee runway 16 left approach. Landing runway 16 left. Departure runway 16 right. Departure frequency 124.2. Wind 140 degrees 11 knots. Visibility 15 kilometers. Scattered 1,400 feet cumulus. Temperature 29. Dew point 26. QNH 1009 hectopascals 2982 inches. Advise you have information echo. Nalitra International Airport information echo. 0700. ILS Yankee runway 16 left approach. Landing runway 16 left. Departure runway 16 right. Departure frequency 124.2. Wind 140 degrees 11 knots. Visibility 15 kilometers. Scattered 1,400 feet cumulus. Temperature 29. Dew point 26. QNH 1009 hectopascals 2982 inches. Advise you have information echo. Nalitra International Airport information echo. 0700. ILS Yankee runway 16 left approach. Landing runway 16 left. Departure runway 16 right. Departure frequency 124.2. Wind 140 degrees 11 knots. Visibility 15 kilometers. Scattered 1,400 feet cumulus. Temperature 29. Dew point 26. QNH 1009 hectopascals 2982 inches. Advise you have information echo. Nalitra International Airport information echo. 0700. ILS Yankee runway 16 left approach. Landing runway 16 left. Departure runway 16 right. Departure frequency 124.2. Wind 140 degrees 11 knots. Visibility 15 kilometers. Scattered 1,400 feet cumulus. Temperature 29. Dew point 26. QNH 1009 hectopascals 2982 inches. Advise you have information echo. Nalitra International Airport information echo. 0700. ILS Yankee runway 16 left approach. Landing runway 16 left. Departure runway 16 right. Departure frequency 124.2. Wind 140 degrees 11 knots. Visibility 15 kilometers. Scattered 1,400 feet cumulus. temperature 29er. Dew point 26. QNH 1009 or Hecta Pascals 29er 82 inches. Advise you have information echo. Now Litra International Airport information echo. 0700. ILS Yankee runway 16 left approach. Landing runway 16 left. Departure runway 16 right. Departure frequency 124.2. Wind 140 degrees 11 knots. Visibility 15 kilometers. Scattered 1,400 feet cumulus. Temperature 29er. Dew point 26. QNH 1009 or hectopascals 29er 82 inches. Advise you have information echo. Now Litra International Airport information echo. 0700. ILS Yankee runway 16 left approach. Landing runway 16 left. Departure runway 16 right. Departure frequency 124.2. Wind 140 degrees 11 knots. Visibility 15 kilometers. Scattered 1,400 feet cumulus. Temperature 29er. Dew point 26. QNH 1009 or hectopascals 29er 82 inches. Advise you have information echo. Now Litra International Airport information echo. 0700. ILS Yankee runway 16 left approach. Landing runway 16 left. Departure runway 16 right. Departure frequency 124.2. Wind 140 degrees 11 knots. Visibility 15 kilometers. Scattered 1,400 feet cumulus. Temperature 29er. Dew point 26. QNH 1009 or hectopascals 29er 82 inches. Advise you have information echo. Now Litra International Airport information echo. 0700. ILS Yankee runway 16 left approach. Landing runway 16 left. Departure runway 16 right. Departure frequency 124.2. Wind 140 degrees 11 knots. Visibility 15 kilometers. Scattered 1,400 feet cumulus. Temperature 29er. Dew point 26. QNH 1009 or hectopascals 29er 82 inches. Advise you have information echo. Now Litra International Airport information echo. 0700. ILS Yankee runway 16 left approach. Landing runway 16 left. Departure runway 16 right. Departure frequency 124.2. Wind 140 degrees 11 knots. Visibility 15 kilometers. Scattered 1,400 feet cumulus. Temperature 29er. Dew point 26. QNH 1009 or hectopascals 29er 82 inches. Advise you have information echo. Now Litra International Airport information echo. 0700. ILS Yankee runway 16 left approach. Landing runway 16 left. Departure runway 16 right. Departure frequency 124.2. Wind 140 degrees 11 knots. Visibility 15 kilometers. Scattered 1,400 feet cumulus. Temperature 29er. Dew point 26. QNH 1009 or hectopascals 29er 82 inches. Advise you have information echo. Now Litra International Airport information echo. 0700. ILS Yankee runway 16 left approach. Landing runway 16 left. Departure runway 16 right. Departure frequency 124.2. Wind 140 degrees 11 knots. Visibility 15 kilometers. Scattered 1,400 feet cumulus. Temperature 29. Dew point 26. QNH 1009 hectopascals 2982 inches. Advise you have information echo. Nalitra International Airport information Foxtrot. 0730. ILS Yankee runway 16 left approach. Landing runway 16 left. Departure runway 16 right. Departure frequency 124.2. Wind 140 degrees 10 knots. Visibility 15 kilometers. View 1,300 feet cumulus. Broken 1,500 feet cumulus. Temperature 29. Dew point 25. QNH 1009 hectopascals 2982 inches. Advise you have information Foxtrot. Nalitra International Airport information Foxtrot. 0730. ILS Yankee runway 16 left approach. Landing runway 16 left. Departure runway 16 right. Departure frequency 124.2. Wind 140 degrees 10 knots. Visibility 15 kilometers. View 1,300 feet cumulus. Broken 1,500 feet cumulus. Temperature 29. Dew point 25. QNH 1009 hectopascals 2982 inches. Advise you have information Foxtrot. Nalitra International Airport information Foxtrot. 0730. ILS Yankee runway 16 left approach. Landing runway 16 left. Departure runway 16 right. Departure frequency 124.2. Wind 140 degrees 10 knots. Visibility 15 kilometers. View 1,300 feet cumulus. Broken 1,500 feet cumulus. Temperature 29. Dew point 25. QNH 1009 hectopascals 2982 inches. Advise you have information Foxtrot. Nalitra International Airport information Foxtrot. 0730. ILS Yankee runway 16 left approach. Landing runway 16 left. Departure runway 16 right. Departure frequency 124.2. Wind 140 degrees 10 knots. Visibility 15 kilometers. View 1,300 feet cumulus. Broken 1,500 feet cumulus. Temperature 29. Dew point 25. QNH 1009 hectopascals 2982 inches. Advise you have information Foxtrot. Nalitra International Airport information Foxtrot. 0730. ILS Yankee runway 16 left approach. Landing runway 16 left. Departure runway 16 right. Departure frequency 124.2. Wind 140 degrees 10 knots. Visibility 15 kilometers. View 1,300 feet cumulus. Broken 1,500 feet cumulus. Temperature 29. Dew point 25. QNH 1009 hectopascals 2982 inches. Advise you have information Foxtrot. Nalitra International Airport information Foxtrot. 0730. ILS Yankee runway 16 left approach. Landing runway 16 left. Departure runway 16 right. Departure frequency 124.2. Wind 140 degrees 10 knots. Visibility 15 kilometers. View 1,300 feet cumulus. Broken 1,500 feet cumulus. Temperature 29. Dew point 25. QNH1009 or hectopascals 2982 inches. Advise you have information Foxtrot. Nalitra International Airport information Foxtrot. 0730. ILS Yankee runway 16 left approach. Landing runway 16 left. Departure runway 16 right. Departure frequency 124.2. Wind 140 degrees 10 knots. Visibility 15 kilometers. View 1,300 feet cumulus. Broken 1,500 feet cumulus. Temperature 29er. Dew point 25. QNH1009 or hectopascals 2982 inches. Advise you have information Foxtrot. Nalitra International Airport information Foxtrot. 0730. ILS Yankee runway 16 left approach. Landing runway 16 left. Departure runway 16 right. Departure frequency 124.2. Wind 140 degrees 10 knots. Visibility 15 kilometers. View 1,300 feet cumulus. Broken 1,500 feet cumulus. Temperature 29er. Dew point 25. QNH1009 hectopascals 2982 inches. Advise you have information Foxtrot. Nalitra International Airport information Foxtrot. 0720. ILS Yankee runway 16 left approach. Landing runway 16 left. Departure runway 16 right. Departure frequency 124.2. Wind 140 degrees 10 knots. Visibility 15 kilometers. 1,300 feet cumulus. Broken 1,500 feet cumulus. Temperature 290. Dew point 25. QNH1009 or hectopascals 2982 inches. Advise you have information Foxtrot. Nalitra International Airport information Foxtrot. 0730. ILS Yankee runway 16 left approach. Landing runway 16 left. Departure runway 16 right. Departure frequency 124.2. Wind 140 degrees 10 knots. Visibility 15 kilometers. View 1,300 feet cumulus. Broken 1,500 feet cumulus. Temperature 29er. Dew point 25. QNH1009 or hectopascals 2982 inches. Advise you have information Foxtrot. Nalitra International Airport information Foxtrot. 0730. ILS Yankee runway 16 left approach. Landing runway 16 left. Departure runway 16 right. Departure frequency 124.2. Wind 140 degrees 10 knots. Visibility 15 kilometers. View 1,300 feet cumulus. Broken 1,500 feet cumulus. Temperature 29er. Dew point 25. QNH1009 or hectopascals 2982 inches. Advise you have information Foxtrot. Nalitra International Airport information Foxtrot. 0730. ILS Yankee runway 16 left approach. Landing runway 16 left. Departure runway 16 right. Departure frequency 124.2. Wind 140 degrees 10 knots. Visibility 15 kilometers. View 1,300 feet cumulus. Broken 1,500 feet cumulus. Temperature 29er. Dew point 25. QNH1009 or hectopascals 2982 inches. Advise you have information Foxtrot. Nalitra International Airport information Foxtrot. 0730. ILS Yankee runway 16 left approach. Landing runway 16 left. Departure runway 16 right.
1: United 6, go ahead.
0: Departure frequency 124.2. Wind 140 degrees 10 knots. Visibility 15 kilometers. View 1,300 feet cumulus. Broken 1,500 feet cumulus. Temperature 2.9. Viewpoint 2.5. QNH 1009 hectopascals 2.982 inches. Advise you have information Foxtrot. Nalita International Airport information Foxtrot. 0730. ILS Yankee runway 16 left approach. Landing runway 16 left. Departure runway 16 right. Departure frequency 124.2. Wind 140 degrees 10 knots. Visibility 15 kilometers. View 1,300 feet cumulus. Broken 1,500 feet cumulus. Temperature 2.9. Dew point 2.5. QNH 1009 hectopascals 2.982 inches. Advise you have information Foxtrot. Nalita International Airport information Foxtrot. 0730. ILS Yankee runway 16 left approach. Landing runway 16 left. Departure runway 16 right. Departure frequency 124.2. Wind 140 degrees 10 knots. Visibility 15 kilometers. View 1,300 feet cumulus. Broken 1,500 feet cumulus. Temperature 2.9. Dew point 2.5. QNH 1009 hectopascals 2.982 inches. Advise you have information Foxtrot. Nalita International Airport information Foxtrot. 0730. ILS Yankee runway 16 left approach. Landing runway 16 left. Departure runway 16 right. Departure frequency 124.2. Wind 140 degrees 10 knots. Visibility 15 kilometers. View 1,300 feet cumulus. Broken 1,500 feet cumulus. Temperature 2.9. Dew point 2.5. QNH 1009 hectopascals 2.982 inches. Advise you have information Foxtrot. Nalita International Airport information Foxtrot. 0730. ILS Yankee runway 16 left approach. Landing runway 16 left. Departure runway 16 right. Departure frequency 124.2. Wind 140 degrees 10 knots. Visibility 15 kilometers. View 1,300 feet cumulus. Broken 1,500 feet cumulus. Temperature 2.9. Dew point 2.5. QNH 1009 hectopascals 2.982 inches. Advise you have information Foxtrot. Nalita International Airport information Foxtrot. 0730. ILS Yankee runway 16 left approach. Landing runway 16 left. Departure runway 16 right. Departure frequency 124.2. Wind 140 degrees 10 knots. Visibility 15 kilometers. View 1,300 feet cumulus. Broken 1,500 feet cumulus. Temperature 2.9. Dew point 2.5. QNH 1009 hectopascals 2.982 inches. Advise you have information Foxtrot. Nalita International Airport information Foxtrot. 0730. ILS Yankee runway 16 left approach. Landing runway 16 left. Departure runway 16 right. Departure frequency 124.2. Wind 140 degrees 10 knots.

0: Now Litra International Airport Information Foxtrot 0730 ILS Yankee Runway 16 left approach Landing Runway 16 left Departure Runway 16 right Departure Frequency 124.2 Wind 140 degrees 10 knots Visibility 15 kilometers View 1,300 feet cumulus Broken 1,500 feet cumulus Temperature 29er Dew point 25 QNH 1009er hectopascals 2982 inches Advise you have information Foxtrot Nalitra International Airport Information Foxtrot 0730 ILS Yankee Runway 16 left approach Landing Runway 16 left Departure Runway 16 right Departure Frequency 124.2 Wind 140 degrees 10 knots Visibility 15 kilometers View 1,300 feet cumulus Broken 1,500 feet cumulus Temperature 29er Dew point 25 QNH 1009er hectopascals 2982 inches.
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0: 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ILS Yankee Runway 16 left approach. Landing runway 16 left. Departure runway 16 right. Departure frequency 124.2.
1: And,
0: Wind 140 degrees 10 knots. Visibility 15 kilometers. View 1,300 feet cumulus. Broken 1,500 feet cumulus. Temperature 29er. Dew point 25. QNH 1009er hectopascals 2982 inches. 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Nalitra International Airport Information Foxtrot. 0730. ILS Yankee Runway 16 left approach. Landing Runway 16 left. Departure Runway 16 right. Departure Frequency 124.2. Wind 140 degrees 10 knots. Visibility 15 kilometers. View 1,300 feet cumulus. Broken 1,500 feet cumulus. Temperature 29er. Dew point 25. QNH 1009er hectopascals 2982 inches. Advise you have information Foxtrot. Nalitra International Airport Information Foxtrot. 0730. ILS Yankee Runway 16 left approach. Landing Runway 16 left. Departure Runway 16 right. Departure frequency 124.2. Wind 140 degrees 10 knots. Visibility 15 kilometers. View 1,300 feet cumulus. Broken 1,500 feet cumulus. Temperature 29er. Dew point 25. QNH 1009er hectopascals 2982 inches. Advise you have information Foxtrot. Nalitra International Airport Information Foxtrot 0730 ILS Yankee Runway 16 left approach Landing Runway 16 left Departure Runway 16 right Departure Frequency 124.2 Wind 140 degrees 10 knots Visibility 15 kilometers View 1,300 feet cumulus Broken 1,500 feet cumulus. Temperature 29er. Dew point 25. QNH 1009er hectopascals 2982 inches. Advise you have information Foxtrot. Nalitra International Airport Information Foxtrot. 0730. ILS Yankee Runway 16 left approach. Landing Runway 16 left. Departure runway 16 right. Departure frequency 124.2. Wind 140 degrees 10 knots. Visibility 15 kilometers. View 1,300 feet cumulus. Broken 1,500 feet cumulus. Temperature 29er. Dew point 25. QNH 1009er hectopascals 2982 inches. Advise you have information Foxtrot. Nalita International Airport information Foxtrot. 0730. ILS Yankee runway 16 left approach. Landing runway 16 left. Departure runway 16 right. Departure frequency 124.2. Wind 140 degrees 10 knots. Visibility 15 kilometers. View 1,300 feet cumulus. Broken 1,500 feet cumulus. Temperature 29er. Dew point 25. QNH 1009er hectopascals 2982 inches. Advise you have information Foxtrot. Nalita International Airport information Foxtrot. 0730. ILS Yankee runway 16 left approach. Landing runway 16 left. Departure runway 16 right. Departure frequency 124.2. Wind 140 degrees 10 knots. Visibility 15 kilometers. View 1,300 feet cumulus. Broken 1,500 feet cumulus. Temperature 29er. Dew point 25. QNH 1009er hectopascals 2982 inches. Advise you have information Foxtrot. Nalita International Airport information Foxtrot. 0730. ILS Yankee runway 16 left approach. Landing runway 16 left. Departure runway 16 right. Departure frequency 124.2. Wind 140 degrees 10 knots. Visibility 15 kilometers. View 1,300 feet cumulus. Broken 1,500 feet cumulus. Temperature 29er. Dew point 25. QNH 1009er hectopascals 2982 inches. Advise you have information Foxtrot. Nalita International Airport information Foxtrot. 0730. ILS Yankee runway 16 left approach. Landing runway 16 left. Departure runway 16 right. Departure frequency 124.2. Wind 140 degrees 10 knots. Visibility 15 kilometers. View 1,300 feet cumulus. Broken 1,500 feet cumulus. Temperature 29er. Dew point 25. QNH 1009er hectopascals 2982 inches. Advise you have information Foxtrot. Nalita International Airport information Foxtrot. 0730. ILS Yankee runway 16 left approach. Landing runway 16 left. Departure runway 16 right. Departure frequency 124.2. Wind 140 degrees 10 knots. Visibility 15 kilometers. View 1,300 feet cumulus. Broken 1,500 feet cumulus. Temperature 29er. Dew point 25. QNH 1009er hectopascals 2982 inches. Advise you have information Foxtrot. Nalita International Airport information Foxtrot. 0730. ILS Yankee runway 16 left approach. Landing runway 16 left. Departure runway 16 right. Departure frequency 124.2. Wind 140 degrees 10 knots. Visibility 15 kilometers. View 1,300 feet cumulus. Broken 1,500 feet cumulus. temperature 29er. Dew point 25. QNH 1009er hectopascals 29er 82 inches. Advise you have information Foxtrot. Nalita International Airport information Foxtrot. 0730. ILS Yankee runway 16 left approach. Landing runway 16 left. Departure runway 16 right. Departure frequency 124.2. Wind 140 degrees 10 knots. Visibility 15 kilometers. View 1,300 feet cumulus. Broken 1,500 feet cumulus. Temperature 29er. Dew point 25. QNH 1009er hectopascals 29er 82 inches. Advise you have information Foxtrot. Nalita International Airport information Foxtrot. 0730. ILS Yankee runway 16 left approach. Landing runway 16 left. Departure runway 16 right. Departure frequency 124.2. Wind 140 degrees 10 knots. Visibility 15 kilometers. View 1,300 feet cumulus. Broken 1,500 feet cumulus. Temperature 29er. Dew point 25. QNH 1009er hectopascals 29er 82 inches. Advise you have information Foxtrot. Nalita International Airport information Foxtrot. 0730. ILS Yankee runway 16 left approach. Landing runway 16 left. Departure runway 16 right. Departure frequency 124.2. Wind 140 degrees 10 knots. Visibility 15 kilometers. View 1,300 feet cumulus. Broken 1,500 feet cumulus. Temperature 29er. Dew point 25. QNH 1009er hectopascals 29er 82 inches. Advise you have information Foxtrot. Nalita International Airport information Foxtrot. 0730. ILS Yankee runway 16 left approach. Landing runway 16 left. Departure runway 16 right. Departure frequency 124.2. Wind 140 degrees 10 knots. Visibility 15 kilometers. View 1,300 feet cumulus. Broken 1,500 feet cumulus. Temperature 29er. Dew point 25. QNH 1009er hectopascals 29.82 inches. Advise you have information Foxtrot. Nalita International Airport information Foxtrot. 0730. ILS Yankee runway 16 left approach. Landing runway 16 left. Departure runway 16 right. Departure frequency 124.2. Wind 140 degrees 10 knots. Visibility 15 kilometers. View 1,300 feet cumulus. Broken 1,500 feet cumulus. Temperature 29er. Dew point 25. QNH 1009er hectopascals 29er 82 inches. Advise you have information Foxtrot. Nalita International Airport information Golf. 0800. ILS Yankee runway 16 left approach. Landing runway 16 left. Departure runway 16 right. Departure frequency 124.2. Wind 150 degrees 8 knots. Visibility 20 kilometers. Scattered 1,500 feet cumulus. Broken 3,500 feet cumulus. Temperature 28. Dew point 25. QNH 1009er hectopascals 29er 82 inches. Advise you have information golf. 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kilometers Scattered 1,500 feet cumulus Broken tree 1,500 feet cumulus Traffic to 28 Dew point 25 QNH 1009 hectopascals 2982 inches Advise you have information golf Nalita International Airport Information Golf 0800 ILS Yankee Runway 16 left approach Landing Runway 16 left Departure Runway 16 right Departure Frequency 124.2 Wind 150 degrees 8 knots Visibility 20 kilometers Scattered 1,500 feet cumulus Broken tree 1,500 feet cumulus Temperature 28 Dew point 25 QNH 1009 hectopascals 2982 inches Advise you have information golf Nalita International Airport Information Golf 0800 ILS Yankee Runway 16 left approach Landing Runway 16 left Departure Runway 16 right Departure Frequency 124.2 Wind 150 degrees 8 knots Visibility 20 kilometers Scattered 1,500 feet cumulus Broken tree 1,500 feet cumulus Temperature 28 Dew point 25 QNH 1009 hectopascals 2982 inches Advise you have information golf Nalita International Airport Information Golf 0800 ILS Yankee Runway 16 left approach Landing Runway 16 left Departure Runway 16 right Departure Frequency 124.2 Wind 150 degrees 8 knots Visibility 20 kilometers Scattered 1,500 feet cumulus Broken tree 1,500 feet cumulus Temperature 28 Dew point 25 QNH 1009 hectopascals 2982 inches Advise you have information golf Nalita International Airport Information Golf 0800 ILS Yankee Runway 16 left approach Landing Runway 16 left Departure Runway 16 right Departure Frequency 124.2 Wind 150 degrees 8 knots Visibility 20 kilometers Scattered 1,500 feet cumulus Broken tree 1,500 feet cumulus Temperature 28 Dew point 25 QNH 1009 hectopascals 2982 inches Advise you have information golf Nalita International Airport Information Golf 0800 ILS Yankee Runway 16 left approach Landing Runway 16 left Departure Runway 16 right Departure Frequency 124.2 Wind 150 degrees 8 knots Visibility 20 kilometers Scattered 1,500 feet cumulus Broken tree 1,500 feet cumulus Temperature 28 Dew point 25 QNH 1009 hectopascals 2982 inches Advise you have information golf Nalita International Airport Information Golf 0800 ILS Yankee Runway 16 left approach Landing Runway 16 left Departure Runway 16 right Departure frequency 124.2. Wind at 150 degrees 8 knots. Visibility 20 kilometers. Scattered 1,500 feet cumulus. Broken tree 1,500 feet cumulus. Temperature 28. Dew point 25. QNH 1009 or hectopascals 2982 inches. Advise you have information golf. Nalita International Airport information golf. 0800. Yankee runway 16 left approach. Landing runway 16 left. Departure runway 16 right. Departure frequency 124.2. Wind at 150 degrees 8 knots. Visibility 20 kilometers. Scattered 1,500 feet cumulus. Broken tree 1,500 feet cumulus. Temperature 28. Dew point 25. QNH 1009 or hectopascals 2982 inches. Advise you have information golf. Nalita International Airport information golf. 0800. ILS Yankee runway 16 left approach. Landing runway 16 left. Departure runway 16 right. Departure frequency 124.2. Wind at 150 degrees 8 knots. Visibility 20 kilometers. Scattered 1,500 feet cumulus. Broken tree 1,500 feet cumulus. Temperature 28. Dew point 25. QNH 1009 or hectopascals 2982 inches. Advise you have information golf. Nalita International Airport information golf. 0800. ILS Yankee runway 16 left approach. Landing runway 16 left. Departure runway 16 right. Departure frequency 124.2. Wind at 150 degrees 8 knots. Visibility 20 kilometers. Scattered 1,500 feet cumulus. Broken tree 1,500 feet cumulus. Temperature 28. Dew point 25. QNH 1009 or hectopascals 2982 inches. Advise you have information golf. Nalita International Airport information golf. 0800. ILS Yankee runway 16 left approach. Landing runway 16 left. Departure runway 16 right. Departure frequency 124.2. Wind at 150 degrees 8 knots. Visibility 20 kilometers. Scattered 1,500 feet cumulus. Broken tree 1,500 feet cumulus. Temperature 28. Dew point 25. QNH 1009 or hectopascals 2982 inches. Advise you have information golf. Nalita International Airport information golf. 0800. ILS Yankee runway 16 left approach. Landing runway 16 left. Departure runway 16 right. Departure frequency 124.2. Wind at 150 degrees 8 knots. Visibility 20 kilometers. Scattered 1,500 feet cumulus. Broken tree 1,500 feet cumulus. Temperature 28. Dew point 25. QNH 1009 or hectopascals 2982 inches. 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ILS Yankee runway 16 left approach. Landing runway 16 left. Departure runway 16 right. Departure frequency 124.2. Wind at 150 degrees 8 knots. Visibility 20 kilometers. Scattered 1,500 feet cumulus. Broken tree 1,500 feet cumulus. Temperature 28. Dew point 25. QNH1009 or hectopascals 29 or 82 inches. 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ILS Yankee runway 16 left approach. Landing runway 16 left. Departure runway 16 right. Departure frequency 124.2. Wind 150 degrees 8 knots. Visibility 20 kilometers. Scattered 1,500 feet cumulus. Broken tree 1,500 feet cumulus. Temperature 28. Dew point 25. QNH1009 or hectopascals 29 or 82 inches. 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ILS Yankee runway 16 left approach. Landing runway 16 left. Departure runway 16 right. Departure frequency 124.2. Wind 150 degrees 8 knots. Visibility 20 kilometers. Scattered 1,500 feet cumulus. Broken tree 1,500 feet cumulus. Temperature 28. Dew point 25. QNH1009 or hectopascals 29 or 82 inches. 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ILS Yankee runway 16 left approach. Landing runway 16 left. Departure runway 16 right. Departure frequency 124.2. Wind 150 degrees 8 knots. Visibility 20 kilometers. Scattered 1,500 feet cumulus. Broken tree 1,500 feet cumulus. Temperature 28. Dew point 25. QNH1009 or hectopascals 29 or 82 inches. 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ILS Yankee runway 16 left approach. Landing runway 16 left. Departure runway 16 right. Departure frequency 124.2. Wind 150 degrees 8 knots. Visibility 20 kilometers. Scattered 1,500 feet cumulus. Broken tree 1,500 feet cumulus. Temperature 28. Dew point 25. QNH1009 or hectopascals 29 or 82 inches. 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ILS Yankee runway 16 left approach. Landing runway 16 left. Departure runway 16 right. Departure frequency 124.2. Wind 150 degrees 8 knots. Visibility 20 kilometers. Scattered 1,500 feet cumulus. Broken tree 1,500 feet cumulus. Temperature 28. Dew point 25. QNH1009 or hectopascals 29 or 82 inches. 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Nalita International Airport information golf. 0800. ILS Yankee runway 16 left approach. Landing runway 16 left. Departure runway 16 right. Departure frequency 124.2. Wind 150 degrees 8 knots. Visibility 20 kilometers. Scattered 1,500 feet cumulus. Broken tree 1,500 feet cumulus. Temperature 28. Dew point 25. QNH1009 or hectopascals 29 or 82 inches. Advise you have information golf. Nalita International Airport Information Hotel. 0810. ILS Yankee runway 16 left approach. Landing runway 16 left. Departure runway 16 right. Departure frequency 124.2. Wind 140 degrees 10 knots. Visibility 20 kilometers. Thunderstorm. Few 1,500 feet cumulus. Few 2,000 feet cumulonimbus. Broken 4,000 feet cumulus. Temperature 28. Dew point 25. QNH 1009 hectopascals 2982 inches. Remarks. Light thunderstorm 20 kilometers. West. Moving southeast. Advise you have information hotel. Nalitra International Airport Information Hotel. 0810. ILS Yankee runway 16 left approach. Landing runway 16 left. Departure runway 16 right. Departure frequency 124.2. Wind 140 degrees 10 knots. Visibility 20 kilometers. Thunderstorm. Few 1,500 feet cumulus. Few 2,000 feet cumulonimbus. Broken 4,000 feet cumulus. Temperature 28. Dew point 25. QNH 1009 hectopascals 2982 inches. Remarks. Light thunderstorm 20 kilometers. West. Moving southeast. Advise you have information hotel. Nalitra International Airport Information Hotel. 0810. ILS Yankee runway 16 left approach. Landing runway 16 left. Departure runway 16 right. Departure frequency 124.2. Wind 140 degrees 10 knots. Visibility 20 kilometers. Thunderstorm. Few 1,500 feet cumulus. Few 2,000 feet cumulonimbus. Broken 4,000 feet cumulus. Temperature 28. Dew point 25. QNH 1009 hectopascals 2982 inches. Remarks. Light thunderstorm 20 kilometers. West. Moving southeast. Advise you have information hotel. Nalitra International Airport Information Hotel. 0810. ILS Yankee runway 16 left approach. Landing runway 16 left. Departure runway 16 right. Departure frequency 124.2. Wind 140 degrees 10 knots. Visibility 20 kilometers. Thunderstorm. Few 1,500 feet cumulus. Few 2,000 feet cumulonimbus. Broken 4,000 feet cumulus. Temperature 28. Dew point 25. QNH 1009 hectopascals 2982 inches. Remarks. Light thunderstorm 20 kilometers. West. Moving southeast. Advise you have information hotel. Nalitra International Airport Information Hotel. 0810. ILS Yankee runway 16 left approach. Landing runway 16 left. Departure runway 16 right. Departure frequency 124.2. Wind 140 degrees 10 knots. Visibility 20 kilometers. Thunderstorm. 1,500 feet cumulus. Few 2,000 feet cumulus. Broken 4,000 feet cumulus. Temperature 28. Dew point 25. QNH 1009 hectopascals 2982 inches. Remarks. Light thunderstorm 20 kilometers. West. Moving southeast. Advise you have information hotel. Nalitra International Airport Information Hotel. 0810. ILS Yankee runway 16 left approach. Landing runway 16 left. Departure runway 16 right. Departure frequency 124.2. Wind 140 degrees 10 knots. Visibility 20 kilometers. Thunderstorm. Few 1,500 feet cumulus. Few 2,000 feet cumulonimbus. Broken 4,000 feet cumulus. Temperature 28. Dew point 25. QNH 1009 or hectopascals 2982 inches. Remarks. Light thunderstorm 20 kilometers. West. Moving southeast. Advise you have information hotel. Nalitra International Airport Information Hotel. 0810. ILS Yankee Runway 16 left approach. Landing runway 16 left. Departure runway 16 right. Departure frequency 124.2. Wind 140 degrees 10 knots. Visibility 20 kilometers. Thunderstorm. Few 1,500 feet cumulus. Few 2,000 feet cumulonimbus. Broken 4,000 feet cumulus. Temperature 28. Dew point 25. QNH 1009 or hectopascals 2982 inches. Remarks. Light thunderstorm 20 kilometers. West. Moving southeast. Advise you have information hotel. Nalitra International Airport Information Hotel. 0810. ILS Yankee Runway 16 left approach. Landing runway 16 left. Departure runway 16 right. Departure frequency 124.2. Wind 140 degrees 10 knots. Visibility 20 kilometers. Thunderstorm. Few 1,500 feet cumulus. Few 2,000 feet cumulonimbus. Broken 4,000 feet cumulus. Temperature 28. Dew point 25. QNH 1009 or hectopascals 2982 inches. Remarks. Light thunderstorm 20 kilometers. West. Moving southeast. Advise you have information hotel. Nalitra International Airport Information Hotel. 0810. ILS Yankee Runway 16 left approach. Landing runway 16 left. Departure runway 16 right. Departure frequency 124.2. Wind 140 degrees 10 knots. Visibility 20 kilometers. Thunderstorm. Few 1,500 feet cumulus. Few 2,000 feet cumulonimbus. Broken 4,000 feet cumulus. Temperature 28. Dew point 25. QNH 1009 or hectopascals 2982 inches. Remarks. Light thunderstorm 20 kilometers. West. Moving southeast. Advise you have information hotel. Nalitra International Airport Information Hotel. 0810. ILS Yankee Runway 16 left approach. Landing runway 16 left. Departure runway 16 right. Departure frequency 124.2. Wind 140 degrees 10 knots. Visibility 20 kilometers. Thunderstorm. Few 1,500 feet cumulus. Few 2,000 feet cumulonimbus. Broken 4,000 feet cumulus. Temperature 28. Dew point 25. QNH 1009 or hectopascals 2982 inches. Remarks. Light thunderstorm 20 kilometers. West. Moving southeast. Advise you have information hotel. Nalitra International Airport Information Hotel. 0810. ILS Yankee Runway 16 left approach. Landing runway 16 left. Departure runway 16 right. Departure frequency 124.2. Wind 140 degrees 10 knots. Visibility 20 kilometers. thunderstorm. Few 1,500 feet cumulus. Few 2,000 feet cumulonimbus. Broken 4,000 feet cumulus. Temperature 28. Dew point 25. QNH 1009 or hectopascals 2982 inches. Remarks. Light thunderstorm 20 kilometers. West. Moving southeast. Advise you have information hotel. Nalitra International Airport Information Hotel. 0810. ILS Yankee Runway 16 left approach. Landing runway 16 left. Departure runway 16 right. Departure frequency 124.2. Wind 140 degrees 10 knots. Visibility 20 kilometers. Thunderstorm. Few 1,500 feet cumulus. Few 2,000 feet cumulonimbus. Broken 4,000 feet cumulus. Temperature 28. Dew point 25. QNH 1009 or hectopascals 2982 inches. Remarks. Light thunderstorm 20 kilometers. West. Moving southeast. Advise you have information hotel. Nalitra International Airport Information Hotel. 0810. ILS Yankee Runway 16 left approach. Landing runway 16 left. Departure runway 16 right. Departure frequency 124.2. Wind 140 degrees 10 knots. Visibility 20 kilometers. Thunderstorm. Few 1,500 feet cumulus. Few 2,000 feet cumulonimbus. Broken 4,000 feet cumulus. Temperature 28. Dew point 25. QNH 1009 or hectopascals 2982 inches. Remarks. Light thunderstorm 20 kilometers. West. Moving southeast. Advise you have information hotel. Nalitra International Airport Information Hotel. 0810. ILS Yankee Runway 16 left approach. Landing runway 16 left. Departure runway 16 right. Departure frequency 124.2. Wind 140 degrees 10 knots. Visibility 20 kilometers. Thunderstorm. Few 1,500 feet cumulus. Few 2,000 feet cumulonimbus. Broken 4,000 feet cumulus. Temperature 28. 2.25. QNH 1009 or hectopascals 2982 inches. Remarks. Light thunderstorm 20 kilometers. West. Moving southeast. Advise you have information hotel. Nalitra International Airport Information Hotel. 0810. ILS Yankee Runway 16 left approach. Landing runway 16 left. Departure runway 16 right. Departure frequency 124.2. Wind 140 degrees 10 knots. Visibility 20 kilometers. Thunderstorm. Few 1,500 feet cumulus. Few 2,000 feet cumulonimbus. Broken 4,000 feet cumulus. Temperature 28. Dew point 25. QNH 1009 or hectopascals 2982 inches. Remarks. Light thunderstorm 20 kilometers. West. Moving southeast. Advise you have information hotel. Nalitra International Airport Information Hotel. 0810. ILS Yankee Runway 16 left approach. Landing runway 16 left. Departure runway 16 right. Departure frequency 124.2. Wind 140 degrees 10 knots. Visibility 20 kilometers. Thunderstorm. Few 1,500 feet cumulus. Few 2,000 feet cumulonimbus. Broken 4,000 feet cumulus. Temperature 28. Dew point 25. QNH 1009 or hectopascals 2982 inches. Remarks. Light thunderstorm 20 kilometers. West. Moving southeast. Advise you have information hotel. Nalitra International Airport Information India. 0830. ILS Yankee Runway 16 left approach. Landing runway 16 left. Departure runway 16 left. Departure frequency 120.2. Wind 160 degrees 10 knots. Visibility 20 kilometers. Thunderstorm. Few 1,500 feet cumulus. Few 2,000 feet cumulonimbus. Broken 4,000 feet cumulus. Temperature 28. Dew point 25. QNH 1009 or hectopascals 2982 inches. Remarks. Light thunderstorm 20 kilometers. South through southwest. Moving southeast. Advise you have information India. Nalitra International Airport Information India. 0830. ILS Yankee Runway 16 left approach. Landing runway 16 left. Departure runway 16 right. Departure frequency 124.2. Wind 160 degrees 10 knots. Visibility 20 kilometers. Thunderstorm. Few 1,500 feet cumulus. Few 2,000 feet cumulonimbus. Broken 4,000 feet cumulus. Temperature 28. Dew point 25. QNH 1009 or hectopascals 2982 inches. Remarks. Light thunderstorm 20 kilometers. South through southwest. Moving southeast. Advise you have information India. Nalitra International Airport Information India. 0830. ILS Yankee Runway 16 left approach. Landing runway 16 left. Departure runway 16 right. Departure frequency 124.2. Wind 160 degrees 10 knots. Visibility 20 kilometers. Thunderstorm. Few 1,500 feet cumulus. Few 2,000 feet cumulonimbus. Broken 4,000 feet cumulus. Temperature 28. Dew point 25. QNH 1009 2982 inches. Remarks. Light thunderstorm 20 kilometers. South through southwest. Moving southeast. Advise you have information India. Nalitra International Airport Information India. 0830. ILS Yankee Runway 16 left approach. Landing runway 16 left. Departure runway 16 right. Departure frequency 124.2. Wind 160 degrees 10 knots. Visibility 20 kilometers. Thunderstorm. Few 1,500 feet cumulus. Few 2,000 feet cumulonimbus. Broken 4,000 feet cumulus. Temperature 28. Dew point 25. QNH 1009 or hectopascals 2982 inches. Remarks. Light thunderstorm 20 kilometers. South through southwest. Moving southeast. Advise you have information India. Nalitra International Airport Information India. 0830. ILS Yankee Runway 16 left approach. Landing runway 16 left. Departure runway 16 right. Departure frequency 124.2. Wind 160 degrees 10 knots. Visibility 20 kilometers. Thunderstorm. Few 1,500 feet cumulus. Few 2,000 feet cumulonimbus. Broken 4,000 feet cumulus. Temperature 28. Dew point 25. QNH1009 effect episodes 2982 inches. Remarks. Light thunderstorm 20 kilometers. South through southwest. Moving southeast. Advise you have information India. Nalitra International Airport information India. 0830. ILS Yankee runway 16 left approach. Landing runway 16 left. Departure runway 16 right. Departure frequency 124.2. Wind 160 degrees 10 knots. Visibility 20 kilometers. Thunderstorm. Few 1,500 feet cumulus. Few 2,000 feet cumulonimbus. Broken 4,000 feet cumulus. Temperature 28. Dew point 25. QNH1009 or hectopascals 2982 inches. Remarks. Light thunderstorm 20 kilometers. South through southwest. Moving southeast. Advise you have information India. Nalitra International Airport information India. 0830. ILS Yankee runway 16 left approach. Landing runway 16 left. Departure runway 16 right. Departure frequency 124.2. Wind 160 degrees 10 knots. Visibility 20 kilometers. Thunderstorm. Few 1,500 feet cumulus. Few 2,000 feet cumulonimbus. Broken 4,000 feet cumulus. Temperature 28. Dew point 25. QNH1009 or hectopascals 2982 inches. Remarks. Light thunderstorm 20 kilometers. South through southwest. Moving southeast. Advise you have information India. Nalitra International Airport information India. 0830. ILS Yankee runway 16 left approach. Landing runway 16 left. Departure runway 16 right. Departure frequency 124.2. Wind 160 degrees 10 knots. Visibility 20 kilometers. Thunderstorm. Few 1,500 feet cumulus. Few 2,000 feet cumulonimbus. Broken 4,000 feet cumulus. Temperature 28. Dew point 25. QNH1009 or hectopascals 2982 inches. Remarks. Light thunderstorm 20 kilometers. South through southwest. Moving southeast. Advise you have information India. Nalitra International Airport information India. 0830. ILS Yankee runway 16 left approach. Landing runway 16 left. Departure runway 16 right. Departure frequency 124.2. Wind 160 degrees 10 knots. Visibility 20 kilometers. Thunderstorm. Few 1,500 feet cumulus. Few 2,000 feet cumulonimbus. Broken 4,000 feet cumulus. Temperature 28. Dew point 25. QNH1009 or hectopascals 2982 inches. Remarks. Light thunderstorm 20 kilometers. South through southwest. Moving southeast. Advise you have information India. Nalitra International Airport information India. 0830. ILS Yankee runway 16 left approach. Landing runway 16 left. Departure runway 16 right. Departure frequency 124.2. Wind 160 degrees 10 knots. Visibility 20 kilometers. Thunderstorm. Few 1,500 feet cumulus. Few 2,000 feet cumulonimbus. Broken 4,000 feet cumulus. Temperature 28. Dew point 25. QNH1009 or hectopascals 2982 inches. Remarks. light thunderstorm 20 kilometers south to southwest, moving southeast. Advise you have information India. Nalitra International Airport information India. 0830. ILS Yankee runway 16 left approach. Landing runway 16 left. Departure runway 16 right. Departure frequency 124.2. Wind 160 degrees 10 knots. Visibility 20 kilometers. Thunderstorm. Few 1,500 feet cumulus. Few 2,000 feet cumulonimbus. Broken 4,000 feet cumulus. Temperature 28. Dew point 25. QNH 1009 or hectopascals 2982 inches. Remarks. Light thunderstorm 20 kilometers. South through southwest. Moving southeast. Advise you have information India. Nalitra International Airport information India. 0830. ILS Yankee runway 16 left approach. Landing runway 16 left. Departure runway 16 right. Departure frequency 124.2. Wind 160 degrees 10 knots. Visibility 20 kilometers. Thunderstorm. Few 1,500 feet cumulus. Few 2,000 feet cumulonimbus. Broken 4,000 feet cumulus. Temperature 28. Dew point 25. QNH 1009 or hectopascals 2982 inches. Remarks. Light thunderstorm 20 kilometers. South through southwest. Moving southeast. Advise you have information India. Nalitra International Airport information India. 0830. ILS Yankee runway 16 left approach. Landing runway 16 left. Departure runway 16 right. Departure frequency 124.2. Wind 160 degrees 10 knots. Visibility 20 kilometers. Thunderstorm. Few 1,500 feet cumulus. Few 2,000 feet cumulonimbus. Broken 4,000 feet cumulus. Temperature 28. Dew point 25. QNH 1009 or hectopascals 2982 inches. Remarks. Light thunderstorm 20 kilometers. South through southwest. Moving southeast. Advise you have information India. Nalitra International Airport information India. 0830. ILS Yankee runway 16 left approach. Landing runway 16 left. Departure runway 16 right. Departure frequency 124.2. Wind 160 degrees 10 knots. Visibility 20 kilometers. Thunderstorm. Few 1,500 feet cumulus. Few 2,000 feet cumulonimbus. Broken 4,000 feet cumulus. Temperature 28. Dew point 25. QNH 1009 or hectopascals 2982 inches. Remarks. Light thunderstorm 20 kilometers. South through southwest. Moving southeast. Advise you have information India. Nalitra International Airport information India. 0830. ILS Yankee runway 16 left approach. Landing runway 16 left. Departure runway 16 right. Departure frequency 124.2. Wind 160 degrees 10 knots. Visibility 20 kilometers.

2.25. QNH1009 reflective vesicles 2982 inches. Remarks. Light thunderstorm 20 kilometers. South through southwest. Moving southeast. 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ILS Yankee runway 16 left approach. Landing runway 16 left. Departure runway 16 right. Departure frequency 124.2. Wind 160 degrees 10 knots. Visibility 20 kilometers. Thunderstorm. Few 1,500 feet cumulus. Few 2,000 feet cumulonimbus. Broken 4,000 feet cumulus. Temperature 28. Dew point 25. QNH1009 reflective vesicles 2982 inches. Remarks. Light thunderstorm 20 kilometers. South through southwest. Moving southeast. Advise you have information India. Nalitra International Airport information India. 0830. ILS Yankee runway 16 left approach. Landing runway 16 left. Departure runway 16 right. Departure frequency 124.2. Wind 160 degrees 10 knots. Visibility 20 kilometers. Thunderstorm. Few 1,500 feet cumulus. Few 2,000 feet cumulonimbus. Broken 4,000 feet cumulus. Temperature 28. Dew point 25. QNH1009 reflective vesicles 2982 inches. Remarks. Light thunderstorm 20 kilometers. South through southwest. Moving southeast. Advise you have information India. Nalitra International Airport information India. 0830. ILS Yankee runway 16 left approach. Landing runway 16 left. Departure runway 16 right. Departure frequency 124.2. Wind 160 degrees 10 knots. Visibility 20 kilometers. Thunderstorm. Few 1,500 feet cumulus. Few 2,000 feet cumulonimbus. Broken 4,000 feet cumulus. Temperature 28. Dew point 25. QNH1009 reflective vesicles 2982 inches. Remarks. Light thunderstorm 20 kilometers. South through southwest. Moving southeast. Advise you have information India. Nalitra International Airport information India. 0830. ILS Yankee runway 16 left approach. Landing runway 16 left. Departure runway 16 right. Departure frequency 124.2. Wind 160 degrees 10 knots. Visibility 20 kilometers. Thunderstorm. Few 1,500 feet cumulus. Few 2,000 feet cumulonimbus. Broken 4,000 feet cumulus. Temperature 28. Dew point 25. QNH1009 reflective vesicles 2982 inches. Remarks. Light thunderstorm 20 kilometers. South through southwest. Moving southeast. Advise you have information India. Nalitra International Airport information India. 0830. ILS Yankee runway 16 left approach. Landing runway 16 left. Departure runway 16 right. Departure frequency 124.2. Wind 160 degrees 10 knots. Visibility 20 kilometers. Thunderstorm. Few 1,500 feet cumulus. Few 2,000 feet cumulonimbus. Broken 4,000 feet cumulus. Temperature 28. Dew point 25. QNH1009 reflective vesicles 2982 inches. Remarks.
Light thunderstorm 20 kilometers. South through southwest. Moving southeast. Advise you have information India. Nalitra International Airport Information India. 0830. ILS Yankee runway 16 left approach. Landing runway 16 left. Departure runway 16 right. Departure frequency 124.2. Wind 160 degrees 10 knots. Visibility 20 kilometers. Thunderstorm. Few 1,500 feet cumulus. Few 2,000 feet cumulonimbus. Broken 4,000 feet cumulus. Temperature 28. Dew point 25. QNH 1009 or hectopascals 2982 inches. Remarks. Light thunderstorm 20 kilometers. South through southwest. Moving southeast. Advise you have information India. Nalitra International Airport Information India. 0830. ILS Yankee runway 16 left approach. Landing runway 16 left. Departure runway 16 right. Departure frequency 124.2. Wind 160 degrees 10 knots. Visibility 20 kilometers. Thunderstorm. Few 1,500 feet cumulus. Few 2,000 feet cumulonimbus. Broken 4,000 feet cumulus. Temperature 28. Dew point 25. QNH 1009 or hectopascals 2982 inches. Remarks. Light thunderstorm 20 kilometers. South through southwest. Moving southeast. Advise you have information India. Nalitra International Airport Information India. 0830. ILS Yankee runway 16 left approach. Landing runway 16 left. Departure runway 16 right. Departure frequency 124.2. Wind 160 degrees 10 knots. Visibility 20 kilometers. Thunderstorm. Few 1,500 feet cumulus. Few 2,000 feet cumulonimbus. Broken 4,000 feet cumulus. Temperature 28. Dew point 25. QNH 1009 or hectopascals 2982 inches. Remarks. Light thunderstorm 20 kilometers. South through southwest. Moving southeast. Advise you have information India. Nalitra International Airport Information India. 0830. ILS Yankee runway 16 left approach. Landing runway 16 left. Departure runway 16 right. Departure frequency 124.2. Wind 160 degrees 10 knots. Visibility 20 kilometers. Thunderstorm. Few 1,500 feet cumulus. Few 2,000 feet cumulonimbus. Broken 4,000 feet cumulus. Temperature 28. Dew point 25. QNH 1009 or hectopascals 2982 inches. Remarks. Light thunderstorm 20 kilometers. South and southwest. Moving southeast. Advise you have information India. Nalitra International Airport Information India. 0830. ILS Yankee runway 16 left approach. Landing runway 16 left. Departure runway 16 right. Departure frequency 124.2. Wind 160 degrees 10 knots. Visibility 20 kilometers. Thunderstorm. Few 1,500 feet cumulus. Few 2,000 feet cumulonimbus. Broken 4,000 feet cumulus. Temperature 28. Dew point 25. QNH 1009 or hectopascals 2982 inches. Remarks. Light thunderstorm 20 kilometers. South through southwest. Moving southeast.
Advise you have information India. Nalita International Airport information Juliet. 0900. ILS Yankee runway 16 left approach. Landing runway 16 left. Departure runway 16 right. Departure frequency 124.2. Wind 160 degrees 8 knots. Visibility 20 kilometers. Thunderstorm. Shower in the vicinity. Few 1,500 feet cumulus. Few 2,000 feet cumulonimbus. Scattered 4,000 feet cumulus. Broken 18,000 feet alto cumulus. Temperature 28. Dew point 25. QNH 1009 hectopascals 2982 inches. Remarks. Light thunderstorm 15 kilometers. South through west. Moving southeast. Advise you have information Juliet. Nalita International Airport information Juliet. 0900. ILS Yankee runway 16 left approach. Landing runway 16 left. Departure runway 16 right. Departure frequency 124.2. Wind 160 degrees 8 knots. Visibility 20 kilometers. Thunderstorm. Shower in the vicinity. Few 1,500 feet cumulus. Few 2,000 feet cumulonimbus. Scattered 4,000 feet cumulus. Broken 18,000 feet alto cumulus. Temperature 28. Dew point 25. QNH 1009 hectopascals 2982 inches. Remarks. Light thunderstorm 15 kilometers. South through west. Moving southeast. Advise you have information Juliet. Nalita International Airport information Juliet. 0900. ILS Yankee runway 16 left approach. Landing runway 16 left. Departure runway 16 right. Departure frequency 124.2. Wind 160 degrees 8 knots. Visibility 20 kilometers. Thunderstorm. Shower in the vicinity. Few 1,500 feet cumulus. Few 2,000 feet cumulonimbus. Scattered 4,000 feet cumulus. Broken 18,000 feet alto cumulus. Temperature 28. Dew point 25. QNH 1009 hectopascals 2982 inches. Remarks. Light thunderstorm 15 kilometers. South through west. Moving southeast. Advise you have information Juliet. Nalita International Airport information Juliet. 0900. ILS Yankee runway 16 left approach. Landing runway 16 left. Departure runway 16 right. Departure frequency 124.2. Wind 160 degrees 8 knots. Visibility 20 kilometers. Thunderstorm. Shower in the vicinity. Few 1,500 feet cumulus. Few 2,000 feet cumulonimbus. Scattered 4,000 feet cumulus. Broken 18,000 feet alto cumulus. Temperature 28. Dew point 25. QNH 1009 hectopascals 2982 inches. Remarks. Light thunderstorm 15 kilometers. South through west. Moving southeast. Advise you have information Juliet. Nalita International Airport information Juliet. 0900. ILS Yankee runway 16 left approach. Landing runway 16 left. Departure runway 16 right. Departure frequency 124.2. Wind 160 degrees 8 knots. Visibility 20 kilometers. Thunderstorm. Shower in the vicinity. Few 1,500 feet cumulus. Few 2,000 feet cumulonimbus. Scattered 4,000 feet cumulus.
Broken 18,000 feet alto cumulus. Temperature 28. Dew point 25. QNH 1009 hectopascals 2982 inches. Remarks. Light thunderstorm 15 kilometers. South through west. Moving southeast. Advise you have information, Juliet. Nalitra International Airport information, Juliet. 0900. ILS Yankee runway 16 left approach. Landing runway 16 left. Departure runway 16 right. Departure frequency 124.2. Wind 160 degrees 8 knots. Visibility 20 kilometers. Thunderstorm. Shower in the vicinity. Few 1,500 feet cumulus. Few 2,000 feet cumulonimbus. Scattered 4,000 feet cumulus. Broken 18,000 feet alto cumulus. Temperature 28. Dew point 25. QNH 1009 hectopascals 2982 inches. Remarks. Light thunderstorm 15 kilometers. South through west. Moving southeast. Advise you have information, Juliet. Nalitra International Airport information, Juliet. 0900. ILS Yankee runway 16 left approach. Landing runway 16 left. Departure runway 16 right. Departure frequency 124.2. Wind 160 degrees 8 knots. Visibility 20 kilometers. Thunderstorm. Shower in the vicinity. Few 1,500 feet cumulus. Few 2,000 feet cumulonimbus. Scattered 4,000 feet cumulus. Broken 18,000 feet alto cumulus. Temperature 28. Dew point 25. QNH 1009 hectopascals 2982 inches. Remarks. Light thunderstorm 15 kilometers. South through west. Moving southeast. Advise you have information, Juliet. Nalitra International Airport information, Juliet. 0900. ILS Yankee runway 16 left approach. Landing runway 16 left. Departure runway 16 right. Departure frequency 124.2. Wind 160 degrees 8 knots. Visibility 20 kilometers. Thunderstorm. Shower in the vicinity. Few 1,500 feet cumulus. Few 2,000 feet cumulonimbus. Scattered 4,000 feet cumulus. Broken 18,000 feet alto cumulus. Dew point 25. QNH 1009 hectopascals 2982 inches. Remarks. Light thunderstorm 15 kilometers. South through west. Moving southeast. Advise you have information, Juliet. Nalitra International Airport information, Juliet. 0900. ILS Yankee runway 16 left approach. Landing runway 16 left. Departure runway 16 right. Departure frequency 124.2. Wind 160 degrees 8 knots. Visibility 20 kilometers. Thunderstorm. Shower in the vicinity. Few 1,500 feet cumulus. Few 2,000 feet cumulonimbus. Scattered 4,000 feet cumulus. Broken 18,000 feet alto cumulus. Temperature 28. Dew point 25. QNH 1009 hectopascals 2982 inches. Remarks. Light thunderstorm 15 kilometers. South through west. Moving southeast. Advise you have information, Juliet. Nalitra International Airport information, Juliet. 0900. ILS Yankee runway 16 left approach. Landing runway 16 left. Departure runway 16 right. Departure frequency 124.2.
Wind 160 degrees 8 knots. Visibility 20 kilometers. Thunderstorm. Shower in the vicinity. Few 1,500 feet cumulus. Few 2,000 feet cumulonimbus. Scattered 4,000 feet cumulus. Broken 1,800 feet alto cumulus. Temperature 28. Dew point 25. QNH1009er hectopascals 2982 inches. Remarks. Light thunderstorm 15 kilometers. South through west. Moving southeast. Advise you have information, Juliet. Nalitra International Airport, information, Juliet. 09-0-0. ILS Yankee runway 16 left approach. Landing runway 16 left. Departure runway 16 left. Departure frequency 160.2. Wind 160 degrees 8 knots. Visibility 20 kilometers. Thunderstorm. Shower in the vicinity. Few 1,500 feet cumulus. Few 2,000 feet cumulonimbus. Scattered 4,000 feet cumulus. Broken 1,800 feet alto cumulus. Temperature 28. Dew point 25. QNH1009er hectopascals 2982 inches. Remarks. Light thunderstorm 15 kilometers. South through west. Moving southeast. Advise you have information, Juliet. Nalitra International Airport, information, Juliet. 09-00. ILS Yankee runway 16 left approach. Landing runway 16 left. Departure runway 16 right. Departure frequency 124.2. Wind 160 degrees 8 knots. Visibility 20 kilometers. Thunderstorm. Shower in the vicinity. Few 1,500 feet cumulus. Few 2,000 feet cumulonimbus. Scattered 4,000 feet cumulus. Broken 1,800 feet alto cumulus. Temperature 28. Dew point 25. QNH1009er hectopascals 2982 inches. Remarks. Light thunderstorm 15 kilometers. South through west. Moving southeast. Advise you have information, Juliet. Nalitra International Airport, information, Juliet. 09-00. ILS Yankee runway 16 left approach. Landing runway 16 left. Departure runway 16 right. Departure frequency 124.2. Wind 160 degrees 8 knots. Visibility 20 kilometers. Thunderstorm. Shower in the vicinity. Few 1,500 feet cumulus. Few 2,000 feet cumulonimbus. Scattered 4,000 feet cumulus. Broken 1,800 feet alto cumulus. Temperature 28. Dew point 25. QNH1009er hectopascals 2982 inches. Remarks. Light thunderstorm 15 kilometers. South through west. Moving southeast. Advise you have information, Juliet. Nalitra International Airport, information, Juliet. 09-00. ILS Yankee runway 16 left approach. Landing runway 16 left. Departure runway 16 right. Departure frequency 124.2. Wind 160 degrees 8 knots. Visibility 20 kilometers. Thunderstorm. Shower in the vicinity. Few 1,500 feet cumulus. Few 2,000 feet cumulonimbus. Scattered 4,000 feet cumulus. Broken 1,800 feet alto cumulus. Temperature 28. Dew point 25. QNH1009 hectopascals 2982 inches. Remarks. Light thunderstorm 15 kilometers. South through west. Moving southeast. Advise you have information, Juliet. Nalitra International Airport, information, Juliet.
0900. ILS Yankee runway 16 left approach. Landing runway 16 left. Departure runway 16 right. Departure frequency 124.2. Wind 160 degrees 8 knots. Visibility 20 kilometers. Thunderstorm. Shower in the vicinity. Few 1,500 feet cumulus. Few 2,000 feet cumulonimbus. Scattered 4,000 feet cumulus. Broken 1,800 feet alto cumulus. Temperature 28. Dew point 25. QNH 1009 or hectopascals 2982 inches. Remarks. Light thunderstorm 15 kilometers. South through west. Moving southeast. Advise you have information, Juliet. Nalitra International Airport information, Juliet. 0900. ILS Yankee runway 16 left approach. Landing runway 16 left. Departure runway 16 right. Departure frequency 124.2. Wind 160 degrees 8 knots. Visibility 20 kilometers. Thunderstorm. Shower in the vicinity. Few 1,500 feet cumulus. Few 2,000 feet cumulonimbus. Scattered 4,000 feet cumulus. Broken 1,800 feet alto cumulus. Temperature 28. Dew point 25. QNH 1009 or hectopascals 2982 inches. Remarks. Light thunderstorm 15 kilometers. South through west. Moving southeast. Advise you have information, Juliet. Nalitra International Airport information, Juliet. 0900. ILS Yankee runway 16 left approach. Landing runway 16 left. Departure runway 16 right. Departure frequency 124.2. Wind 160 degrees 8 knots. Visibility 20 kilometers. Thunderstorm. Shower in the vicinity. Few 1,500 feet cumulus. Few 2,000 feet cumulonimbus. Scattered 4,000 feet cumulus. Broken 1,800 feet alto cumulus. Temperature 28. Dew point 25. QNH 1009 or hectopascals 2982 inches. Remarks. Light thunderstorm 15 kilometers. South through west. Moving southeast. Advise you have information, Juliet. Nalitra International Airport information, Juliet. 0900. ILS Yankee runway 16 left approach. Landing runway 16 left. Departure runway 16 right. Departure frequency 124.2. Wind 160 degrees 8 knots. Visibility 20 kilometers. Thunderstorm. Shower in the vicinity. Few 1,500 feet cumulus. Few 2,000 feet cumulonimbus. Scattered 4,000 feet cumulus. Broken 1,800 feet alto cumulus. Temperature 28. Dew point 25. QNH 1009 or hectopascals 2982 inches. Remarks. Light thunderstorm 15 kilometers. South through west. Moving southeast. Advise you have information, Juliet. Nalitra International Airport information, Kilo. 0918. ILS Yankee runway 16 left approach. Landing runway 16 left. Departure runway 16 right. Departure frequency 124.2. Wind 170 degrees 6 knots. Visibility 10 kilometers. Thunderstorm with rain. Few 1,500 feet cumulus. 2,000 feet cumulonimbus. Broken 2,500 feet cumulus. Temperature 28. 2.25. QNH 1010 hectopascals 2983 inches.
Remarks. Light thunderstorm overhead. Moving southeast. Advise you have information kilo. Nalitra International Airport information kilo. 09018. ILS Yankee runway 16 left approach. Landing runway 16 left. Departure runway 16 right. Departure frequency 124.2. Wind 170°6. Visibility 10 km. Thunderstorm with rain. Few 1,500 feet cumulus. Few 2,000 feet cumulonimbus. Broken tree 1,500 feet cumulus. Temperature 28. Dew point 25. QNH 1010 hectopascals 2983 inches. Remarks. Light thunderstorm overhead. Moving southeast. Advise you have information kilo. Nalitra International Airport information kilo. 09018. ILS Yankee runway 16 left approach. Landing runway 16 left. Departure runway 16 right. Departure frequency 124.2. Wind 170°6. Visibility 10 km. Thunderstorm with rain. Few 1,500 feet cumulus. Few 2,000 feet cumulonimbus. Broken tree 1,500 feet cumulus. Temperature 28. Dew point 25. QNH 1010 hectopascals 2983 inches. Remarks. Light thunderstorm overhead. Moving southeast. Advise you have information kilo. Nalitra International Airport information kilo. 09018. ILS Yankee runway 16 left approach. Landing runway 16 left. Departure runway 16 right. Departure frequency 124.2. Wind 170°6. Visibility 10 km. Thunderstorm with rain. Few 1,500 feet cumulus. Few 2,000 feet cumulonimbus. Broken tree 1,500 feet cumulus. Temperature 28. Dew point 25. QNH 1010 hectopascals 2983 inches. Remarks. Light thunderstorm overhead. Moving southeast. Advise you have information kilo. Nalitra International Airport information kilo. 09018. ILS Yankee runway 16 left approach. Landing runway 16 left. Departure runway 16 right. Departure frequency 124.2. Wind 170°6. Visibility 10 km. Thunderstorm with rain. Few 1,500 feet cumulus. Few 2,000 feet cumulonimbus. Broken tree 1,500 feet cumulus. Temperature 28. Dew point 25. QNH 1010 hectopascals 2983 inches. Remarks. Light thunderstorm overhead. Moving southeast. Advise you have information kilo. Nalitra International Airport information kilo. 09018. ILS Yankee runway 16 left approach. Landing runway 16 left. Departure runway 16 right. Departure frequency 124.2. Wind 170°6. Visibility 10 km. Thunderstorm with rain. Few 1,500 feet cumulus. Few 2,000 feet cumulonimbus. Broken tree 1,500 feet cumulus. Temperature 28. Dew point 25. QNH 1010 hectopascals 2983 inches. Remarks. Light thunderstorm overhead. Moving southeast. Advise you have information kilo. Nalitra International Airport information kilo. 09018.
ILS Yankee runway 16 left approach. Landing runway 16 left. Departure runway 16 right. Departure frequency 124.2. Wind 170 degrees 6 knots. Visibility 10 kilometers. Thunderstorm with rain. Few 1,500 feet cumulus. Few 2,000 feet cumulonimbus. Broken tree 1,500 feet cumulus. Temperature 28. Dew point 25. QNH 1010 hectopascals 2983 inches. Remarks. Light thunderstorm overhead. Moving southeast. Advise you have information kilo. Nalitra International Airport information kilo. 0918. ILS Yankee runway 16 left approach. Landing runway 16 left. Departure runway 16 right. Departure frequency 124.2. Wind 170 degrees 6 knots. Visibility 10 kilometers. Thunderstorm with rain. Few 1,500 feet cumulus. Few 2,000 feet cumulonimbus. Broken tree 1,500 feet cumulus. Temperature 28. Dew point 25. QNH 1010 hectopascals 2983 inches. Remarks. Light thunderstorm overhead. Moving southeast. Advise you have information kilo. Nalitra International Airport information kilo. 0918. ILS Yankee runway 16 left approach. Landing runway 16 left. Departure runway 16 right. Departure frequency 124.2. Wind 170 degrees 6 knots. Visibility 10 kilometers. Thunderstorm with rain. Few 1,500 feet cumulus. Few 2,000 feet cumulonimbus. Broken tree 1,500 feet cumulus. Temperature 28. Dew point 25. QNH 1010 hectopascals 2983 inches. Remarks. Light thunderstorm overhead. Moving southeast. Advise you have information kilo. Nalitra International Airport information kilo. 0918. ILS Yankee runway 16 left approach. Landing runway 16 left. Departure runway 16 right. Departure frequency 124.2. Wind 170 degrees 6 knots. Visibility 10 kilometers. Thunderstorm with rain. Few 1,500 feet cumulus. Few 2,000 feet cumulonimbus. Broken tree 1,500 feet cumulus. Temperature 28. Dew point 25. QNH 1010 hectopascals 2983 inches. Remarks. Light thunderstorm overhead. Moving southeast. Advise you have information kilo. Nalitra International Airport information kilo. 0918. ILS Yankee runway 16 left approach. Landing runway 16 left. Departure runway 16 right. Departure frequency 124.2. Wind 170 degrees 6 knots. Visibility 10 kilometers. Thunderstorm with rain. Few 1,500 feet cumulus. Few 2,000 feet cumulonimbus. Broken tree 1,500 feet cumulus. Temperature 28. Dew point 25. QNH 1010 hectopascals 2983 inches. Remarks. Light thunderstorm overhead. Moving southeast. Advise you have information kilo. International Airport information Lima. 0930. Runway 16 left approach. Landing runway 16 left. Departure runway 16 right. Departure frequency 124.2.
Wind 170 degrees 6 knots. Visibility 6 kilometers. Shower rain. Few 1,500 feet cumulus. Few 2,000 feet cumulonimbus. Broken tree 1,500 feet cumulus. Temperature 27. Dew point 25. QNH 1010 hectopascals 2983 inches. Remarks. Cumulonimbus. Overhead. Moving southeast. Advise you have information Lima. Nalitra International Airport information Lima. 09030. ILS Yankee runway 16 left approach. Landing runway 16 left. Departure runway 16 right. Departure frequency 124.2. Wind 170 degrees 6 knots. Visibility 6 kilometers. Shower rain. Few 1,500 feet cumulus. Few 2,000 feet cumulonimbus. Broken tree 1,500 feet cumulus. Temperature 27. Dew point 25. QNH 1010 hectopascals 2983 inches. Remarks. Cumulonimbus. Overhead. Moving southeast. Advise you have information Lima. Nalitra International Airport information Lima. 09030. ILS Yankee runway 16 left approach. Landing runway 16 left. Departure runway 16 right. Departure frequency 124.2. Wind 170 degrees 6 knots. Visibility 6 kilometers. Shower of rain. Few 1,500 feet cumulus. Few 2,000 feet cumulonimbus. Broken tree 1,500 feet cumulus. Temperature 27. Dew point 25. QNH 1010 hectopascals 2983 inches. Remarks. Cumulonimbus. Overhead. Moving southeast. Advise you have information Lima. Nalitra International Airport information Lima. 09030. ILS Yankee runway 16 left approach. Landing runway 16 left. Departure runway 16 right. Departure frequency 124.2. Wind 170 degrees 6 knots. Visibility 6 kilometers. Shower of rain. Few 1,500 feet cumulus. Few 2,000 feet cumulonimbus. Broken tree 1,500 feet cumulus. Temperature 27. Dew point 25. QNH 1010 hectopascals 2983 inches. Remarks. Cumulonimbus. Overhead. Moving southeast. Advise you have information Lima. Nalitra International Airport information Lima. 09030. ILS Yankee runway 16 left approach. Landing runway 16 left. Departure runway 16 right. Departure frequency 124.2. Wind 170 degrees 6 knots. Visibility 6 kilometers. Shower of rain. Few 1,500 feet cumulus. Few 2,000 feet cumulonimbus. Broken tree 1,500 feet cumulus. Temperature 27. Dew point 25. QNH 1010 hectopascals 2983 inches. Remarks. Cumulonimbus. Overhead. Moving southeast. Advise you have information Lima. Nalitra International Airport information Lima. 09030. ILS Yankee runway 16 left approach. Landing runway 16 left. Departure runway 16 right. Departure frequency 124.2. Wind 170 degrees 6 knots. Visibility 6 kilometers. Shower of rain. Few 1,500 feet cumulus. Few 2,000 feet cumulonimbus.
Broken tree 1,500 feet cumulus. Temperature 27. Dew point 25. QNH 1010 hectopascals 2983 inches. Remarks. Cumulonimbus. Overhead. Moving southeast. Advise you have information Lima. Nalitra International Airport information Lima. 09 or 30. ILS Yankee runway 16 left approach. Landing runway 16 left. Departure runway 16 right. Departure frequency 124.2. Wind 170 degrees 6 knots. Visibility 6 kilometers. Shower of rain. Few 1,500 feet cumulus. Few 2,000 feet cumulonimbus. Broken tree 1,500 feet cumulus. Temperature 27. Dew point 25. QNH 1010 hectopascals 2983 inches. Remarks. Cumulonimbus. Overhead. Moving southeast. Advise you have information Lima. Nalitra International Airport information Lima. 09 or 30. ILS Yankee runway 16 left approach. Landing runway 16 left. Departure runway 16 right. Departure frequency 124.2. Wind 170 degrees 6 knots. Visibility 6 kilometers. Shower of rain. Few 1,500 feet cumulus. Few 2,000 feet cumulonimbus. Broken tree 1,500 feet cumulus. Temperature 27. Dew point 25. QNH 1010 hectopascals 2983 inches. Remarks. Cumulonimbus. Overhead. Moving southeast. Advise you have information Lima. Nalitra International Airport information Lima. 09 or 30. ILS Yankee runway 16 left approach. Landing runway 16 left. Departure runway 16 right. Departure frequency 124.2. Wind 170 degrees 6 knots. Visibility 6 kilometers. Shower of rain. Few 1,500 feet cumulus. Few 2,000 feet cumulonimbus. Broken tree 1,500 feet cumulus. Temperature 27. Dew point 25. QNH 1010 hectopascals 2983 inches. Remarks. Cumulonimbus. Overhead. Moving southeast. Advise you have information Lima. Nalitra International Airport information Lima. 09 or 30. ILS Yankee runway 16 left approach. Landing runway 16 left. Departure runway 16 right. Departure frequency 124.2. Wind 170 degrees 6 knots. Visibility 6 kilometers. Shower of rain. Few 1,500 feet cumulus. Few 2,000 feet cumulonimbus. Broken tree 1,500 feet cumulus. Temperature 27. Dew point 25. QNH 1010 hectopascals 2983 inches. Remarks. Cumulonimbus. Overhead. Moving southeast. Advise you have information Lima. Nalitra International Airport information Lima. 09 or 30. ILS Yankee runway 16 left approach. Landing runway 16 left. Departure runway 16 right. Departure frequency 124.2. Wind 170 degrees 6 knots. Visibility 6 kilometers. Shower of rain. Few 1,500 feet cumulus. Few 2,000 feet cumulonimbus. Broken tree 1,500 feet cumulus. Temperature 27. Dew point 25. QNH 1010 hectopascals 2983 inches. Remarks. Cumulonimbus.
overhead. Moving southeast. Advise you have information Lima. Nalitra International Airport information Lima. 09030. ILS Yankee runway 16 left approach. Landing runway 16 left. Departure runway 16 right. Departure frequency 124.2. Wind 170 degrees 6 knots. Visibility 6 kilometers. Shower of rain. Few 1,500 feet cumulus. Few 2,000 feet cumulonimbus. Broken tree 1,500 feet cumulus. Temperature 27. Dew point 25. QNH 1010 hectopascals 2983 inches. Remarks. Cumulonimbus. Overhead. Moving southeast. Advise you have information Lima. Nalitra International Airport information Lima. 09030. ILS Yankee runway 16 left approach. Landing runway 16 left. Departure runway 16 right. Departure frequency 124.2. Wind 170 degrees 6 knots. Visibility 6 kilometers. Shower of rain. Few 1,500 feet cumulus. Few 2,000 feet cumulonimbus. Broken tree 1,500 feet cumulus. Temperature 27. Dew point 25. QNH 1010 hectopascals 2983 inches. Remarks. Cumulonimbus. Overhead. Moving southeast. Advise you have information Lima. Nalitra International Airport information Lima. 09030. ILS Yankee runway 16 left approach. Landing runway 16 left. Departure runway 16 right. Departure frequency 124.2. Wind 170 degrees 6 knots. Visibility 6 kilometers. Shower of rain. Few 1,500 feet cumulus. Few 2,000 feet cumulonimbus. Broken tree 1,500 feet cumulus. Temperature 27. Dew point 25. QNH 1010 hectopascals 2983 inches. Remarks. Cumulonimbus. Overhead. Moving southeast. Advise you have information Lima. Nalitra International Airport information Lima. 09030. ILS Yankee runway 16 left approach. Landing runway 16 left. Departure runway 16 right. Departure frequency 124.2. Wind 170 degrees 6 knots. Visibility 6 kilometers. Shower of rain. Few 1,500 feet cumulus. Few 2,000 feet cumulonimbus. Broken tree 1,500 feet cumulus. Temperature 27. Dew point 25. QNH 1010 hectopascals 2983 inches. Remarks. Cumulonimbus. Overhead. Moving southeast. Advise you have information Lima. Nalitra International Airport information Lima. 09030. ILS Yankee runway 16 left approach. Landing runway 16 left. Departure runway 16 right. Departure frequency 124.2. Wind 170 degrees 6 knots. Visibility 6 kilometers. Shower of rain. Few 1,500 feet cumulus. Few 2,000 feet cumulonimbus. Broken tree 1,500 feet cumulus. Temperature 27. Dew point 25. QNH 1010 hectopascals 2983 inches. Remarks. Cumulonimbus. Overhead. Moving southeast. Advise you have information Lima. Nalitra International Airport information Lima. 09030.

6 kilometers. Shower of rain. Few 1,500 feet cumulus. Few 2,000 feet cumulonimbus. Broken tree 1,500 feet cumulus. Temperature 27. Dew point 25. QNH 1010 hectopascals 2, 9, or 8, 3 inches. Remarks. Cumulonimbus. Overhead. Moving southeast. Advise you have information Lima. Nalitra International Airport information Lima. 09 or 30. ILS Yankee runway 16 left approach. Landing runway 16 left. Departure runway 16 right. Departure frequency 124.2. Wind 170 degrees 6 knots. Visibility 6 kilometers. Shower of rain. Few 1,500 feet cumulus. Few 2,000 feet cumulonimbus. Broken tree 1,500 feet cumulus. Temperature 27. Dew point 25. QNH 1010 hectopascals 2, 9, or 8, 3 inches. Remarks. Cumulonimbus. Overhead. Moving southeast. Advise you have information Lima. Nalitra International Airport information Lima. 09 or 30. ILS Yankee runway 16 left approach. Landing runway 16 left. Departure runway 16 right. Departure frequency 124.2. Wind 170 degrees 6 knots. Visibility 6 kilometers. Shower of rain. Few 1,500 feet cumulus. Few 2,000 feet cumulonimbus. Broken tree 1,500 feet cumulus. Temperature 27. Dew point 25. QNH 1010 hectopascals 2, 9, or 8, 3 inches. Remarks. Cumulonimbus. Overhead. Moving southeast. Advise you have information Lima. Nalitra International Airport information Lima. 09 or 30. ILS Yankee runway 16 left approach. Landing runway 16 left. Departure runway 16 right. Departure frequency 124.2. Wind 170 degrees 6 knots. Visibility 6 kilometers. Shower of rain. Few 1,500 feet cumulus. Few 2,000 feet cumulonimbus. Broken tree 1,500 feet cumulus. Temperature 27. Dew point 25. QNH 1010 hectopascals 2, 9, or 8, 3 inches. Remarks. Cumulonimbus. Overhead. Moving southeast. Advise you have information Lima. Nalitra International Airport information Lima. 09 or 30. ILS Yankee runway 16 left approach. Landing runway 16 left. Departure runway 16 right. Departure frequency 124.2. Wind 170 degrees 6 knots. Visibility 6 kilometers. Shower of rain. Few 1,500 feet cumulus. Few 2,000 feet cumulonimbus. Broken tree 1,500 feet cumulus. Temperature 27. Dew point 25. QNH 1010 hectopascals 2, 9, or 8, 3 inches. Remarks. Cumulonimbus. Overhead. Moving southeast. Advise you have information Lima. Nalitra International Airport information Lima. 09 or 30. ILS Yankee runway 16 left approach. Landing runway 16 left. Departure runway 16 right. Departure frequency 124.2. Wind 170 degrees 6 knots. Visibility 6 kilometers. Shower of rain. Few 1,500 feet cumulus. Few 2,000 feet cumulonimbus. Broken tree 1,500 feet cumulus. Temperature 27. Dew
2.25, QNH1010 hectopascals 2983 inches. Remarks. Cumulonimbus. Overhead. Moving southeast. Advise you have information Lima. Nalita International Airport information Mike. 09052. ILS Yankee runway 16 left approach. Landing runway 16 left. Departure runway 16 right. Departure frequency 124.2. Wind 140 degrees 5 knots. Visibility 10 kilometers. Light shower of rain. Scattered 1,500 feet cumulus. Broken tree 1,000 feet cumulus. Temperature 27. Dew point 25. QNH1010 hectopascals 2984 inches. Advise you have information Mike. Nalita International Airport information Mike. 09052. ILS Yankee runway 16 left approach. Landing runway 16 left. Departure runway 16 right. Departure frequency 124.2. Wind 140 degrees 5 knots. Visibility 10 kilometers. Light shower of rain. Scattered 1,500 feet cumulus. Broken tree 1,000 feet cumulus. Temperature 27. Dew point 25. QNH1010 hectopascals 2984 inches. Advise you have information Mike. Nalita International Airport information Mike. 09052. ILS Yankee runway 16 left approach. Landing runway 16 left. Departure runway 16 right. Departure frequency 124.2. Wind 140 degrees 5 knots. Visibility 10 kilometers. Light shower of rain. Scattered 1,500 feet cumulus. Broken tree 1,000 feet cumulus. Temperature 27. Dew point 25. QNH1010 hectopascals 2984 inches. Advise you have information Mike. Nalita International Airport information Mike. 09052. ILS Yankee runway 16 left approach. Landing runway 16 left. Departure runway 16 right. Departure frequency 124.2. Wind 140 degrees 5 knots. Visibility 10 kilometers. Light shower of rain. Scattered 1,500 feet cumulus. Broken tree 1,000 feet cumulus. Temperature 27. Dew point 25. QNH1010 hectopascals 2984 inches. Advise you have information Mike. Nalita International Airport information Mike. 09052. ILS Yankee runway 16 left approach. Landing runway 16 left. Departure runway 16 right. Departure frequency 124.2. Wind 140 degrees 5 knots. Visibility 10 kilometers. Light shower of rain. Scattered 1,500 feet cumulus. Broken tree 1,000 feet cumulus. Temperature 27. Dew point 25. QNH1010 hectopascals 2984 inches. Advise you have information Mike. Nalita International Airport information Mike. 09052. ILS Yankee runway 16 left approach. Landing runway 16 left. Departure runway 16 right. Departure frequency 124.2. Wind 140 degrees 5 knots. Visibility 10 kilometers. Light shower of rain. Scattered 1,500 feet cumulus. Broken tree 1,000 feet cumulus. Temperature 27. Dew point 25.
QNH1010 hectopascals 2984 inches. Advise you have information mic. Nalitra International Airport information mic. 0952. ILS Yankee runway 16 left approach. Landing runway 16 left. Departure runway 16 right. Departure frequency 124.2. Wind 140 degrees 5 knots. Visibility 10 kilometers. Light shower of rain. Scattered 1,500 feet cumulus. Broken 3,000 feet cumulus. Temperature 27. Dew point 25. QNH1010 hectopascals 2984 inches. Advise you have information mic. Nalitra International Airport information mic. 0952. ILS Yankee runway 16 left approach. Landing runway 16 left. Departure runway 16 right. Departure frequency 124.2. Wind 140 degrees 5 knots. Visibility 10 kilometers. Light shower of rain. Scattered 1,500 feet cumulus. Broken 3,000 feet cumulus. Temperature 27. Dew point 25. QNH1010 hectopascals 2984 inches. Advise you have information mic. Nalitra International Airport information mic. 0952. ILS Yankee runway 16 left approach. Landing runway 16 left. Departure runway 16 right. Departure frequency 124.2. Wind 140 degrees 5 knots. Visibility 10 kilometers. Light shower of rain. Scattered 1,500 feet cumulus. Broken 3,000 feet cumulus. Temperature 27. Dew point 25. QNH1010 hectopascals 2984 inches. Advise you have information mic. Nalitra International Airport information November. 1000. ILS Yankee runway 16 left approach. Landing runway 16 left. Departure runway 16 right. Departure frequency 124.2. Wind 140 degrees 4 knots. Visibility 10 kilometers. Shower in the vicinity. Scattered 1,500 feet cumulus. Broken 3,000 feet cumulus. Temperature 27. Dew point 25. QNH1010 hectopascals 2985 inches. Advise you have information November. Nalitra International Airport information November. 1000. ILS Yankee runway 16 left approach. Landing runway 16 left. Departure runway 16 right. Departure frequency 124.2. Wind 140 degrees 4 knots. Visibility 10 kilometers. Shower in the vicinity. Scattered 1,500 feet cumulus. Broken 3,000 feet cumulus. Temperature 27. Dew point 25. QNH1010 hectopascals 2985 inches. Advise you have information November. Nalitra International Airport information November. 1000. ILS Yankee runway 16 left approach. Landing runway 16 left. Departure runway 16 right. Departure frequency 124.2. Wind 140 degrees 4 knots. Visibility 10 kilometers. Shower in the vicinity. Scattered 1,500 feet cumulus. Broken 3,000 feet cumulus. Temperature 27. Dew point 25. QNH1010 hectopascals 2985 inches. Advise you have information November.
Nalita International Airport Information November 1000 ILS Yankee Runway 16 Left Approach Landing Runway 16 Left Departure Runway 16 Right Departure Frequency 124.2 Wind 140 degrees 4 knots Visibility 10 kilometers Shower in the vicinity Scattered 1,500 feet cumulus Broken tree 1,000 feet cumulus Temperature 27 Dew point 25 QNH 1010 hectopascals 2985 inches Advise you have information November Nalita International Airport Information November 1000 ILS Yankee Runway 16 Left Approach Landing Runway 16 Left Departure Runway 16 Right Departure Frequency 124.2 Wind 140 degrees 4 knots Visibility 10 kilometers Shower in the vicinity Scattered 1,500 feet cumulus Broken tree 1,000 feet cumulus Temperature 27 Dew point 25 QNH 1010 hectopascals 2985 inches Advise you have information November Nalita International Airport Information November 1000 ILS Yankee Runway 16 Left Approach Landing Runway 16 Left Departure Runway 16 Right Departure Frequency 124.2 Wind 140 degrees 4 knots Visibility 10 kilometers Shower in the vicinity Scattered 1,500 feet cumulus Broken tree 1,000 feet cumulus Temperature 27 Dew point 25 QNH 1010 hectopascals 2985 inches Advise you have information November Nalita International Airport Information November 1000 ILS Yankee Runway 16 Left Approach Landing Runway 16 Left Departure Runway 16 Right Departure Frequency 124.2 Wind 140 degrees 4 knots Visibility 10 kilometers Shower in the vicinity Scattered 1,500 feet cumulus Broken tree 1,000 feet cumulus Temperature 27 2.25 QNH 1010 hectopascals 2985 inches Advise you have information November Nalita International Airport Information November 1000 ILS Yankee Runway 16 Left Approach Landing Runway 16 Left Departure Runway 16 Right Departure Frequency 124.2 Wind 140 degrees 4 knots Visibility 10 kilometers Shower in the vicinity Scattered 1,500 feet cumulus Broken tree 1,000 feet cumulus Temperature 27 Dew point 25 QNH 1010 hectopascals 2985 inches Advise you have information November Nalita International Airport Information November 1000 ILS Yankee Runway 16 Left Approach Landing Runway 16 Left Departure Runway 16 Right Departure Frequency 124.2 Wind 140 degrees 4 knots Visibility 10 kilometers Shower in the vicinity Scattered 1,500 feet cumulus Broken tree 1,000 feet cumulus Temperature 27 Dew point 25 QNH 1010 hectopascals 2985 inches Advise you have information November Nalita International Airport Information November 1000
ILS Yankee runway 16 left approach. Landing runway 16 left. Departure runway 16 right. Departure frequency 124.2. Wind 140 degrees 4 knots. Visibility 10 kilometers. Shower in the vicinity. Scattered 1,500 feet cumulus. Broken tree 1,000 feet cumulus. Temperature 27. Dew point 25. QNH 1010 hectopascals 2985 inches. Advise you have information November. Nalitra International Airport information November. 1000. ILS Yankee runway 16 left approach. Landing runway 16 left. Departure runway 16 right. Departure frequency 124.2. Wind 140 degrees 4 knots. Visibility 10 kilometers. Shower in the vicinity. Scattered 1,500 feet cumulus. Broken tree 1,000 feet cumulus. Temperature 27. Dew point 25. QNH 1010 hectopascals 2985 inches. Advise you have information November. Nalitra International Airport information November. 1000. ILS Yankee runway 16 left approach. Landing runway 16 left. Departure runway 16 right. Departure frequency 124.2. Wind 140 degrees 4 knots. Visibility 10 kilometers. Shower in the vicinity. Scattered 1,500 feet cumulus. Broken tree 1,000 feet cumulus. Temperature 27. Dew point 25. QNH 1010 hectopascals 2985 inches. Advise you have information November. Nalitra International Airport information November. 1000. ILS Yankee runway 16 left approach. Landing runway 16 left. Departure runway 16 right. Departure frequency 124.2. Wind 140 degrees 4 knots. Visibility 10 kilometers. Shower in the vicinity. Scattered 1,500 feet cumulus. Broken tree 1,000 feet cumulus. Temperature 27. Dew point 25. QNH 1010 hectopascals 2985 inches. Advise you have information November. Nalitra International Airport information November. 1000. ILS Yankee runway 16 left approach. Landing runway 16 left. Departure runway 16 right. Departure frequency 124.2. Wind 140 degrees 4 knots. Visibility 10 kilometers. Shower in the vicinity. Scattered 1,500 feet cumulus. Broken tree 1,000 feet cumulus. Temperature 27. Dew point 25. QNH 1010 hectopascals 2985 inches. Advise you have information November. Nalitra International Airport information November. 1000. ILS Yankee runway 16 left approach. Landing runway 16 left. Departure runway 16 right. Departure frequency 124.2. Wind 140 degrees 4 knots. Visibility 10 kilometers. Shower in the vicinity. Scattered 1,500 feet cumulus. Broken tree 1,000 feet cumulus. Temperature 27. Dew point 25. QNH 1010 hectopascals 2985 inches. Advise you have information November. Nalitra International Airport information November. 1000. ILS Yankee runway 16 left approach. Landing runway 16 left.
Departure runway 16 right. Departure frequency 124.2. Wind 140 degrees 4 knots. Visibility 10 kilometers. Shower in the vicinity. Scattered 1,500 feet cumulus. Broken tree 1,000 feet cumulus. Temperature 27. Dew point 25. QNH 1010 hectopascals 2985 inches. Advise you have information November. Nalitra International Airport information November. 1000. ILS Yankee runway 16 left approach. Landing runway 16 left. Departure runway 16 right. Departure frequency 124.2. Wind 140 degrees 4 knots. Visibility 10 kilometers. Shower in the vicinity. Scattered 1,500 feet cumulus. Broken tree 1,000 feet cumulus. Temperature 27. Dew point 25. QNH 1010 hectopascals 2985 inches. Advise you have information November. Nalitra International Airport information November. 1000. ILS Yankee runway 16 left approach. Landing runway 16 left. Departure runway 16 right. Departure frequency 124.2. Wind 140 degrees 4 knots. Visibility 10 kilometers. Shower in the vicinity. Scattered 1,500 feet cumulus. Broken tree 1,000 feet cumulus. Temperature 27. Dew point 25. QNH 1010 hectopascals 2985 inches. Advise you have information November. Nalitra International Airport information November. 1000. ILS Yankee runway 16 left approach. Landing runway 16 left. Departure runway 16 right. Departure frequency 124.2. Wind 140 degrees 4 knots. Visibility 10 kilometers. Shower in the vicinity. Scattered 1,500 feet cumulus. Broken tree 1,000 feet cumulus. Temperature 27. Dew point 25. QNH 1010 hectopascals 2985 inches. Advise you have information November. Nalitra International Airport information November. 1000. ILS Yankee runway 16 left approach. Landing runway 16 left. Departure runway 16 right. Departure frequency 124.2. Wind 140 degrees 4 knots. Visibility 10 kilometers. Shower in the vicinity. Scattered 1,500 feet cumulus. Broken tree 1,000 feet cumulus. Temperature 27. Dew point 25. QNH 1010 hectopascals 2985 inches. Advise you have information November. Nalitra International Airport information November. 1000. ILS Yankee runway 16 left approach. Landing runway 16 left. Departure runway 16 right. Departure frequency 124.2. Wind 140 degrees 4 knots. Visibility 10 kilometers. Shower in the vicinity. Scattered 1,500 feet cumulus. Broken tree 1,000 feet cumulus. Temperature 27. Dew point 25. QNH 1010 hectopascals 2985 inches. Advise you have information November. Nalitra International Airport information November. 1000. ILS Yankee runway 16 left approach. Landing runway 16 left. Departure runway 16 right. Departure frequency 124.2.
Wind 140 degrees 4 knots. Visibility 10 kilometers. Shower in the vicinity. Scattered 1,500 feet cumulus. Broken tree 1,000 feet cumulus. Temperature 27. Dew point 25. QNH 1010 hectopascals 2985 inches. Advise you have information November. Nalitra International Airport information November. 1000. ILS Yankee runway 16 left approach. Landing runway 16 left. Departure runway 16 right. Departure frequency 124.2. Wind 140 degrees 4 knots. Visibility 10 kilometers. Shower in the vicinity. Scattered 1,500 feet cumulus. Broken tree 1,000 feet cumulus. Temperature 27. Dew point 25. QNH 1010 hectopascals 2985 inches. Advise you have information November. Nalitra International Airport information November. 1000. ILS Yankee runway 16 left approach. Landing runway 16 left. Departure runway 16 right. Departure frequency 124.2. Wind 140 degrees 4 knots. Visibility 10 kilometers. Shower in the vicinity. Scattered 1,500 feet cumulus. Broken tree 1,000 feet cumulus. Temperature 27. Dew point 25. QNH 1010 hectopascals 2985 inches. Advise you have information November. Nalitra International Airport information November. 1000. ILS Yankee runway 16 left approach. Landing runway 16 left. Departure runway 16 right. Departure frequency 124.2. Wind 140 degrees 4 knots. Visibility 10 kilometers. Shower in the vicinity. Scattered 1,500 feet cumulus. Broken tree 1,000 feet cumulus. Temperature 27. Dew point 25. QNH 1010 hectopascals 2985 inches. Advise you have information November. Nalitra International Airport information November. 1000. ILS Yankee runway 16 left approach. Landing runway 16 left. Departure runway 16 right. Departure frequency 124.2. Wind 140 degrees 4 knots. Visibility 10 kilometers. Shower in the vicinity. Scattered 1,500 feet cumulus. Broken tree 1,000 feet cumulus. Temperature 27. Dew point 25. QNH 1010 hectopascals 2985 inches. Advise you have information November. Nalitra International Airport information November. 1000. ILS Yankee runway 16 left approach. Landing runway 16 left. Departure runway 16 right. Departure frequency 124.2. Wind 140 degrees 4 knots. Visibility 10 kilometers. Shower in the vicinity. Scattered 1,500 feet cumulus. Broken tree 1,000 feet cumulus. Temperature 27. Dew point 25. QNH 1010 hectopascals 2985 inches. Advise you have information November. Nalitra International Airport information November. 1000. ILS Yankee runway 16 left approach. Landing runway 16 left. Departure runway 16 right. Departure frequency 124.2. Wind 140 degrees 4 knots. Visibility 10 kilometers. Shower in the vicinity.
scattered 1,500 feet cumulus. Broken tree 1,000 feet cumulus. Temperature 27. Dew point 25. QNH 1010 hectopascals 2985 inches. Advise you have information November. Nalitra International Airport information November. 1000. ILS Yankee runway 16 left approach. Landing runway 16 left. Departure runway 16 right. Departure frequency 124.2. Wind 140 degrees 4 knots. Visibility 10 kilometers. Shower in the vicinity. Scattered 1,500 feet cumulus. Broken tree 1,000 feet cumulus. Temperature 27. Dew point 25. QNH 1010 hectopascals 2985 inches. Advise you have information November. Nalitra International Airport information November. 1000. ILS Yankee runway 16 left approach. Landing runway 16 left. Departure runway 16 right. Departure frequency 124.2. Wind 140 degrees 4 knots. Visibility 10 kilometers. Shower in the vicinity. Scattered 1,500 feet cumulus. Broken tree 1,000 feet cumulus. Temperature 27. Dew point 25. QNH 1010 hectopascals 2985 inches. Advise you have information November. Nalitra International Airport information November. 1000. ILS Yankee runway 16 left approach. Landing runway 16 left. Departure runway 16 right. Departure frequency 124.2. Wind 140 degrees 4 knots. Visibility 10 kilometers. Shower in the vicinity. Scattered 1,500 feet cumulus. Broken tree 1,000 feet cumulus. Temperature 27. Dew point 25. QNH 1010 hectopascals 2985 inches. Advise you have information November. Nalitra International Airport information November. 1000. ILS Yankee runway 16 left approach. Landing runway 16 left. Departure runway 16 right. Departure frequency 124.2. Wind 140 degrees 4 knots. Visibility 10 kilometers. Shower in the vicinity. Scattered 1,500 feet cumulus. Broken tree 1,000 feet cumulus. Temperature 27. Dew point 25. QNH 1010 hectopascals 2985 inches. Advise you have information November. Nalitra International Airport information November. 1000. ILS Yankee runway 16 left approach. Landing runway 16 left. Departure runway 16 right. Departure frequency 124.2. Wind 140 degrees 4 knots. Visibility 10 kilometers. Shower in the vicinity. Scattered 1,500 feet cumulus. Broken tree 1,000 feet cumulus. Temperature 27. Dew point 25. QNH 1010 hectopascals 2985 inches. Advise you have information November. Nalitra International Airport information November. 1000. ILS Yankee runway 16 left approach. Landing runway 16 left. Departure runway 16 right. Departure frequency 124.2. Wind 140 degrees 4 knots. Visibility 10 kilometers. Shower in the vicinity. Scattered 1,500 feet cumulus. Broken tree 1,000 feet cumulus. Temperature 27. Dew point 25.
QNH1010 hectopascals 2985 inches. Advise you have information November. Nalitra International Airport information November. 1000. ILS Yankee runway 16 left approach. Landing runway 16 left. Departure runway 16 right. Departure frequency 124.2. Wind 140 degrees 4 knots. Visibility 10 kilometers. Shower in the vicinity. Scattered 1,500 feet cumulus. Broken tree 1,000 feet cumulus. Temperature 27. Dew point 25. QNH1010 hectopascals 2985 inches. Advise you have information November. Nalitra International Airport information November. 1000. ILS Yankee runway 16 left approach. Landing runway 16 left. Departure runway 16 right. Departure frequency 124.2. Wind 140 degrees 4 knots. Visibility 10 kilometers. Shower in the vicinity. Scattered 1,500 feet cumulus. Broken tree 1,000 feet cumulus. Temperature 27. Dew point 25. QNH1010 hectopascals 2985 inches. Advise you have information November. Nalitra International Airport information November. 1000. ILS Yankee runway 16 left approach. Landing runway 16 left. Departure runway 16 right. Departure frequency 124.2. Wind 140 degrees 4 knots. Visibility 10 kilometers. Shower in the vicinity. Scattered 1,500 feet cumulus. Broken tree 1,000 feet cumulus. Temperature 27. Dew point 25. QNH1010 hectopascals 2985. Advise you have information November. Nalitra International Airport information November. 1000. ILS Yankee runway 16 left approach. Landing runway 16 left. Departure runway 16 right. Departure frequency 124.2. Wind 140 degrees 4 knots. Visibility 10 kilometers. Shower in the vicinity. Scattered 1,500 feet cumulus. Broken tree 1,000 feet cumulus. Temperature 27. Dew point 25. QNH1010 hectopascals 2985 inches. Advise you have information November. Nalitra International Airport information Oscar. 1030. ILS Yankee runway 16 left approach. Landing runway 16 left. Departure runway 16 right. Departure frequency 124.2. Wind 120 degrees 5 knots. Direction variable between 070 and 160 degrees. Visibility 15 kilometers. Light shower of rain. Scattered 1,200 feet cumulus. Broken 2,500 feet cumulus. Temperature 27. Dew point 25. QNH1010 hectopascals 2984 inches. Advise you have information Oscar. Nalitra International Airport information Oscar. 1030. ILS Yankee runway 16 left approach. Landing runway 16 left. Departure runway 16 right. Departure frequency 124.2. Wind 120 degrees 5 knots. Direction variable between 070 and 160 degrees. Visibility 15 kilometers. Light shower of rain. Scattered 1,200 feet cumulus. Broken 2,500 feet cumulus. Temperature 27.
dew point 25, QNH 1010 hectopascals 2984 inches. Advise you have information, Oscar. Nalitra International Airport information, Oscar. 1030. ILS Yankee runway 16 left approach. Landing runway 16 left. Departure runway 16 right. Departure frequency 124.2. Wind 120 degrees 5 knots. Direction variable between 070 and 160 degrees. Visibility 15 kilometers. Light shower of rain. Scattered 1,200 feet cumulus. Broken 2,500 feet cumulus. Temperature 27. Dew point 25. QNH 1010 hectopascals 2984 inches. Advise you have information, Oscar. Nalitra International Airport information, Oscar. 1030. ILS Yankee runway 16 left approach. Landing runway 16 left. Departure runway 16 right. Departure frequency 124.2. Wind 120 degrees 5 knots. Direction variable between 070 and 160 degrees. Visibility 15 kilometers. Light shower of rain. Scattered 1,200 feet cumulus. Broken 2,500 feet cumulus. Temperature 27. Dew point 25. QNH 1010 hectopascals 2984 inches. Advise you have information, Oscar. Nalitra International Airport information, Oscar. 1030. ILS Yankee runway 16 left approach. Landing runway 16 left. Departure runway 16 right. Departure frequency 124.2. Wind 120 degrees 5 knots. Direction variable between 070 and 160 degrees. Visibility 15 kilometers. Light shower of rain. Scattered 1,200 feet cumulus. Broken 2,500 feet cumulus. Temperature 27. Dew point 25. QNH 1010 hectopascals 2984 inches. Advise you have information, Oscar. Nalitra International Airport information, Oscar. 1030. ILS Yankee runway 16 left approach. Landing runway 16 left. Departure runway 16 right. Departure frequency 124.2. Wind 120 degrees 5 knots. Direction variable between 070 and 160 degrees. Visibility 15 kilometers. Light shower of rain. Scattered 1,200 feet cumulus. Broken 2,500 feet cumulus. Temperature 27. Dew point 25. QNH 1010 hectopascals 2984 inches. Advise you have information, Oscar. Nalitra International Airport information, Oscar. 1030. ILS Yankee runway 16 left approach. Landing runway 16 left. Departure runway 16 right. Departure frequency 124.2. Wind 120 degrees 5 knots. Direction variable between 070 and 160 degrees. Visibility 15 kilometers. Light shower of rain. Scattered 1,200 feet cumulus. Broken 2,500 feet cumulus. Temperature 27. Dew point 25. QNH 1010 hectopascals 2984 inches. Advise you have information, Oscar. Nalitra International Airport information, Oscar. 1030. ILS Yankee runway 16 left approach. Landing runway 16 left. Departure runway 16 right. Departure frequency 124.2.
Wind 120 degrees 5 knots. Direction variable between 070 and 160 degrees. Visibility 15 kilometers. Light shower of rain. Scattered 1,200 feet cumulus. Broken 2,500 feet cumulus. Temperature 27. Dew point 25. QNH 1010 hectopascals 29.84 inches. Advise you have information, Oscar. Nalitra International Airport information, Oscar. 1030. ILS Yankee runway 16 left approach. Landing runway 16 left. Departure runway 16 right. Departure frequency 124.2. Wind 120 degrees 5 knots. Direction variable between 070 and 160 degrees. Visibility 15 kilometers. Light shower of rain. Scattered 1,200 feet cumulus. Broken 2,500 feet cumulus. Temperature 27. Dew point 25. QNH 1010 hectopascals 29.84 inches. Advise you have information, Oscar. Nalitra International Airport information, Oscar. 1030. ILS Yankee runway 16 left approach. Landing runway 16 left. Departure runway 16 right. Departure frequency 124.2. Wind 120 degrees 5 knots. Direction variable between 070 and 160 degrees. Visibility 15 kilometers. Light shower of rain. Scattered 1,200 feet cumulus. Broken 2,500 feet cumulus. Temperature 27. Dew point 25. QNH 1010 hectopascals 29.84 inches. Advise you have information, Oscar. Nalitra International Airport information, Oscar. 1030. ILS Yankee runway 16 left approach. Landing runway 16 left. Departure runway 16 right. Departure frequency 124.2. Wind 120 degrees 5 knots. Direction variable between 070 and 160 degrees. Visibility 15 kilometers. Light shower of rain. Scattered 1,200 feet cumulus. Broken 2,500 feet cumulus. Temperature 27. Dew point 25. QNH 1010 hectopascals 29.84 inches. Advise you have information, Oscar. Nalitra International Airport information, Oscar. 1030. ILS Yankee runway 16 left approach. Landing runway 16 left. Departure runway 16 right. Departure frequency 124.2. Wind 120 degrees 5 knots. Direction variable between 070 and 160 degrees. Visibility 15 kilometers. Light shower of rain. Scattered 1,200 feet cumulus. Broken 2,500 feet cumulus. Temperature 27. Dew point 25. QNH 1010 hectopascals 29.84 inches. Advise you have information, Oscar. Nalitra International Airport information, Oscar. 1030. ILS Yankee runway 16 left approach. Landing runway 16 left. Departure runway 16 right. Departure frequency 124.2. Wind 120 degrees 5 knots. Direction variable between 070 and 160 degrees. Visibility 15 kilometers. Light shower of rain. Scattered 1,200 feet cumulus. Broken 2,500 feet cumulus. Temperature 27. Dew point 25. QNH 1010 hectopascals 29.84 inches. Advise you have information, Oscar. Nalitra International Airport information, Oscar.
1030. ILS Yankee runway 16 left approach. Landing runway 16 left. Departure runway 16 right. Departure frequency 124.2. Wind 120 degrees 5 knots. Direction variable between 070 and 160 degrees. Visibility 15 kilometers. Light shower of rain. Scattered 1,200 feet cumulus. Broken 2,500 feet cumulus. Temperature 27. Dew point 25. QNH 1010 hectopascals 2984 inches. Advise you have information, Oscar. Nalitra International Airport information, Oscar. 1030. ILS Yankee runway 16 left approach. Landing runway 16 left. Departure runway 16 right. Departure frequency 124.2. Wind 120 degrees 5 knots. Direction variable between 070 and 160 degrees. Visibility 15 kilometers. Light shower of rain. Scattered 1,200 feet cumulus. Broken 2,500 feet cumulus. Temperature 27. Dew point 25. QNH 1010 hectopascals 2984 inches. Advise you have information, Oscar. Nalitra International Airport information, Oscar. 1030. ILS Yankee runway 16 left approach. Landing runway 16 left. Departure runway 16 right. Departure frequency 124.2. Wind 120 degrees 5 knots. Direction variable between 070 and 160 degrees. Visibility 15 kilometers. Light shower of rain. Scattered 1,200 feet cumulus. Broken 2,500 feet cumulus. Temperature 27. 2.25. QNH 1010 hectopascals 2984 inches. Advise you have information, Oscar. Nalitra International Airport information, Oscar. 1030. ILS Yankee runway 16 left approach. Landing runway 16 left. Departure runway 16 right. Departure frequency 124.2. Wind 120 degrees 5 knots. Direction variable between 070 and 160 degrees. Visibility 15 kilometers. Light shower of rain. Scattered 1,200 feet cumulus. Broken 2,500 feet cumulus. Temperature 27. Dew point 25. QNH 1010 hectopascals 2984 inches. Advise you have information, Oscar. Nalitra International Airport information, Oscar. 1030. ILS Yankee runway 16 left approach. Landing runway 16 left. Departure runway 16 right. Departure frequency 124.2. Wind 120 degrees 5 knots. Direction variable between 070 and 160 degrees. Visibility 15 kilometers. Light shower of rain. Scattered 1,200 feet cumulus. Broken 2,500 feet cumulus. Temperature 27. Dew point 25. QNH 1010 hectopascals.

degrees 5 knots. Direction variable between 070 and 160 degrees. Visibility 15 kilometers. Light shower of rain. Scattered 1,200 feet cumulus. Broken 2,500 feet cumulus. Temperature 27. Dew point 25. QNH 1010 hectopascals 2984 inches. Advise you have information, Oscar. Now Litra International Airport information, Oscar. 1030. ILS Yankee runway 16 left approach. Landing runway 16 left. Departure runway 16 right. Departure frequency 124.2. Wind 120 degrees 5 knots. Direction variable between 070 and 160 degrees. Visibility 15 kilometers. Light shower of rain. Scattered 1,200 feet cumulus. Broken 2,500 feet cumulus. Temperature 27. Dew point 25. QNH 1010 hectopascals 2984 inches. Advise you have information, Oscar. Now Litra International Airport information, Oscar. 1030. ILS Yankee runway 16 left approach. Landing runway 16 left. Departure runway 16 right. Departure frequency 124.2. Wind 120 degrees 5 knots. Direction variable between 070 and 160 degrees. Visibility 15 kilometers. Light shower of rain. Scattered 1,200 feet cumulus. Broken 2,500 feet cumulus. Temperature 27. Dew point 25. QNH 1010 hectopascals 2984 inches. Advise you have information, Oscar. Now Litra International Airport information, Oscar. 1030. ILS Yankee runway 16 left approach. Landing runway 16 left. Departure runway 16 right. Departure frequency 124.2. Wind 120 degrees 5 knots. Direction variable between 070 and 160 degrees. Visibility 15 kilometers. Light shower of rain. Scattered 1,200 feet cumulus. Broken 2,500 feet cumulus. Temperature 27. Dew point 25. QNH 1010 hectopascals 2984 inches. Advise you have information, Oscar. Now Litra International Airport information, Oscar. 1030. ILS Yankee runway 16 left approach. Landing runway 16 left. Departure runway 16 right. Departure frequency 124.2. Wind 120 degrees 5 knots. Direction variable between 070 and 160 degrees. Visibility 15 kilometers. Light shower of rain. Scattered 1,200 feet cumulus. Broken 2,500 feet cumulus. Temperature 27. Dew point 25. QNH 1010 hectopascals 2984 inches. Advise you have information, Oscar. Now Litra International Airport information, Oscar. 1030. ILS Yankee runway 16 left approach. Landing runway 16 left. Departure runway 16 right. Departure frequency 124.2. Wind 120 degrees 5 knots. Direction variable between 070 and 160 degrees. Visibility 15 kilometers. Light shower of rain. Scattered 1,200 feet cumulus. Broken 2,500 feet cumulus. Temperature 27. Dew point 25. QNH 1010 hectopascals 2984 inches. Advise you have information, Oscar. Now Litra International Airport information, Oscar.
1030. ILS Yankee runway 16 left approach. Landing runway 16 left. Departure runway 16 right. Departure frequency 124.2. Wind 120 degrees 5 knots. Direction variable between 070 and 160 degrees. Visibility 15 kilometers. Light shower of rain. Scattered 1,200 feet cumulus. Broken 2,500 feet cumulus. Temperature 27. Dew point 25. QNH 1010 hectopascals 2984 inches. Advise you have information, Oscar. Nalitra International Airport information, Oscar. 1030. ILS Yankee runway 16 left approach. Landing runway 16 left. Departure runway 16 right. Departure frequency 124.2. Wind 120 degrees 5 knots. Direction variable between 070 and 160 degrees. Visibility 15 kilometers. Light shower of rain. Scattered 1,200 feet cumulus. Broken 2,500 feet cumulus. Temperature 27. Dew point 25. QNH 1010 hectopascals 2984 inches. Advise you have information, Oscar. Nalitra International Airport information, Oscar. 1030. ILS Yankee runway 16 left approach. Landing runway 16 left. Departure runway 16 right. Departure frequency 124.2. Wind 120 degrees 5 knots. Direction variable between 070 and 160 degrees. Visibility 15 kilometers. Light shower of rain. Scattered 1,200 feet cumulus. Broken 2,500 feet cumulus. Temperature 27. Dew point 25. QNH 1010 hectopascals 2984 inches. Advise you have information, Oscar. Nalitra International Airport information, Papa. 1100. ILS Yankee runway 16 left approach. Landing runway 16 left. Departure runway 16 right. Departure frequency 124.2. Wind 160 degrees 4 knots. Direction variable between 140 and 210 degrees. Visibility 15 kilometers. Light shower of rain. Few 1,200 feet cumulus. Broken 3,000 feet cumulus. Temperature 26. Dew point 25. QNH 1010 hectopascals 2984 inches. Advise you have information, Papa. Nalitra International Airport information, Papa. 1100. ILS Yankee runway 16 left approach. Landing runway 16 left. Departure runway 16 right. Departure frequency 124.2. Wind 160 degrees 4 knots. Direction variable between 140 and 210 degrees. Visibility 15 kilometers. Light shower of rain. Few 1,200 feet cumulus. Broken 3,000 feet cumulus. Temperature 26. Dew point 25. QNH 1010 hectopascals 2984 inches. Advise you have information, Papa. Nalitra International Airport information, Papa. 1100. ILS Yankee runway 16 left approach. Landing runway 16 left. Departure runway 16 right. Departure frequency 124.2. Wind 160 degrees 4 knots. Direction variable between 140 and 210 degrees. Visibility 15 kilometers. Light shower of rain. Few 1,200 feet cumulus. Broken 3,000 feet cumulus.
temperature 26, dew point 25, QNH 1010 hectopascals 2984 inches. Advise you have information pop off. Nalita International Airport information pop off. 1100. ILS Yankee runway 16 left approach. Landing runway 16 left. Departure runway 16 right. Departure frequency 124.2. Wind 160 degrees 4 knots. Direction variable between 140 and 210 degrees. Visibility 15 kilometers. Light shower of rain. 1,200 feet cumulus. Broken tree 1,000 feet cumulus. Temperature 26. Dew point 25. QNH 1010 hectopascals 2984 inches. Advise you have information pop off. Nalita International Airport information pop off. 1100. ILS Yankee runway 16 left approach. Landing runway 16 left. Departure runway 16 right. Departure frequency 124.2. Wind 160 degrees 4 knots. Direction variable between 140 and 210 degrees. Visibility 15 kilometers. Light shower of rain. View 1,200 feet cumulus. Broken tree 1,000 feet cumulus. Temperature 26. Dew point 25. QNH 1010 hectopascals 2984 inches. Advise you have information pop off. Nalita International Airport information pop off. 1100. ILS Yankee runway 16 left approach. Landing runway 16 left. Departure runway 16 right. Departure frequency 124.2. Wind 160 degrees 4 knots. Direction variable between 140 and 210 degrees. Visibility 15 kilometers. Light shower of rain. View 1,200 feet cumulus. Broken 3,000 feet cumulus. Temperature 26. QNH 1010 hectopascals 2984 inches. Advise you have information pop off. Nalita International Airport information pop off. 1100. ILS Yankee runway 16 left approach. Landing runway 16 left. Departure runway 16 right. Departure frequency 124.2. Wind 160 degrees 4 knots. Direction variable between 140 and 210 degrees. Visibility 15 kilometers. Light shower of rain. View 1,200 feet cumulus. Broken tree 1,000 feet cumulus. Temperature 26. Dew point 25. QNH 1010 hectopascals 2984 inches. Advise you have information pop off. Nalita International Airport information pop off. 1100. ILS Yankee runway 16 left approach. Landing runway 16 left. Departure runway 16 right. Departure frequency 124.2. Wind 160 degrees 4 knots. Direction variable between 140 and 210 degrees. Visibility 15 kilometers. Light shower of rain. View 1,200 feet cumulus. Broken tree 1,000 feet cumulus. Temperature 26. Dew point 25. QNH 1010 hectopascals 2984 inches. Advise you have information pop off. Nalita International Airport information pop off. 1100. ILS Yankee runway 16 left approach. Landing runway 16 left. Departure runway 16 right. Departure frequency 124.2. Wind 160 degrees 4 knots.
Direction variable between 140 and 210 degrees. Visibility 15 kilometers. Light shower of rain. Few 1,200 feet cumulus. Broken tree 1,000 feet cumulus. Temperature 26. Dew point 25. QNH 1010 hectopascals 2984 inches. Advise you have information pop-off. Nalita International Airport information pop-off. 1100. ILS Yankee runway 16 left approach. Landing runway 16 left. Departure runway 16 right. Departure frequency 124.2. Wind 160 degrees 4 knots. Direction variable between 140 and 210 degrees. Visibility 15 kilometers. Light shower of rain. Few 1,200 feet cumulus. Broken tree 1,000 feet cumulus. Temperature 26. Dew point 25. QNH 1010 hectopascals 2984 inches. Advise you have information pop-off. Nalita International Airport information pop-off. 1100. ILS Yankee runway 16 left approach. Landing runway 16 left. Departure runway 16 right. Departure frequency 124.2. Wind 160 degrees 4 knots. Direction variable between 140 and 210 degrees. Visibility 15 kilometers. Light shower rain. Few 1,200 feet cumulus. Broken tree 1,000 feet cumulus. Temperature 26. Dew point 25. QNH 1010 hectopascals 2.4 inches. Advising information pop-off. Nalita International Airport information pop-off. 1100. ILS Yankee runway 16 left approach. Landing runway 16 left. Departure runway 16 right. Departure frequency 124.2. Wind 160 degrees 4 knots. Direction variable between 140 and 210 degrees. Visibility 15 kilometers. Light shower of rain. Few 1,200 feet cumulus. Broken tree 1,000 feet cumulus. Temperature 26. Dew point 25. QNH 1010 hectopascals 2984 inches. Advise you have information pop-off. Nalita International Airport information pop-off. 1100. ILS Yankee runway 16 left approach. Landing runway 16 left. Departure runway 16 right. Departure frequency 124.2. Wind 160 degrees 4 knots. Direction variable between 140 and 210 degrees. Visibility 15 kilometers. Light shower of rain. Few 1,200 feet cumulus. Broken tree 1,000 feet cumulus. Temperature 26. Dew point 25. QNH 1010 hectopascals 2984 inches. Advise you have information pop-off. Nalita International Airport information pop-off. 1100. ILS Yankee runway 16 left approach. Landing runway 16 left. Departure runway 16 right. Departure frequency 124.2. Wind 160 degrees 4 knots. Direction variable between 140 and 210 degrees. Visibility 15 kilometers. Light shower of rain. Few 1,200 feet cumulus. Broken tree 1,000 feet cumulus. Temperature 26. Dew point 25. QNH 1010 hectopascals 2984 inches. Advise you have information pop-off. Nalita International Airport information pop-off. 1100. ILS Yankee runway 16 left approach.
Landing runway 16 left. Departure runway 16 right. Departure frequency 124.2. Wind 160 degrees 4 knots. Direction variable between 140 and 210 degrees. Visibility 15 kilometers. Light shower of rain. Few 1,200 feet cumulus. Broken tree 1,000 feet cumulus. Temperature 26. Dew point 25. QNH 1010 hectopascals 2984 inches. Advise you have information Papa. Nalitra International Airport information Papa. 1100. ILS Yankee runway 16 left approach. Landing runway 16 left. Departure runway 16 right. Departure frequency 124.2. Wind 160 degrees 4 knots. Direction variable between 140 and 210 degrees. Visibility 15 kilometers. Light shower of rain. Few 1,200 feet cumulus. Broken tree 1,000 feet cumulus. Temperature 26. Dew point 25. QNH 1010 hectopascals 2984 inches. Advise you have information Papa. Nalitra International Airport information Papa. 1100. ILS Yankee runway 16 left approach. Landing runway 16 left. Departure runway 16 right. Departure frequency 124.2. Wind 160 degrees 4 knots. Direction variable between 140 and 210 degrees. Visibility 15 kilometers. Light shower of rain. Few 1,200 feet cumulus. Broken tree 1,000 feet cumulus. Temperature 26. Dew point 25. QNH 1010 hectopascals 2984 inches. Advise you have information Papa. Nalitra International Airport information Papa. 1100. ILS 16 left approach. Runway 16 left. Departure runway 16 right. Departure frequency 124.2. Wind 160 degrees 4 knots. Direction variable between 140 and 210 degrees. Visibility 15 kilometers. Light shower of rain. Few 1,200 feet cumulus. Broken tree 1,000 feet cumulus. Temperature 26. Dew point 25. QNH 1010 hectopascals 2984 inches. Advise you have information Papa. Nalitra International Airport information Papa. 1100. ILS Yankee runway 16 left approach. Landing runway 16 left. Departure runway 16 right. Departure frequency 124.2. Wind 160 degrees 4 knots. Direction variable between 140 and 210 degrees. Visibility 15 kilometers. Light shower of rain. Few 1,200 feet cumulus. Broken tree 1,000 feet cumulus. Temperature 26. Dew point 25. QNH 1010 hectopascals 2984 inches. Advise you have information Papa. Nalitra International Airport information Papa. 1100. ILS Yankee runway 16 left approach. Landing runway 16 left. Departure runway 16 right. Departure frequency 124.2. Wind 160 degrees 4 knots. Direction variable between 140 and 210 degrees. Visibility 15 kilometers. Light shower of rain. Few 1,200 feet cumulus. Broken tree 1,000 feet cumulus. Temperature 26. Dew point 25. QNH 1010 hectopascals 2984 inches.
Advise you have information, Papa. Nalita International Airport information, Papa. 1100. ILS Yankee runway 16 left approach. Landing runway 16 left. Departure runway 16 right. Departure frequency 124.2. Wind 160 degrees 4 knots. Direction variable between 140 and 210 degrees. Visibility 15 kilometers. Light shower of rain. Few 1,200 feet cumulus. Broken tree 1,000 feet cumulus. Temperature 26. Dew point 25. QNH 1010 hectopascals 2984 inches. Advise you have information, Papa. Nalita International Airport information, Papa. 1100. ILS Yankee runway 16 left approach. Landing runway 16 left. Departure runway 16 right. Departure frequency 124.2. Wind 160 degrees 4 knots. Direction variable between 140 and 210 degrees. Visibility 15 kilometers. Light shower of rain. Few 1,200 feet cumulus. Broken tree 1,000 feet cumulus. Temperature 26. Dew point 25. QNH 1010 hectopascals 2984 inches. Advise you have information, Papa. Nalita International Airport information, Papa. 1100. ILS Yankee runway 16 left approach. Landing runway 16 left. Departure runway 16 right. Departure frequency 124.2. Wind 160 degrees 4 knots. Direction variable between 140 and 210 degrees. Visibility 15 kilometers. Light shower of rain. Few 1,200 feet cumulus. Broken tree 1,000 feet cumulus. Temperature 26. Dew point 25. QNH 1010 hectopascals 2984 inches. Advise you have information, Papa. Nalita International Airport information, Papa. 1100. ILS Yankee runway 16 left approach. Landing runway 16 left. Departure runway 16 right. Departure frequency 124.2. Wind 160 degrees 4 knots. Direction variable between 140 and 210 degrees. Visibility 15 kilometers. Light shower of rain. Few 1,200 feet cumulus. Broken tree 1,000 feet cumulus. Temperature 26. Dew point 25. QNH 1010 hectopascals 2984 inches. Advise you have information, Papa. Nalita International Airport information, Papa. 1100. ILS Yankee runway 16 left approach. Landing runway 16 left. Departure runway 16 right. Departure frequency 124.2. Wind 160 degrees 4 knots. Direction variable between 140 and 210 degrees. Visibility 15 kilometers. Light shower of rain. Few 1,200 feet cumulus. Broken tree 1,000 feet cumulus. Temperature 26. Dew point 25. QNH 1010 hectopascals 2984 inches. Advise you have information, Papa. Nalita International Airport information, Papa. 1100. Runway 16 left approach. Runway 16 left. Departure runway 16 right. Departure frequency 124.2. Wind 160 degrees 4 knots. Direction variable between 140 and 210 degrees. Visibility 15 kilometers. Light shower of rain.
few 1,200 feet cumulus. Broken tree tau feet cumulus. Temperature 26. Dew point 25. QNH 1010 hectopascals 2984 inches. Advise you have information Papa. Nalitra International Airport information Papa. 1100. ILS Yankee runway 16 left approach. Landing runway 16 left. Departure runway 16 right. Departure frequency 124.2. Wind 160 degrees 4 knots. Direction variable between 140 and 210 degrees. Visibility 15 kilometers. Light shower of rain. Few 1,200 feet cumulus. Broken tree 1,000 feet cumulus. Temperature 26. Dew point 25. QNH 1010 hectopascals 2984 inches. Advise you have information Papa. Nalitra International Airport information Papa. 1100. ILS Yankee runway 16 left approach. Landing runway 16 left. Departure runway 16 right. Departure frequency 124.2. Wind 160 degrees 4 knots. Direction variable between 140 and 210 degrees. Visibility 15 kilometers. Light shower of rain. Few 1,200 feet cumulus. Broken tree 1,000 feet cumulus. Temperature 26. Dew point 25. QNH 1010 hectopascals 2984 inches. Advise you have information Papa. Nalitra International Airport information Papa. 1100. ILS Yankee runway 16 left approach. Landing runway 16 left. Departure runway 16 right. Departure frequency 124.2. Wind 160 degrees 4 knots. Direction variable between 140 and 210 degrees. Visibility 15 kilometers. Light shower of rain. Few 1,200 feet cumulus. Broken tree 1,000 feet cumulus. Temperature 26. Dew point 25. QNH 1010 hectopascals 2984 inches. Advise you have information Papa. Nalitra International Airport information Papa. 1100. ILS Yankee runway 16 left approach. Landing runway 16 left. Departure runway 16 right. Departure frequency 124.2. Wind 160 degrees 4 knots. Direction variable between 140 and 210 degrees. Visibility 15 kilometers. Light shower of rain. Few 1,200 feet cumulus. Broken tree 1,000 feet cumulus. Temperature 26. Dew point 25. QNH 1010 hectopascals 2984 inches. Advise you have information Papa. Nalitra International Airport information Papa. 1100. ILS Yankee runway 16 left approach. Landing runway 16 left. Departure runway 16 right. Departure frequency 124.2. Wind 160 degrees 4 knots. Direction variable between 140 and 210 degrees. Visibility 15 kilometers. Light shower of rain. Few 1,200 feet cumulus. Broken tree 1,000 feet cumulus. Temperature 26. Dew point 25. QNH 1010 hectopascals 2984 inches. Advise you have information Papa. Nalitra International Airport information Papa. 1100. ILS Yankee runway 16 left approach. Landing runway 16 left. Departure runway 16 right.
Departure frequency 124.2. Wind 160 degrees 4 knots. Direction variable between 140 and 210 degrees. Visibility 15 kilometers. Light shower of rain. Few 1,200 feet cumulus. Broken tree 1,000 feet cumulus. Temperature 26. Dew point 25. QNH 1010 hectopascals 2984 inches. Advise you have information pop-off. Nalitra International Airport information pop-off. 1100. ILS Yankee runway 16 left approach. Landing runway 16 left. Departure runway 16 right. Departure frequency 124.2. Wind 160 degrees 4 knots. Direction variable between 140 and 210 degrees. Visibility 15 kilometers. Light shower of rain. Few 1,200 feet cumulus. Broken tree 1,000 feet cumulus. Temperature 26. Dew point 25. QNH 1010 hectopascals 2984 inches. Advise you have information pop-off. Nalitra International Airport information pop-off. 1100. ILS Yankee runway 16 left approach. Landing runway 16 left. Departure runway 16 right. Departure frequency 124.2. Wind 160 degrees 4 knots. Direction variable between 140 and 210 degrees. Visibility 15 kilometers. Light shower of rain. Few 1,200 feet cumulus. Broken tree 1,000 feet cumulus. Temperature 26. Dew point 25. QNH 1010 hectopascals 2984 inches. Advise you have information pop-off. Nalitra International Airport information Quebec. 1130. ILS Yankee runway 16 left approach. Landing runway 16 left. Departure runway 16 right. Departure frequency 124.2. Wind 170 degrees 4 knots. Visibility 15 kilometers. Few 1,200 feet cumulus. Broken 2,500 feet cumulus. Temperature 26. Dew point 25. QNH 1010 hectopascals 2984 inches. Advise you have information Quebec. Nalitra International Airport information Quebec. 1130. ILS Yankee runway 16 left approach. Landing runway 16 left. Departure runway 16 right. Departure frequency 124.2. Wind 170 degrees 4 knots. Visibility 15 kilometers. Few 1,200 feet cumulus. Broken 2,500 feet cumulus. Temperature 26. Dew point 25. QNH 1010 hectopascals 2984 inches. Advise you have information Quebec. Nalitra International Airport information Quebec. 1130. ILS Yankee runway 16 left approach. Landing runway 16 left. Departure runway 16 right. Departure frequency 124.2. Wind 170 degrees 4 knots. Visibility 15 kilometers. Few 1,200 feet cumulus. Broken 2,500 feet cumulus. Temperature 26. Dew point 25. QNH 1010 hectopascals 2984 inches. Advise you have information Quebec. Nalitra International Airport information Quebec. 1130. ILS Yankee runway 16 left approach. Landing runway 16 left. Departure runway 16 right.
Departure frequency 124.2. Wind 170 degrees 4 knots. Visibility 15 kilometers. View 1,200 feet cumulus. Broken 2,500 feet cumulus. Temperature 26. Dew point 25. QNH 1010 hectopascals 2984 inches. Advise you have information Quebec. Nalita International Airport information Quebec. 130. ILS Yankee runway 16 left approach. Landing runway 16 left. Departure runway 16 right. Departure frequency 124.2. Wind 170 degrees 4 knots. Visibility 15 kilometers. View 1,200 feet cumulus. Broken 2,500 feet cumulus. Temperature 26. Dew point 25. QNH 1010 hectopascals 2984 inches. Advise you have information Quebec. Nalita International Airport information Quebec. 1130. ILS Yankee runway 16 left approach. Landing runway 16 left. Departure runway 16 right. Departure frequency 124.2. Wind 170 degrees 4 knots. Visibility 15 kilometers. View 1,200 feet cumulus. Broken 2,500 feet cumulus. Temperature 26. Dew point 25. QNH 1010 hectopascals 2984 inches. Advise you have information Quebec. Nalita International Airport information Quebec. 1130. ILS Yankee runway 16 left approach. Landing runway 16 left. Departure runway 16 right. Departure frequency 124.2. Wind 170 degrees 4 knots. Visibility 15 kilometers. View 1,200 feet cumulus. Broken 2,500 feet cumulus. Temperature 26. Dew point 25. QNH 1010 hectopascals 2984 inches. Advise you have information Quebec. Nalita International Airport information Quebec. 1130. ILS Yankee runway 16 left approach. Landing runway 16 left. Departure runway 16 right. Departure frequency 124.2. Wind 170 degrees 4 knots. Visibility 15 kilometers. View 1,200 feet cumulus. Broken 2,500 feet cumulus. Temperature 26. Dew point 25. QNH 1010 hectopascals 2984 inches. Advise you have information Quebec. Nalita International Airport information Quebec. 1130. ILS Yankee runway 16 left approach. Landing runway 16 left. Departure runway 16 right. Departure frequency 124.2. Wind 170 degrees 4 knots. Visibility 15 kilometers. View 1,200 feet cumulus. 2,500 feet cumulus. Temperature 26. Dew point 25. 1010 hectopascals 2984 inches. Advise you have information Quebec. Nalita International Airport information Quebec. 1130. ILS Yankee runway 16 left approach. Landing runway 16 left. Departure runway 16 right. Departure frequency 124.2. Wind 170 degrees 4 knots. Visibility 15 kilometers. View 1,200 feet cumulus. Broken 2,500 feet cumulus. Temperature 26. Dew point 25.
QNH1010 Hakkapasukos 2984 inches. Advise you have information Quebec. Nalita International Airport information Quebec. 1130. ILS Yankee runway 16 left approach. Landing runway 16 left. Departure runway 16 right. Departure frequency 124.2. Wind 170 degrees 4 knots. Visibility 15 kilometers. View 1,200 feet cumulus. Broken 2,500 feet cumulus. Temperature 26. Dew point 25. QNH1010 hectopascals 2984 inches. Advise you have information Quebec. Nalita International Airport information Quebec. 1130. ILS Yankee runway 16 left approach. Landing runway 16 left. Departure runway 16 right. Departure frequency 124.2. Wind 170 degrees 4 knots. Visibility 15 kilometers. View 1,200 feet cumulus. Broken 2,500 feet cumulus. Temperature 26. Dew point 25. QNH1010 hectopascals 2984 inches. Advise you have information Quebec. Nalita International Airport information Quebec. 1130. ILS Yankee runway 16 left approach. Landing runway 16 left. Departure runway 16 right. Departure frequency 124.2. Wind 170 degrees 4 knots. Visibility 15 kilometers. View 1,200 feet cumulus. Broken 2,500 feet cumulus. Temperature 26. Dew point 25. QNH1010 hectopascals 2984 inches. Advise you have information Quebec. Nalita International Airport information Quebec. 1130. ILS Yankee runway 16 left approach. Landing runway 16 left. Departure runway 16 right. Departure frequency 124.2. Wind 170 degrees 4 knots. Visibility 15 kilometers. View 1,200 feet cumulus. Broken 2,500 feet cumulus. Temperature 26. Dew point 25. QNH1010 hectopascals 2984 inches. Advise you have information Quebec. Nalita International Airport information Quebec. 1130. ILS Yankee runway 16 left approach. Landing runway 16 left. Departure runway 16 right. Departure frequency 124.2. Wind 170 degrees 4 knots. Visibility 15 kilometers. View 1,200 feet cumulus. Broken 2,500 feet cumulus. Temperature 26. Dew point 25. QNH1010 hectopascals 2984 inches. Advise you have information Quebec. Nalita International Airport information Quebec. 1130. ILS Yankee runway 16 left approach. Landing runway 16 left. Departure runway 16 right. Departure frequency 124.2. Wind 170 degrees 4 knots. Visibility 15 kilometers. View 1,200 feet cumulus. Broken 2,500 feet cumulus. Temperature 26. Dew point 25. QNH1010 hectopascals 2984 inches. Advise you have information Quebec. Nalita International Airport information Quebec. 1130. ILS Yankee runway 16 left approach.
Landing runway 16 left. Departure runway 16 right. Departure frequency 124.2. Wind 170 degrees 4 knots. Visibility 15 kilometers. View 1,200 feet cumulus. Broken 2,500 feet cumulus. Temperature 26. Dew point 25. QNH 1010 hectopascals 2984 inches. Advise you have information Quebec. Na Litra International Airport information Quebec. 1130. ILS Yankee runway 16 left approach. Landing runway 16 left. Departure runway 16 right. Departure frequency 124.2. Wind 170 degrees 4 knots. Visibility 15 kilometers. View 1,200 feet cumulus. Broken 2,500 feet cumulus. Temperature 26. Dew point 25. QNH 1010 hectopascals 2984 inches. Advise you have information Quebec. Na Litra International Airport information Quebec. 1130. ILS Yankee runway 16 left approach. Landing runway 16 left. Departure runway 16 right. Departure frequency 124.2. Wind 170 degrees 4 knots. Visibility 15 kilometers. View 1,200 feet cumulus. Broken 2,500 feet cumulus. Temperature 26. Dew point 25. QNH 1010 hectopascals 2984 inches. Advise you have information Quebec. Na Litra International Airport information Quebec. 1130. ILS Yankee runway 16 left approach. Landing runway 16 left. Departure runway 16 right. Departure frequency 124.2. Wind 170 degrees 4 knots. Visibility 15 kilometers. View 1,200 feet cumulus. Broken 2,500 feet cumulus. Temperature 26. Dew point 25. QNH 1010 hectopascals 2984 inches. Advise you have information Quebec. Na Litra International Airport information Quebec. 1130. ILS Yankee runway 16 left approach. Landing runway 16 left. Departure runway 16 right. Departure frequency 124.2. Wind 170 degrees 4 knots. Visibility 15 kilometers. View 1,200 feet cumulus. Broken 2,500 feet cumulus. Temperature 26. Dew point 25. QNH 1010 hectopascals 2984 inches. Advise you have information Quebec. Na Litra International Airport information Quebec. 1130. ILS Yankee runway 16 left approach. Landing runway 16 left. Departure runway 16 right. Departure frequency 124.2. Wind 170 degrees 4 knots. Visibility 15 kilometers. View 1,200 feet cumulus. Broken 2,500 feet cumulus. Temperature 26. Dew point 25. QNH 1010 hectopascals 2984 inches. Advise you have information Quebec. Na Litra International Airport information Quebec. 1130. ILS Yankee runway 16 left approach. Landing runway 16 left. Departure runway 16 right. Departure frequency 124.2. Wind 170 degrees 4 knots. Visibility 15 kilometers. View 1,200 feet cumulus.
Broken 2,500 feet cumulus. Temperature 26. Dew point 25. QNH 1010 hectopascals 2984 inches.

cumulus. Broken 2,500 feet cumulus. Temperature 26. Dew point 25. QNH 1010 hectopascals 2984 inches. Advise you have information Quebec. Nalita International Airport information Quebec. 1130. ILS Yankee runway 16 left approach. Landing runway 16 left. Departure runway 16 right. Departure frequency 124.2. Wind 170 degrees 4 knots. Visibility 15 kilometers. View 1,200 feet cumulus. Broken 2,500 feet cumulus. Temperature 26. Dew point 25. QNH 1010 hectopascals 2984 inches. Advise you have information Quebec. Nalita International Airport information Quebec. 1130. ILS Yankee runway 16 left approach. Landing runway 16 left. Departure runway 16 right. Departure frequency 124.2. Wind 170 degrees 4 knots. Visibility 15 kilometers. View 1,200 feet cumulus. Broken 2,500 feet cumulus. Temperature 26. Dew point 25. QNH 1010 hectopascals 2984 inches. Advise you have information Quebec. Nalita International Airport information Quebec. 1130. ILS Yankee runway 16 left approach. Landing runway 16 left. Departure runway 16 right. Departure frequency 124.2. Wind 170 degrees 4 knots. Visibility 15 kilometers. View 1,200 feet cumulus. Broken 2,500 feet cumulus. Temperature 26. Dew point 25. QNH 1010 hectopascals 2984 inches. Advise you have information Quebec. Nalita International Airport information Quebec. 1130. ILS Yankee runway 16 left approach. Landing runway 16 left. Departure runway 16 right. Departure frequency 124.2. Wind 170 degrees 4 knots. Visibility 15 kilometers. View 1,200 feet cumulus. Broken 2,500 feet cumulus. Temperature 26. Dew point 25. QNH 1010 hectopascals 2984 inches. Advise you have information Quebec. Nalita International Airport information Quebec. 1130. ILS Yankee runway 16 left approach. Landing runway 16 left. Departure runway 16 right. Departure frequency 124.2. Wind 170 degrees 4 knots. Visibility 15 kilometers. View 1,200 feet cumulus. Broken 2,500 feet cumulus. Temperature 26. Dew point 25. QNH 1010 hectopascals 2984 inches. Advise you have information Quebec. Nalita International Airport information Quebec. 1130. ILS Yankee runway 16 left approach. Landing runway 16 left. Departure runway 16 right. Departure frequency 124.2. Wind 170 degrees 4 knots. Visibility 15 kilometers. View 1,200 feet cumulus. Broken 2,500 feet cumulus. Temperature 26. Dew point 25. QNH 1010 hectopascals 2984 inches. Advise you have information Quebec. Nalita International Airport information Quebec.
1130. ILS Yankee runway 16 left approach. Landing runway 16 left. Departure runway 16 right. Departure frequency 124.2. Wind 170 degrees 4 knots. Visibility 15 kilometers. View 1,200 feet cumulus. Broken 2,500 feet cumulus. Temperature 26. Dew point 25. QNH 1010 hectopascals 2984 inches. Advise you have information Quebec. Nalita International Airport information Romeo. 1200. ILS Yankee runway 16 left approach. Landing runway 16 left. Departure runway 16 right. Departure frequency 124.2. Wind 140 degrees 4 knots. Direction variable between 110 and 190 degrees. Visibility 5 kilometers. Light shower of rain. 1,000 feet cumulus. Broken 2,000 feet cumulus. Temperature 27. Dew point 25. 1010 hectopascals 2985 inches. Advise you have information Romeo. Nalita International Airport information Romeo. 1200. Runway 16 left approach. Landing runway 16 left. Departure runway 16 right. Departure frequency 124.2. Wind 140 degrees 4 knots. Direction variable between 110 and 190 degrees. Visibility 15 kilometers. Light shower of rain. Few 1,000 feet cumulus. Broken 2,000 feet cumulus. Temperature 27. Dew point 25. QNH 1010 hectopascals 2985 inches. Advise you have information Romeo. Nalita International Airport information Romeo. 1200. ILS Yankee runway 16 left approach. Landing runway 16 left. Departure runway 16 right. Departure frequency 124.2. Wind 140 degrees 4 knots. Direction variable between 110 and 190 degrees. Visibility 15 kilometers. Light shower of rain. Few 1,000 feet cumulus. Broken 2,000 feet cumulus. Temperature 27. Dew point 25. QNH 1010 hectopascals 2985 inches. Advise you have information Romeo. Nalita International Airport information Romeo. 1200. ILS Yankee runway 16 left approach. Landing runway 16 left. Departure runway 16 right. Departure frequency 124.2. Wind 140 degrees 4 knots. Direction variable between 110 and 190 degrees. Visibility 15 kilometers. Light shower of rain. Few 1,000 feet cumulus. Broken 2,000 feet cumulus. Temperature 27. Dew point 25. QNH 1010 hectopascals 2985 inches. Advise you have information Romeo. Nalita International Airport information Romeo. 1200. ILS Yankee runway 16 left approach. Landing runway 16 left. Departure runway 16 right. Departure frequency 124.2. Wind 140 degrees 4 knots. Direction variable between 110 and 190 degrees. Visibility 15 kilometers. Light shower of rain. Few 1,000 feet cumulus. Broken 2,000 feet cumulus. Temperature 27. Dew point 25. QNH 1010 hectopascals 2985 inches.

Advise you have information, Romeo. Now leave international airport information, Romeo. 1200. Yankee runway 16 left approach. Landing runway 16 left. Departure runway 16 right. Departure frequency 124.2. Wind 140 degrees 4 knots. Direction variable between 110 and 190 degrees. Visibility 15 kilometers. Light shower of rain. 1,000 feet cumulus. Broken 2,000 feet cumulus. Temperature 27. Dupont 25. QNH 1010 hectopascals 2985 inches. Advise you have information, Romeo. Nalitra International Airport information, Romeo. 1200. ILS Yankee runway 16 left approach. Landing runway 16 left. Departure runway 16 right. Departure frequency 124.2. Wind 140 degrees 4 knots. Direction variable between 110 and 190 degrees. Visibility 15 kilometers. Light shower of rain. Few 1,000 feet cumulus. Broken 2,000 feet cumulus. Temperature 27. Dewpoint 25. QNH 1010 hectopascals 2985 inches. Advise you have information, Romeo. Nalitra International Airport information, Romeo. 1200. ILS Yankee runway 16 left approach. Landing runway 16 left. Departure runway 16 right. Departure frequency 124.2. Wind 140 degrees 4 knots. Direction variable between 110 and 190 degrees. Visibility 15 kilometers. Light shower of rain. Few 1,000 feet cumulus. Broken 2,000 feet cumulus. Temperature 27. Dewpoint 25. QNH 1010 hectopascals 2985 inches. Advise you have information, Romeo. Nalitra International Airport information, Romeo. 1200. ILS Yankee runway 16 left approach. Landing runway 16 left. Departure runway 16 right. Departure frequency 124.2. Wind 140 degrees 4 knots. Direction variable between 110 and 190 degrees. Visibility 15 kilometers. Light shower of rain. Few 1,000 feet cumulus. Broken 2,000 feet cumulus. Temperature 27. Dewpoint 25. QNH 1010 hectopascals 2985 inches. Advise you have information, Romeo. Nalitra International Airport information, Romeo. 1200. ILS Yankee runway 16 left approach. Landing runway 16 left. Departure runway 16 right. Departure frequency 124.2. Wind 140 degrees 4 knots. Direction variable between 110 and 190 degrees. Visibility 15 kilometers. Light shower of rain. Few 1,000 feet cumulus. Broken 2,000 feet cumulus. Temperature 27. Dewpoint 25. QNH 1010 hectopascals 2985 inches. Advise you have information, Romeo. Nalitra International Airport information, Romeo. 1200. ILS Yankee runway 16 left approach. Landing runway 16 left. Departure runway 16 right. Departure frequency 124.2. Wind 140 degrees 4 knots. Direction variable between 110 and 190 degrees. Visibility 15 kilometers. Light shower of rain. Few 1,000 feet cumulus.
Broken 2,000 feet cumulus. Temperature 27. Dew point 25. QNH 1010 hectopascals 2985 inches. Advise you have information, Romeo. Nalitra International Airport information, Romeo. 1200. ILS Yankee runway 16 left approach. Landing runway 16 left. Departure runway 16 right. Departure frequency 124.2. Wind 140 degrees 4 knots. Direction variable between 110 and 190 degrees. Visibility 15 kilometers. Light rain. Few 1,000 feet cumulus. Broken 2,000 feet cumulus. Temperature 27. Dew point 25. QNH 1010 hectopascals 2985 inches. Advise you have information, Romeo. Nalitra International Airport information, Romeo. 1200. ILS Yankee runway 16 left approach. Landing runway 16 left. Departure runway 16 right. Departure frequency 124.2. Wind 140 degrees 4 knots. Direction variable between 110 and 190 degrees. Visibility 15 kilometers. Light shower of rain. Few 1,000 feet cumulus. Broken 2,000 feet cumulus. Temperature 27. Dew point 25. QNH 1010 hectopascals 2985 inches. Advise you have information, Romeo. Nalitra International Airport information, Romeo. 1200. ILS Yankee runway 16 left approach. Landing runway 16 left. Departure runway 16 right. Departure frequency 124.2. Wind 140 degrees 4 knots. Direction variable between 110 and 190 degrees. Visibility 15 kilometers. Light shower of rain. Few 1,000 feet cumulus. Broken 2,000 feet cumulus. Temperature 27. Dew point 25. QNH 1010 hectopascals 2985 inches. Advise you have information, Romeo. Nalitra International Airport information, Romeo. 1200. ILS Yankee runway 16 left approach. Landing runway 16 left. Departure runway 16 right. Departure frequency 124.2. Wind 140 degrees 4 knots. Direction variable between 110 and 190 degrees. Visibility 15 kilometers. Light shower of rain. Few 1,000 feet cumulus. Broken 2,000 feet cumulus. Temperature 27. Dew point 25. QNH 1010 hectopascals 2985 inches. Advise you have information, Romeo. Nalitra International Airport information, Romeo. 1200. ILS Yankee runway 16 left approach. Landing runway 16 left. Departure runway 16 right. Departure frequency 124.2. Wind 140 degrees 4 knots. Direction variable between 110 and 190 degrees. Visibility 15 kilometers. Light shower of rain. Few 1,000 feet cumulus. Broken 2,000 feet cumulus. Temperature 27. Dew point 25. QNH 1010 hectopascals 2985 inches. Advise you have information, Romeo. Nalitra International Airport information, Romeo. 1200. ILS Yankee runway 16 left approach. Landing runway 16 left. Departure runway 16 right. Departure frequency 124.2. Wind 140 degrees 4 knots.
Direction variable between 110 and 190 degrees. Visibility 15 kilometers. Light shower of rain. Few 1,000 feet cumulus. Broken 2,000 feet cumulus. Temperature 27. Dew point 25. QNH 1010 hectopascals 2985 inches. Advise you have information, Romeo. Nalitra International Airport information, Romeo. 1200. ILS Yankee runway 16 left approach. Landing runway 16 left. Departure runway 16 right. Departure frequency 124.2. Wind 140 degrees 4 knots. Direction variable between 110 and 190 degrees. Visibility 15 kilometers. Light shower of rain. Few 1,000 feet cumulus. Broken 2,000 feet cumulus. Temperature 27. Dew point 25. QNH 1010 hectopascals 2985 inches. Advise you have information, Romeo. Nalitra International Airport information, Romeo. 1200. ILS Yankee runway 16 left approach. Landing runway 16 left. Departure runway 16 right. Departure frequency 124.2. Wind 140 degrees 4 knots. Direction variable between 110 and 190 degrees. Visibility 15 kilometers. Light shower of rain. Few 1,000 feet cumulus. Broken 2,000 feet cumulus. Temperature 27. Dew point 25. QNH 1010 hectopascals 2985 inches. Advise you have information, Romeo. Nalitra International Airport information, Romeo. 1200. ILS Yankee runway 16 left approach. Landing runway 16 left. Departure runway 16 right. Departure frequency 124.2. Wind 140 degrees 4 knots. Direction variable between 110 and 190 degrees. Visibility 15 kilometers. Light shower of rain. Few 1,000 feet cumulus. Broken 2,000 feet cumulus. Temperature 27. Dew point 25. QNH 1010 hectopascals 2985 inches. Advise you have information, Romeo. Nalitra International Airport information, Romeo. 1200. ILS Yankee runway 16 left approach. Landing runway 16 left. Departure runway 16 right. Departure frequency 124.2. Wind 140 degrees 4 knots. Direction variable between 110 and 190 degrees. Visibility 15 kilometers. Light shower of rain. Few 1,000 feet cumulus. Broken 2,000 feet cumulus. Temperature 27. Dew point 25. QNH 1010 hectopascals 2985 inches. Advise you have information, Romeo. Nalitra International Airport information, Romeo. 1200. ILS Yankee runway 16 left approach. Landing runway 16 left. Departure runway 16 right. Departure frequency 124.2. Wind 140 degrees 4 knots. Direction variable between 110 and 190 degrees. Visibility 15 kilometers. Light shower of rain. Few 1,000 feet cumulus. Broken 2,000 feet cumulus. Temperature 27. Dew point 25. QNH 1010 hectopascals 2985 inches. Advise you have information, Romeo. Nalitra International Airport information, Romeo. 1200. ILS Yankee runway 16 left approach. Landing runway 16 left.
Departure runway 16 right. Departure frequency 124.2. Wind 140 degrees 4 knots. Direction variable between 110 and 190 degrees. Visibility 15 kilometers. Light shower of rain. Few 1,000 feet cumulus. Broken 2,000 feet cumulus. Temperature 27. Dew point 25. QNH 1010 hectopascals 2985 inches. Advise you have information, Romeo. Nalitra International Airport information, Romeo. 1200. ILS Yankee runway 16 left approach. Landing runway 16 left. Departure runway 16 right. Departure frequency 124.2. Wind 140 degrees 4 knots. Direction variable between 110 and 190 degrees. Visibility 15 kilometers. Light shower of rain. Few 1,000 feet cumulus. Broken 2,000 feet cumulus. Temperature 27. Dew point 25. QNH 1010 hectopascals 2985 inches. Advise you have information, Romeo. Nalitra International Airport information, Romeo. 1200. ILS Yankee runway 16 left approach. Landing runway 16 left. Departure runway 16 right. Departure frequency 124.2. Wind 140 degrees 4 knots. Direction variable between 110 and 190 degrees. Visibility 15 kilometers. Light shower of rain. Few 1,000 feet cumulus. Broken 2,000 feet cumulus. Temperature 27. Dew point 25. QNH 1010 hectopascals 2985 inches. Advise you have information, Romeo. Nalitra International Airport information, Romeo. 1200. ILS Yankee runway 16 left approach. Landing runway 16 left. Departure runway 16 right. Departure frequency 124.2. Wind 140 degrees 4 knots. Direction variable between 110 and 190 degrees. Visibility 15 kilometers. Light shower of rain. Few 1,000 feet cumulus. Broken 2,000 feet cumulus. Temperature 27. Dew point 25. QNH 1010 hectopascals 2985 inches. Advise you have information, Romeo. Nalitra International Airport information, Sierra. 1221. ILS Yankee runway 16 left approach. Landing runway 16 left. Departure runway 16 right. Departure frequency 124.2. Wind 110 degrees 4 knots. Direction variable between 060 and 150 degrees. Visibility 15 kilometers. Light shower of rain. Broken 1,200 feet cumulus. Temperature 27. Dew point 25. QNH 1010 hectopascals 2985 inches. Advise you have information, Sierra. Nalitra International Airport information, Sierra. 1221. ILS Yankee runway 16 left approach. Landing runway 16 left. Departure runway 16 right. Departure frequency 124.2. Wind 110 degrees 4 knots. Direction variable between 060 and 150 degrees. Visibility 15 kilometers. Light shower of rain. Broken 1,200 feet cumulus. Temperature 27. Dew point 25. QNH 1010 hectopascals 2985 inches. Advise you have information, Sierra. Nalitra International Airport information, Sierra. 1221.
ILS Yankee runway 16 left approach. Landing runway 16 left. Departure runway 16 right. Departure frequency 124.2. Wind 110 degrees 4 knots. Direction variable between 060 and 150 degrees. Visibility 15 kilometers. Light shower of rain. Broken 1,200 feet cumulus. Temperature 27. Dew point 25. QNH 1010 hectopascals 2985 inches. Advise you have information Sierra. Now Litra International Airport information Sierra. 1221. ILS Yankee runway 16 left approach. Landing runway 16 left. Departure runway 16 right. Departure frequency 124.2. Wind 110 degrees 4 knots. Direction variable between 060 and 150 degrees. Visibility 15 kilometers. Light shower of rain. Broken 1,200 feet cumulus. Temperature 27. Dew point 25. QNH 1010 hectopascals 2985 inches. Advise you have information Sierra. Now Litra International Airport information Sierra. 1221. ILS Yankee runway 16 left approach. Landing runway 16 left. Departure runway 16 right. Departure frequency 124.2. Wind 110 degrees 4 knots. Direction variable between 060 and 150 degrees. Visibility 15 kilometers. Light shower of rain. Broken 1,200 feet cumulus. Temperature 27. Dew point 25. QNH 1010 hectopascals 2985 inches. Advise you have information Sierra. Now Litra International Airport information Sierra. 1221. ILS Yankee runway 16 left approach. Landing runway 16 left. Departure runway 16 right. Departure frequency 124.2. Wind 110 degrees 4 knots. Direction variable between 060 and 150 degrees. Visibility 15 kilometers. Light shower of rain. Broken 1,200 feet cumulus. Temperature 27. Dew point 25. QNH 1010 hectopascals 2985 inches. Advise you have information Sierra. Now Litra International Airport information Sierra. 1221. ILS Yankee runway 16 left approach. Landing runway 16 left. Departure runway 16 right. Departure frequency 124.2. Wind 110 degrees 4 knots. Direction variable between 060 and 150 degrees. Visibility 15 kilometers. Light shower of rain. Broken 1,200 feet cumulus. Temperature 27. Dew point 25. QNH 1010 hectopascals 2985 inches. Advise you have information Sierra. Now Litra International Airport information Sierra. 1221. ILS Yankee runway 16 left approach. Landing runway 16 left. Departure runway 16 right. Departure frequency 124.2. Wind 110 degrees 4 knots. Direction variable between 060 and 150 degrees. Visibility 15 kilometers. Light shower of rain. Broken 1,200 feet cumulus. Temperature 27. Dew point 25. QNH 1010 hectopascals 2985 inches. Advise you have information Sierra. Now Litra International Airport information Sierra. 1221.
ILS Yankee runway 16 left approach. Landing runway 16 left. Departure runway 16 right. Departure frequency 124.2. Wind 110 degrees 4 knots. Direction variable between 060 and 150 degrees. Visibility 15 kilometers. Light shower of rain. Broken 1,200 feet cumulus. Temperature 27. Dew point 25. QNH 1010 hectopascals 29.85 inches. Advise you have information, Sierra. Now Litra International Airport information, Tango. 1230. ILS Yankee runway 16 left approach. Landing runway 16 left. Departure runway 16 right. Departure frequency 124.2. Wind 100 degrees 3 knots. Direction variable between 050 and 160 degrees. Visibility 15 kilometers. Light shower of rain. Broken 1,200 feet cumulus. Temperature 27. Dew point 25. QNH 1010 hectopascals 29.84 inches. Advise you have information, Tango. Now Litra International Airport information, Tango. 1230. ILS Yankee runway 16 left approach. Landing runway 16 left. Departure runway 16 right. Departure frequency 124.2. Wind 100 degrees 3 knots. Direction variable between 050 and 160 degrees. Visibility 15 kilometers. Light shower of rain. Broken 1,200 feet cumulus. Temperature 27. Dew point 25. QNH 1010 hectopascals 29.84 inches. Advise you have information, Tango. Now Litra International Airport information, Tango. 1230. ILS Yankee runway 16 left approach. Landing runway 16 left. Departure runway 16 right. Departure frequency 124.2. Wind 100 degrees 3 knots. Direction variable between 050 and 160 degrees. Visibility 15 kilometers. Light shower of rain. Broken 1,200 feet cumulus. Temperature 27. Dew point 25. QNH 1010 hectopascals 29.84 inches. Advise you have information, Tango. Now Litra International Airport information, Tango. 1230. ILS Yankee runway 16 left approach. Landing runway 16 left. Departure runway 16 right. Departure frequency 124.2. Wind 100 degrees 3 knots. Direction variable between 050 and 160 degrees. Visibility 15 kilometers. Light shower of rain. Broken 1,200 feet cumulus. Temperature 27. Dew point 25. QNH 1010 hectopascals 29.84 inches. Advise you have information, Tango. Now Litra International Airport information, Tango. 1230. ILS Yankee runway 16 left approach. Landing runway 16 left. Departure runway 16 right. Departure frequency 124.2. Wind 100 degrees 3 knots. Direction variable between 050 and 160 degrees. Visibility 15 kilometers. Light shower of rain. Broken 1,200 feet cumulus. Temperature 27. Dew point 25. QNH 1010 hectopascals 29.84 inches. Advise you have information, Tango. Now Litra International Airport information, Tango. 1230.
ILS Yankee runway 16 left approach. Landing runway 16 left. Departure runway 16 right. Departure frequency 124.2. Wind 100 degrees 3 knots. Direction variable between 050 and 160 degrees. Visibility 15 kilometers. Light shower of rain. Broken 1,200 feet cumulus. Temperature 27. Dew point 25. QNH 1010 hectopascals 29.84 inches. Advise you have information tango. Nalitra International Airport information tango. 1230. ILS Yankee runway 16 left approach. Landing runway 16 left. Departure runway 16 right. Departure frequency 124.2. Wind 100 degrees 3 knots. Direction variable between 050 and 160 degrees. Visibility 15 kilometers. Light shower of rain. Broken 1,200 feet cumulus. Temperature 27. Dew point 25. QNH 1010 hectopascals 29.84 inches. Advise you have information tango. Nalitra International Airport information tango. 1230. ILS Yankee runway 16 left approach. Landing runway 16 left. Departure runway 16 right. Departure frequency 124.2. Wind 100 degrees 3 knots. Direction variable between 050 and 160 degrees. Visibility 15 kilometers. Light shower of rain. Broken 1,200 feet cumulus. Temperature 27. Dew point 25. QNH 1010 hectopascals 29.84 inches. Advise you have information tango. Nalitra International Airport information tango. 1230. ILS Yankee runway 16 left approach. Landing runway 16 left. Departure runway 16 right. Departure frequency 124.2. Wind 100 degrees 3 knots. Direction variable between 050 and 160 degrees. Visibility 15 kilometers. Light shower of rain. Broken 1,200 feet cumulus. Temperature 27. Dew point 25. QNH 1010 hectopascals 29.84 inches. Advise you have information tango. Nalitra International Airport information tango. 1230. ILS Yankee runway 16 left approach. Landing runway 16 left. Departure runway 16 right. Departure frequency 124.2. Wind 100 degrees 3 knots. Direction variable between 050 and 160 degrees. Visibility 15 kilometers. Light shower of rain. Broken 1,200 feet cumulus. Temperature 27. Dew point 25. QNH 1010 hectopascals 29.84 inches. Advise you have information tango. Nalitra International Airport information tango. 1230. ILS Yankee runway 16 left approach. Landing runway 16 left. Departure runway 16 right. Departure frequency 124.2. Wind 100 degrees 3 knots. Direction variable between 050 and 160 degrees. Visibility 15 kilometers. Light shower of rain. Broken 1,200 feet cumulus. Temperature 27. Dew point 25. QNH 1010 hectopascals 29.84 inches. Advise you have information tango. Nalitra International Airport information tango. 1230.
ILS Yankee runway 16 left approach. Landing runway 16 left. Departure runway 16 right. Departure frequency 124.2. Wind 100 degrees 3 knots. Direction variable between 050 and 160 degrees. Visibility 15 kilometers. Light shower of rain. Broken 1,200 feet cumulus. Temperature 27. Dew point 25. QNH 1010 hectopascals 2984 inches. Advise you have information Tango. Nalita International Airport information Tango. 1230. ILS Yankee runway 16 left approach. Landing runway 16 left. Departure runway 16 right. Departure frequency 124.2. Wind 100 degrees 3 knots. Direction variable between 050 and 160 degrees. Visibility 15 kilometers. Light shower of rain. Broken 1,200 feet cumulus. Temperature 27. Dew point 25. QNH 1010 hectopascals 2984 inches. Advise you have information Tango. Nalita International Airport information Tango. 1230. ILS Yankee runway 16 left approach. Landing runway 16 left. Departure runway 16 right. Departure frequency 124.2. Wind 100 degrees 3 knots. Direction variable between 050 and 160 degrees. Visibility 15 kilometers. Light shower of rain. Broken 1,200 feet cumulus. Temperature 27. Dew point 25. QNH 1010 hectopascals 2984 inches. Advise you have information Tango. Nalita International Airport information Tango. 1230. ILS Yankee runway 16 left approach. Landing runway 16 left. Departure runway 16 right. Departure frequency 124.2. Wind 100 degrees 3 knots. Direction variable between 050 and 160 degrees. Visibility 15 kilometers. Light shower of rain. Broken 1,200 feet cumulus. Temperature 27. Dew point 25. QNH 1010 hectopascals 2984 inches. Advise you have information Tango. Nalita International Airport information Tango. 1230. ILS Yankee runway 16 left approach. Landing runway 16 left. Departure runway 16 right. Departure frequency 124.2. Wind 100 degrees 3 knots. Direction variable between 050 and 160 degrees. Visibility 15 kilometers. Light shower of rain. Broken 1,200 feet cumulus. Temperature 27. Dew point 25. QNH 1010 hectopascals 2984 inches. Advise you have information Tango. Nalita International Airport information Tango. 1230. ILS Yankee runway 16 left approach. Landing runway 16 left. Departure runway 16 right. Departure frequency 124.2. Wind 100 degrees 3 knots. Direction variable between 050 and 160 degrees. Visibility 15 kilometers. Light shower of rain. Broken 1,200 feet cumulus. Temperature 27. Dew point 25. QNH 1010 hectopascals 2984 inches. Advise you have information Tango. Nalita International Airport information Tango. 1230.
ILS Yankee runway 16 left approach. Landing runway 16 left. Departure runway 16 right. Departure frequency 124.2. Wind 100 degrees 3 knots. Direction variable between 050 and 160 degrees. Visibility 15 kilometers. Light shower of rain. Broken 1,200 feet cumulus. Temperature 27. Dew point 25. QNH 1010 hectopascals 2984 inches. Advise you have information Tango. Nalita International Airport information Tango. 1230. ILS Yankee runway 16 left approach. Landing runway 16 left. Departure runway 16 right. Departure frequency 124.2. Wind 100 degrees 3 knots. Direction variable between 050 and 160 degrees. Visibility 15 kilometers. Light shower of rain. Broken 1,200 feet cumulus. Temperature 27. Dew point 25. QNH 1010 hectopascals 2984 inches. Advise you have information Tango. National Airport information Tango. 1230. ILS Yankee runway 16 left approach. Landing runway 16 left. Departure runway 16 right. Departure frequency 124.2. Wind 100 degrees 3 knots. Direction variable between 050 and 160 degrees. Visibility 15 kilometers. Light shower of rain. Broken 1,200 feet cumulus. Temperature 27. Dew point 25. QNH 1010 hectopascals 2984 inches. Advise you have information Tango. Nalita International Airport information Tango. 1230. ILS Yankee runway 16 left approach. Landing runway 16 left. Departure runway 16 right. Departure frequency 124.2. Wind 100 degrees 3 knots. Direction variable between 050 and 160 degrees. Visibility 15 kilometers. Light shower of rain. Broken 1,200 feet cumulus. Temperature 27. Dew point 25. QNH 1010 hectopascals 2984 inches. Advise you have information Tango. Nalita International Airport information Tango. 1230. ILS Yankee runway 16 left approach. Landing runway 16 left. Departure runway 16 right. Departure frequency 124.2. Wind 100 degrees 3 knots. Direction variable between 050 and 160 degrees. Visibility 15 kilometers. Light shower of rain. Broken 1,200 feet cumulus. Temperature 27. Dew point 25. QNH 1010 hectopascals 2984 inches. Advise you have information Tango. Nalita International Airport information Tango. 1230. ILS Yankee runway 16 left approach. Landing runway 16 left. Departure runway 16 right. Departure frequency 124.2. Wind 100 degrees 3 knots. Direction variable between 050 and 160 degrees. Visibility 15 kilometers. Light shower of rain. Broken 1,200 feet cumulus. Temperature 27. Dew point 25. QNH 1010 hectopascals 2984 inches. Advise you have information Tango. Nalita International Airport information Tango. 1230.
ILS Yankee runway 16 left approach.

ILS Yankee runway 16 left approach. Landing runway 16 left. Departure runway 16 right. Departure frequency 124.2. Wind 100 degrees 3 knots. Direction variable between 050 and 160 degrees. Visibility 15 kilometers. Light shower of rain. Broken 1,200 feet cumulus. Temperature 27. Dew point 25. QNH 1010 hectopascals 2984 inches. Advise you have information tango. Nalitra International Airport information tango. 1230. ILS Yankee runway 16 left approach. Landing runway 16 left. Departure runway 16 right. Departure frequency 124.2. Wind 100 degrees 3 knots. Direction variable between 050 and 160 degrees. Visibility 15 kilometers. Light shower of rain. Broken 1,200 feet cumulus. Temperature 27. Dew point 25. QNH 1010 hectopascals 2984 inches. Advise you have information tango. Nalitra International Airport information tango. 1230. ILS Yankee runway 16 left approach. Landing runway 16 left. Departure runway 16 right. Departure frequency 124.2. Wind 100 degrees 3 knots. Direction variable between 050 and 160 degrees. Visibility 15 kilometers. Light shower of rain. Broken 1,200 feet cumulus. Temperature 27. Dew point 25. QNH 1010 hectopascals 2984 inches. Advise you have information tango. Nalitra International Airport information tango. 1230. ILS Yankee runway 16 left approach. Landing runway 16 left. Departure runway 16 right. Departure frequency 124.2. Wind 100 degrees 3 knots. Direction variable between 050 and 160 degrees. Visibility 15 kilometers. Light shower of rain. Broken 1,200 feet cumulus. Temperature 27. Dew point 25. QNH 1010 hectopascals 2984 inches. Advise you have information tango. Nalitra International Airport information tango. 1230. ILS Yankee runway 16 left approach. Landing runway 16 left. Departure runway 16 right. Departure frequency 124.2. Wind 100 degrees 3 knots. Direction variable between 050 and 160 degrees. Visibility 15 kilometers. Light shower of rain. Broken 1,200 feet cumulus. Temperature 27. Dew point 25. QNH 1010 hectopascals 2984 inches. Advise you have information tango. Nalitra International Airport information tango. 1230. ILS Yankee runway 16 left approach. Landing runway 16 left. Departure runway 16 right. Departure frequency 124.2. Wind 100 degrees 3 knots. Direction variable between 050 and 160 degrees. Visibility 15 kilometers. Light shower of rain. Broken 1,200 feet cumulus. Temperature 27. Dew point 25. QNH 1010 hectopascals 2984 inches. Advise you have information tango. Nalitra International Airport information tango. 1230.
ILS Yankee runway 16 left approach. Landing runway 16 left. Departure runway 16 right. Departure frequency 124.2. Wind 100 degrees 3 knots. Direction variable between 050 and 160 degrees. Visibility 15 kilometers. Light shower of rain. Broken 1,200 feet cumulus. Temperature 27. Dew point 25. QNH 1010 hectopascals 2984 inches. Advise you have information Tango. Nalita International Airport information Tango. 1230. ILS Yankee runway 16 left approach. Landing runway 16 left. Departure runway 16 right. Departure frequency 124.2. Wind 100 degrees 3 knots. Direction variable between 050 and 160 degrees. Visibility 15 kilometers. Light shower of rain. Broken 1,200 feet cumulus. Temperature 27. Dew point 25. QNH 1010 hectopascals 2984 inches. Advise you have information Tango. Nalita International Airport information uniform. 1300. ILS Yankee runway 16 right approach and ILS Yankee runway 16 left approach. Using runway 16 right and 16 left. Departure frequency 124.2. Parallel approaches in progress. Runway 16 left and 34 right will be closed. From 1410. Wind variable 2 knots. Visibility 15 kilometers. Light shower of rain. Broken 1,200 feet cumulus. Broken 2,500 feet cumulus. Temperature 27. Dew point 25. QNH 1010 hectopascals 2984 inches. Advise you have information uniform. Nalita International Airport information uniform. 1300. ILS Yankee runway 16 right approach and ILS Yankee runway 16 left approach. Using runway 16 right and 16 left. Departure frequency 124.2. Parallel approaches in progress. Runway 16 left and 34 right will be closed. From 1410. Wind variable 2 knots. Visibility 15 kilometers. Light shower of rain. Broken 1,200 feet cumulus. Broken 2,500 feet cumulus. Temperature 27. Dew point 25. QNH 1010 hectopascals 2984 inches. Advise you have information uniform. Nalita International Airport information uniform. 1300. ILS Yankee runway 16 right approach and ILS Yankee runway 16 left approach. Using runway 16 right and 16 left. Departure frequency 124.2. Parallel approaches in progress. Runway 16 left and 34 right will be closed. From 1410. Wind variable 2 knots. Visibility 15 kilometers. Light shower of rain. Broken 1,200 feet cumulus. Broken 2,500 feet cumulus. Temperature 27. Dew point 25. QNH 1010 hectopascals 2984 inches. Advise you have information uniform. Nalita International Airport information uniform. 1300. ILS Yankee runway 16 right approach and ILS Yankee runway 16 left approach. Using runway 16 right and 16 left. Departure frequency 124.2. Parallel approaches in progress. Runway 16 left and 34 right will be closed. From 1410. Wind variable 2 knots.
Visibility 15 kilometers. Light shower of rain. Broken 1,200 feet cumulus. Broken 2,500 feet cumulus. Temperature 27. Dew point 25. QNH 1010 hectopascals 29.84 inches. Advise you have information uniform. Nalitra International Airport information uniform. 1300. ILS Yankee runway 16 right approach and ILS Yankee runway 16 left approach. Using runway 16 right and 16 left. Departure frequency 124.2. Parallel approaches in progress. Runway 16 left and 34 right will be closed. From 1410. Wind variable 2 knots. Visibility 15 kilometers. Light shower of rain. Broken 1,200 feet cumulus. Broken 2,500 feet cumulus. Temperature 27. Dew point 25. QNH 1010 hectopascals 29.84 inches. Advise you have information uniform. Nalitra International Airport information uniform. 1300. ILS Yankee runway 16 right approach and ILS Yankee runway 16 left approach. Using runway 16 right and 16 left. Departure frequency 124.2. Parallel approaches in progress. Runway 16 left and 34 right will be closed. From 1410. Wind variable 2 knots. Visibility 15 kilometers. Light shower of rain. Broken 1,200 feet cumulus. Broken 2,500 feet cumulus. Temperature 27. Dew point 25. QNH 1010 hectopascals 29.84 inches. Advise you have information uniform. Nalitra International Airport information uniform. 1300. ILS Yankee runway 16 right approach and ILS Yankee runway 16 left approach. Using runway 16 right and 16 left. Departure frequency 124.2. Parallel approaches in progress. Runway 16 left and 34 right will be closed. From 1410. Wind variable 2 knots. Visibility 15 kilometers. Light shower of rain. Broken 1,200 feet cumulus. Broken 2,500 feet cumulus. Temperature 27. Dew point 25. QNH 1010 hectopascals 29.84 inches. Advise you have information uniform. Nalitra International Airport information uniform. 1300. ILS Yankee runway 16 right approach and ILS Yankee runway 16 left approach. Using runway 16 right and 16 left. Departure frequency 124.2. Parallel approaches in progress. Runway 16 left and 34 right will be closed. From 1410. Wind variable 2 knots. Visibility 15 kilometers. Light shower of rain. Broken 1,200 feet cumulus. Broken 2,500 feet cumulus. Temperature 27. Dew point 25. QNH 1010 hectopascals 29.84 inches. Advise you have information uniform. Nalitra International Airport information uniform. 1300. ILS Yankee runway 16 right approach and ILS Yankee runway 16 left approach. Using runway 16 right and 16 left. Departure frequency 124.2. Parallel approaches in progress. Runway 16 left and 34 right will be closed. From 1410. Wind variable 2 knots. Visibility 15 kilometers. Light shower of rain. Broken 1,200 feet cumulus. Broken 2,500 feet cumulus. Temperature 27.
DuPont 25, QNH 1010 hectopascals 2984 inches. Advise you have information uniform. Nalitra International Airport information uniform. 1300. ILS Yankee runway 16 right approach and ILS Yankee runway 16 left approach. Using runway 16 right and 16 left. Departure frequency 124.2. Parallel approaches in progress. Runway 16 left and 34 right will be closed. From 1410. Wind variable 2 knots. Visibility 15 kilometers. Light shower of rain. Broken 1,200 feet cumulus. Broken 2,500 feet cumulus. Temperature 27. Dewpoint 25. QNH 1010 hectopascals 2984 inches. Advise you have information uniform. Nalitra International Airport information uniform. 1300. ILS Yankee runway 16 right approach and ILS Yankee runway 16 left approach. Using runway 16 right and 16 left. Departure frequency 124.2. Parallel approaches in progress. Runway 16 left and 34 right will be closed. From 1410. Wind variable 2 knots. Visibility 15 kilometers. Light shower of rain. Broken 1,200 feet cumulus. Broken 2,500 feet cumulus. Temperature 27. Dewpoint 25. QNH 1010 hectopascals 2984 inches. Advise you have information uniform. Nalitra International Airport information uniform. 1300. Yankee runway 16 right approach and ILS Yankee runway 16 left approach. Using runway 16 right and 16 left. Departure frequency 124.2. Parallel approaches in progress. Runway 16 left and 34 right will be closed. From 1410. Wind variable 2 knots. Visibility 15 kilometers. Light shower of rain. Broken 1,200 feet cumulus. Broken 2,500 feet cumulus. Temperature 27. Dewpoint 25. QNH 1010 hectopascals 2984 inches. Advise you have information uniform. Nalitra International Airport information uniform. 1300. ILS Yankee runway 16 right approach and ILS Yankee runway 16 left approach. Using runway 16 right and 16 left. Departure frequency 124.2. Parallel approaches in progress. Runway 16 left and 34 right will be closed. From 1410. Wind variable 2 knots. Visibility 15 kilometers. Light shower of rain. Broken 1,200 feet cumulus. Broken 2,500 feet cumulus. Temperature 27. Dewpoint 25. QNH 1010 hectopascals 2984 inches. Advise you have information uniform. Nalitra International Airport information uniform. 1300. ILS Yankee runway 16 right approach and ILS Yankee runway 16 left approach. Using runway 16 right and 16 left. Departure frequency 124.2. Parallel approaches in progress. Runway 16 left and 34 right will be closed. From 1410. Wind variable 2 knots. Visibility 15 kilometers. Light shower of rain. Broken 1,200 feet cumulus. Broken 2,500 feet cumulus. Temperature 27. Dewpoint 25. QNH 1010 hectopascals 2984 inches. Advise you have information uniform.
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ILS Yankee Runway 16 right approach and ILS Yankee Runway 16 left approach. Using runway 16 right and 16 left. Departure frequency 124.2. Parallel approaches in progress. Runway 16 left and 34 right will be closed. From 1410. Wind variable 2 knots. Visibility 15 kilometers. Light shower of rain. Broken 1,200 feet cumulus. Broken 2,500 feet cumulus. Temperature 27. Dew point 25. QNH 1010 hectopascals 2984 inches. Advise you have information uniform. Nalita International Airport information uniform. 1300. ILS Yankee Runway 16 right approach and ILS Yankee Runway 16 left approach. Using runway 16 right and 16 left. Departure frequency 124.2. Parallel approaches in progress. Runway 16 left and 34 right will be closed. From 1410. Wind variable 2 knots. Visibility 15 kilometers. Light shower of rain. Broken 1,200 feet cumulus. Broken 2,500 feet cumulus. Temperature 27. Dew point 25. QNH 1010 hectopascals 2984 inches. Advise you have information uniform. Nalita International Airport information uniform. 1300. ILS Yankee Runway 16 right approach and ILS Yankee Runway 16 left approach. Using runway 16 right and 16 left. Departure frequency 124.2. Parallel approaches in progress. Runway 16 left and 34 right will be closed. From 1410. Wind variable 2 knots. Visibility 15 kilometers. Light shower of rain. Broken 1,200 feet cumulus. Broken 2,500 feet cumulus. Temperature 27. Dew point 25. QNH 1010 hectopascals 2984 inches. Advise you have information uniform. Nalita International Airport information uniform. 1300. ILS Yankee Runway 16 right approach and ILS Yankee Runway 16 left approach. Using runway 16 right and 16 left. Departure frequency 124.2. Parallel approaches in progress. Runway 16 left and 34 right will be closed. From 1410. Wind variable 2 knots. Visibility 15 kilometers. Light shower of rain. Broken 1,200 feet cumulus. Broken 2,500 feet cumulus. Temperature 27. Dew point 25. QNH 1010 hectopascals 2984 inches. Advise you have information uniform. Nalita International Airport information uniform. 1300. ILS Yankee Runway 16 right approach and ILS Yankee Runway 16 left approach. Using runway 16 right and 16 left. Departure frequency 124.2. Parallel approaches in progress. Runway 16 left and 34 right will be closed. From 1410. Wind variable 2 knots. Visibility 15 kilometers. Light shower of rain. Broken 1,200 feet cumulus. Broken 2,500 feet cumulus. Temperature 27. Dew point 25. QNH 1010 hectopascals 2984 inches. Advise you have information uniform. Nalita International Airport information uniform. 1300. ILS Yankee Runway 16 right approach and ILS Yankee Runway 16 left approach.
using runway 16 right and 16 left. Departure frequency 124.2. Parallel approaches in progress. Runway 16 left and 34 right will be closed. From 1410. Wind variable 2 knots. Visibility 15 kilometers. Light shower of rain. Broken 1,200 feet cumulus. Broken 2,500 feet cumulus. Temperature 27. Dew point 25. QNH 1010 hectopascals 2984 inches. Advise you have information uniform. Nalitra International Airport information uniform. 1300. ILS Yankee runway 16 right approach and ILS Yankee runway 16 left approach. Using runway 16 right and 16 left. Departure frequency 124.2. Parallel approaches in progress. Runway 16 left and 34 right will be closed. From 1410. Wind variable 2 knots. Visibility 15 kilometers. Light shower of rain. Broken 1,200 feet cumulus. Broken 2,500 feet cumulus. Temperature 27. Dew point 25. QNH 1010 hectopascals 2984 inches. Advise you have information uniform. Nalitra International Airport information uniform. 1300. ILS Yankee runway 16 right approach and ILS Yankee runway 16 left approach. Using runway 16 right and 16 left. Departure frequency 124.2. Parallel approaches in progress. Runway 16 left and 34 right will be closed. From 1410. Wind variable 2 knots. Visibility 15 kilometers. Light shower of rain. Broken 1,200 feet cumulus. Broken 2,500 feet cumulus. Temperature 27. Dew point 25. QNH 1010 hectopascals 2984 inches. Advise you have information uniform. Nalitra International Airport information uniform. 1300. ILS Yankee runway 16 right approach and ILS Yankee runway 16 left approach. Using runway 16 right and 16 left. Departure frequency 124.2. Parallel approaches in progress. Runway 16 left and 34 right will be closed. From 1410. Wind variable 2 knots. Visibility 15 kilometers. Light shower of rain. Broken 1,200 feet cumulus. Broken 2,500 feet cumulus. Temperature 27. Dew point 25. QNH 1010 hectopascals 2984 inches. Advise you have information uniform. Nalitra International Airport information uniform. 1300. ILS Yankee runway 16 right approach and ILS Yankee runway 16 left approach. Using runway 16 right and 16 left. Departure frequency 124.2. Parallel approaches in progress. Runway 16 left and 34 right will be closed. From 1410. Wind variable 2 knots. Visibility 15 kilometers. Light shower of rain. Broken 1,200 feet cumulus. Broken 2,500 feet cumulus. Temperature 27. Dew point 25. QNH 1010 hectopascals 2984 inches. Advise you have information uniform. Nalitra International Airport information uniform. 1300. ILS Yankee runway 16 right approach and ILS Yankee runway 16 left approach. Using runway 16 right and 16 left. Departure frequency 124.2. Parallel approaches in progress.
Runway 16 left and tree 4 right will be closed. From 1410. Wind variable 2 knots. Visibility 15 kilometers. Light shower of rain. Broken 1,200 feet cumulus. Broken 2,500 feet cumulus. Temperature 27. Dew point 25. QNH 1010 hectopascals 2984 inches. Advise you have information uniform. Nalitra International Airport information uniform. 1300. ILS Yankee runway 16 right approach and ILS Yankee runway 16 left approach. Using runway 16 right and 16 left. Departure frequency 124.2. Parallel approaches in progress. Runway 16 left and tree 4 right will be closed. From 1410. Wind variable 2 knots. Visibility 15 kilometers. Light shower of rain. Broken 1,200 feet cumulus. Broken 2,500 feet cumulus. Temperature 27. Dew point 25. QNH 1010 hectopascals 2984 inches. Advise you have information uniform. Nalitra International Airport information uniform. 1300. ILS Yankee runway 16 right approach and ILS Yankee runway 16 left approach. Using runway 16 right and 16 left. Departure frequency 124.2. Parallel approaches in progress. Runway 16 left and tree 4 right will be closed. From 1410. Wind variable 2 knots. Visibility 15 kilometers. Light shower of rain. Broken 1,200 feet cumulus. Broken 2,500 feet cumulus. Temperature 27. Dew point 25. QNH 1010 hectopascals 2984 inches. Advise you have information uniform. Nalitra International Airport information uniform. 1300. ILS Yankee runway 16 right approach and ILS Yankee runway 16 left approach. Using runway 16 right and 16 left. Departure frequency 124.2. Parallel approaches in progress. Runway 16 left and tree 4 right will be closed. From 1410. Wind variable 2 knots. Visibility 15 kilometers. Light shower of rain. Broken 1,200 feet cumulus. Broken 2,500 feet cumulus. Temperature 27. Dew point 25. QNH 1010 hectopascals 2984 inches. Advise you have information uniform. Nalitra International Airport information uniform. 1300. ILS Yankee runway 16 right approach and ILS Yankee runway 16 left approach. Using runway 16 right and 16 left. Departure frequency 124.2. Parallel approaches in progress. Runway 16 left and tree 4 right will be closed. From 1410. Wind variable 2 knots. Visibility 15 kilometers. Light shower of rain. Broken 1,200 feet cumulus. Broken 2,500 feet cumulus. Temperature 27. Dew point 25. QNH 1010 hectopascals 2984 inches. Advise you have information uniform. Nalitra International Airport information uniform. 1300. ILS Yankee runway 16 right approach and ILS Yankee runway 16 left approach. Using runway 16 right and 16 left. Departure frequency 124.2. Parallel approaches in progress. Runway 16 left and tree 4 right will be closed. From 1410. Wind variable 2 knots. Visibility 15 kilometers. Light shower of rain.
Broken 1,200 feet cumulus. Broken 2,500 feet cumulus. Temperature 27. Dew point 25. QNH 1010 hectopascals 2984 inches. Advise you have information uniform. Nalitra International Airport information Victor. 1330. ILS Yankee runway 16 right approach and ILS Yankee runway 16 left approach. Using runway 16 right and 16 left. Departure frequency 124.2. Parallel approaches in progress. Runway 16 left and 34 right will be closed. From 1410. Wind variable 2 knots. Visibility 15 kilometers. Broken 1,000 feet cumulus. Temperature 26. Dew point 25. QNH 1010 hectopascals 2983 inches. Advise you have information Victor. Nalitra International Airport information Victor. 1330. ILS Yankee runway 16 right approach and ILS Yankee runway 16 left approach. Using runway 16 right and 16 left. Departure frequency 124.2. Parallel approaches in progress. Runway 16 left and 34 right will be closed. From 1410. Wind variable 2 knots. Visibility 15 kilometers. Broken 1,000 feet cumulus. Temperature 26. Dew point 25. QNH 1010 hectopascals 2983 inches. Advise you have information Victor. Nalitra International Airport information Victor. 1330. ILS Yankee runway 16 right approach and ILS Yankee runway 16 left approach. Using runway 16 right and 16 left. Departure frequency 124.2. Parallel approaches in progress. Runway 16 left and 34 right will be closed. From 1410. Wind variable 2 knots. Visibility 15 kilometers. Broken 1,000 feet cumulus. Temperature 26. Dew point 25. QNH 1010 hectopascals 2983 inches. Advise you have information Victor. Nalitra International Airport information Victor. 1330. ILS Yankee runway 16 right approach and ILS Yankee runway 16 left approach. Using runway 16 right and 16 left. Departure frequency 124.2. Parallel approaches in progress. Runway 16 left and 34 right will be closed. From 1410. Wind variable 2 knots. Visibility 15 kilometers. Broken 1,000 feet cumulus. Temperature 26. Dew point 25. QNH 1010 hectopascals 2983 inches. Advise you have information Victor. Nalitra International Airport information Victor. 1330. ILS Yankee runway 16 right approach and ILS Yankee runway 16 left approach. Using runway 16 right and 16 left. Departure frequency 124.2. Parallel approaches in progress. Runway 16 left and 34 right will be closed. From 1410. Wind variable 2 knots. Visibility 15 kilometers. Broken 1,000 feet cumulus. Temperature 26. Dew point 25. 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Advise you have information Victor. Nalitra International Airport information Victor. 1330. ILS Yankee runway 16 right approach and ILS Yankee runway 16 left approach. Using runway 16 right and 16 left. Departure frequency 124.2.
Parallel approaches in progress. Runway 16 left and tree 4 right will be closed. From 1410. Wind variable 2 knots. Visibility 15 kilometers. Broken 1000 feet cumulus. Temperature 26. Dew point 25. QNH 1010 hectopascals 2-9-8 tree inches. Advise you have information, Victor. Nalitra International Airport information, Victor. 1330. ILS Yankee runway 16 right approach and ILS Yankee runway 16 left approach. Using runway 16 right and 16 left. Departure frequency 124.2. Parallel approaches in progress. Runway 16 left and tree 4 right will be closed. From 1410. Wind variable 2 knots. Visibility 15 kilometers. Broken 1000 feet cumulus. Temperature 26. Dew point 25. QNH 1010 hectopascals 2-9-8 tree inches. Advise you have information, Victor. Nalitra International Airport information, Victor. 1330. ILS Yankee runway 16 right approach and ILS Yankee runway 16 left approach. Using runway 16 right and 16 left. Departure frequency 124.2. Parallel approaches in progress. Runway 16 left and tree 4 right will be closed. From 1410. Wind variable 2 knots. Visibility 15 kilometers. Broken 1000 feet cumulus. Temperature 26. Dew point 25. QNH 1010 hectopascals 2-9-8 tree inches. Advise you have information, Victor. Nalitra International Airport information, Victor. 1330. ILS Yankee runway 16 right approach and ILS Yankee runway 16 left approach. Using runway 16 right and 16 left. Departure frequency 124.2. Parallel approaches in progress. Runway 16 left and tree 4 right will be closed. From 1410. Wind variable 2 knots. Visibility 15 kilometers. Broken 1000 feet cumulus. Temperature 26. Dew point 25. QNH 1010 hectopascals 2-9-8 tree inches. Advise you have information, Victor. Nalitra International Airport information, Victor. 1330. ILS Yankee runway 16 right approach and ILS Yankee runway 16 left approach. Using runway 16 right and 16 left. Departure frequency 124.2. Parallel approaches in progress. Runway 16 left and tree 4 right will be closed. From 1410. Wind variable 2 knots. Visibility 15 kilometers. Broken 1000 feet cumulus. Temperature 26. Dew point 25. QNH 1010 hectopascals 2-9-8 tree inches. Advise you have information, Victor. Nalitra International Airport information, Victor. 1330. ILS Yankee runway 16 right approach and ILS Yankee runway 16 left approach. Using runway 16 right and 16 left. Departure frequency 124.2. Parallel approaches in progress. Runway 16 left and tree 4 right will be closed. From 1410. Wind variable 2 knots. Visibility 15 kilometers. Broken 1000 feet cumulus. Temperature 26. Dew point 25. QNH 1010 hectopascals 2-9-8 tree inches. Advise you have information, Victor. Nalitra International Airport information, Victor. 1330. ILS Yankee runway 16 right approach and ILS Yankee runway 16 left approach.
using runway 16 right and 16 left. Departure frequency 124.2. Parallel approaches in progress. Runway 16 left and tree 4 right will be closed. From 1410. Wind variable 2 knots. Visibility 15 kilometers. Broken 1000 feet cumulus. Temperature 26. Dew point 25. QNH 1010 hectopascals 2983 inches. Advise you have information, Victor. Nalitra International Airport information, Victor. 1330. ILS Yankee runway 16 right approach and ILS Yankee runway 16 left approach. Using runway 16 right and 16 left. Departure frequency 124.2. Parallel approaches in progress. Runway 16 left and tree 4 right will be closed. From 1410. Wind variable 2 knots. Visibility 15 kilometers. Broken 1000 feet cumulus. Temperature 26. Dew point 25. QNH 1010 hectopascals 2983 inches. Advise you have information, Victor. Nalitra International Airport information, Victor. 1330. ILS Yankee runway 16 right approach and ILS Yankee runway 16 left approach. Using runway 16 right and 16 left. Departure frequency 124.2. Parallel approaches in progress. Runway 16 left and tree 4 right will be closed. From 1410. Wind variable 2 knots. Visibility 15 kilometers. Broken 1000 feet cumulus. Temperature 26. Dew point 25. QNH 1010 hectopascals 2983 inches. Advise you have information, Victor. Nalitra International Airport information, Victor. 1330. ILS Yankee runway 16 right approach and ILS Yankee runway 16 left approach. Using runway 16 right and 16 left. Departure frequency 124.2. Parallel approaches in progress. Runway 16 left and tree 4 right will be closed. From 1410. Wind variable 2 knots. Visibility 15 kilometers. Broken 1000 feet cumulus. Temperature 26. Dew point 25. QNH 1010 hectopascals 2983 inches. Advise you have information, Victor. Nalitra International Airport information, Victor. 1330. ILS Yankee runway 16 right approach and ILS Yankee runway 16 left approach. Using runway 16 right and 16 left. Departure frequency 124.2. Parallel approaches in progress. Runway 16 left and tree 4 right will be closed. From 1410. Wind variable 2 knots. Visibility 15 kilometers. Broken 1000 feet cumulus. Temperature 26. Dew point 25. QNH 1010 hectopascals 2983 inches. Advise you have information, Victor. Nalitra International Airport information, Victor. 1330. ILS Yankee runway 16 right approach and ILS Yankee runway 16 left approach. Using runway 16 right and 16 left. Departure frequency 124.2. Parallel approaches in progress. Runway 16 left and tree 4 right will be closed. From 1410. Wind variable 2 knots. Visibility 15 kilometers. Broken 1000 feet cumulus. Temperature 26. Dew point 25. QNH 1010 hectopascals 2983 inches. Advise you have information, Victor. Nalitra International Airport information, Victor.
1330. ILS Yankee runway 16 right approach and ILS Yankee runway 16 left approach. Using runway 16 right and 16 left. Departure frequency 124.2. Parallel approaches in progress. Runway 16 left and 34 right will be closed. From 1410. Wind variable 2 knots. Visibility 15 kilometers. Broken 1,000 feet cumulus. Temperature 26. Dew point 25. QNH 1010 hectopascals 2983 inches. Advise you have information, Victor. Nalitra International Airport information, Victor. 1330. ILS Yankee runway 16 right approach and ILS Yankee runway 16 left approach. Using runway 16 right and 16 left. Departure frequency 124.2. Parallel approaches in progress. Runway 16 left and 34 right will be closed. From 1410. Wind variable 2 knots. Visibility 15 kilometers. Broken 1,000 feet cumulus. Temperature 26. Dew point 25. QNH 1010 hectopascals 2983 inches. Advise you have information, Victor. Nalitra International Airport information, Victor. 1330. ILS Yankee runway 16 right approach and ILS Yankee runway 16 left approach. Using runway 16 right and 16 left. Departure frequency 124.2. Parallel approaches in progress. Runway 16 left and 34 right will be closed. From 1410. Wind variable 2 knots. Visibility 15 kilometers. Broken 1,000 feet cumulus. Temperature 26. Dew point 25. QNH 1010 hectopascals 2983 inches. Advise you have information, Victor. Nalitra International Airport information, Victor. 1330. ILS Yankee runway 16 right approach and ILS Yankee runway 16 left approach. Using runway 16 right and 16 left. Departure frequency 124.2. Parallel approaches in progress. Runway 16 left and 34 right will be closed. From 1410. Wind variable 2 knots. Visibility 15 kilometers. Broken 1,000 feet cumulus. Temperature 26. Dew point 25. QNH 1010 hectopascals 2983 inches. Advise you have information, Victor. Nalitra International Airport information, Victor. 1330. ILS Yankee runway 16 right approach and ILS Yankee runway 16 left approach. Using runway 16 right and 16 left. Departure frequency 124.2. Parallel approaches in progress. Runway 16 left and 34 right will be closed. From 1410. Wind variable 2 knots. Visibility 15 kilometers. Broken 1,000 feet cumulus. Temperature 26. Dew point 25. QNH 1010 hectopascals 2983 inches. Advise you have information, Victor. Nalitra International Airport information, Victor. 1330. ILS Yankee runway 16 right approach and ILS Yankee runway 16 left approach. Using runway 16 right and 16 left. Departure frequency 124.2. Parallel approaches in progress. Runway 16 left and 34 right will be closed. From 1410. Wind variable 2 knots. Visibility 15 kilometers. Broken 1,000 feet cumulus. Temperature 26. Dew point 25. QNH 1010 hectopascals 2983 inches.
Advise you have information, Victor. Nalita International Airport.

10 hecta basukos, 2, 9, or 8 tree inches. Advise you have information, Victor. Na Litra International Airport, information, Victor. 1330. ILS Yankee runway 16 right approach and ILS Yankee runway 16 left approach. Using runway 16 right and 16 left. Departure frequency 124.2. Parallel approaches in progress. Runway 16 left and 34 right will be closed. From 1410. Wind variable 2 knots. Visibility 15 kilometers. Broken 1,000 feet cumulus. Temperature 26. Dew point 25. QNH 1010 hectopascals 2, 9 or 8 tree inches. Advise you have information, Victor. Na Litra International Airport, information, Victor. 1330. ILS Yankee runway 16 right approach and ILS Yankee runway 16 left approach. Using runway 16 right and 16 left. Departure frequency 124.2. Parallel approaches in progress. Runway 16 left and 34 right will be closed. From 1410. Wind variable 2 knots. Visibility 15 kilometers. Broken 1,000 feet cumulus. Temperature 26. Dew point 25. QNH 1010 hectopascals 2, 9 or 8 tree inches. Advise you have information, Victor. Na Litra International Airport, information, Victor. 1330. ILS Yankee runway 16 right approach and ILS Yankee runway 16 left approach. Using runway 16 right and 16 left. Departure frequency 124.2. Parallel approaches in progress. Runway 16 left and 34 right will be closed. From 1410. Wind variable 2 knots. Visibility 15 kilometers. Broken 1,000 feet cumulus. Temperature 26. Dew point 25. QNH 1010 hectopascals 2, 9 or 8 tree inches. Advise you have information, Victor. Na Litra International Airport, information, Victor. 1330. ILS Yankee runway 16 right approach and ILS Yankee runway 16 left approach. Using runway 16 right and 16 left. Departure frequency 124.2. Parallel approaches in progress. Runway 16 left and 34 right will be closed. From 1410. Wind variable 2 knots. Visibility 15 kilometers. Broken 1,000 feet cumulus. Temperature 26. Dew point 25. QNH 1010 hectopascals 2, 9 or 8 tree inches. Advise you have information, Victor. Na Litra International Airport, information, Victor. 1330. ILS Yankee runway 16 right approach and ILS Yankee runway 16 left approach. Using runway 16 right and 16 left. Departure frequency 124.2. Parallel approaches in progress. Runway 16 left and 34 right will be closed. From 1410. Wind variable 2 knots. Visibility 15 kilometers. Broken 1,000 feet cumulus. Temperature 26. Dew point 25. QNH 1010 hectopascals 2, 9 or 8 tree inches. Advise you have information, Victor. Na Litra International Airport, information, Victor. 1330. ILS Yankee runway 16 right approach and ILS Yankee runway 16 left approach. Using runway 16 right and 16 left. Departure frequency 124.2. Parallel approaches in progress. Runway 16 left and 34 right will be closed. From 1410. Wind variable 2 knots. Visibility 15 kilometers.
Broken 1,000 feet cumulus. Temperature 26. Dewpoint 25. QNH 1010 hectopascals 2983 inches. Advise you have information, Victor. Nalitra International Airport Information Whiskey. 1400. ILS Yankee Runway 16 right approach. Using runway 16 right. Departure frequency 124.2. Runway 16 left and 34 right will be closed. From 1410. Wind 060 degrees 4 knots. Visibility 10 kilometers. Broken 900 feet cloud type unknown. Overcast 2000 feet cloud type unknown. Cloud amount and height unknown cumulonimbus. Temperature 26. Dewpoint 24. QNH 1010 hectopascals 2983 inches. Remarks. Cumulonimbus. 40 kilometers. East. Moving southeast. Advise you have information whiskey. Nalitra International Airport Information Whiskey. 1400. ILS Yankee Runway 16 right approach. Using runway 16 right. Departure frequency 124.2. Runway 16 left and 34 right will be closed. From 1410. Wind 060 degrees 4 knots. Visibility 10 kilometers. Broken 900 feet cloud type unknown. Overcast 2000 feet cloud type unknown. Cloud amount and height unknown cumulonimbus. Temperature 26. Dewpoint 24. QNH 1010 hectopascals 2983 inches. Remarks. Cumulonimbus. 40 kilometers. East. Moving southeast. Advise you have information whiskey. Nalitra International Airport Information Whiskey. 1400. ILS Yankee Runway 16 right approach. Using runway 16 right. Departure frequency 124.2. Runway 16 left and 34 right will be closed. From 1410. Wind 060 degrees 4 knots. Visibility 10 kilometers. Broken 900 feet cloud type unknown. Overcast 2000 feet cloud type unknown. Cloud amount and height unknown cumulonimbus. Temperature 26. Dewpoint 24. QNH 1010 hectopascals 2983 inches. Remarks. Cumulonimbus. 40 kilometers. East. Moving southeast. Advise you have information whiskey. Nalitra International Airport Information Whiskey. 1400. ILS Yankee Runway 16 right approach. Using runway 16 right. Departure frequency 124.2. Runway 16 left and 34 right will be closed. From 1410. Wind 060 degrees 4 knots. Visibility 10 kilometers. Broken 900 feet cloud type unknown. Overcast 2000 feet cloud type unknown. Cloud amount and height unknown cumulonimbus. Temperature 26. Dewpoint 24. QNH 1010 hectopascals 2983 inches. Remarks. Cumulonimbus. 40 kilometers. East. Moving southeast. Advise you have information whiskey. Nalitra International Airport Information Whiskey. 1400. ILS Yankee Runway 16 right approach. Using runway 16 right. Departure frequency 124.2. Runway 16 left and 34 right will be closed. From 1410. Wind 060 degrees 4 knots. Visibility 10 kilometers. Broken 900 feet cloud type unknown. Overcast 2000 feet cloud type unknown.
Cloud amount in Highland known cumulonimbus. Temperature 26. Dew point 24. QNH 1010 hectopascals 2983 inches. Remarks. Cumulonimbus. 40 kilometers. East. Moving southeast. Advise you have information whiskey. Nalitra International Airport information whiskey. 1400. ILS Yankee runway 16 right approach. Using runway 16 right. Departure frequency 124.2. Runway 16 left and 34 right will be closed. From 1410. Wind 060 degrees 4 knots. Visibility 10 kilometers. Broken 900 feet cloud type unknown. Overcast 2000 feet cloud type unknown. Cloud amount and high unknown cumulonimbus. Temperature 26. Dew point 24. QNH 1010 hectopascals 2983 inches. Remarks. Cumulonimbus. 40 kilometers. East. Moving southeast. Advise you have information whiskey. Nalitra International Airport information whiskey. 1400. ILS Yankee runway 16 right approach. Using runway 16 right. Departure frequency 124.2. Runway 16 left and 34 right will be closed. From 1410. Wind 060 degrees 4 knots. Visibility 10 kilometers. Broken 900 feet cloud type unknown. Overcast 2000 feet cloud type unknown. Cloud amount and high unknown cumulonimbus. Temperature 26. Dew point 24. QNH 1010 hectopascals 2983 inches. Remarks. Cumulonimbus. 40 kilometers. East. Moving southeast. Advise you have information whiskey. Nalitra International Airport information whiskey. 1400. ILS Yankee runway 16 right approach. Using runway 16 right. Departure frequency 124.2. Runway 16 left and 34 right will be closed. From 1410. Wind 060 degrees 4 knots. Visibility 10 kilometers. Broken 900 feet cloud type unknown. Overcast 2000 feet cloud type unknown. Cloud amount and high unknown cumulonimbus. Temperature 26. Dew point 24. QNH 1010 hectopascals 2983 inches. Remarks. Cumulonimbus. 40 kilometers. East. Moving southeast. Advise you have information whiskey. Nalitra International Airport information whiskey. 1400. ILS Yankee runway 16 right approach. Using runway 16 right. Departure frequency 124.2. Runway 16 left and 34 right will be closed. From 1410. Wind 060 degrees 4 knots. Visibility 10 kilometers. Broken 900 feet cloud type unknown. Overcast 2000 feet cloud type unknown. Cloud amount and high unknown cumulonimbus. Temperature 26. Dew point 24. QNH 1010 hectopascals 2983 inches. Remarks. Cumulonimbus. 40 kilometers. East. Moving southeast. Advise you have information whiskey. Nalitra International Airport information X-ray. 1400. ILS Yankee runway 16 right approach. Using runway 16 right. Departure frequency 124.2. Runway 16 left and 34 right closed. Until 2030. Runway 16 right and 34 left will be closed. From 1510.
except aircraft with prior permission. Wind 060 degrees 4 knots. Visibility 10 kilometers. Broken 900 feet cloud type unknown. Overcast 2000 feet cloud type unknown. Cloud amount and height unknown cumulonimbus. Temperature 26. Dew point 24. QNH 1010 hectopascals 2983 inches. Remarks. Cumulonimbus. 40 kilometers. East. Moving southeast. Advise you have information X-ray. Nalitra International Airport information X-ray. 1400. ILS Yankee runway 16 right approach. Using runway 16 right. Departure frequency 124.2. Runway 16 left and 34 right closed. Until 2030. Runway 16 right and 34 left will be closed. From 1510. Except aircraft with prior permission. Wind 060 degrees 4 knots. Visibility 10 kilometers. Broken 900 feet cloud type unknown. Overcast 2000 feet cloud type unknown. Cloud amount and height unknown cumulonimbus. Temperature 26. Dew point 24. QNH 1010 hectopascals 2983 inches. Remarks. Cumulonimbus. 40 kilometers. East. Moving southeast. Advise you have information X-ray. Nalitra International Airport information X-ray. 1400. ILS Yankee runway 16 right approach. Using runway 16 right. Departure frequency 124.2. Runway 16 left and 34 right closed. Until 2030. Runway 16 right and 34 left will be closed. From 1510. Except aircraft with prior permission. Wind 060 degrees 4 knots. Visibility 10 kilometers. Broken 900 feet cloud type unknown. Overcast 2000 feet cloud type unknown. Cloud amount and height unknown cumulonimbus. Temperature 26. Dew point 24. QNH 1010 hectopascals 2983 inches. Remarks. Cumulonimbus. 40 kilometers. East. Moving southeast. Advise you have information X-ray. Nalitra International Airport information X-ray. 1400. ILS Yankee runway 16 right approach. Using runway 16 right. Departure frequency 124.2. Runway 16 left and 34 right closed. Until 2030. Runway 16 right and 34 left will be closed. From 1510. Except aircraft with prior permission. Wind 060 degrees 4 knots. Visibility 10 kilometers. Broken 900 feet cloud type unknown. Overcast 2000 feet cloud type unknown. Cloud amount and height unknown cumulonimbus. Temperature 26. Dew point 24. QNH 1010 hectopascals 2983 inches. Remarks. Cumulonimbus. 40 kilometers. East. Moving southeast. Advise you have information X-ray. Nalitra International Airport information X-ray. 1400. ILS Yankee runway 16 right approach. Using runway 16 right. Departure frequency 124.2. Runway 16 left and 34 right closed. Until 2030. Runway 16 right and 34 left will be closed. From 1510. Except aircraft with prior permission. Wind 060 degrees 4 knots. Visibility 10 kilometers. Broken 900 feet cloud type unknown. Overcast 2000 feet cloud type unknown. Cloud amount and height unknown cumulonimbus.
temperature 26, dew point 24, QNH 1010 hectopascals 2983 inches. Remarks, cumulonimbus, 40 kilometers, east, moving southeast. Advise you have information X-ray. Nalitra International Airport information Yankee. 1415. ILS Yankee runway 16 right approach. Using runway 16 right. Departure frequency 124.2. Runway 16 left and 34 right closed. Until 2030. Runway 16 right and 34 left will be closed. From 1510. Accept aircraft with prior permission. Wind 030 degrees 5 knots. Direction variable between 360 and 060 degrees. Visibility 10 kilometers. Scattered 800 feet cloud type unknown. Broken 1100 feet cloud type unknown. Overcast 1900 feet cloud type unknown. Temperature 26. Dew point 24. QNH 1010 hectopascals 2983 inches. Advise you have information Yankee. Nalitra International Airport information Zulu. 1417. ILS Yankee runway 16 right approach. Using runway 16 right. Departure frequency 124.2. Runway 16 left and 34 right closed. Until 2030. Runway 16 right and 34 left will be closed. From 1510. Accept aircraft with prior permission. Wind 030 degrees 6 knots. Direction variable between 360 and 060 degrees. Visibility 10 kilometers. Broken 800 feet cloud type unknown. Broken 1100 feet cloud type unknown. Overcast 1900 feet cloud type unknown. Temperature 25. Dew point 24. QNH 1010 hectopascals 2983 inches. Advise you have information Zulu. Nalitra International Airport information Zulu. 1417. ILS Yankee runway 16 right approach. Using runway 16 right. Departure frequency 124.2. Runway 16 left and 34 right closed. Until 2030. Runway 16 right and 34 left will be closed. From 1510. Accept aircraft with prior permission. Wind 030 degrees 6 knots. Direction variable between 360 and 060 degrees. Visibility 10 kilometers. Broken 800 feet cloud type unknown. Broken 1100 feet cloud type unknown. Overcast 1900 feet cloud type unknown. Temperature 25. Dew point 24. QNH 1010 hectopascals 2983 inches. Advise you have information Zulu. Nalitra International Airport information Zulu. 1417. ILS Yankee runway 16 right approach. Using runway 16 right. Departure frequency 124.2. Runway 16 left and 34 right closed. Until 2030. Runway 16 right and 34 left will be closed. From 1510. Accept aircraft with prior permission. Wind 030 degrees 6 knots. Direction variable between 360 and 060 degrees. Visibility 10 kilometers. Broken 800 feet cloud type unknown. Broken 1100 feet cloud type unknown. Overcast 1900 feet cloud type unknown. Temperature 25. Dew point 24. QNH 1010 hectopascals 2983 inches. Advise you have information Zulu.
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ILS Yankee Runway 16 right approach. Using runway 16 right. Departure frequency 124.2. Runway 16 left and 34 right closed. Until 2030. Runway 16 right and 34 left will be closed. From 1510. 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Due to maintenance. Wind 030 degrees 6 knots. Direction variable between 360 and 060 degrees. Visibility 10 kilometers. Broken 800 feet cloud type unknown. Broken 1100 feet cloud type unknown. Overcast 1900 feet cloud type unknown. Temperature 25. Dew point 24. QNH 1010 hectopascals 2983 inches. 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ILS Yankee Runway 16 right approach. Using runway 16 right. Departure frequency 124.2. Runway 16 left and 34 right closed. Until 2030. Runway 16 right and 34 left will be closed. From 1510. 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Due to maintenance. Wind 030 degrees 6 knots. Direction variable between 360 and 060 degrees. Visibility 10 kilometers. Broken 800 feet cloud type unknown. Broken 1100 feet cloud type unknown. Overcast 1900 feet cloud type unknown. Temperature 25. Dew point 24. QNH 1010 hectopascals 2983 inches. 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ILS Yankee Runway 16 right approach. Using runway 16 right. Departure frequency 124.2. Runway 16 left and 34 right closed. Until 2030. Runway 16 right and 34 left will be closed. From 1510. Accept aircraft with prior permission. 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Due to maintenance. Wind 030 degrees 6 knots. Direction variable between 360 and 060 degrees. Visibility 10 kilometers. Broken 800 feet cloud type unknown. Broken 1100 feet cloud type unknown. Overcast 1900 feet cloud type unknown. Temperature 25. Dew point 24. QNH 1010 hectopascals 2983 inches. 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ILS Yankee Runway 16 right approach. Using runway 16 right. Departure frequency 124.2. Runway 16 left and 34 right closed. Until 2030. Runway 16 right and 34 left will be closed. From 1510. 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Due to maintenance. Wind 030 degrees 6 knots. Direction variable between 360 and 060 degrees. Visibility 10 kilometers. Broken 800 feet cloud type unknown. Broken 1100 feet cloud type unknown. Overcast 1900 feet cloud type unknown. Temperature 25. Dew point 24. QNH 1010 hectopascals 2983 inches. 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
ILS Yankee runway 16 right approach. Using runway 16 right. Departure frequency 124.2. Runway 16 left and 34 right closed. Until 2030. Runway 16 right and 34 left will be closed. From 1510. Accept aircraft with prior permission. 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Wind 030 degrees 6 knots. Direction variable between 360 and 060 degrees. Visibility 10 kilometers. Broken 800 feet cloud type unknown. Broken 1100 feet cloud type unknown. Overcast 1900 feet cloud type unknown. Temperature 25. Dew point 24. QNH 1010 hectopascals 2983 inches. 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ILS Yankee runway 16 right approach. Using runway 16 right. Departure frequency 124.2. Runway 16 left and 34 right closed. Until 2030. Runway 16 right and 34 left will be closed. From 1510. 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Wind 030 degrees 6 knots. Direction variable between 360 and 060 degrees. Visibility 10 kilometers. Broken 800 feet cloud type unknown. Broken 1100 feet cloud type unknown. Overcast 1900 feet cloud type unknown. Temperature 25. Dew point 24. QNH 1010 hectopascals 2983 inches. 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ILS Yankee runway 16 right approach. Using runway 16 right. Departure frequency 124.2. Runway 16 left and 34 right closed. Until 2030. Runway 16 right and 34 left will be closed. From 1510. 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Wind 030 degrees 6 knots. Direction variable between 360 and 060 degrees. Visibility 10 kilometers. Broken 800 feet cloud type unknown. Broken 1100 feet cloud type unknown. Overcast 1900 feet cloud type unknown. Temperature 25. Dew point 24. QNH 1010 hectopascals 2983 inches. 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Nalita International Airport information alpha. 1417. ILS Yankee runway 16 right approach. Using runway 16 right. Departure frequency 124.2. Runway 16 left and 34 right closed. Until 2030. Runway 16 right and 34 left will be closed. From 1510. Accept aircraft with prior permission. Departure clearance by data link unserviceable due to maintenance. Wind 030 degrees 6 knots. Direction variable between 360 and 060 degrees. Visibility 10 kilometers. Broken 800 feet cloud type unknown. Broken 1100 feet cloud type unknown. Overcast 1900 feet cloud type unknown. Temperature 25. Dew point 24. QNH 1010 hectopascals 2983 inches. 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Nalita International Airport information Bravo. 1430. ILS Yankee runway 16 right approach.
using runway 16 right. Departure frequency 124.2. Runway 16 left and 34 right closed. Until 2030. Runway 16 right and 34 left will be closed. From 1510. 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Due to maintenance. Wind 040 degrees 5 knots. Direction variable between 360 and 070 degrees. Visibility 10 kilometers. Broken 800 feet cloud type unknown. Overcast 1100 feet cloud type unknown. Temperature 25. Dew point 24. QNH 1010 hectopascals 29.82 inches. 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Nalita International Airport information Bravo. 1430. ILS Yankee runway 16 right approach. Using runway 16 right. Departure frequency 124.2. Runway 16 left and 34 right closed. Until 2030. Runway 16 right and 34 left will be closed. From 1510. 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Due to maintenance. Wind 040 degrees 5 knots. Direction variable between 360 and 070 degrees. Visibility 10 kilometers. Broken 800 feet cloud type unknown. Overcast 1100 feet cloud type unknown. Temperature 25. Dew point 24. QNH 1010 hectopascals 29.82 inches. Advise you have information Bravo. Nalita International Airport information Bravo. 1430. ILS Yankee runway 16 right approach. Using runway 16 right. Departure frequency 124.2. Runway 16 left and 34 right closed. Until 2030. Runway 16 right and 34 left will be closed. From 1510. Accept aircraft with prior permission. 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Due to maintenance. Wind 040 degrees 5 knots. Direction variable between 360 and 070 degrees. Visibility 10 kilometers. Broken 800 feet cloud type unknown. Overcast 1100 feet cloud type unknown. Temperature 25. Dew point 24. QNH 1010 hectopascals 29.82 inches. Advise you have information Bravo. Nalita International Airport information Bravo. 1430. ILS Yankee runway 16 right approach. Using runway 16 right. Departure frequency 124.2. Runway 16 left and 34 right closed. Until 2030. Runway 16 right and 34 left will be closed. From 1510. 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Due to maintenance. Wind 040 degrees 5 knots. Direction variable between 360 and 070 degrees. Visibility 10 kilometers. Broken 800 feet cloud type unknown. Overcast 1100 feet cloud type unknown. Temperature 25. Dew point 24. QNH 1010 hectopascals 29.82 inches. Advise you have information Bravo. Nalita International Airport information Bravo. 1430. ILS Yankee runway 16 right approach. Using runway 16 right. Departure frequency 124.2. Runway 16 left and 34 right closed. Until 2030. Runway 16 right and 34 left will be closed. From 1510.
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Wind 040 degrees 5 knots. Direction variable between 360 and 070 degrees. Visibility 10 kilometers. Broken 800 feet cloud type unknown. Overcast 1100 feet cloud type unknown. Temperature 25. Dew point 24. QNH 1010 hectopascals 2982 inches. Advise you have information Bravo. Nalitra International Airport information Bravo. 1430. ILS Yankee runway 16 right approach. Using runway 16 right. Departure frequency 124.2. Runway 16 left and 34 right closed. Until 2030. Runway 16 right and 34 left will be closed. From 1510. Accept aircraft with prior permission. 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Due to maintenance. Wind 040 degrees 5 knots. Direction variable between 360 and 070 degrees. Visibility 10 kilometers. Broken 800 feet cloud type unknown. Overcast 1100 feet cloud type unknown. Temperature 25. Dew point 24. QNH 1010 hectopascals 2982 inches. Advise you have information Bravo. Nalitra International Airport information Bravo. 1430. ILS Yankee runway 16 right approach. Using runway 16 right. Departure frequency 124.2. Runway 16 left and 34 right closed. Until 2030. Runway 16 right and 34 left will be closed. From 1510. 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Due to maintenance. Wind 040 degrees 5 knots. Direction variable between 360 and 070 degrees. Visibility 10 kilometers. Broken 800 feet cloud type unknown. Overcast 1100 feet cloud type unknown. Temperature 25. Dew point 24. QNH 1010 hectopascals 2982 inches. Advise you have information Bravo. Nalitra International Airport information Bravo. 1430. ILS Yankee runway 16 right approach. Using runway 16 right. Departure frequency 124.2. Runway 16 left and 34 right closed. Until 2030. Runway 16 right and 34 left will be closed. From 1510. Accept aircraft with prior permission. 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Due to maintenance. Wind 040 degrees 5 knots. Direction variable between 360 and 070 degrees. Visibility 10 kilometers. Broken 800 feet cloud type unknown. Overcast 1100 feet cloud type unknown. Temperature 25. Dew point 24. QNH 1010 hectopascals 2982 inches. 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Nalitra International Airport information Bravo. 1430. ILS Yankee runway 16 right approach. Using runway 16 right. Departure frequency 124.2. Runway 16 left and 34 right closed. Until 2030. Runway 16 right and 34 left will be closed. From 1510. 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Due to maintenance. Wind 040 degrees 5 knots. Direction variable between 360 and 070 degrees. Visibility 10 kilometers.
Broken 800 feet cloud type unknown. Overcast 1100 feet cloud type unknown. Temperature 25. Dew point 24. QNH 1010 hectopascals 2982 inches. 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Nalitra International Airport information Bravo. 1430. ILS Yankee runway 16 right approach. Using runway 16 right. Departure frequency 124.2. Runway 16 left and 34 right closed. Until 2030. Runway 16 right and 34 left will be closed. From 1510. 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Due to maintenance. Wind 040 degrees 5 knots. Direction variable between 360 and 070 degrees. Visibility 10 kilometers. Broken 800 feet cloud type unknown. Overcast 1100 feet cloud type unknown. Temperature 25. Dew point 24. QNH 1010 hectopascals 2982 inches. 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Nalitra International Airport information Bravo. 1430. ILS Yankee runway 16 right approach. Using runway 16 right. Departure frequency 124.2. Runway 16 left and 34 right closed. Until 2030. Runway 16 right and 34 left will be closed. From 1510. Accept aircraft with prior permission. 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Due to maintenance. Wind 040 degrees 5 knots. Direction variable between 360 and 070 degrees. Visibility 10 kilometers. Broken 800 feet cloud type unknown. Overcast 1100 feet cloud type unknown. Temperature 25. Dew point 24. QNH 1010 hectopascals 2982 inches. 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Nalitra International Airport information Bravo. 1430. ILS Yankee runway 16 right approach. Using runway 16 right. Departure frequency 124.2. Runway 16 left and 34 right closed. Until 2030. Runway 16 right and 34 left will be closed. From 1510. 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Due to maintenance. Wind 040 degrees 5 knots. Direction variable between 360 and 070 degrees. Visibility 10 kilometers. Broken 800 feet cloud type unknown. Overcast 1100 feet cloud type unknown. Temperature 25. Dew point 24. QNH 1010 hectopascals 2982 inches. 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Nalitra International Airport information Bravo. 1430. ILS Yankee runway 16 right approach. Using runway 16 right. Departure frequency 124.2. Runway 16 left and 34 right closed. Until 2030. Runway 16 right and 34 left will be closed. From 1510. Accept aircraft with prior permission. 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Due to maintenance. Wind 040 degrees 5 knots. Direction variable between 360 and 070 degrees. Visibility 10 kilometers. Broken 800 feet cloud type unknown. Overcast 1100 feet cloud type unknown. Temperature 25. Dew point 24. QNH 1010 hectopascals 2982 inches. 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
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ILS Yankee runway 16 right approach. Using runway 16 right. Departure frequency 124.2. Runway 16 left and 34 right closed. Until 2030. Runway 16 right and 34 left will be closed. From 1510. Accept aircraft with prior permission. 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Due to maintenance. Wind 040 degrees 5 knots. Direction variable between 360 and 070 degrees. Visibility 10 kilometers. Broken 800 feet cloud type unknown. Overcast 1100 feet cloud type unknown. Temperature 25. Dew point 24. QNH 1010 hectopascals 2982 inches. Advise you have information, Bravo. 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ILS Yankee runway 16 right approach. Using runway 16 right. Departure frequency 124.2. Runway 16 left and 34 right closed. Until 2030. Runway 16 right and 34 left will be closed. From 1510. Accept aircraft with prior permission. 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Due to maintenance. Wind 040 degrees 5 knots. Direction variable between 360 and 070 degrees. Visibility 10 kilometers. Broken 800 feet cloud type unknown. Overcast 1100 feet cloud type unknown. Temperature 25. Dew point 24. QNH 1010 hectopascals 2982 inches. Advise you have information, Bravo. 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ILS Yankee runway 16 right approach. Using runway 16 right. Departure frequency 124.2. Runway 16 left and 34 right closed. Until 2030. Runway 16 right and 34 left will be closed. From 1510. Accept aircraft with prior permission. 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Due to maintenance. Wind 040 degrees 5 knots. Direction variable between 360 and 070 degrees. Visibility 10 kilometers. Broken 800 feet cloud type unknown. Overcast 1100 feet cloud type unknown. Temperature 25. Dew point 24. QNH 1010 hectopascals 2982 inches. 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ILS Yankee runway 16 right approach. Using runway 16 right. Departure frequency 124.2. Runway 16 left and 34 right closed. Until 2030. Runway 16 right and 34 left will be closed. From 1510. Accept aircraft with prior permission. 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Due to maintenance. Wind 040 degrees 5 knots. Direction variable between 360 and 070 degrees. Visibility 10 kilometers. Broken 800 feet cloud type unknown. Overcast 1100 feet cloud type unknown. Temperature 25. Dew point 24. QNH 1010 hectopascals 2982 inches. Advise you have information, Bravo. 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ILS Yankee runway 16 right approach. Using runway 16 right. Departure frequency 124.2. Runway 16 left and 34 right closed.
until 2030. Runway 16 right and 34 left will be closed from 1510.

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Wind 040 degrees 5 knots. Direction variable between 360 and 070 degrees. Visibility 10 kilometers. Broken 800 feet cloud type unknown. Overcast 1100 feet cloud type unknown. Temperature 25. Dew point 24. QNH 1010 hectopascals 2982 inches. Advise you have information Bravo. Nalitra International Airport information Bravo. 1430. ILS Yankee runway 16 right approach. Using runway 16 right. Departure frequency 124.2. Runway 16 left and 34 right closed. Until 2030. Runway 16 right and 34 left will be closed. From 1510. 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Due to maintenance. Wind 040 degrees 5 knots. Direction variable between 360 and 070 degrees. Visibility 10 kilometers. Broken 800 feet cloud type unknown. Overcast 1100 feet cloud type unknown. Temperature 25. Dew point 24. QNH 1010 hectopascals 2982 inches. 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Nalitra International Airport information Bravo. 1430. ILS Yankee runway 16 right approach. Using runway 16 right. Departure frequency 124.2. Runway 16 left and 34 right closed. Until 2030. Runway 16 right and 34 left will be closed. From 1510. 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Due to maintenance. Wind 040 degrees 5 knots. Direction variable between 360 and 070 degrees. Visibility 10 kilometers. Broken 800 feet cloud type unknown. Overcast 1100 feet cloud type unknown. Temperature 25. Dew point 24. QNH 1010 hectopascals 2982 inches. Advise you have information Bravo. Nalitra International Airport information Bravo. 1430. ILS Yankee runway 16 right approach. Using runway 16 right. Departure frequency 124.2. Runway 16 left and 34 right closed. Until 2030. Runway 16 right and 34 left will be closed. From 1510. 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Wind 040 degrees 5 knots. Direction variable between 360 and 070 degrees. Visibility 10 kilometers. Broken 800 feet cloud type unknown. Overcast 1100 feet cloud type unknown. Temperature 25. Dew point 24. QNH 1010 hectopascals 2982 inches. 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

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Runway 16 right and tree 4 left and 16 left and tree 4 right closed. Until 2030. Using runway will be 16 right and 16 left from 2030. Wind 050 degrees 5 knots. Visibility 8 kilometers.
overcast 400 feet, cloud type unknown, temperature 25, dew point 24, QNH 1009 or hectopascals 29 or 80 inches. Advise you have information alpha. Nalitra International Airport information alpha. 2000. Runway 16 right and 34 left and 16 left and 34 right closed. Until 2030. Using runway will be 16 right and 16 left from 2030. Wind 050 degrees 5 knots. Visibility 8 kilometers. Overcast 400 feet, cloud type unknown. Temperature 25. Dew point 24. QNH 1009 or hectopascals 29 or 80 inches. Advise you have information alpha. Nalitra International Airport information Bravo. 2002. Runway 16 right and 34 left and 16 left and 34 right closed. Until 2030. Using runway will be 16 right and 16 left from 2030. Wind 050 degrees 4 knots. Visibility 7 kilometers. Broken 200 feet, cloud type unknown. Overcast 400 feet, cloud type unknown. Temperature 25. Dew point 24. QNH 1009 or hectopascals 29 or 80 inches. Advise you have information Bravo. Nalitra International Airport information Bravo. 2002. Runway 16 right and 34 left and 16 left and 34 right closed. Until 2030. Using runway will be 16 right and 16 left from 2030. Wind 050 degrees 4 knots. Visibility 7 kilometers. Broken 200 feet, cloud type unknown. Overcast 400 feet, cloud type unknown. Temperature 25. Dew point 24. QNH 1009 or hectopascals 29 or 80 inches. Advise you have information Bravo. Nalitra International Airport information Bravo. 2002. Runway 16 right and 34 left and 16 left and 34 right closed. Until 2030. Using runway will be 16 right and 16 left from 2030. Wind 050 degrees 4 knots. Visibility 7 kilometers. Broken 200 feet, cloud type unknown. Overcast 400 feet, cloud type unknown. Temperature 25. Dew point 24. QNH 1009 or hectopascals 29 or 80 inches. Advise you have information Bravo. Nalitra International Airport information Bravo. 2002. Runway 16 right and 34 left and 16 left and 34 right closed. Until 2030. Using runway will be 16 right and 16 left from 2030. Wind 050 degrees 4 knots. Visibility 7 kilometers. Broken 200 feet, cloud type unknown. Overcast 400 feet, cloud type unknown. Temperature 25. Dew point 24. QNH 1009 or hectopascals 29 or 80 inches. Advise you have information Bravo. Nalitra International Airport information Bravo. 2002. Runway 16 right and 34 left and 16 left and 34 right closed. Until 2030. Using runway will be 16 right and 16 left from 2030. Wind 050 degrees 4 knots. Visibility 7 kilometers. Broken 200 feet, cloud type unknown. Overcast 400 feet, cloud type unknown. Temperature 25. Dew point 24. QNH 1009 or hectopascals 29 or 80 inches. Advise you have information Bravo. Nalitra International Airport information Bravo. 2002. Runway 16 right and 34 left and 16 left and 34 right closed.
until 2030. Using runway will be 16 right and 16 left from 2030. Wind 050 degrees 4 knots. Visibility 7 kilometers. Broken 200 feet cloud type unknown. Overcast 400 feet cloud type unknown. Temperature 25. Dew point 24. QNH 1009 or hectopascals 2980 inches. Advise you have information Bravo. Nalitra International Airport information Bravo. 2002. Runway 16 right and 34 left and 16 left and 34 right closed. Until 2030. Using runway will be 16 right and 16 left from 2030. Wind 050 degrees 4 knots. Visibility 7 kilometers. Broken 200 feet cloud type unknown. Overcast 400 feet cloud type unknown. Temperature 25. Dew point 24. QNH 1009 or hectopascals 2980 inches. Advise you have information Bravo. Nalitra International Airport information Bravo. 2002. Runway 16 right and 34 left and 16 left and 34 right closed. Until 2030. Using runway will be 16 right and 16 left from 2030. Wind 050 degrees 4 knots. Visibility 7 kilometers. Broken 200 feet cloud type unknown. Overcast 400 feet cloud type unknown. Temperature 25. Dew point 24. QNH 1009 or hectopascals 2980 inches. Advise you have information Bravo. Nalitra International Airport information Bravo. 2002. Runway 16 right and 34 left and 16 left and 34 right closed. Until 2030. Using runway will be 16 right and 16 left from 2030. Wind 050 degrees 4 knots. Visibility 7 kilometers. Broken 200 feet cloud type unknown. Overcast 400 feet cloud type unknown. Temperature 25. Dew point 24. QNH 1009 or hectopascals 2980 inches. Advise you have information Bravo. Nalitra International Airport information Bravo. 2002. Runway 16 right and 34 left and 16 left and 34 right closed. Until 2030. Using runway will be 16 right and 16 left from 2030. Wind 050 degrees 4 knots. Visibility 7 kilometers. Broken 200 feet cloud type unknown. Overcast 400 feet cloud type unknown. Temperature 25. Dew point 24. QNH 1009 or hectopascals 2980 inches. Advise you have information Bravo. Nalitra International Airport information Bravo. 2002. Runway 16 right and 34 left and 16 left and 34 right closed. Until 2030. Using runway will be 16 right and 16 left from 2030. Wind 050 degrees 4 knots. Visibility 7 kilometers. Broken 200 feet cloud type unknown. Overcast 400 feet cloud type unknown. Temperature 25. Dew point 24. QNH 1009 or hectopascals 2980 inches. Advise you have information Bravo. Nalitra International Airport information Bravo. 2002. Runway 16 right and 34 left and 16 left and 34 right closed. Until 2030. Using runway will be 16 right and 16 left from 2030. Wind 050 degrees 4 knots. Visibility 7 kilometers. Broken 200 feet cloud type unknown. Overcast 400 feet cloud type unknown. Temperature 25. Dew point 24. Q
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Advise you have information Bravo. Nalitra International Airport information Bravo. 2002. Runway 16 right and 34 left and 16 left and 34 right closed. Until 2030. Using runway will be 16 right and 16 left from 2030. Wind 050 degrees 4 knots. Visibility 7 kilometers. Broken 200 feet cloud type unknown. Overcast 400 feet cloud type unknown. Temperature 25. Dew point 24. QNH1009 or hectopascals 29 or 80 inches. Advise you have information Bravo. Nalitra International Airport information Bravo. 2002. Runway 16 right and 34 left and 16 left and 34 right closed. Until 2030. Using runway will be 16 right and 16 left from 2030. Wind 050 degrees 4 knots. Visibility 7 kilometers. Broken 200 feet cloud type unknown. Overcast 400 feet cloud type unknown. Temperature 25. Dew point 24. QNH1009 or hectopascals 29 or 80 inches. Advise you have information Bravo. Nalitra International Airport information Bravo. 2002. Runway 16 right and 34 left and 16 left and 34 right closed. Until 2030. Using runway will be 16 right and 16 left from 2030. Wind 050 degrees 4 knots. Visibility 7 kilometers. Broken 200 feet cloud type unknown. Overcast 400 feet cloud type unknown. Temperature 25. Dew point 24. QNH1009 or hectopascals 29 or 80 inches. Advise you have information Bravo. Nalitra International Airport information Bravo. 2002. Runway 16 right and 34 left and 16 left and 34 right closed. Until 2030. Using runway will be 16 right and 16 left from 2030. Wind 050 degrees 4 knots. Visibility 7 kilometers. Broken 200 feet cloud type unknown. Overcast 400 feet cloud type unknown. Temperature 25. Dew point 24. QNH1009 or hectopascals 29 or 80 inches. Advise you have information Bravo. Nalitra International Airport information Bravo. 2002. Runway 16 right and 34 left and 16 left and 34 right closed. Until 2030. Using runway will be 16 right and 16 left from 2030. Wind 050 degrees 4 knots. Visibility 7 kilometers. Broken 200 feet cloud type unknown. Overcast 400 feet cloud type unknown. Temperature 25. Dew point 24. QNH1009 or hectopascals 29 or 80 inches. Advise you have information Bravo. Nalitra International Airport information Bravo. 2002. Runway 16 right and 34 left and 16 left and 34 right closed. Until 2030. Using runway will be 16 right and 16 left from 2030. Wind 050 degrees 4 knots. Visibility 7 kilometers. Broken 200 feet cloud type unknown. Overcast 400 feet cloud type unknown. Temperature 25. Dew point 24. QNH1009 or hectopascals 29 or 80 inches. Advise you have information Bravo. Nalitra International Airport information Bravo. 2002. Runway 16 right and 34 left and 16 left and 34 right closed. Until 2030.
using runway will be 16 right and 16 left from 2030. Wind 050 degrees 4 knots. Visibility 7 kilometers. Broken 200 feet cloud type unknown. Overcast 400 feet cloud type unknown. Temperature 25. Dew point 24. QNH 1009 or hectopascals 29 or 80 inches. Advise you have information Bravo. Nalita International Airport information Bravo. 2002. Runway 16 right and 34 left and 16 left and 34 right closed. Until 2030. Using runway will be 16 right and 16 left from 2030. Wind 050 degrees 4 knots. Visibility 7 kilometers. Broken 200 feet cloud type unknown. Overcast 400 feet cloud type unknown. Temperature 25. Dew point 24. QNH 1009 or hectopascals 29 or 80 inches. Advise you have information Bravo. Nalita International Airport information Bravo. 2002. Runway 16 right and 34 left and 16 left and 34 right closed. Until 2030. Using runway will be 16 right and 16 left from 2030. Wind 050 degrees 4 knots. Visibility 7 kilometers. Broken 200 feet cloud type unknown. Overcast 400 feet cloud type unknown. Temperature 25. Dew point 24. QNH 1009 or hectopascals 29 or 80 inches. Advise you have information Bravo. Nalita International Airport information Bravo. 2002. Runway 16 right and 34 left and 16 left and 34 right closed. Until 2030. Using runway will be 16 right and 16 left from 2030. Wind 050 degrees 4 knots. Visibility 7 kilometers. Broken 200 feet cloud type unknown. Overcast 400 feet cloud type unknown. Temperature 25. Dew point 24. QNH 1009 or hectopascals 29 or 80 inches. Advise you have information Bravo. Nalita International Airport information Bravo. 2002. Runway 16 right and 34 left and 16 left and 34 right closed. Until 2030. Using runway will be 16 right and 16 left from 2030. Wind 050 degrees 4 knots. Visibility 7 kilometers. Broken 200 feet cloud type unknown. Overcast 400 feet cloud type unknown. Temperature 25. Dew point 24. QNH 1009 or hectopascals 29 or 80 inches. Advise you have information Bravo. Nalita International Airport information Bravo. 2002. Runway 16 right and 34 left and 16 left and 34 right closed. Until 2030. Using runway will be 16 right and 16 left from 2030. Wind 050 degrees 4 knots. Visibility 7 kilometers. Broken 200 feet cloud type unknown. Overcast 400 feet cloud type unknown. Temperature 25. Dew point 24. QNH 1009 or hectopascals 29 or 80 inches. Advise you have information Bravo. Nalita International Airport information Bravo. 2002. Runway 16 right and 34 left and 16 left and 34 right closed. Until 2030. Using runway will be 16 right and 16 left from 2030. Wind 050 degrees 4 knots. Visibility 7 kilometers. Broken 200 feet cloud type unknown. Overcast 400 feet cloud type unknown. Temperature 25. Dew point 24. QNH 1009 or hectopascals 29 or 80 inches.
Advise you have information, Bravo. Nalitra International Airport, information, Bravo. 2002. Runway 16 right and 34 left and 16 left and 34 right closed. Until 2030. Using runway will be 16 right and 16 left from 2030. Wind 050 degrees 4 knots. Visibility 7 kilometers. Broken 200 feet cloud type unknown. Overcast 400 feet cloud type unknown. Temperature 25. Dew point 24. QNH 1009 or hectopascals 2980 inches. Advise you have information, Bravo. Nalitra International Airport, information, Bravo. 2002. Runway 16 right and 34 left and 16 left and 34 right closed. Until 2030. Using runway will be 16 right and 16 left from 2030. Wind 050 degrees 4 knots. Visibility 7 kilometers. Broken 200 feet cloud type unknown. Overcast 400 feet cloud type unknown. Temperature 25. Dew point 24. QNH 1009 or hectopascals 2980 inches. Advise you have information, Bravo. Nalitra International Airport, information, Bravo. 2002. Runway 16 right and 34 left and 16 left and 34 right closed. Until 2030. Using runway will be 16 right and 16 left from 2030. Wind 050 degrees 4 knots. Visibility 7 kilometers. Broken 200 feet cloud type unknown. Overcast 400 feet cloud type unknown. Temperature 25. Dew point 24. QNH 1009 or hectopascals 2980 inches. Advise you have information, Bravo. Nalitra International Airport, information, Bravo. 2002. Runway 16 right and 34 left and 16 left and 34 right closed. Until 2030. Using runway will be 16 right and 16 left from 2030. Wind 050 degrees 4 knots. Visibility 7 kilometers. Broken 200 feet cloud type unknown. Overcast 400 feet cloud type unknown. Temperature 25. Dew point 24. QNH 1009 or hectopascals 2980 inches. Advise you have information, Bravo. Nalitra International Airport, information, Bravo. 2002. Runway 16 right and 34 left and 16 left and 34 right closed. Until 2030. Using runway will be 16 right and 16 left from 2030. Wind 050 degrees 4 knots. Visibility 7 kilometers. Broken 200 feet cloud type unknown. Overcast 400 feet cloud type unknown. Temperature 25. Dew point 24. QNH 1009 or hectopascals 2980 inches. Advise you have information, Bravo. Nalitra International Airport, information, Bravo. 2002. Runway 16 right and 34 left and 16 left and 34 right closed. Until 2030. Using runway will be 16 right and 16 left from 2030. Wind 050 degrees 4 knots. Visibility 7 kilometers. Broken 200 feet cloud type unknown. Overcast 400 feet cloud type unknown. Temperature 25. Dew point 24. QNH 1009 or hectopascals 2980 inches. Advise you have information, Bravo. Nalitra International Airport, information, Bravo. 2002. Runway 16 right and 34 left and 16 left and 34 right closed. Until 2030. Using runway will be 16 right and 16 left from 2030. Wind 050 degrees 4 knots.
visibility 7 kilometers. Broken 200 feet, cloud type unknown. Overcast 400 feet, cloud type unknown. Temperature 25. Dew point 24. QNH 1009 hectopascals 2980 inches. Advise you have information, Bravo. Nalitra International Airport information, Bravo. 2002. Runway 16 right and 34 left and 16 left and 34 right closed. Until 2030. Using runway will be 16 right and 16 left from 2030. Wind 050 degrees 4 knots. Visibility 7 kilometers. Broken 200 feet, cloud type unknown. Overcast 400 feet, cloud type unknown. Temperature 25. Dew point 24. QNH 1009 hectopascals 2980 inches. Advise you have information, Bravo. Nalitra International Airport information, Bravo. 2002. Runway 16 right and 34 left and 16 left and 34 right closed. Until 2030. Using runway will be 16 right and 16 left from 2030. Wind 050 degrees 4 knots. Visibility 7 kilometers. Broken 200 feet, cloud type unknown. Overcast 400 feet, cloud type unknown. Temperature 25. Dew point 24. QNH 1009 hectopascals 2980 inches. Advise you have information, Bravo. Nalitra International Airport information, Charlie. 2028. Runway 16 right and 34 left and 16 left and 34 right closed. Until 2030. Using runway will be 16 right and 16 left from 2030. Wind 030 degrees tree knots. Direction variable between 360 and 060 degrees. Visibility 8 kilometers. Scatter 200 feet, cloud type unknown. Broken 1,000 feet, cloud type unknown. Overcast 1,600 feet, cloud type unknown. Temperature 25. Dew point 24. QNH 1009 hectopascals 2981 inches. Advise you have information, Charlie. Nalitra International Airport information, Charlie. 2028. Runway 16 right and 34 left and 16 left and 34 right closed. Until 2030. Using runway will be 16 right and 16 left from 2030. Wind 030 degrees tree knots. Direction variable between 360 and 060 degrees. Visibility 8 kilometers. Scatter 200 feet, cloud type unknown. Broken 1,000 feet, cloud type unknown. Overcast 1,600 feet, cloud type unknown. Temperature 25. Dew point 24. QNH 1009 hectopascals 2981 inches. Advise you have information, Charlie. Nalitra International Airport information, Charlie. 2028. Runway 16 right and 34 left and 16 left and 34 right closed. Until 2030. Using runway will be 16 right and 16 left from 2030. Wind 030 degrees tree knots. Direction variable between 360 and 060 degrees. Visibility 8 kilometers. Scatter 200 feet, cloud type unknown. Broken 1,000 feet, cloud type unknown. Overcast 1,600 feet, cloud type unknown. Temperature 25. Dew point 24. QNH 1009 hectopascals 2981 inches. Advise you have information, Charlie. Nalitra International Airport information, Charlie. 2028. Runway 16 right and 34 left and 16 left and 34 right closed. Until 2030. Using runway will be 16 right and 16 left from 2030. Wind 030 degrees tree knots.
Direction variable between 360 and 060 degrees. Visibility 8 kilometers. Scatter 200 feet cloud type unknown. Broken 1,000 feet cloud type unknown. Overcast 1,600 feet cloud type unknown. Temperature 25. Dew point 24. QNH 1009 hectopascals 2981 inches. Advise you have information, Charlie. Nalita International Airport Information Delta 2030. ILS Yankee Runway 16 right approach and ILS Yankee Runway 16 left approach. Landing Runway 16 right and 16 left. Departure Runway 16 right. Departure frequency 124.2. Parallel approaches in progress. Wind 030 degrees tree knots. Direction variable between 360 and 060 degrees. Visibility 9 kilometers. Few 200 feet cloud type unknown. Scattered 1,000 feet cloud type unknown. Overcast 1,600 feet cloud type unknown. Temperature 25. Dew point 24. QNH 1009 hectopascals 2981 inches. Advise you have information Delta. Nalita International Airport Information Delta. 2030. ILS Yankee Runway 16 right approach and ILS Yankee Runway 16 left approach. Landing Runway 16 right and 16 left. Departure Runway 16 right. Departure frequency 124.2. Parallel approaches in progress. Wind 030 degrees tree knots. Direction variable between 360 and 060 degrees. Visibility 9 kilometers. Few 200 feet cloud type unknown. Scattered 1,000 feet cloud type unknown. Overcast 1,600 feet cloud type unknown. Temperature 25. Dew point 24. QNH 1009 hectopascals 2981 inches. Advise you have information Delta. Nalita International Airport Information Delta. 2030. ILS Yankee Runway 16 right approach and ILS Yankee Runway 16 left approach. Landing Runway 16 right and 16 left. Departure Runway 16 right. Departure frequency 124.2. Parallel approaches in progress. Wind 030 degrees tree knots. Direction variable between 360 and 060 degrees. Visibility 9 kilometers. Few 200 feet cloud type unknown. Scattered 1,000 feet cloud type unknown. Overcast 1,600 feet cloud type unknown. Temperature 25. Dew point 24. QNH 1009 hectopascals 2981 inches. Advise you have information Delta. Nalita International Airport Information Delta. 2030. ILS Yankee Runway 16 right approach and ILS Yankee Runway 16 left approach. Landing Runway 16 right and 16 left. Departure Runway 16 right. Departure frequency 124.2. Parallel approaches in progress. Wind 030 degrees tree knots. Direction variable between 360 and 060 degrees. Visibility 9 kilometers. Few 200 feet cloud type unknown. Scattered 1,000 feet cloud type unknown. Overcast 1,600 feet cloud type unknown. Temperature 25. Dew point 24. QNH 1009 hectopascals 2981 inches. Advise you have information Delta. Nalita International Airport Information Delta. 2030. ILS Yankee Runway 16 right approach and ILS Yankee Runway 16 left approach. Landing Runway 16 right and 16 left. Departure Runway 16 right.
departure frequency 124.2. Parallel approaches in progress. Wind 030 degrees tree knots. Direction variable between 360 and 060 degrees. Visibility 9 kilometers. Few 200 feet cloud type unknown. Scattered 1,000 feet cloud type unknown. Overcast 1,600 feet cloud type unknown. Temperature 25. Dew point 24. QNH 1009 or hectopascals 2981 inches. Advise you have information delta. Nalita International Airport information delta. 2030. ILS Yankee runway 16 right approach and ILS Yankee runway 16 left approach. Landing runway 16 right and 16 left. Departure runway 16 right. Departure frequency 124.2. Parallel approaches in progress. Wind 030 degrees tree knots. Direction variable between 360 and 060 degrees. Visibility 9 kilometers. Few 200 feet cloud type unknown. Scattered 1,000 feet cloud type unknown. Overcast 1,600 feet cloud type unknown. Temperature 25. Dew point 24. QNH 1009 or hectopascals 2981 inches. Advise you have information delta. Nalita International Airport information delta. 2030. ILS Yankee runway 16 right approach and ILS Yankee runway 16 left approach. Landing runway 16 right and 16 left. Departure runway 16 right. Departure frequency 124.2. Parallel approaches in progress. Wind 030 degrees tree knots. Direction variable between 360 and 060 degrees. Visibility 9 kilometers. Few 200 feet cloud type unknown. Scattered 1,000 feet cloud type unknown. Overcast 1,600 feet cloud type unknown. Temperature 25. Dew point 24. QNH 1009 or hectopascals 2981 inches. Advise you have information delta. Nalita International Airport information delta. 2030. ILS Yankee runway 16 right approach and ILS Yankee runway 16 left approach. Landing runway 16 right and 16 left. Departure runway 16 right. Departure frequency 124.2. Parallel approaches in progress. Wind 030 degrees tree knots. Direction variable between 360 and 060 degrees. Visibility 9 kilometers. Few 200 feet cloud type unknown. Scattered 1,000 feet cloud type unknown. Overcast 1,600 feet cloud type unknown. Temperature 25. Dew point 24. QNH 1009 or hectopascals 2981 inches. Advise you have information delta. Nalita International Airport information delta. 2030. ILS Yankee runway 16 right approach and ILS Yankee runway 16 left approach. Landing runway 16 right and 16 left. Departure runway 16 right. Departure frequency 124.2. Parallel approaches in progress. Wind 030 degrees tree knots. Direction variable between 360 and 060 degrees. Visibility 9 kilometers. Few 200 feet cloud type unknown. Scattered 1,000 feet cloud type unknown. Overcast 1,600 feet cloud type unknown. Temperature 25. Dew point 24. QNH 1009 or hectopascals 2981 inches. Advise you have information delta. Nalita International Airport information delta. 2030. ILS Yankee runway 16 right approach and ILS Yankee runway 16 left approach.
Landing runway 16 right and 16 left. Departure runway 16 right. Departure frequency 124.2. Parallel approaches in progress. Wind 030 degrees tree knots. Direction variable between 360 and 060 degrees. Visibility 9 kilometers. View 200 feet cloud type unknown. Scattered 1,000 feet cloud type unknown. Overcast 1,600 feet cloud type unknown. Temperature 25. Dew point 24. QNH 1009 or hectopascals 2981 inches. Advise you have information delta. Nalitra International Airport information delta. 2030. ILS Yankee runway 16 right approach and ILS Yankee runway 16 left approach. Landing runway 16 right and 16 left. Departure runway 16 right. Departure frequency 124.2. Parallel approaches in progress. Wind 030 degrees tree knots. Direction variable between 360 and 060 degrees. Visibility 9 kilometers. View 200 feet cloud type unknown. Scattered 1,000 feet cloud type unknown. Overcast 1,600 feet cloud type unknown. Temperature 25. Dew point 24. QNH 1009 or hectopascals 2981 inches. Advise you have information delta. Nalitra International Airport information delta. 2030. ILS Yankee runway 16 right approach and ILS Yankee runway 16 left approach. Landing runway 16 right and 16 left. Departure runway 16 right. Departure frequency 124.2. Parallel approaches in progress. Wind 030 degrees tree knots. Direction variable between 360 and 060 degrees. Visibility 9 kilometers. View 200 feet cloud type unknown. Scattered 1,000 feet cloud type unknown. Overcast 1,600 feet cloud type unknown. Temperature 25. Dew point 24. QNH 1009 or hectopascals 2981 inches. Advise you have information delta. Nalitra International Airport information delta. 2030. ILS Yankee runway 16 right approach and ILS Yankee runway 16 left approach. Landing runway 16 right and 16 left. Departure runway 16 right. Departure frequency 124.2. Parallel approaches in progress. Wind 030 degrees tree knots. Direction variable between 360 and 060 degrees. Visibility 9 kilometers. View 200 feet cloud type unknown. Scattered 1,000 feet cloud type unknown. Overcast 1,600 feet cloud type unknown. Temperature 25. Dew point 24. QNH 1009 or hectopascals 2981 inches. Advise you have information delta. Nalitra International Airport information delta. 2030. ILS Yankee runway 16 right approach and ILS Yankee runway 16 left approach. Landing runway 16 right and 16 left. Departure runway 16 right. Departure frequency 124.2. Parallel approaches in progress. Wind 030 degrees tree knots. Direction variable between 360 and 060 degrees. Visibility 9 kilometers. View 200 feet cloud type unknown. Scattered 1,000 feet cloud type unknown. Overcast 1,600 feet cloud type unknown. Temperature 25. Dew point 24. QNH 1009 or hectopascals 2981 inches. Advise you have information delta. Nalitra International Airport information delta. 2030.
ILS Yankee runway 16 right approach and ILS Yankee runway 16 left approach. Landing runway 16 right and 16 left. Departure runway 16 right. Departure frequency 124.2. Parallel approaches in progress. Wind 030 degrees tree knots. Direction variable between 360 and 060 degrees. Visibility 9 kilometers. Few 200 feet cloud type unknown. Scattered 1,000 feet cloud type unknown. Overcast 1,600 feet cloud type unknown. Temperature 25. Dew point 24. QNH 1009 or hectopascals 2981 inches. Advise you have information delta. Nalitra International Airport information delta. 2030. ILS Yankee runway 16 right approach and ILS Yankee runway 16 left approach. Landing runway 16 right and 16 left. Departure runway 16 right. Departure frequency 124.2. Parallel approaches in progress. Wind 030 degrees tree knots. Direction variable between 360 and 060 degrees. Visibility 9 kilometers. Few 200 feet cloud type unknown. Scattered 1,000 feet cloud type unknown. Overcast 1,600 feet cloud type unknown. Temperature 25. Dew point 24. QNH 1009 or hectopascals 2981 inches. Advise you have information delta. Nalitra International Airport information delta. 2030. ILS Yankee runway 16 right approach and ILS Yankee runway 16 left approach. Landing runway 16 right and 16 left. Departure runway 16 right. Departure frequency 124.2. Parallel approaches in progress. Wind 030 degrees tree knots. Direction variable between 360 and 060 degrees. Visibility 9 kilometers. Few 200 feet cloud type unknown. Scattered 1,000 feet cloud type unknown. Overcast 1,600 feet cloud type unknown. Temperature 25. Dew point 24. QNH 1009 or hectopascals 2981 inches. Advise you have information delta. Nalitra International Airport information delta. 2030. ILS Yankee runway 16 right approach and ILS Yankee runway 16 left approach. Landing runway 16 right and 16 left. Departure runway 16 right. Departure frequency 124.2. Parallel approaches in progress. Wind 030 degrees tree knots. Direction variable between 360 and 060 degrees. Visibility 9 kilometers. Few 200 feet cloud type unknown. Scattered 1,000 feet cloud type unknown. Overcast 1,600 feet cloud type unknown. Temperature 25. Dew point 24. QNH 1009 or hectopascals 2981 inches. Advise you have information delta. Nalitra International Airport information delta. 2030. ILS Yankee runway 16 right approach and ILS Yankee runway 16 left approach. Landing runway 16 right and 16 left. Departure runway 16 right. Departure frequency 124.2. Parallel approaches in progress. Wind 030 degrees tree knots. Direction variable between 360 and 060 degrees. Visibility 9 kilometers. Few 200 feet cloud type unknown. Scattered 1,000 feet cloud type unknown. Overcast 1,600 feet cloud type unknown. Temperature 25. Dew point 24. QNH 1009 or hectopascals 2981 inches. Advise you have information delta.
Nalita International Airport Information Delta 2030. ILS Yankee Runway 16 right approach and ILS Yankee Runway 16 left approach. Landing runway 16 right and 16 left. Departure runway 16 right. Departure frequency 124.2. Parallel approaches in progress. Wind 030 degrees 3 knots. Direction variable between 360 and 060 degrees. Visibility 9 kilometers. View 200 feet cloud type unknown. Scattered 1,000 feet cloud type unknown. Overcast 1,600 feet cloud type unknown. Temperature 25. Dew point 24. QNH 1009 or hectopascals 2981 inches. Advise you have information delta. Nalita International Airport information delta. 2030. ILS Yankee runway 16 right approach and ILS Yankee runway 16 left approach. Landing runway 16 right and 16 left. Departure runway 16 right. Departure frequency 124.2. Parallel approaches in progress. Wind 030 degrees 3 knots. Direction variable between 360 and 060 degrees. Visibility 9 kilometers. View 200 feet cloud type unknown. Scattered 1,000 feet cloud type unknown. Overcast 1,600 feet cloud type unknown. Temperature 25. Dew point 24. QNH 1009 or hectopascals 2981 inches. Advise you have information delta. Nalita International Airport information delta. 2030. ILS Yankee runway 16 right approach and ILS Yankee runway 16 left approach. Landing runway 16 right and 16 left. Departure runway 16 right. Departure frequency 124.2. Parallel approaches in progress. Wind 030 degrees 3 knots. Direction variable between 360 and 060 degrees. Visibility 9 kilometers. View 200 feet cloud type unknown. Scattered 1,000 feet cloud type unknown. Overcast 1,600 feet cloud type unknown. Temperature 25. Dew point 24. QNH 1009 or hectopascals 2981 inches. Advise you have information delta. Nalita International Airport information delta. 2030. ILS Yankee runway 16 right approach and ILS Yankee runway 16 left approach. Landing runway 16 right and 16 left. Departure runway 16 right. Departure frequency 124.2. Parallel approaches in progress. Wind 030 degrees 3 knots. Direction variable between 360 and 060 degrees. Visibility 9 kilometers. View 200 feet cloud type unknown. Scattered 1,000 feet cloud type unknown. Overcast 1,600 feet cloud type unknown. Temperature 25. Dew point 24. QNH 1009 or hectopascals 2981 inches. Advise you have information delta. Nalita International Airport information delta. 2030. ILS Yankee runway 16 right approach and ILS Yankee runway 16 left approach. Landing runway 16 right and 16 left. Departure runway 16 right. Departure frequency 124.2. Parallel approaches in progress. Wind 030 degrees 3 knots. Direction variable between 360 and 060 degrees. Visibility 9 kilometers. View 200 feet cloud type unknown. Scattered 1,000 feet cloud type unknown. Overcast 1,600 feet cloud type unknown. Temperature 25. Dew point 24.
QNH1009 Recta Pasucals 2981 inches. Advise you have information Delta. Nalita International Airport information.

right and 16 left. Departure runway 16 right. Departure frequency 124.2. Parallel approaches in progress. Wind 030 degrees, tree knots. Direction variable between 360 and 060 degrees. Visibility 900 kilometers. Few 200 feet cloud type unknown. Scattered 1,000 feet cloud type unknown. Overcast 1,600 feet cloud type unknown. Temperature 25. Dew point 24. QNH 1009 hectopascals 2981 inches. Advise you have information delta. Nalitra International Airport information delta. 2030. ILS Yankee runway 16 right approach and ILS Yankee runway 16 left approach. Landing runway 16 right and 16 left. Departure runway 16 right. Departure frequency 124.2. Parallel approaches in progress. Wind 030 degrees, tree knots. Direction variable between 360 and 060 degrees. Visibility 900 kilometers. Few 200 feet cloud type unknown. Scattered 1,000 feet cloud type unknown. Overcast 1,600 feet cloud type unknown. Temperature 25. Dew point 24. QNH 1009 hectopascals 2981 inches. Advise you have information delta. Nalitra International Airport information delta. 2030. ILS Yankee runway 16 right approach and ILS Yankee runway 16 left approach. Landing runway 16 right and 16 left. Departure runway 16 right. Departure frequency 124.2. Parallel approaches in progress. Wind 030 degrees, tree knots. Direction variable between 360 and 060 degrees. Visibility 900 kilometers. Few 200 feet cloud type unknown. Scattered 1,000 feet cloud type unknown. Overcast 1,600 feet cloud type unknown. Temperature 25. Dew point 24. QNH 1009 hectopascals 2981 inches. Advise you have information delta. Nalitra International Airport information echo. 2100. ILS Yankee runway 16 right approach and ILS Yankee runway 16 left approach. Landing runway 16 right and 16 left. Departure runway 16 right. Departure frequency 124.2. Parallel approaches in progress. Wind variable 2 knots. Visibility 6 kilometers. Few 300 feet stratus. Broken 1,200 feet cumulus. Temperature 25. Dew point 24. QNH 1009 hectopascals 2981 inches. Advise you have information echo. Nalitra International Airport information echo. 2100. ILS Yankee runway 16 right approach and ILS Yankee runway 16 left approach. Landing runway 16 right and 16 left. Departure runway 16 right. Departure frequency 124.2. Parallel approaches in progress. Wind variable 2 knots. Visibility 6 kilometers. Few 300 feet stratus. Broken 1,200 feet cumulus. Temperature 25. Dew point 24. QNH 1009 hectopascals 2981 inches. Advise you have information echo. Nalitra International Airport information echo. 2100. ILS Yankee runway 16 right approach and ILS Yankee runway 16 left approach. Landing runway 16 right and 16 left. Departure runway 16 right. Departure frequency 124.2.
Parallel approach is in progress. Wind variable 2 knots. Visibility 6 kilometers. Few 300 feet stratus. Broken 1,200 feet cumulus. Temperature 25. Dew point 24. QNH 1009 hectopascals 2981 inches. Advise you have information echo. Nalitra International Airport information echo. 2100. ILS Yankee runway 16 right approach and ILS Yankee runway 16 left approach. Landing runway 16 right and 16 left. Departure runway 16 right. Departure frequency 124.2. Parallel approaches in progress. Wind variable 2 knots. Visibility 6 kilometers. Few 300 feet stratus. Broken 1,200 feet cumulus. Temperature 25. Dew point 24. QNH 1009 hectopascals 2981 inches. Advise you have information echo. Nalitra International Airport information echo. 2100. ILS Yankee runway 16 right approach and ILS Yankee runway 16 left approach. Landing runway 16 right and 16 left. Departure runway 16 right. Departure frequency 124.2. Parallel approaches in progress. Wind variable 2 knots. Visibility 6 kilometers. Few 300 feet stratus. Broken 1,200 feet cumulus. Temperature 25. Dew point 24. QNH 1009 hectopascals 2981 inches. Advise you have information echo. Nalitra International Airport information echo. 2100. ILS Yankee runway 16 right approach and ILS Yankee runway 16 left approach. Landing runway 16 right and 16 left. Departure runway 16 right. Departure frequency 124.2. Parallel approaches in progress. Wind variable 2 knots. Visibility 6 kilometers. Few 300 feet stratus. Broken 1,200 feet cumulus. Temperature 25. Dew point 24. QNH 1009 hectopascals 2981 inches. Advise you have information echo. Nalitra International Airport information echo. 2100. ILS Yankee runway 16 right approach and ILS Yankee runway 16 left approach. Landing runway 16 right and 16 left. Departure runway 16 right. Departure frequency 124.2. Parallel approaches in progress. Wind variable 2 knots. Visibility 6 kilometers. Few 300 feet stratus. Broken 1,200 feet cumulus. Temperature 25. Dew point 24. QNH 1009 hectopascals 2981 inches. Advise you have information echo. Nalitra International Airport information echo. 2100. ILS Yankee runway 16 right approach and ILS Yankee runway 16 left approach. Landing runway 16 right and 16 left. Departure runway 16 right. Departure frequency 124.2. Parallel approaches in progress. Wind variable 2 knots. Visibility 6 kilometers. Few 300 feet stratus. Broken 1,200 feet cumulus. Temperature 25. Dew point 24. QNH 1009 hectopascals 2981 inches. Advise you have information echo. Nalitra International Airport information echo. 2100. ILS Yankee runway 16 right approach and ILS Yankee runway 16 left approach. Landing runway 16 right and 16 left.
Departure runway 16 right. Departure frequency 124.2. Parallel approaches in progress. Wind variable 2 knots. Visibility 6 kilometers. View 300 feet stratus. Broken 1,200 feet cumulus. Temperature 25. Dew point 24. QNH 1009 hectopascals 2981 inches. Advise you have information echo. Nalitra International Airport information echo. 2100. ILS Yankee runway 16 right approach and ILS Yankee runway 16 left approach. Landing runway 16 right and 16 left. Departure runway 16 right. Departure frequency 124.2. Parallel approaches in progress. Wind variable 2 knots. Visibility 6 kilometers. View 300 feet stratus. Broken 1,200 feet cumulus. Temperature 25. Dew point 24. QNH 1009 hectopascals 2981 inches. Advise you have information echo. Nalitra International Airport information echo. 2100. ILS Yankee runway 16 right approach and ILS Yankee runway 16 left approach. Landing runway 16 right and 16 left. Departure runway 16 right. Departure frequency 124.2. Parallel approaches in progress. Wind variable 2 knots. Visibility 6 kilometers. View 300 feet stratus. Broken 1,200 feet cumulus. Temperature 25. Dew point 24. QNH 1009 hectopascals 2981 inches. Advise you have information echo. Nalitra International Airport information echo. 2100. ILS Yankee runway 16 right approach and ILS Yankee runway 16 left approach. Runway 16 right and 16 left. Departure runway 16 right. Departure frequency 124.2. Parallel approaches in progress. Wind variable 2 knots. Visibility 6 kilometers. View 300 feet stratus. Broken 1,200 feet cumulus. Temperature 25. Dew point 24. QNH 1009 hectopascals 2981 inches. Advise you have information echo. Nalitra International Airport information Foxtrot. 2100. ILS Zulu runway 34 right approach. Landing runway 34 right. Departure runway 34 left. Departure frequency 124.2. Observe gear down operation procedure on final. Wind variable 2 knots. Visibility 6 kilometers. View 300 feet stratus. Broken 1,200 feet cumulus. Temperature 25. Dew point 24. QNH 1009 hectopascals 2981 inches. Advise you have information Foxtrot. 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ILS Zulu runway 34 right approach. Landing runway 34 right. Departure runway 34 left. Departure frequency 124.2. Observe gear down operation procedure on final. Wind variable 2 knots. Visibility 6 kilometers. View 300 feet stratus. Broken 1,200 feet cumulus. Temperature 25. Dew point 24. QNH 1009 hectopascals 2981 inches. Advise you have information Foxtrot. 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ILS Zulu runway 34 right approach. Landing runway 34 right.
Departure runway 34 left. Departure frequency 124.2. Observe gear down operation procedure on final. Wind variable 2 knots. Visibility 6 kilometers. Few 300 feet stratus. Broken 1,200 feet cumulus. Temperature 25. Dew point 24. QNH 1009 hectopascals 2981 inches. Advise you have information Foxtrot. Nalita International Airport information Foxtrot. 2100. ILS Zulu runway 34 right approach. Landing runway 34 right. Departure runway 34 left. Departure frequency 124.2. Observe gear down operation procedure on final. Wind variable 2 knots. Visibility 6 kilometers. Few 300 feet stratus. Broken 1,200 feet cumulus. Temperature 25. Dew point 24. QNH 1009 hectopascals 2981 inches. Advise you have information Foxtrot. Nalita International Airport information Foxtrot. 2100. ILS Zulu runway 34 right approach. Landing runway 34 right. Departure runway 34 left. Departure frequency 124.2. Observe gear down operation procedure on final. Wind variable 2 knots. Visibility 6 kilometers. Few 300 feet stratus. Broken 1,200 feet cumulus. Temperature 25. Dew point 24. QNH 1009 hectopascals 2981 inches. Advise you have information Foxtrot. Nalita International Airport information Foxtrot. 2100. ILS Zulu runway 34 right approach. Landing runway 34 right. Departure runway 34 left. Departure frequency 124.2. Observe gear down operation procedure on final. Wind variable 2 knots. Visibility 6 kilometers. Few 300 feet stratus. Broken 1,200 feet cumulus. Temperature 25. Dew point 24. QNH 1009 hectopascals 2981 inches. Advise you have information Foxtrot. Nalita International Airport information Foxtrot. 2100. ILS Zulu runway 34 right approach. Landing runway 34 right. Departure runway 34 left. Departure frequency 124.2. Observe gear down operation procedure on final. Wind variable 2 knots. Visibility 6 kilometers. Few 300 feet stratus. Broken 1,200 feet cumulus. Temperature 25. Dew point 24. QNH 1009 hectopascals 2981 inches. Advise you have information Foxtrot. Nalita International Airport information Foxtrot. 2100. ILS Zulu runway 34 right approach. Landing runway 34 right. Departure runway 34 left. Departure frequency 124.2. Observe gear down operation procedure on final. Wind variable 2 knots. Visibility 6 kilometers. Few 300 feet stratus. Broken 1,200 feet cumulus. Temperature 25. Dew point 24. QNH 1009 hectopascals 2981 inches. Advise you have information Foxtrot. Nalita International Airport information Foxtrot. 2100. ILS Zulu runway 34 right approach. Landing runway 34 right. Departure runway 34 left. Departure frequency 124.2.
Observe gear down operation procedure on final. Wind variable 2 knots. Visibility 6 kilometers. 300 feet stratus. Broken 1,200 feet cumulus. Temperature 25. Dew point 24. QNH 1009 hectopascals 2981 inches. Advise you have information Foxtrot. Nalita International Airport information Foxtrot. 2100. ILS Zulu runway 34 right approach. Landing runway 34 right. Departure runway 34 left. Departure frequency 124.2. Observe gear down operation procedure on final. Wind variable 2 knots. Visibility 6 kilometers. Few 300 feet stratus. Broken 1,200 feet cumulus. Temperature 25. Dew point 24. QNH 1009 hectopascals 2981 inches. Advise you have information Foxtrot. Nalita International Airport information Foxtrot. 2100. ILS Zulu runway 34 right approach. Landing runway 34 right. Departure runway 34 left. Departure frequency 124.2. Observe gear down operation procedure on final. Wind variable 2 knots. Visibility 6 kilometers. Few 300 feet stratus. Broken 1,200 feet cumulus. Temperature 25. Dew point 24. QNH 1009 hectopascals 2981 inches. Advise you have information Foxtrot. Nalita International Airport information Foxtrot. 2100. ILS Zulu runway 34 right approach. Landing runway 34 right. Departure runway 34 left. Departure frequency 124.2. Observe gear down operation procedure on final. Wind variable 2 knots. Visibility 6 kilometers. Few 300 feet stratus. Broken 1,200 feet cumulus. Temperature 25. Dew point 24. QNH 1009 hectopascals 2981 inches. Advise you have information Foxtrot. Nalita International Airport information Foxtrot. 2100. ILS Zulu runway 34 right approach. Landing runway 34 right. Departure runway 34 left. Departure frequency 124.2. Observe gear down operation procedure on final. Wind variable 2 knots. Visibility 6 kilometers. Few 300 feet stratus. Broken 1,200 feet cumulus. Temperature 25. Dew point 24. QNH 1009 hectopascals 2981 inches. Advise you have information Foxtrot. Nalita International Airport information Foxtrot. 2100. ILS Zulu runway 34 right approach. Landing runway 34 right. Departure runway 34 left. Departure frequency 124.2. Observe gear down operation procedure on final. Wind variable 2 knots. Visibility 6 kilometers. Few 300 feet stratus. Broken 1,200 feet cumulus. Temperature 25. Dew point 24. QNH 1009 hectopascals 2981 inches. Advise you have information Foxtrot. Nalita International Airport information Foxtrot. 2100. ILS Zulu runway 34 right approach. Landing runway 34 right. Departure runway 34 left. Departure frequency 124.2. Observe gear down operation procedure on final. Wind variable 2 knots.
Visibility 6 kilometers. View 300 feet stratus. Broken 1,200 feet cumulus. Temperature 25. Dew point 24. QNH 1009 or hectopascals 29 or 81 inches. Advise you have information Foxtrot. Nalitra International Airport information Foxtrot. 2100. ILS Zulu runway 34 right approach. Landing runway 34 right. Departure runway 34 left. Departure frequency 124.2. Observe gear down operation procedure on final. Wind variable 2 knots. Visibility 6 kilometers. View 300 feet stratus. Broken 1,200 feet cumulus. Temperature 25. Dew point 24. QNH 1009 or hectopascals 29 or 81 inches. Advise you have information Foxtrot. Nalitra International Airport information Foxtrot. 2100. ILS Zulu runway 34 right approach. Landing runway 34 right. Departure runway 34 left. Departure frequency 124.2. Observe gear down operation procedure on final. Wind variable 2 knots. Visibility 6 kilometers. View 300 feet stratus. Broken 1,200 feet cumulus. Temperature 25. Dew point 24. QNH 1009 or hectopascals 29 or 81 inches. Advise you have information Foxtrot. Nalitra International Airport information Foxtrot. 2100. ILS Zulu runway 34 right approach. Landing runway 34 right. Departure runway 34 left. Departure frequency 124.2. Observe gear down operation procedure on final. Wind variable 2 knots. Visibility 6 kilometers. View 300 feet stratus. Broken 1,200 feet cumulus. Temperature 25. Dew point 24. QNH 1009 or hectopascals 29 or 81 inches. Advise you have information Foxtrot. Nalitra International Airport information Foxtrot. 2100. ILS Zulu runway 34 right approach. Landing runway 34 right. Departure runway 34 left. Departure frequency 124.2. Observe gear down operation procedure on final. Wind variable 2 knots. Visibility 6 kilometers. View 300 feet stratus. Broken 1,200 feet cumulus. Temperature 25. Dew point 24. QNH 1009 or hectopascals 29 or 81 inches. Advise you have information Foxtrot. Nalitra International Airport information Foxtrot. 2100. ILS Zulu runway 34 right approach. Landing runway 34 right. Departure runway 34 left. Departure frequency 124.2. Observe gear down operation procedure on final. Wind variable 2 knots. Visibility 6 kilometers. View 300 feet stratus. Broken 1,200 feet cumulus. Temperature 25. Dew point 24. QNH 1009 or hectopascals 29 or 81 inches. Advise you have information Foxtrot. Nalitra International Airport information Foxtrot. 2100. ILS Zulu runway 34 right approach. Landing runway 34 right. Departure runway 34 left. Departure frequency 124.2. Observe gear down operation procedure on final. Wind variable 2 knots. Visibility 6 kilometers. View 300 feet stratus.
broken 1,200 feet cumulus. Temperature 25. Dew point 24. QNH 1009 or hectopascals 2981 inches. Advise you have information Foxtrot. 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ILS Zulu runway 34 right approach. Landing runway 34 right. Departure runway 34 left. Departure frequency 124.2. Observe gear down operation procedure on final. Wind variable 2 knots. Visibility 6 kilometers. Few 300 feet stratus. Broken 1,200 feet cumulus. Temperature 25. Dew point 24. QNH 1009 or hectopascals 2981 inches. Advise you have information Foxtrot. 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ILS Zulu runway 34 right approach. Landing runway 34 right. Departure runway 34 left. Departure frequency 124.2. Observe gear down operation procedure on final. Wind variable 2 knots. Visibility 6 kilometers. Few 300 feet stratus. Broken 1,200 feet cumulus. Temperature 25. Dew point 24. QNH 1009 or hectopascals 2981 inches. Advise you have information Foxtrot. 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ILS Zulu runway 34 right approach. Landing runway 34 right. Departure runway 34 left. Departure frequency 124.2. Observe gear down operation procedure on final. Wind variable 2 knots. Visibility 6 kilometers. Few 300 feet stratus. Broken 1,200 feet cumulus. Temperature 25. Dew point 24. QNH 1009 or hectopascals 2981 inches. Advise you have information Foxtrot. Nalitra International Airport information Foxtrot. 2100. ILS Zulu runway 34 right approach. Landing runway 34 right. Departure runway 34 left. Departure frequency 124.2. Observe gear down operation procedure on final. Wind variable 2 knots. Visibility 6 kilometers. Few 300 feet stratus. Broken 1,200 feet cumulus. Temperature 25. Dew point 24. QNH 1009 or hectopascals 2981 inches. Advise you have information Foxtrot. Nalitra International Airport information Golf. 2130. ILS Zulu runway 34 right approach. Landing runway 34 right. Departure runway 34 left. Departure frequency 124.2. Observe gear down operation procedure on final. Wind variable 2 knots. Visibility 6 kilometers. Few 300 feet stratus. Broken 1,200 feet cumulus. Broken 1,800 feet cumulus. Temperature 26. Dew point 24. QNH 1009 or hectopascals 2982 inches. Advise you have information Golf. Nalitra International Airport information Golf. 2130. ILS Zulu runway 34 right approach. Landing runway 34 right. Departure runway 34 left. Departure frequency 124.2. Observe gear down operation procedure on final. Wind variable 2 knots. Visibility 6 kilometers. Few 300 feet stratus. Broken 1,200 feet cumulus.
broken 1,800 feet cumulus. Temperature 26. Dew point 24. QNH 1009 or hectopascals 2982 inches. 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Nalitra International Airport information golf. 2130. ILS Zulu runway 34 right approach. Landing runway 34 right. Departure runway 34 left. Departure frequency 124.2. Observe gear down operation procedure on final. Wind variable 2 knots. Visibility 6 kilometers. Few 300 feet stratus. Broken 1,200 feet cumulus. Broken 1,800 feet cumulus. Temperature 26. Dew point 24. QNH 1009 or hectopascals 2982 inches. 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Nalitra International Airport information golf. 2130. ILS Zulu runway 34 right approach. Landing runway 34 right. Departure runway 34 left. Departure frequency 124.2. Observe gear down operation procedure on final. Wind variable 2 knots. Visibility 6 kilometers. Few 300 feet stratus. Broken 1,200 feet cumulus. Broken 1,800 feet cumulus. Temperature 26. Dew point 24. QNH 1009 or hectopascals 2982 inches. 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Nalitra International Airport information golf. 2130. ILS Zulu runway 34 right approach. Landing runway 34 right. Departure runway 34 left. Departure frequency 124.2. Observe gear down operation procedure on final. Wind variable 2 knots. Visibility 6 kilometers. Few 300 feet stratus. Broken 1,200 feet cumulus. Broken 1,800 feet cumulus. Temperature 26. Dew point 24. QNH 1009 or hectopascals 2982 inches. Advise you have information golf. Nalitra International Airport information golf. 2130. ILS Zulu runway 34 right approach. Landing runway 34 right. Departure runway 34 left. Departure frequency 124.2. Observe gear down operation procedure on final. Wind variable 2 knots. Visibility 6 kilometers. Few 300 feet stratus. Broken 1,200 feet cumulus. Broken 1,800 feet cumulus. Temperature 26. Dew point 24. QNH 1009 or hectopascals 2982 inches. Advise you have information golf. Nalitra International Airport information golf. 2130. ILS Zulu runway 34 right approach. Landing runway 34 right. Departure runway 34 left. Departure frequency 124.2. Observe gear down operation procedure on final. Wind variable 2 knots. Visibility 6 kilometers. Few 300 feet stratus. Broken 1,200 feet cumulus. Broken 1,800 feet cumulus. Temperature 26. Dew point 24. QNH 1009 or hectopascals 2982 inches. Advise you have information golf. Nalitra International Airport information golf. 2130. ILS Zulu runway 34 right approach. Landing runway 34 right. Departure runway 34 left. Departure frequency 124.2. Observe gear down operation procedure on final.
Wind variable 2 knots. Visibility 6 kilometers. Few 300 feet stratus. Broken 1,200 feet cumulus. Broken 1,800 feet cumulus. Temperature 26. Dew point 24. QNH 1009 or hectopascals 2982 inches. Advise you have information golf. Nalitra International Airport information golf. 2130. ILS Zulu runway 34 right approach. Landing runway 34 right. Departure runway 34 left. Departure frequency 124.2. Observe gear down operation procedure on final. Wind variable 2 knots. Visibility 6 kilometers. Few 300 feet stratus. Broken 1,200 feet cumulus. Broken 1,800 feet cumulus. Temperature 26. Dew point 24. QNH 1009 or hectopascals 2982 inches. Advise you have information golf. Nalitra International Airport information golf. 2130. ILS Zulu runway 34 right approach. Landing runway 34 right. Departure runway 34 left. Departure frequency 124.2. Observe gear down operation procedure on final. Wind variable 2 knots. Visibility 6 kilometers. Few 300 feet stratus. Broken 1,200 feet cumulus. Broken 1,800 feet cumulus. Temperature 26. Dew point 24. QNH 1009 or hectopascals 2982 inches. Advise you have information golf. Nalitra International Airport information golf. 2130. ILS Zulu runway 34 right approach. Landing runway 34 right. Departure runway 34 left. Departure frequency 124.2. Observe gear down operation procedure on final. Wind variable 2 knots. Visibility 6 kilometers. Few 300 feet stratus. Broken 1,200 feet cumulus. Broken 1,800 feet cumulus. Temperature 26. Dew point 24. QNH 1009 or hectopascals 2982 inches. Advise you have information golf. Nalitra International Airport information golf. 2130. ILS Zulu runway 34 right approach. Landing runway 34 right. Departure runway 34 left. Departure frequency 124.2. Observe gear down operation procedure on final. Wind variable 2 knots. Visibility 6 kilometers. Few 300 feet stratus. Broken 1,200 feet cumulus. Broken 1,800 feet cumulus. Temperature 26. Dew point 24. QNH 1009 or hectopascals 2982 inches. Advise you have information golf. Nalitra International Airport information golf. 2130. ILS Zulu runway 34 right approach. Landing runway 34 right. Departure runway 34 left. Departure frequency 124.2. Observe gear down operation procedure on final. Wind variable 2 knots. Visibility 6 kilometers. Few 300 feet stratus. Broken 1,200 feet cumulus. Broken 1,800 feet cumulus. Temperature 26. Dew point 24. QNH 1009 or hectopascals 2982 inches. Advise you have information golf. Nalitra International Airport information golf. 2130. ILS Zulu runway 34 right approach. Landing runway 34 right. Departure runway 34 left.
Departure frequency 124.2. Observe gear down operation procedure on final. Wind variable 2 knots. Visibility 6 kilometers. Few 300 feet stratus. Broken 1,200 feet cumulus. Broken 1,800 feet cumulus. Temperature 26. Dew point 24. QNH 1009 or hectopascals 2982 inches. Advise you have information golf. Nalitra International Airport information golf. 2130. ILS Zulu runway 34 right approach. Landing runway 34 right. Departure runway 34 left. Departure frequency 124.2. Observe gear down operation procedure on final. Wind variable 2 knots. Visibility 6 kilometers. Few 300 feet stratus. Broken 1,200 feet cumulus. Broken 1,800 feet cumulus. Temperature 26. Dew point 24. QNH 1009 or hectopascals 2982 inches. Advise you have information golf. Nalitra International Airport information golf. 2130. ILS Zulu runway 34 right approach. Landing runway 34 right. Departure runway 34 left. Departure frequency 124.2. Observe gear down operation procedure on final. Wind variable 2 knots. Visibility 6 kilometers. Few 300 feet stratus. Broken 1,200 feet cumulus. Broken 1,800 feet cumulus. Temperature 26. Dew point 24. QNH 1009 or hectopascals 2982 inches. Advise you have information golf. Nalitra International Airport information golf. 2130. ILS Zulu runway 34 right approach. Landing runway 34 right. Departure runway 34 left. Departure frequency 124.2. Observe gear down operation procedure on final. Wind variable 2 knots. Visibility 6 kilometers. Few 300 feet stratus. Broken 1,200 feet cumulus. Broken 1,800 feet cumulus. Temperature 26. Dew point 24. QNH 1009 or hectopascals 2982 inches. Advise you have information golf. Nalitra International Airport information golf. 2130. ILS Zulu runway 34 right approach. Landing runway 34 right. Departure runway 34 left. Departure frequency 124.2. Observe gear down operation procedure on final. Wind variable 2 knots. Visibility 6 kilometers. Few 300 feet stratus. Broken 1,200 feet cumulus. Broken 1,800 feet cumulus. Temperature 26. Dew point 24. QNH 1009 or hectopascals 2982 inches. Advise you have information golf. Nalitra International Airport information golf. 2130. ILS Zulu runway 34 right approach. Landing runway 34 right. Departure runway 34 left. Departure frequency 124.2. Observe gear down operation procedure on final. Wind variable 2 knots. Visibility 6 kilometers. Few 300 feet stratus. Broken 1,200 feet cumulus. Broken 1,800 feet cumulus. Temperature 26. Dew point 24. QNH 1009 or hectopascals 2982 inches. Advise you have information golf. Nalitra International Airport information golf. 2130.
ILS Zulu runway 34 right approach. Landing runway 34 right. Departure runway 34 left. Departure frequency 124.2. Observe gear down operation procedure on final. Wind variable 2 knots. Visibility 6 kilometers. View 300 feet stratus. Broken 1,200 feet cumulus. Broken 1,800 feet cumulus. Temperature 26. Dew point 24. QNH 1009 or hectopascals 2982 inches. Advise you have information golf. Nalitra International Airport information golf. 2130. ILS Zulu runway 34 right approach. Landing runway 34 right. Departure runway 34 left. Departure frequency 124.2. Observe gear down operation procedure on final. Wind variable 2 knots. Visibility 6 kilometers. View 300 feet stratus. Broken 1,200 feet cumulus. Broken 1,800 feet cumulus. Temperature 26. Dew point 24. QNH 1009 or hectopascals 2982 inches. Advise you have information golf. Nalitra International Airport information golf. 2130. ILS Zulu runway 34 right approach. Landing runway 34 right. Departure runway 34 left. Departure frequency 124.2. Observe gear down operation procedure on final. Wind variable 2 knots. Visibility 6 kilometers. View 300 feet stratus. Broken 1,200 feet cumulus. Broken 1,800 feet cumulus. Temperature 26. Dew point 24. QNH 1009 or hectopascals 2982 inches. Advise you have information golf. Nalitra International Airport information golf. 2130. ILS Zulu runway 34 right approach. Landing runway 34 right. Departure runway 34 left. Departure frequency 124.2. Observe gear down operation procedure on final. Wind variable 2 knots. Visibility 6 kilometers. View 300 feet stratus. Broken 1,200 feet cumulus. Broken 1,800 feet cumulus. Temperature 26. Dew point 24. QNH 1009 or hectopascals 2982 inches. Advise you have information golf. Nalitra International Airport information golf. 2130. ILS Zulu runway 34 right approach. Landing runway 34 right. Departure runway 34 left. Departure frequency 124.2. Observe gear down operation procedure on final. Wind variable 2 knots. Visibility 6 kilometers. View 300 feet stratus. Broken 1,200 feet cumulus. Broken 1,800 feet cumulus. Temperature 26. Dew point 24. QNH 1009 or hectopascals 2982 inches. Advise you have information golf. Nalitra International Airport information golf. 2130. ILS Zulu runway 34 right approach. Landing runway 34 right. Departure runway 34 left. Departure frequency 124.2. Observe gear down operation procedure on final. Wind variable 2 knots. Visibility 6 kilometers. View 300 feet stratus. Broken 1,200 feet cumulus. Broken 1,800 feet cumulus. Temperature 26. Dew point 24. QNH 1009 or hectopascals 2982 inches.
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ILS Zulu runway 34 right approach. Landing runway 34 right. Departure runway 34 left. Departure frequency 124.2. Observe gear down operation procedure on final. Wind variable 2 knots. Visibility 6 kilometers. Few 300 feet stratus. Broken 1,200 feet cumulus. Broken 1,800 feet cumulus. Temperature 26. Dew point 24. QNH 1009 or hectopascals 2982 inches. Advise you have information golf. Nalitra International Airport information golf. 2130. ILS Zulu runway 34 right approach. Landing runway 34 right. Departure runway 34 left. Departure frequency 124.2. Observe gear down operation procedure on final. Wind variable 2 knots. Visibility 6 kilometers. Few 300 feet stratus. Broken 1,200 feet cumulus. Broken 1,800 feet cumulus. Temperature 26. Dew point 24. QNH 1009 or hectopascals 2982 inches. Advise you have information golf. Nalitra International Airport information golf. 2130. ILS Zulu runway 34 right approach. Landing runway 34 right. Departure runway 34 left. Departure frequency 124.2. Observe gear down operation procedure on final. Wind variable 2 knots. Visibility 6 kilometers. Few 300 feet stratus. Broken 1,200 feet cumulus. Broken 1,800 feet cumulus. Temperature 26. Dew point 24. QNH 1009 or hectopascals 2982 inches. Advise you have information golf. Nalitra International Airport information golf. 2130. ILS Zulu runway 34 right approach. Landing runway 34 right. Departure runway 34 left. Departure frequency 124.2. Observe gear down operation procedure on final. Wind variable 2 knots. Visibility 6 kilometers. Few 300 feet stratus. Broken 1,200 feet cumulus. Broken 1,800 feet cumulus. Temperature 26. Dew point 24. QNH 1009 or hectopascals 2982 inches. 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ILS Zulu runway 34 right approach. Landing runway 34 right. Departure runway 34 left. Departure frequency 124.2. Observe gear down operation procedure on final. Wind variable 2 knots. Visibility 6 kilometers. Few 300 feet stratus. Broken 1,200 feet cumulus. Broken 1,800 feet cumulus. Temperature 26. Dew point 24. QNH 1009 or hectopascals 2982 inches. 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ILS Zulu runway 34 right approach. Landing runway 34 right.

Gear down operation procedure on final. Wind variable to knots. Visibility 6 kilometers. Few 300 feet stratus. Broken 1,200 feet cumulus. Broken 1,800 feet cumulus. Temperature 26. Dew point 24. QNH 1009 or hectopascals 2982 inches. 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ILS Zulu runway 34 right approach. Landing runway 34 right. Departure runway 34 left. Departure frequency 124.2. Observe gear down operation procedure on final. Wind variable to knots. Visibility 6 kilometers. Few 300 feet stratus. Broken 1,200 feet cumulus. Broken 1,800 feet cumulus. Temperature 26. Dew point 24. QNH 1009 or hectopascals 2982 inches. 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ILS Zulu runway 34 right approach. Landing runway 34 right. Departure runway 34 left. Departure frequency 124.2. Observe gear down operation procedure on final. Wind variable to knots. Visibility 6 kilometers. Few 300 feet stratus. Broken 1,200 feet cumulus. Broken 1,800 feet cumulus. Temperature 26. Dew point 24. QNH 1009 or hectopascals 2982 inches. 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ILS Zulu runway 34 right approach. Landing runway 34 right. Departure runway 34 left. Departure frequency 124.2. Observe gear down operation procedure on final. Wind variable to knots. Visibility 6 kilometers. Few 300 feet stratus. Broken 1,200 feet cumulus. Temperature 27. Dew point 25. QNH 1010 hectopascals 2982 inches. Advise you have information hotel. Nalitra International Airport Information Hotel. 2200. ILS Zulu runway 34 right approach. Landing runway 34 right. Departure runway 34 left. Departure frequency 124.2. Observe gear down operation procedure on final. Wind variable to knots. Visibility 6 kilometers. Few 300 feet stratus. Broken 1,200 feet cumulus. Temperature 27. Dew point 25. QNH 1010 hectopascals 2982 inches. Advise you have information hotel. Nalitra International Airport Information Hotel. 2200. ILS Zulu runway 34 right approach. Landing runway 34 right. Departure runway 34 left. Departure frequency 124.2. Observe gear down operation procedure on final. Wind variable to knots. Visibility 6 kilometers. Few 300 feet stratus. Broken 1,200 feet cumulus. Temperature 27. Dew point 25. QNH 1010 hectopascals 2982 inches. Advise you have information hotel. Nalitra International Airport Information Hotel. 2200. ILS Zulu runway 34 right approach. Landing runway 34 right. Departure runway 34 left. Departure frequency 124.2.

Observe gear down operation procedure on final. Wind variable 2 knots. Visibility 6 kilometers. View 300 feet stratus. Broken 1,200 feet cumulus. Temperature 27. Dew point 25. QNH 1010 hectopascals 2982 inches. Advise you have information hotel. 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ILS Zulu Runway 34 right approach. Landing Runway 34 right. Departure Runway 34 left. Departure frequency 124.2. Observe gear down operation procedure on final. Wind variable 2 knots. Visibility 6 kilometers. View 300 feet stratus. Broken 1,200 feet cumulus. Temperature 27. Dew point 25. QNH 1010 hectopascals 2982 inches. Advise you have information hotel. Nalitra International Airport Information Hotel. 2200. ILS Zulu Runway 34 right approach. Landing Runway 34 right. Departure Runway 34 left. Departure frequency 124.2. Observe gear down operation procedure on final. Wind variable 2 knots. Visibility 6 kilometers. View 300 feet stratus. Broken 1,200 feet cumulus. Temperature 27. Dew point 25. QNH 1010 hectopascals 2982 inches. Advise you have information hotel. Nalitra International Airport Information Hotel. 2200. ILS Zulu Runway 34 right approach. Landing Runway 34 right. Departure Runway 34 left. Departure frequency 124.2. Observe gear down operation procedure on final. Wind variable 2 knots. Visibility 6 kilometers. View 300 feet stratus. Broken 1,200 feet cumulus. Temperature 27. Dew point 25. QNH 1010 hectopascals 2982 inches. Advise you have information hotel. Nalitra International Airport Information Hotel. 2200. ILS Zulu Runway 34 right approach. Landing Runway 34 right. Departure Runway 34 left. Departure frequency 124.2. Observe gear down operation procedure on final. Wind variable 2 knots. Visibility 6 kilometers. View 300 feet stratus. Broken 1,200 feet cumulus. Temperature 27. Dew point 25. QNH 1010 hectopascals 2982 inches. Advise you have information hotel. Nalitra International Airport Information Hotel. 2200. ILS Zulu Runway 34 right approach. Landing Runway 34 right. Departure Runway 34 left. Departure frequency 124.2. Observe gear down operation procedure on final. Wind variable 2 knots. Visibility 6 kilometers. View 300 feet stratus. Broken 1,200 feet cumulus. Temperature 27. Dew point 25. QNH 1010 hectopascals 2982 inches. Advise you have information hotel. Nalitra International Airport Information Hotel. 2200. ILS Zulu Runway 34 right approach. Landing Runway 34 right. Departure Runway 34 left. Departure frequency 124.2. Observe gear down operation procedure on final. Wind variable 2 knots. Visibility 6 kilometers.
300 feet stratus. Broken 1,200 feet cumulus. Temperature 27. Dew point 25. QNH 1010 hectopascals 2982 inches. Advise you have information hotel. Nalitra International Airport Information Hotel. 2200. ILS Zulu Runway 34 Right Approach. Landing Runway 34 Right. Departure Runway 34 Left. 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Observe Gear Down Operation Procedure on Final. Wind Variable 2 Knots. Visibility 6 Kilometers. Few 300 Feet Stratus. Broken 1,200 Feet Cumulus. Temperature 27. Dew point 25. QNH 1010 hectopascals 2982 inches. Advise you have information hotel. 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ILS Zulu Runway 34 Right Approach. Landing Runway 34 Right. 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Wind Variable 2 Knots. Visibility 6 Kilometers. Few 300 Feet Stratus. Broken 1,200 Feet Cumulus. Temperature 27. Dew point 25. QNH 1010 hectopascals 2982 inches. Advise you have information hotel. 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ILS Zulu Runway 34 Right Approach. Landing Runway 34 Right. 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Wind Variable 2 Knots. Visibility 6 Kilometers. Few 300 Feet Stratus. Broken 1,200 Feet Cumulus. Temperature 27. Dew point 25. QNH 1010 hectopascals 2982 inches. 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ILS Zulu Runway 34 Right Approach. Landing Runway 34 Right. 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Wind Variable 2 Knots. Visibility 6 Kilometers. Few 300 Feet Stratus. Broken 1,200 Feet Cumulus. Temperature 27. Dew point 25. QNH 1010 hectopascals 2982 inches. 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ILS Zulu Runway 34 Right Approach. Landing Runway 34 Right. 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Wind Variable 2 Knots. Visibility 6 Kilometers. Few 300 Feet Stratus. Broken 1,200 Feet Cumulus. Temperature 27. Dew point 25. QNH 1010 hectopascals 2982 inches. Advise you have information hotel. 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ILS Zulu Runway 34 Right Approach. Landing Runway 34 Right. 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Observe Gear Down Operation Procedure on Final. Wind Variable 2 Knots. Visibility 6 Kilometers. Few 300 Feet Stratus. Broken 1,200 Feet Cumulus. Temperature 27. Dew point 25. Q
QNH1010 hectopascals 2982 inches. Advise you have information hotel. Nalitra International Airport Information Hotel. 2200. ILS Zulu runway 34 right approach. Landing runway 34 right. Departure runway 34 left. Departure frequency 124.2. Observe gear down operation procedure on final. Wind variable 2 knots. Visibility 6 kilometers. Few 300 feet stratus. Broken 1,200 feet cumulus. Temperature 27. Dew point 25. QNH1010 hectopascals 2982 inches. Advise you have information hotel. Nalitra International Airport Information Hotel. 2200. ILS Zulu runway 34 right approach. Landing runway 34 right. Departure runway 34 left. Departure frequency 124.2. Observe gear down operation procedure on final. Wind variable 2 knots. Visibility 6 kilometers. Few 300 feet stratus. Broken 1,200 feet cumulus. Temperature 27. Dew point 25. QNH1010 hectopascals 2982 inches. Advise you have information hotel. Nalitra International Airport Information Hotel. 2200. ILS Zulu runway 34 right approach. Landing runway 34 right. Departure runway 34 left. Departure frequency 124.2. Observe gear down operation procedure on final. Wind variable 2 knots. Visibility 6 kilometers. Few 300 feet stratus. Broken 1,200 feet cumulus. Temperature 27. Dew point 25. QNH1010 hectopascals 2982 inches. Advise you have information hotel. Nalitra International Airport Information Hotel. 2200. ILS Zulu runway 34 right approach. Landing runway 34 right. Departure runway 34 left. Departure frequency 124.2. Observe gear down operation procedure on final. Wind variable 2 knots. Visibility 6 kilometers. Few 300 feet stratus. Broken 1,200 feet cumulus. Temperature 27. Dew point 25. QNH1010 hectopascals 2982 inches. Advise you have information hotel. Nalitra International Airport Information Hotel. 2200. ILS Zulu runway 34 right approach. Landing runway 34 right. Departure runway 34 left. Departure frequency 124.2. Observe gear down operation procedure on final. Wind variable 2 knots. Visibility 6 kilometers. Few 300 feet stratus. Broken 1,200 feet cumulus. Temperature 27. Dew point 25. QNH1010 hectopascals 2982 inches. Advise you have information hotel. Nalitra International Airport Information Hotel. 2200. ILS Zulu runway 34 right approach. Landing runway 34 right. Departure runway 34 left. Departure frequency 124.2. Observe gear down operation procedure on final. Wind variable 2 knots. Visibility 6 kilometers. Few 300 feet stratus. Broken 1,200 feet cumulus. Temperature 27. Dew point 25. QNH1010 hectopascals 2982 inches. Advise you have information hotel.
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ILS Zulu Runway 34 right approach. Landing runway 34 right. Departure runway 34 left. Departure frequency 124.2. Observe gear down operation procedure on final. Wind variable to knots. Visibility 6 kilometers. View 300 feet stratus. Broken 1,200 feet cumulus. Temperature 27. Dew point 25. QNH 1010 hectopascals 2982 inches. Advise you have information hotel. Nalitra International Airport Information Hotel. 2200. ILS Zulu Runway 34 right approach. Landing runway 34 right. Departure runway 34 left. Departure frequency 124.2. Observe gear down operation procedure on final. Wind variable to knots. Visibility 6 kilometers. View 300 feet stratus. Broken 1,200 feet cumulus. Temperature 27. Dew point 25. QNH 1010 hectopascals 2982 inches. Advise you have information hotel. Nalitra International Airport Information Hotel. 2200. ILS Zulu Runway 34 right approach. Landing runway 34 right. Departure runway 34 left. Departure frequency 124.2. Observe gear down operation procedure on final. Wind variable to knots. Visibility 6 kilometers. View 300 feet stratus. Broken 1,200 feet cumulus. Temperature 27. Dew point 25. QNH 1010 hectopascals 2982 inches. Advise you have information hotel. Nalitra International Airport Information Hotel. 2200. ILS Zulu Runway 34 right approach. Landing runway 34 right. Departure runway 34 left. Departure frequency 124.2. Observe gear down operation procedure on final. Wind variable to knots. Visibility 6 kilometers. View 300 feet stratus. Broken 1,200 feet cumulus. Temperature 27. Dew point 25. QNH 1010 hectopascals 2982 inches. Advise you have information hotel. Nalitra International Airport Information Hotel. 2200. ILS Zulu Runway 34 right approach. Landing runway 34 right. Departure runway 34 left. Departure frequency 124.2. Observe gear down operation procedure on final. Wind variable to knots. Visibility 6 kilometers. View 300 feet stratus. Broken 1,200 feet cumulus. Temperature 27. Dew point 25. QNH 1010 hectopascals 2982 inches. Advise you have information hotel. Nalitra International Airport Information Hotel. 2200. ILS Zulu Runway 34 right approach. Landing runway 34 right. Departure runway 34 left. Departure frequency 124.2. Observe gear down operation procedure on final. Wind variable to knots. Visibility 6 kilometers. View 300 feet stratus. Broken 1,200 feet cumulus. Temperature 27. Dew point 25. QNH 1010 hectopascals 2982 inches. Advise you have information hotel. Nalitra International Airport Information Hotel. 2200. ILS Zulu Runway 34 right approach.
Landing runway 34 right. Departure runway 34 left. Departure frequency 124.2. Observe gear down operation procedure on final. Wind variable 2 knots. Visibility 6 kilometers. View 300 feet stratus. Broken 1,200 feet cumulus. Temperature 27. Dew point 25. QNH 1010 hectopascals 2982 inches. Advise you have information hotel. Nalitra International Airport Information Hotel. 2200. ILS Zulu runway 34 right approach. Landing runway 34 right. Departure runway 34 left. Departure frequency 124.2. Observe gear down operation procedure on final. Wind variable 2 knots. Visibility 6 kilometers. View 300 feet stratus. Broken 1,200 feet cumulus. Temperature 27. Dew point 25. QNH 1010 hectopascals 2982 inches. Advise you have information hotel. Nalitra International Airport Information Hotel. 2200. ILS Zulu runway 34 right approach. Landing runway 34 right. Departure runway 34 left. Departure frequency 124.2. Observe gear down operation procedure on final. Wind variable 2 knots. Visibility 6 kilometers. View 300 feet stratus. Broken 1,200 feet cumulus. Temperature 27. Dew point 25. QNH 1010 hectopascals 2982 inches. Advise you have information hotel. Nalitra International Airport Information Hotel. 2200. ILS Zulu runway 34 right approach. Landing runway 34 right. Departure runway 34 left. Departure frequency 124.2. Observe gear down operation procedure on final. Wind variable 2 knots. Visibility 6 kilometers. View 300 feet stratus. Broken 1,200 feet cumulus. Temperature 27. Dew point 25. QNH 1010 hectopascals 2982 inches. Advise you have information hotel. Nalitra International Airport Information Hotel. 2200. ILS Zulu runway 34 right approach. Landing runway 34 right. Departure runway 34 left. Departure frequency 124.2. Observe gear down operation procedure on final. Wind variable 2 knots. Visibility 6 kilometers. View 300 feet stratus. Broken 1,200 feet cumulus. Temperature 27. Dew point 25. QNH 1010 hectopascals 2982 inches. Advise you have information hotel. Nalitra International Airport Information Hotel. 2200. ILS Zulu runway 34 right approach. Landing runway 34 right. Departure runway 34 left. Departure frequency 124.2. Observe gear down operation procedure on final. Wind variable 2 knots. Visibility 6 kilometers. View 300 feet stratus. Broken 1,200 feet cumulus. Temperature 27. Dew point 25. QNH 1010 hectopascals 2982 inches. Advise you have information hotel. Nalitra International Airport Information Hotel. 2200. ILS Zulu runway 34 right approach. Landing runway 34 right. Departure runway 34 left. Departure frequency 124.2.
Observe gear down operation procedure on final. Wind variable to knots. Visibility 6 kilometers. View 300 feet stratus. Broken 1,200 feet cumulus. Temperature 27. Dew point 25. QNH 1010 hectopascals 2982 inches. Advise you have information hotel. Nalitra International Airport Information Hotel. 2200. ILS Zulu Runway 34 right approach. Landing runway 34 right. Departure runway 34 left. Departure frequency 124.2. Observe gear down operation procedure on final. Wind variable to knots. Visibility 6 kilometers. View 300 feet stratus. Broken 1,200 feet cumulus. Temperature 27. Dew point 25. QNH 1010 hectopascals 2982 inches. Advise you have information hotel. Nalitra International Airport Information Hotel. 2200. ILS Zulu Runway 34 right approach. Landing runway 34 right. Departure runway 34 left. Departure frequency 124.2. Observe gear down operation procedure on final. Wind variable to knots. Visibility 6 kilometers. View 300 feet stratus. Broken 1,200 feet cumulus. Temperature 27. Dew point 25. QNH 1010 hectopascals 2982 inches. Advise you have information hotel. Nalitra International Airport Information India. 2230. ILS Zulu Runway 34 right approach. Landing runway 34 right. Departure runway 34 left. Departure frequency 124.2. Observe gear down operation procedure on final. Wind variable to knots. Visibility 6 kilometers. Scattered 1,000 feet cumulus. Temperature 28. Dew point 25. QNH 1009 hectopascals 2982 inches. Advise you have information India. Nalitra International Airport Information India. 2230. ILS Zulu Runway 34 right approach. Landing runway 34 right. Departure runway 34 left. Departure frequency 124.2. Observe gear down operation procedure on final. Wind variable to knots. Visibility 6 kilometers. Scattered 1,000 feet cumulus. Temperature 28. Dew point 25. QNH 1009 hectopascals 2982 inches. Advise you have information India. Nalitra International Airport Information India. 2230. ILS Zulu Runway 34 right approach. Landing runway 34 right. Departure runway 34 left. Departure frequency 124.2. Observe gear down operation procedure on final. Wind variable to knots. Visibility 6 kilometers. Scattered 1,000 feet cumulus. Temperature 28. Dew point 25. QNH 1009 hectopascals 2982 inches. Advise you have information India. Nalitra International Airport Information India. 2230. ILS Zulu Runway 34 right approach. Landing runway 34 right. Departure runway 34 left. Departure frequency 124.2. Observe gear down operation procedure on final. Wind variable to knots. Visibility 6 kilometers. Scattered 1,000 feet cumulus. Temperature 28. Dew point 25.
QNH1009 or hectopascals 29 or 82 inches. Advise you have information India. Nalitra International Airport Information India. 2230. ILS Zulu Runway 34 right approach. Landing runway 34 right. Departure runway 34 left. Departure frequency 124.2. Observe gear down operation procedure on final. Wind variable to knots. Visibility 6 kilometers. Scattered 1,000 feet cumulus. Temperature 28. Dew point 25. QNH1009 or hectopascals 29 or 82 inches. Advise you have information India. Nalitra International Airport Information India. 2230. ILS Zulu Runway 34 right approach. Landing runway 34 right. Departure runway 34 left. Departure frequency 124.2. Observe gear down operation procedure on final. Wind variable 2 knots. Visibility 6 kilometers. Scattered 1,000 feet cumulus. Temperature 28. Dew point 25. QNH1009 or hectopascals 29 or 82 inches. Advise you have information India. Nalitra International Airport Information India. 2230. ILS Zulu Runway 34 right approach. Landing runway 34 right. Departure runway 34 left. Departure frequency 124.2. Observe gear down operation procedure on final. Wind variable 2 knots. Visibility 6 kilometers. Scattered 1,000 feet cumulus. Temperature 28. Dew point 25. QNH1009 or hectopascals 29 or 82 inches. Advise you have information India. Nalitra International Airport Information India. 2230. ILS Zulu Runway 34 right approach. Landing runway 34 right. Departure runway 34 left. Departure frequency 124.2. Observe gear down operation procedure on final. Wind variable 2 knots. Visibility 6 kilometers. Scattered 1,000 feet cumulus. Temperature 28. Dew point 25. QNH1009 or hectopascals 29 or 82 inches. Advise you have information India. Nalitra International Airport Information India. 2230. ILS Zulu Runway 34 right approach. Landing runway 34 right. Departure runway 34 left. Departure frequency 124.2. Observe gear down operation procedure on final. Wind variable 2 knots. Visibility 6 kilometers. Scattered 1,000 feet cumulus. Temperature 28. Dew point 25. QNH1009 or hectopascals 29 or 82 inches. Advise you have information India. Nalitra International Airport Information India. 2230. ILS Zulu Runway 34 right approach. Landing runway 34 right. Departure runway 34 left. Departure frequency 124.2. Observe gear down operation procedure on final. Wind variable 2 knots. Visibility 6 kilometers. Scattered 1,000 feet cumulus. Temperature 28. Dew point 25. QNH1009 or hectopascals 29 or 82 inches. Advise you have information India. Nalitra International Airport Information India. 2230. ILS Zulu Runway 34 right approach. Landing runway 34 right. Departure runway 34 left. Departure frequency 124.2.
Observe gear down operation procedure on final. Wind variable to knots. Visibility 6 kilometers. Scattered 1,000 feet cumulus. Temperature 28. Dew point 25. QNH 1009 or hectopascals 2982 inches. Advise you have information India. Nalitra International Airport information India. 2230. ILS Zulu runway 34 right approach. Landing runway 34 right. Departure runway 34 left. Departure frequency 124.2. Observe gear down operation procedure on final. Wind variable to knots. Visibility 6 kilometers. Scattered 1,000 feet cumulus. Temperature 28. Dew point 25. QNH 1009 or hectopascals 2982 inches. Advise you have information India. Nalitra International Airport information India. 2230. ILS Zulu runway 34 right approach. Landing runway 34 right. Departure runway 34 left. Departure frequency 124.2. Observe gear down operation procedure on final. Wind variable to knots. Visibility 6 kilometers. Scattered 1,000 feet cumulus. Temperature 28. Dew point 25. QNH 1009 or hectopascals 2982 inches. Advise you have information India. Nalitra International Airport information India. 2230. ILS Zulu runway 34 right approach. Landing runway 34 right. Departure runway 34 left. Departure frequency 124.2. Observe gear down operation procedure on final. Wind variable to knots. Visibility 6 kilometers. Scattered 1,000 feet cumulus. Temperature 28. Dew point 25. QNH 1009 or hectopascals 2982 inches. Advise you have information India. Nalitra International Airport information India. 2230. ILS Zulu runway 34 right approach. Landing runway 34 right. Departure runway 34 left. Departure frequency 124.2. Observe gear down operation procedure on final. Wind variable to knots. Visibility 6 kilometers. Scattered 1,000 feet cumulus. Temperature 28. Dew point 25. QNH 1009 or hectopascals 2982 inches. Advise you have information India. Nalitra International Airport information India. 2230. ILS Zulu runway 34 right approach. Landing runway 34 right. Departure runway 34 left. Departure frequency 124.2. Observe gear down operation procedure on final. Wind variable to knots. Visibility 6 kilometers. Scattered 1,000 feet cumulus. Temperature 28. Dew point 25. QNH 1009 or hectopascals 2982 inches. Advise you have information India. Nalitra International Airport information India. 2230. ILS Zulu runway 34 right approach. Landing runway 34 right. Departure runway 34 left. Departure frequency 124.2. Observe gear down operation procedure on final. Wind variable to knots. Visibility 6 kilometers. Scattered 1,000 feet cumulus. Temperature 28. Dew point 25. QNH 1009 or hectopascals 2982 inches. Advise you have information India. Nalitra International Airport information India. 2230.
ILS Zulu runway 34 right approach. Landing runway 34 right. Departure runway 34 left. Departure frequency 124.2. Observe gear down operation procedure on final. Wind variable to knots. Visibility 6 kilometers. Scattered 1,000 feet cumulus. Temperature 28. Dew point 25. QNH 1009 or hectopascals 2982 inches. Advise you have information India. Nalitra International Airport Information India. 2230. ILS Zulu runway 34 right approach. Landing runway 34 right. Departure runway 34 left. Departure frequency 124.2. Observe gear down operation procedure on final. Wind variable to knots. Visibility 6 kilometers. Scattered 1,000 feet cumulus. Temperature 28. Dew point 25. QNH 1009 or hectopascals 2982 inches. Advise you have information India. Nalitra International Airport Information India. 2230. ILS Zulu runway 34 right approach. Landing runway 34 right. Departure runway 34 left. Departure frequency 124.2. Observe gear down operation procedure on final. Wind variable to knots. Visibility 6 kilometers. Scattered 1,000 feet cumulus. Temperature 28. Dew point 25. QNH 1009 or hectopascals 2982 inches. Advise you have information India. Nalitra International Airport Information India. 2230. ILS Zulu runway 34 right approach. Landing runway 34 right. Departure runway 34 left. Departure frequency 124.2. Observe gear down operation procedure on final. Wind variable to knots. Visibility 6 kilometers. Scattered 1,000 feet cumulus. Temperature 28. Dew point 25. QNH 1009 or hectopascals 2982 inches. Advise you have information India. Nalitra International Airport Information India. 2230. ILS Zulu runway 34 right approach. Landing runway 34 right. Departure runway 34 left. Departure frequency 124.2. Observe gear down operation procedure on final. Wind variable to knots. Visibility 6 kilometers. Scattered 1,000 feet cumulus. Temperature 28. Dew point 25. QNH 1009 or hectopascals 2982 inches. Advise you have information India. Nalitra International Airport Information India. 2230. ILS Zulu runway 34 right approach. Landing runway 34 right. Departure runway 34 left. Departure frequency 124.2. Observe gear down operation procedure on final. Wind variable to knots. Visibility 6 kilometers. Scattered 1,000 feet cumulus. Temperature 28. Dew point 25. QNH 1009 or hectopascals 2982 inches. Advise you have information India. Nalitra International Airport Information India. 2230. ILS Zulu runway 34 right approach. Landing runway 34 right. Departure runway 34 left. Departure frequency 124.2. Observe gear down operation procedure on final. Wind variable to knots. Visibility 6 kilometers. Scattered 1,000 feet cumulus. Temperature 28. 2.25.
QNH1009 reflective vesicles 2982 inches. Advise you have information India. Nalitra International Airport information India. 2230. ILS Zulu runway 34 right approach. Landing runway 34 right. Departure runway 34 left. Departure frequency 124.2. Observe gear down operation procedure on final. Wind variable 2 knots. Visibility 6 kilometers. Scattered 1,000 feet cumulus. Temperature 28. Dew point 25. QNH1009 reflective vesicles 2982 inches. Advise you have information India. Nalitra International Airport information India. 2230. ILS Zulu runway 34 right approach. Landing runway 34 right. Departure runway 34 left. Departure frequency 124.2. Observe gear down operation procedure on final. Wind variable 2 knots. Visibility 6 kilometers. Scattered 1,000 feet cumulus. Temperature 28. Dew point 25. QNH1009 reflective vesicles 2982 inches. Advise you have information India. Nalitra International Airport information India. 2230. ILS Zulu runway 34 right approach. Landing runway 34 right. Departure runway 34 left. Departure frequency 124.2. Observe gear down operation procedure on final. Wind variable 2 knots. Visibility 6 kilometers. Scattered 1,000 feet cumulus. Temperature 28. Dew point 25. QNH1009 reflective vesicles 2982 inches. Advise you have information India. Nalitra International Airport information India. 2230. ILS Zulu runway 34 right approach. Landing runway 34 right. Departure runway 34 left. Departure frequency 124.2. Observe gear down operation procedure on final. Wind variable 2 knots. Visibility 6 kilometers. Scattered 1,000 feet cumulus. Temperature 28. Dew point 25. QNH1009 reflective vesicles 2982 inches. Advise you have information India. Nalitra International Airport information Juliet. 2250. ILS Zulu runway 34 right approach. Landing runway 34 right. Departure runway 34 left. Departure frequency 124.2. Observe gear down operation procedure on final. Wind variable 1 knot. Visibility 6 kilometers. Broken 1,000 feet cumulus. Temperature 29er. Dew point 26. QNH1009 reflective vesicles 2981 inches. Advise you have information Juliet. Nalitra International Airport information Juliet. 2250. ILS Zulu runway 34 right approach. Landing runway 34 right. Departure runway 34 left. Departure frequency 124.2. Observe gear down operation procedure on final. Wind variable 1 knot. Visibility 6 kilometers. Broken 1,000 feet cumulus. Temperature 29er. Dew point 26. QNH1009 reflective vesicles 2981 inches. Advise you have information Juliet. Nalitra International Airport information Juliet. 2250. ILS Zulu runway 34 right approach. Landing runway 34 right. Departure runway 34 left.
departure frequency 124.2. Observe gear down operation procedure on final. Wind variable 1 knot. Visibility 6 kilometers. Broken 1,000 feet cumulus. Temperature 29er. Dew point 26. QNH 1009er hectopascals 2981 inches. Advise you have information Juliet. Nalitra International Airport information Juliet. 2250. ILS Zulu runway 34 right approach. Landing runway 34 right. Departure runway 34 left. Departure frequency 124.2. Observe gear down operation procedure on final. Wind variable 1 knot. Visibility 6 kilometers. Broken 1,000 feet cumulus. Temperature 29er. Dew point 26. QNH 1009er hectopascals 2981 inches. Advise you have information Juliet. Nalitra International Airport information Juliet. 2250. ILS Zulu runway 34 right approach. Landing runway 34 right. Departure runway 34 left. Departure frequency 124.2. Observe gear down operation procedure on final. Wind variable 1 knot. Visibility 6 kilometers. Broken 1,000 feet cumulus. Temperature 29er. Dew point 26. QNH 1009er hectopascals 2981 inches. Advise you have information Juliet. Nalitra International Airport information Juliet. 2250. ILS Zulu runway 34 right approach. Landing runway 34 right. Departure runway 34 left. Departure frequency 124.2. Observe gear down operation procedure on final. Wind variable 1 knot. Visibility 6 kilometers. Broken 1,000 feet cumulus. Temperature 29er. Dew point 26. QNH 1009er hectopascals 2981 inches. Advise you have information Juliet. Nalitra International Airport information Kilo. 2250. ILS runway 34 left approach and ILS Zulu runway 34 right approach. Landing runway 34 left and 34 right. Departure runway 34 left. Departure frequency 124.2. Simultaneous parallel approaches in progress. Observe gear down operation procedure on final. Wind variable 1 knot. Visibility 6 kilometers. Broken 1,000 feet cumulus. Temperature 29er. Dew point 26. QNH 1009er hectopascals 2981 inches. Advise you have information Kilo. Nalitra International Airport information Kilo. 2250. ILS runway 34 left approach and ILS Zulu runway 34 right approach. Landing runway 34 left and 34 right. Departure runway 34 left. Departure frequency 124.2. Simultaneous parallel approaches in progress. Observe gear down operation procedure on final. Wind variable 1 knot. Visibility 6 kilometers. Broken 1,000 feet cumulus. Temperature 29er. Dew point 26. QNH 1009er hectopascals 2981 inches. Advise you have information Kilo. Nalitra International Airport information Kilo. 2250. ILS runway 34 left approach and ILS Zulu runway 34 right approach. Landing runway 34 left and 34 right. Departure runway 34 left. Departure frequency 124.2. Simultaneous parallel approaches in progress.

1.24.2. Simultaneous parallel approaches in progress. Observe gear down operation procedure on final. Wind variable 1 knot. Visibility 6 kilometers. Broken 1,000 feet cumulus. Temperature 29er. Dew point 26. QNH 1009er hectopascals 2981 inches. Advise you have information kilo. Nalitra International Airport information Lima. 2250. ILS Zulu runway 34 right approach. Landing runway 34 right. Departure runway 34 left. Departure frequency 1.24.2. Observe gear down operation procedure on final. Wind variable 1 knot. Visibility 6 kilometers. Broken 1,000 feet cumulus. Temperature 29er. Dew point 26. QNH 1009er hectopascals 2981 inches. Advise you have information Lima. Nalitra International Airport information Mike. 2300. ILS Zulu runway 34 right approach. Landing runway 34 right. Departure runway 34 left. Departure frequency 1.24.2. Observe gear down operation procedure on final. Wind variable 2 knots. Visibility 6 kilometers. Broken 1,000 feet cumulus. Temperature 29er. Dew point 26. QNH 1009er hectopascals 2981 inches. Advise you have information Mike. Nalitra International Airport information Mike. 2300. ILS Zulu runway 34 right approach. Landing runway 34 right. Departure runway 34 left. Departure frequency 1.24.2. Observe gear down operation procedure on final. Wind variable 2 knots. Visibility 6 kilometers. Broken 1,000 feet cumulus. Temperature 29er. Dew point 26. QNH 1009er hectopascals 2981 inches. Advise you have information Mike. Nalitra International Airport information Mike. 2300. ILS Zulu runway 34 right approach. Landing runway 34 right. Departure runway 34 left. Departure frequency 1.24.2. Observe gear down operation procedure on final. Wind variable 2 knots. Visibility 6 kilometers. Broken 1,000 feet cumulus. Temperature 29er. Dew point 26. QNH 1009er hectopascals 2981 inches. Advise you have information Mike. Nalitra International Airport information Mike. 2300. ILS Zulu runway 34 right approach. Landing runway 34 right. Departure runway 34 left. Departure frequency 1.24.2. Observe gear down operation procedure on final. Wind variable 2 knots. Visibility 6 kilometers. Broken 1,000 feet cumulus. Temperature 29er. Dew point 26. QNH 1009er hectopascals 2981 inches. Advise you have information Mike. Nalitra International Airport information Mike. 2300. ILS Zulu runway 34 right approach. Landing runway 34 right. Departure runway 34 left. Departure frequency 1.24.2. Observe gear down operation procedure on final. Wind variable 2 knots. Visibility 6 kilometers. Broken 1,000 feet cumulus. Temperature 29er. Dew point 26. QNH 1009er hectopascals

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Advise you have information mic. Nalita International Airport information mic. 2300. ILS Zulu runway 34 right approach. Landing runway 34 right. Departure runway 34 left. Departure frequency 124.2. Observe gear down operation procedure on final. Wind variable 2 knots. Visibility 6 kilometers. Broken 1,000 feet cumulus. Temperature 29. Dew point 26. QNH 1009 hectopascals 29.81 inches. Advise you have information mic. Nalita International Airport information mic. 2300. ILS Zulu runway 34 right approach. Landing runway 34 right. Departure runway 34 left. Departure frequency 124.2. Observe gear down operation procedure on final. Wind variable 2 knots. Visibility 6 kilometers. Broken 1,000 feet cumulus. Temperature 29. Dew point 26. QNH 1009 hectopascals 29.81 inches. Advise you have information mic. Nalita International Airport information mic. 2300. ILS Zulu runway 34 right approach. Landing runway 34 right. Departure runway 34 left. Departure frequency 124.2. Observe gear down operation procedure on final. Wind variable 2 knots. Visibility 6 kilometers. Broken 1,000 feet cumulus. Temperature 29. Dew point 26. QNH 1009 hectopascals 29.81 inches. Advise you have information mic. Nalita International Airport information mic. 2300. ILS Zulu runway 34 right approach. Landing runway 34 right. Departure runway 34 left. Departure frequency 124.2. Observe gear down operation procedure on final. Wind variable 2 knots. Visibility 6 kilometers. Broken 1,000 feet cumulus. Temperature 29. Dew point 26. QNH 1009 hectopascals 29.81 inches. Advise you have information mic. Nalita International Airport information mic. 2300. ILS Zulu runway 34 right approach. Landing runway 34 right. Departure runway 34 left. Departure frequency 124.2. Observe gear down operation procedure on final. Wind variable 2 knots. Visibility 6 kilometers. Broken 1,000 feet cumulus. Temperature 29. Dew point 26. QNH 1009 hectopascals 29.81 inches. Advise you have information mic. Nalita International Airport information mic. 2300. ILS Zulu runway 34 right approach. Landing runway 34 right. Departure runway 34 left. Departure frequency 124.2. Observe gear down operation procedure on final. Wind variable 2 knots. Visibility 6 kilometers. Broken 1,000 feet cumulus. Temperature 29. Dew point 26. QNH 1009 hectopascals 29.81 inches. Advise you have information mic. Nalita International Airport information mic. 2300. ILS Zulu runway 34 right approach. Landing runway 34 right. Departure runway 34 left. Departure frequency 124.2.
Observe gear down operation procedure on final. Wind variable 2 knots. Visibility 6 kilometers. Broken 1,000 feet cumulus. Temperature 29er. Dew point 26. QNH 1009er hectopascals 2981 inches. Advise you have information mic. Nalitra International Airport information mic. 2300. ILS Zulu runway 34 right approach. Landing runway 34 right. Departure runway 34 left. Departure frequency 124.2. Observe gear down operation procedure on final. Wind variable 2 knots. Visibility 6 kilometers. Broken 1,000 feet cumulus. Temperature 29er. Dew point 26. QNH 1009er hectopascals 2981 inches. Advise you have information mic. Nalitra International Airport information mic. 2300. ILS Zulu runway 34 right approach. Landing runway 34 right. Departure runway 34 left. Departure frequency 124.2. Observe gear down operation procedure on final. Wind variable 2 knots. Visibility 6 kilometers. Broken 1,000 feet cumulus. Temperature 29er. Dew point 26. QNH 1009er hectopascals 2981 inches. Advise you have information mic. Nalitra International Airport information mic. 2300. ILS Zulu runway 34 right approach. Landing runway 34 right. Departure runway 34 left. Departure frequency 124.2. Observe gear down operation procedure on final. Wind variable 2 knots. Visibility 6 kilometers. Broken 1,000 feet cumulus. Temperature 29er. Dew point 26. QNH 1009er hectopascals 2981 inches. Advise you have information mic. Nalitra International Airport information mic. 2300. ILS Zulu runway 34 right approach. Landing runway 34 right. Departure runway 34 left. Departure frequency 124.2. Observe gear down operation procedure on final. Wind variable 2 knots. Visibility 6 kilometers. Broken 1,000 feet cumulus. Temperature 29er. Dew point 26. QNH 1009er hectopascals 2981 inches. Advise you have information mic. Nalitra International Airport information mic. 2300. ILS Zulu runway 34 right approach. Landing runway 34 right. Departure runway 34 left. Departure frequency 124.2. Observe gear down operation procedure on final. Wind variable 2 knots. Visibility 6 kilometers. Broken 1,000 feet cumulus. Temperature 29er. Dew point 26. QNH 1009er hectopascals 2981 inches. Advise you have information mic. Nalitra International Airport information mic. 2300. ILS Zulu runway 34 right approach. Landing runway 34 right. Departure runway 34 left. Departure frequency 124.2. Observe gear down operation procedure on final. Wind variable 2 knots. Visibility 6 kilometers. Broken 1,000 feet cumulus. Temperature 29er. Dew point 26. QNH 1009er hectopascals 2981 inches. Advise you have information mic. Nalitra International Airport information mic.
to tree 00. ILS Zulu runway 34 right approach. Landing runway 34 right. Departure runway 34 left. Departure frequency 124.2. Observe gear down operation procedure on final. Wind variable 2 knots. Visibility 6 kilometers. Broken 1,000 feet cumulus. Temperature 29er. Dew point 26. QNH 1009er hectopascals 2981 inches. Advise you have information mic. Now Litra International Airport information mic. To tree 00. ILS Zulu runway 34 right approach. Landing runway 34 right. Departure runway 34 left. Departure frequency 124.2. Observe gear down operation procedure on final. Wind variable 2 knots. Visibility 6 kilometers. Broken 1,000 feet cumulus. Temperature 29er. Dew point 26. QNH 1009 hectopascals 2981 inches. Advise you have information mic. Now Litra International Airport information mic. To tree 00. ILS Zulu runway 34 right approach. Landing runway 34 right. Departure runway 34 left. Departure frequency 124.2. Observe gear down operation procedure on final. Wind variable 2 knots. Visibility 6 kilometers. Broken 1,000 feet cumulus. Temperature 29er. Dew point 26. QNH 1009er hectopascals 2981 inches. Advise you have information mic. Now Litra International Airport information mic. To tree 00. ILS Zulu runway 34 right approach. Landing runway 34 right. Departure runway 34 left. Departure frequency 124.2. Observe gear down operation procedure on final. Wind variable 2 knots. Visibility 6 kilometers. Broken 1,000 feet cumulus. Temperature 29er. Dew point 26. QNH 1009 2981 inches. Information mic. Litra International Airport information mic. To tree 00. ILS Zulu runway 34 right approach. Landing runway 34 right. Departure runway 34 left. Departure frequency 124.2. Observe gear down operation procedure on final. Wind variable 2 knots. Visibility 6 kilometers. Broken 1,000 feet cumulus. Temperature 29er. Dew point 26. QNH 1009er hectopascals 2981 inches. Advise you have information mic. Now Litra International Airport information mic. To tree 00. ILS Zulu runway 34 right approach. Landing runway 34 right. Departure runway 34 left. Departure frequency 124.2. Observe gear down operation procedure on final. Wind variable 2 knots. Visibility 6 kilometers. Broken 1,000 feet cumulus. Temperature 29er. Dew point 26. QNH 1009er hectopascals 2981 inches. Advise you have information mic. Now Litra International Airport information mic. To tree 00. ILS Zulu runway 34 right approach. Landing runway 34 right. Departure runway 34 left. Departure frequency 124.2. Observe gear down operation procedure on final. Wind variable 2 knots. Visibility 6 kilometers. Broken 1,000 feet cumulus.
temperature 29er. Dew point 26. QNH 1009er hectopascals 2981 inches. Advise you have information mic. Nalitra International Airport information mic. 2300. ILS Zulu runway 34 right approach. Landing runway 34 right. Departure runway 34 left. Departure frequency 124.2. Observe gear down operation procedure on final. Wind variable 2 knots. Visibility 6 kilometers. Broken 1,000 feet cumulus. Temperature 29er. Dew point 26. QNH 1009er hectopascals 2981 inches. Advise you have information mic. Nalitra International Airport information mic. 2300. ILS Zulu runway 34 right approach. Landing runway 34 right. Departure runway 34 left. Departure frequency 124.2. Observe gear down operation procedure on final. Wind variable 2 knots. Visibility 6 kilometers. Broken 1,000 feet cumulus. Temperature 29er. Dew point 26. QNH 1009er hectopascals 2981 inches. Advise you have information mic. Nalitra International Airport information mic. 2300. ILS Zulu runway 34 right approach. Landing runway 34 right. Departure runway 34 left. Departure frequency 124.2. Observe gear down operation procedure on final. Wind variable 2 knots. Visibility 6 kilometers. Broken 1,000 feet cumulus. Temperature 29er. Dew point 26. QNH 1009er hectopascals 2981 inches. Advise you have information mic. Nalitra International Airport information mic. 2300. ILS Zulu runway 34 right approach. Landing runway 34 right. Departure runway 34 left. Departure frequency 124.2. Observe gear down operation procedure on final. Wind variable 2 knots. Visibility 6 kilometers. Broken 1,000 feet cumulus. Temperature 29er. Dew point 26. QNH 1009er hectopascals 2981 inches. Advise you have information mic. Nalitra International Airport information mic. 2300. ILS Zulu runway 34 right approach. Landing runway 34 right. Departure runway 34 left. Departure frequency 124.2. Observe gear down operation procedure on final. Wind variable 2 knots. Visibility 6 kilometers. Broken 1,000 feet cumulus. Temperature 29er. Dew point 26. QNH 1009er hectopascals 2981 inches. Advise you have information mic. Nalitra International Airport information mic. 2300. ILS Zulu runway 34 right approach. Landing runway 34 right. Departure runway 34 left. Departure frequency 124.2. Observe gear down operation procedure on final. Wind variable 2 knots. Visibility 6 kilometers. Broken 1,000 feet cumulus. Temperature 29er. Dew point 26. QNH 1009er hectopascals 2981 inches. Advise you have information mic. Nalitra International Airport information mic. 2300. ILS Zulu runway 34 right approach. Landing runway 34 right. Departure runway 34 left.
Departure frequency 124.2. Observe gear down operation procedure on final. Wind variable 2 knots. Visibility 6 kilometers. Broken 1,000 feet cumulus. Temperature 29er. Dew point 26. QNH 1009er hectopascals 2981 inches. Advise you have information mic. Nalitra International Airport information mic. 2300. ILS Zulu runway 34 right approach. Landing runway 34 right. Departure runway 34 left. Departure frequency 124.2. Observe gear down operation procedure on final. Wind variable 2 knots. Visibility 6 kilometers. Broken 1,000 feet cumulus. Temperature 29er. Dew point 26. QNH 1009er hectopascals 2981 inches. Advise you have information mic. Nalitra International Airport information mic. 2300. ILS Zulu runway 34 right approach. Landing runway 34 right. Departure runway 34 left. Departure frequency 124.2. Observe gear down operation procedure on final. Wind variable 2 knots. Visibility 6 kilometers. Broken 1,000 feet cumulus. Temperature 29er. Dew point 26. QNH 1009er hectopascals 2981 inches. Advise you have information mic. Nalitra International Airport information mic. 2300. ILS Zulu runway 34 right approach. Landing runway 34 right. Departure runway 34 left. Departure frequency 124.2. Observe gear down operation procedure on final. Wind variable 2 knots. Visibility 6 kilometers. Broken 1,000 feet cumulus. Temperature 29er. Dew point 26. QNH 1009er hectopascals 2981 inches. Advise you have information mic. Nalitra International Airport information mic. 2300. ILS Zulu runway 34 right approach. Landing runway 34 right. Departure runway 34 left. Departure frequency 124.2. Observe gear down operation procedure on final. Wind variable 2 knots. Visibility 6 kilometers. Broken 1,000 feet cumulus. Temperature 29er. Dew point 26. QNH 1009er hectopascals 2981 inches. Advise you have information mic. Nalitra International Airport information mic. 2300. ILS Zulu runway 34 right approach. Landing runway 34 right. Departure runway 34 left. Departure frequency 124.2. Observe gear down operation procedure on final. Wind variable 2 knots. Visibility 6 kilometers. Broken 1,000 feet cumulus. Temperature 29er. Dew point 26. QNH 1009er hectopascals 2981 inches. Advise you have information mic. Nalitra International Airport information mic. 2300. ILS Zulu runway 34 right approach. Landing runway 34 right. Departure runway 34 left. Departure frequency 124.2. Observe gear down operation procedure on final. Wind variable 2 knots. Visibility 6 kilometers. Broken 1,000 feet cumulus. Temperature 29er. Dew point 26. QNH 1009er hectopascals 2981 inches. Advise you have information mic.
Nalitra International Airport Information Mike. 2300. ILS Zulu Runway 34 right approach. Landing runway 34 right. Departure runway 34 left. Departure frequency 124.2. Observe gear down operation procedure on final. Wind variable 2 knots. Visibility 6 kilometers. Broken 1,000 feet cumulus. Temperature 29er. Dew point 26. QNH 1009er hectopascals 29.81 inches. Advise you have information mic. Nalitra International Airport information mic. 2300. ILS Zulu runway 34 right approach. Landing runway 34 right. Departure runway 34 left. Departure frequency 124.2. Observe gear down operation procedure on final. Wind variable 2 knots. Visibility 6 kilometers. Broken 1,000 feet cumulus. Temperature 29er. Dew point 26. QNH 1009er hectopascals 29.81 inches. Advise you have information mic. Nalitra International Airport information November. 2330. ILS Zulu runway 34 right approach. Landing runway 34 right. Departure runway 34 left. Departure frequency 124.2. Observe gear down operation procedure on final. Wind variable 3 knots. Visibility 8 kilometers. Broken 1,400 feet cumulus. Temperature 29er. Dew point 25. QNH 1009er hectopascals 29.81 inches. Advise you have information November. Nalitra International Airport information November. 2330. ILS Zulu runway 34 right approach. Landing runway 34 right. Departure runway 34 left. Departure frequency 124.2. Observe gear down operation procedure on final. Wind variable 3 knots. Visibility 8 kilometers. Broken 1,400 feet cumulus. Temperature 29er. Dew point 25. QNH 1009er hectopascals 29.81 inches. Advise you have information November. Nalitra International Airport information November. 2330. ILS Zulu runway 34 right approach. Landing runway 34 right. Departure runway 34 left. Departure frequency 124.2. Observe gear down operation procedure on final. Wind variable 3 knots. Visibility 8 kilometers. Broken 1,400 feet cumulus. Temperature 29er. Dew point 25. QNH 1009er hectopascals 29.81 inches. Advise you have information November. Nalitra International Airport information November. 2330. ILS Zulu runway 34 right approach. Landing runway 34 right. Departure runway 34 left. Departure frequency 124.2. Observe gear down operation procedure on final. Wind variable 3 knots. Visibility 8 kilometers. Broken 1,400 feet cumulus. Temperature 29er. Dew point 25. QNH 1009er hectopascals 29.81 inches. Advise you have information November. Nalitra International Airport information November. 2330. ILS Zulu runway 34 right approach. Landing runway 34 right. Departure runway 34 left. Departure frequency 124.2. Observe gear down operation procedure on final.
Wind variable 3 knots. Visibility 8 kilometers. Broken 1,400 feet cumulus. Temperature 29. Dew point 25. QNH 1009 hectopascals 2981 inches. Advise you have information November. Nalitra International Airport information November. 2330. ILS Zulu runway 34 right approach. Landing runway 34 right. Departure runway 34 left. Departure frequency 124.2. Observe gear down operation procedure on final. Wind variable 3 knots. Visibility 8 kilometers. Broken 1,400 feet cumulus. Temperature 29. Dew point 25. QNH 1009 hectopascals 2981 inches. Advise you have information November. Nalitra International Airport information November. 2330. ILS Zulu runway 34 right approach. Landing runway 34 right. Departure runway 34 left. Departure frequency 124.2. Observe gear down operation procedure on final. Wind variable 3 knots. Visibility 8 kilometers. Broken 1,400 feet cumulus. Temperature 29. Dew point 25. QNH 1009 hectopascals 2981 inches. Advise you have information November. Nalitra International Airport information November. 2330. ILS Zulu runway 34 right approach. Landing runway 34 right. Departure runway 34 left. Departure frequency 124.2. Observe gear down operation procedure on final. Wind variable 3 knots. Visibility 8 kilometers. Broken 1,400 feet cumulus. Temperature 29. Dew point 25. QNH 1009 hectopascals 2981 inches. Advise you have information November. Nalitra International Airport information November. 2330. ILS Zulu runway 34 right approach. Landing runway 34 right. Departure runway 34 left. Departure frequency 124.2. Observe gear down operation procedure on final. Wind variable 3 knots. Visibility 8 kilometers. Broken 1,400 feet cumulus. Temperature 29. Dew point 25. QNH 1009 hectopascals 2981 inches. Advise you have information November. Nalitra International Airport information November. 2330. ILS Zulu runway 34 right approach. Landing runway 34 right. Departure runway 34 left. Departure frequency 124.2. Observe gear down operation procedure on final. Wind variable 3 knots. Visibility 8 kilometers. Broken 1,400 feet cumulus. Temperature 29. 2.25. QNH 1009 hectopascals 2981 inches. Advise you have information November. Nalitra International Airport information November. 2330. ILS Zulu runway 34 right approach. Landing runway 34 right. Departure runway 34 left. Departure frequency 124.2. Observe gear down operation procedure on final. Wind variable 3 knots. Visibility 8 kilometers. Broken 1,400 feet cumulus. Temperature 29. Dew point 25. QNH 1009 hectopascals 2981 inches. Advise you have information November. Nalitra International Airport information November.
U tree 30. ILS Zulu runway 34 right approach. Landing runway 34 right. Departure runway 34 left. Departure frequency 124.2. Observe gear down operation procedure on final. Wind variable 3 knots. Visibility 8 kilometers. Broken 1,400 feet cumulus. Temperature 2 mega. Dew point 25. QNH 1009 or hectopascals 2981 inches. Advise you have information November. Nalitra International Airport information November. 2330. ILS Zulu runway 34 right approach. Landing runway 34 right. Departure runway 34 left. Departure frequency 124.2. Observe gear down operation procedure on final. Wind variable 3 knots. Visibility 8 kilometers. Broken 1,400 feet cumulus. Temperature 29. Dew point 25. QNH 1009 or hectopascals 2981 inches. Advise you have information November. Nalitra International Airport information November. 2330. ILS Zulu runway 34 right approach. Landing runway 34 right. Departure runway 34 left. Departure frequency 124.2. Observe gear down operation procedure on final. Wind variable 3 knots. Visibility 8 kilometers. Broken 1,400 feet cumulus. Temperature 29. Dew point 25. QNH 1009 or hectopascals 2981 inches. Advise you have information November. Nalitra International Airport information November. 2330. ILS Zulu runway 34 right approach. Landing runway 34 right. Departure runway 34 left. Departure frequency 124.2. Observe gear down operation procedure on final. Wind variable 3 knots. Visibility 8 kilometers. Broken 1,400 feet cumulus. Temperature 29. Dew point 25. QNH 1009 or hectopascals 2981 inches. Advise you have information November. Nalitra International Airport information November. 2330. ILS Zulu runway 34 right approach. Landing runway 34 right. Departure runway 34 left. Departure frequency 124.2. Observe gear down operation procedure on final. Wind variable 3 knots. Visibility 8 kilometers. Broken 1,400 feet cumulus. Temperature 29. Dew point 25. QNH 1009 or hectopascals 2981 inches. Advise you have information November. Nalitra International Airport information November. 2330. ILS Zulu runway 34 right approach. Landing runway 34 right. Departure runway 34 left. Departure frequency 124.2. Observe gear down operation procedure on final. Wind variable 3 knots. Visibility 8 kilometers. Broken 1,400 feet cumulus. Temperature 29. Dew point 25. QNH 1009 or hectopascals 2981 inches. Advise you have information November. Nalitra International Airport information November. 2330. ILS Zulu runway 34 right approach. Landing runway 34 right. Departure runway 34 left. Departure frequency 124.2. Observe gear down operation procedure on final. Wind variable 3 knots.
Visibility 8 kilometers. Broken 1,400 feet cumulus. Temperature 29. Dew point 25. QNH 1009 hectopascals 2981 inches. Advise you have information November. Nalitra International Airport information November. 2330. ILS Zulu runway 34 right approach. Landing runway 34 right. Departure runway 34 left. Departure frequency 124.2. Observe gear down operation procedure on final. Wind variable 3 knots. Visibility 8 kilometers. Broken 1,400 feet cumulus. Temperature 29. Dew point 25. QNH 1009 hectopascals 2981 inches. Advise you have information November. Nalitra International Airport information November. 2330. ILS Zulu runway 34 right approach. Landing runway 34 right. Departure runway 34 left. Departure frequency 124.2. Observe gear down operation procedure on final. Wind variable 3 knots. Visibility 8 kilometers. Broken 1,400 feet cumulus. Temperature 29. Dew point 25. QNH 1009 hectopascals 2981 inches. Advise you have information November. Nalitra International Airport information November. 2330. ILS Zulu runway 34 right approach. Landing runway 34 right. Departure runway 34 left. Departure frequency 124.2. Observe gear down operation procedure on final. Wind variable 3 knots. Visibility 8 kilometers. Broken 1,400 feet cumulus. Temperature 29. Dew point 25. QNH 1009 hectopascals 2981 inches. Advise you have information November. Nalitra International Airport information November. 2330. ILS Zulu runway 34 right approach. Landing runway 34 right. Departure runway 34 left. Departure frequency 124.2. Observe gear down operation procedure on final. Wind variable 3 knots. Visibility 8 kilometers. Broken 1,400 feet cumulus. Temperature 29. Dew point 25. QNH 1009 hectopascals 2981 inches. Advise you have information November. Nalitra International Airport information November. 2330. ILS Zulu runway 34 right approach. Landing runway 34 right. Departure runway 34 left. Departure frequency 124.2. Observe gear down operation procedure on final. Wind variable 3 knots. Visibility 8 kilometers. Broken 1,400 feet cumulus. Temperature 29. Dew point 25. QNH 1009 hectopascals 2981 inches. Advise you have information November. Nalitra International Airport information November. 2330. ILS Zulu runway 34 right approach. Landing runway 34 right. Departure runway 34 left. Departure frequency 124.2. Observe gear down operation procedure on final. Wind variable 3 knots. Visibility 8 kilometers. Broken 1,400 feet cumulus. Temperature 29. Dew point 25. QNH 1009 hectopascals 2981 inches. Advise you have information November. Nalitra International Airport information November. 2330.
ILS Zulu runway 34 right approach. Landing runway 34 right. Departure runway 34 left. Departure frequency 124.2. Observe gear down operation procedure on final. Wind variable 3 knots. Visibility 8 kilometers. Broken 1,400 feet cumulus. Temperature 29er. Dew point 25. QNH 1009er hectopascals 29er 81 inches. Advise you have information November. Nalitra International Airport information November. 2330. ILS Zulu runway 34 right approach. Landing runway 34 right. Departure runway 34 left. Departure frequency 124.2. Observe gear down operation procedure on final. Wind variable 3 knots. Visibility 8 kilometers. Broken 1,400 feet cumulus. Temperature 29er. Dew point 25. QNH 1009er hectopascals 29er 81 inches. Advise you have information November. Nalitra International Airport information November. 2330. ILS Zulu runway 34 right approach. Landing runway 34 right. Departure runway 34 left. Departure frequency 124.2. Observe gear down operation procedure on final. Wind variable 3 knots. Visibility 8 kilometers. Broken 1,400 feet cumulus. Temperature 29er. Dew point 25. QNH 1009er hectopascals 29er 81 inches. Advise you have information November. Nalitra International Airport information November. 2330. ILS Zulu runway 34 right approach. Landing runway 34 right. Departure runway 34 left. Departure frequency 124.2. Observe gear down operation procedure on final. Wind variable 3 knots. Visibility 8 kilometers. Broken 1,400 feet cumulus. Temperature 29er. Dew point 25. QNH 1009er hectopascals 29er 81 inches. Advise you have information November. Nalitra International Airport information November. 2330. ILS Zulu runway 34 right approach. Landing runway 34 right. Departure runway 34 left. Departure frequency 124.2. Observe gear down operation procedure on final. Wind variable 3 knots. Visibility 8 kilometers. Broken 1,400 feet cumulus. Temperature 29er. Dew point 25. QNH 1009er hectopascals 29er 81 inches. Advise you have information November. Nalitra International Airport information November. 2330. ILS Zulu runway 34 right approach. Landing runway 34 right. Departure runway 34 left. Departure frequency 124.2. Observe gear down operation procedure on final. Wind variable 3 knots. Visibility 8 kilometers. Broken 1,400 feet cumulus. Temperature 29er. Dew point 25. QNH 1009er hectopascals 29er 81 inches. Advise you have information November. Nalitra International Airport information November. 2330. ILS Zulu runway 34 right approach. Landing runway 34 right. Departure runway 34 left. Departure frequency 124.2. Observe gear down operation procedure on final. Wind variable 3 knots. Visibility 8 kilometers.
Broken 1,400 feet cumulus. Temperature 29er. Dew point 25. QNH 1009er hectopascals 2981 inches. Advise you have information November. Nalitra International Airport information November. 2330. ILS Zulu runway 34 right approach. Landing runway 34 right. Departure runway 34 left. Departure frequency 124.2. Observe gear down operation procedure on final. Wind variable 3 knots. Visibility 8 kilometers. Broken 1,400 feet cumulus. Temperature 29er. Dew point 25. QNH 1009er hectopascals 2981 inches. Advise you have information November. Nalitra International Airport information November. 2330. ILS Zulu runway 34 right approach. Landing runway 34 right. Departure runway 34 left. Departure frequency 124.2. Observe gear down operation procedure on final. Wind variable 3 knots. Visibility 8 kilometers. Broken 1,400 feet cumulus. Temperature 29er. Dew point 25. QNH 1009er hectopascals 2981 inches. Advise you have information November. Nalitra International Airport information November. 2330. ILS Zulu runway 34 right approach. Landing runway 34 right. Departure runway 34 left. Departure frequency 124.2. Observe gear down operation procedure on final. Wind variable 3 knots. Visibility 8 kilometers. Broken 1,400 feet cumulus. Temperature 29er. Dew point 25. QNH 1009er hectopascals 2981 inches. Advise you have information November. Nalitra International Airport information November. 2330. ILS Zulu runway 34 right approach. Landing runway 34 right. Departure runway 34 left. Departure frequency 124.2. Observe gear down operation procedure on final. Wind variable 3 knots. Visibility 8 kilometers. Broken 1,400 feet cumulus. Temperature 29er. Dew point 25. QNH 1009er hectopascals 2981 inches. Advise you have information November. Nalitra International Airport information November. 2330. ILS Zulu runway 34 right approach. Landing runway 34 right. Departure runway 34 left. Departure frequency 124.2. Observe gear down operation procedure on final. Wind variable 3 knots. Visibility 8 kilometers. Broken 1,400 feet cumulus. Temperature 29er. 2.25. QNH 1009er hectopascals 2981 inches. Advise you have information November. Nalitra International Airport information November. 2330. ILS Zulu runway 34 right approach. Landing runway 34 right. Departure runway 34 left. Departure frequency 124.2. Observe gear down operation procedure on final. Wind variable 3 knots. Visibility 8 kilometers. Broken 1,400 feet cumulus. Temperature 29er. Dew point 25. QNH 1009er hectopascals 2981 inches. Advise you have information November. Nalitra International Airport information November. 2330.
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Landing runway